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1: 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Happy Sunday evening to you, everybody. It's 8 o'clock. My name's Eric Potts. Thanks for spending part of your Sunday night with me. Great music coming up. ELO, No Doubt, Van Halen. We'll kick it off with the Goo Goo Dolls and Slide on New Jersey 101.5. Could you

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1: We'll get a road check right now. Here's New Jersey Fast Traffic.
2: 280, some big problems eastbound on the off-ramp to exit One New Road in Parsippany. It's closed because of an overturned trailer. The truck is still on its wheels. White Horse Pike, both directions, Philadelphia Avenue out to Columbia Road in Egg Harbor City. That's closed because of a crash at 130 in Burlington City, southbound into Washington Avenue. Emergency construction. The left lane is closed. Very heavy on 440 into the Outer Bridge crossing. GW Bridge, 45 minutes on the upper deck, half hour on the lower level. Earlier delays at the Lincoln have eased out 30 minutes at the Holland. Traffic every 15 minutes. Next report, 818. I'm Chanel Crispin on New Jersey, 101.5.
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1: New Jersey, 101.5 instant weather. Patchy clouds and remaining warm through tonight as temperatures dip into the low to mid-60s of sunshine and turning hot tomorrow. Highs in the upper 80s to mid-90s. Well, good deal of sunshine on Tuesday with highs in record territory into the mid-90s. Another hot one on Wednesday, but then cooling off into Thursday. Highs back close to 70. From the Edison Heating and Cooling Weather Desk, I'm meteorologist Kai Erickson.
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Jack and Diane, I'm going to give a big shout out to anybody who served in the military, is serving in the military, or will serve in the military. Thank you for your service. Today is Armed Forces Day. We celebrate and we thank you from the bottom of our hearts. 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
1: We'll see how your weather's going to look over the next couple days right after we check on your roads. Here's New Jersey Fast Traffic.
2: 280 in Parsippany Hills, eastbound the off-ramp to exit 1 New Road. That's closed. There's an overturned trailer. White Horse Pike is shut down in Egg Harbor City. Both directions, Philadelphia Avenue down to Columbia Road, closed because of a crash.

No Doubt with Don't Speak. This next song was featured in the final scene of the John Hughes-directed movie Pretty in Pink. OMD wrote it specifically for the movie. 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
1: 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Here's New Jersey Fast Traffic.
2: Can't get off of 280 eastbound onto New Road. The off-ramp is closed because of an overturned trailer. That's in Parsippany and Whitehorse Pike. Both directions, Philadelphia Avenue out to Columbia Road, Egg Harbor City, still closed because of a crash. Emergency road construction on 130 at southbound into Washington Avenue in Burlington City. Left lane is closed there. 440 pretty heavy into the Outer Bridge crossing, leaving New Jersey. 45-minute delays, GW Bridge upper deck, 30 on the lower level. And it looks like delays at both the Lincoln and Holland have eased out. Traffic every 15 minutes. Next report is coming up at 8:48. I'm Janelle Crispin on New Jersey 101.5.
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7: New Jersey, 101.5 instant weather. Partly cloudy tonight with temperatures dropping into low to mid-60s. Sunny and turning hot tomorrow. Highs rebounding into the upper 80s to mid-90s. Sunny and hot again on Tuesday. Highs back into the mid-90s. From the Edison Heating and Cooling Weather Desk, I'm meteorologist Kai Erickson.
8: 79 degrees in New Jersey.
9: Windows down, volume up. 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

Van Halen with Pretty Woman, and this next song is one of those songs that everybody sings out loud, and that's what's going to happen now. If you're in the car, you're going to be singing it out loud. If you're in your house and you happen to be listening right now, you're going to be singing out loud. If you were in the studio with me right now, you'd hear me singing out loud. Elton John, Tiny Dancer, New Jersey, 101.5. 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
1: Let's get a check of those roads, New Jersey Fast Traffic.
2: Got a breakdown. Disabled vehicle on the Garden State Parkway at southbound into the Essex Tolls. Left lane is blocked. 280 eastbound, the off-ramp to exit 1 in Parsippany. New Road, that's closed because of an overturned trailer. And Whitehorse Pike is shut down both directions. Philadelphia Avenue out to Columbia Road in Egg Harbor City. And that's because of a crash. We have emergency construction in Burlington City. 130 southbound into Washington Avenue. Left lane is closed there. 45-minute delays. GW Bridge, upper deck. 30 on the lower level. No waiting the Lincoln or Holland tunnels. Traffic every 15 minutes. Next report 903. I'm Janelle Crispin on New Jersey 101.5.
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11: New Jersey, 101.5 instant weather. Patchy clouds and remaining warm through tonight as temperatures dip into the low to mid-60s and sunshine and turning hot tomorrow. Highs in the upper 80s to mid-90s. A good deal of sunshine on Tuesday with highs in record territory into the mid-90s. Another hot one on Wednesday, but then cooling off into Thursday. Highs back close to 70. From the Edison Heating and Cooling Weather Desk, I'm meteorologist Kai Erickson.
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1: It's 9 o'clock. Hi, everybody. It's Eric Potts with you on a Sunday night here in New Jersey. Thanks for spending part of that Sunday night with me. Great music coming up this hour. Queen, Level 42, Sublime, and a ton more. We'll kick it off with Toto and Africa on New Jersey 101.5.

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1: Let's get this hour's first check of the roads. Here's New Jersey Fast Traffic.
2: We have a stalled vehicle on the parkway southbound at the Essex Tolls. That's in the left lane. Accident was cleared eastbound on 78 at the Turnpike, and eastbound 278 is very slow. Going through Elizabeth at Bayway Avenue all the way to the Gothels Bridge, you have delays leaving New Jersey at the Outer Bridge Crossing too. And at the George Washington Bridge, we're still at 45 minutes leaving New Jersey, 30 minutes at the Lincoln Tunnel with a stalled vehicle inside one of the tubes, and down to 5 to 10 at the Holland Tunnel. And watch for a closure in Egg Harbor City on Whitehorse Pike around Philadelphia Avenue with a serious crash. Your next traffic report in 15 minutes. I'm Adam Walsky on New Jersey 101.5.
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11: New Jersey 101.5 instant weather. A surge of summer heat over the next several days, but a partly cloudy sky in place tonight. Temperatures dropping into low to mid-60s, rebounding into the upper 80s, mid-90s tomorrow under sunshine. And similar heat in place on Tuesday with the sunshine overhead. Highs into the mid-90s and still hot into Wednesday. Highs low to mid-90s. From the Edison Heating and Cooling Weather Desk, I'm meteorologist Guy Erickson.
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crazy little thing called love. Mick Taylor, who was the lead guitarist for the Rolling Stones in the early 70s, played guitar on the next track, including the solo. This is Joan Jett. 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
1: We'll see how your weather's going to look over the next couple days after we check your traffic. Here's New Jersey Fast Traffic.
2: Stalled vehicle was cleared on the parkway southbound at the Essex Tolls. We do have an accident, though, on the 280 entrance ramp coming off New Road. That is an overturned tractor trailer. And it's slow on eastbound 78 at the turnpike, but an accident has been cleared. If you're leaving New Jersey,

Suzanne Vega with Tom's Diner. This next song is one of those songs that just instantly transports me back to a time. And this one transports me back to spending a summer in Spain and what a great time I had. This is Level 42, Something About You, New Jersey, 101.5.

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1: 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Here's New Jersey Fast Traffic.
2: We have an accident now on the turnpike on the southbound Western Spur around exit 14. That has at least one lane closed, and this is going to slow you down as you head for the split of the car and the truck lanes. Also watch for construction on the Western Spur, southbound approaching 18W for the overnight. And you have some slowdowns on the parkway, southbound around the Essex tolls, but a stalled vehicle has been cleared. Watch for a closure in Egg Harbor City on White Horse Pike around Philadelphia Avenue. That's a serious crash. If you are leaving New Jersey, it's still 40 up and 30 down at the George Washington Bridge, down to about 10 to 15 at the Lincoln Tunnel where a stall was cleared. 20 minutes at the Holland Tunnel from 1 and 9 and still slow at the Gothels Bridge and the Outer Bridge Crossing. Your next traffic update in 15 minutes. I'm Adam Walsky on New Jersey 101.5.
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13: New Jersey, 101.5 instant weather. Patchy clouds and remaining warm through tonight as temperatures dip into the low to mid-60s of sunshine and turning hot tomorrow. Highs in the upper 80s to mid-90s. A good deal of sunshine on Tuesday with highs in record territory into the mid-90s. Another hot one on Wednesday, but then cooling off into Thursday. Highs back close to 70. From the Edison Heating and Cooling Weather Desk, I'm meteorologist Kai Erickson.
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All right, it's time now for our number of the day. 29,000 is your number of the day. What that corresponds to, well, I'll tell you in a little bit. See if you can figure it out. 29,000, that is your number for the day. This is Sublime, Santeria, New Jersey, 101.5.

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1: All right, 29,000 was the number of the day. I asked you what you thought that corresponded to. Well, I'll tell you right now, 29,000 is the number of Americans injured every year by refrigerators. Who knew our refrigerators hated us that much? 29,000 people every year in America injured by refrigerators. Think about that. Here's New Jersey Fast Traffic.
2: We have a couple of problems on the turnpike, starting with an accident southbound on the Western Spur as you approach the split for the car and truck lanes near exit 14. And then southbound exiting at 13, there's another accident. If you're trying to exit for the Gothels Bridge, you're better off with 440 to the Outer Bridge crossing. Those delays have thinned out. And we still have that overturned tractor trailer on the ramp from New Road onto 280 in Parsippany. Leaving New Jersey, it's still about 30 minutes at the George Washington Bridge, 10 apiece at the Lincoln and the Holland Tunnels. Your next traffic report in 15 minutes. I'm Adam Walsky on New Jersey 101.5.
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14: New Jersey, 101.5 instant weather. A surge of summer heat over the next several days, but a partly cloudy sky in place tonight. Temperatures dropping into low to mid-60s, rebounding into the upper 80s, mid-90s tomorrow under sunshine. And similar heat in place on Tuesday with the sunshine overhead. Highs into the mid-90s and still hot into Wednesday. Highs low to mid-90s. From the Edison Heating and Cooling Weather Desk, I'm meteorologist Kai Erickson.
15: New Jersey temperature, it's 75.

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1: It's 10 o'clock. Happy Sunday to you, everybody. It's Eric Potts with you, and we are enjoying playing Jersey's biggest hits. You know that's what we do every weekend here in New Jersey 101.5, and every hour we try to top the last hour. This hour is no different. Thompson Twins, REM, U2, so much more. We'll kick it off with Blondie. Call me, New Jersey 101.5.

0: We have an accident now in Newark on southbound 21 at Clay Street. That's blocking at least one lane. Southbound western spur of the turnpike near the split for the car and the truck lanes. Accident blocking the left lane. And now another crash southbound in the truck lanes on the ramp to exit 13. This is heading for the Gothels Bridge, which has delays leaving New Jersey. It's better at the Outer Bridge crossing. If you are leaving via the Holland Tunnel, that's still about a 10-minute delay. The Lincoln is down to 5 to 10 minutes after they cleared a stall, and still 30 minutes at the George Washington Bridge. Your next traffic report in 15 minutes. I'm Adam Walsky on New Jersey 101.5.
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9: New Jersey, 101.5, instant weather. Partly cloudy tonight with temperatures dropping into low to mid-60s. Sunny and turning hot tomorrow. Highs rebounding into the upper 80s to mid-90s. Sunny and hot again on Tuesday. Highs back into the mid-90s. From the Edison Heating and Cooling Weather Desk, I'm meteorologist Kai Erickson.
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Joan Jett and the Blackhearts. I love rock and roll. And the love theme from Mannequin is this one coming up. Nothing's going to stop us now. Yeah, there was a love scene in Mannequin. Starship, New Jersey, 101.5.

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1: You know how we roll traffic, weather, every 15 minutes? Well, here we go. Here's your check of your weather coming up right after we check your roads. New Jersey, fast traffic.
2: Still working on that accident in Newark on 21 southbound at Clay Street and southbound on the western spur of the turnpike near the split for the car and the truck lanes. You still have an accident that is blocking the left lane. And southbound in the truck lanes, it's slow exiting at 13 for the Gothels Bridge because of an accident that is still being cleared. But if you're leaving New Jersey via the Gothels Bridge, not too bad once you get to the bridge itself. Looking good on 440 to the Outer Bridge crossing. And in Egg Harbor City, you have a closure on Whitehorse Pike both ways near Philadelphia Avenue with an accident. Your next traffic report in 15 minutes. I'm Adam Walsky on New Jersey 101.5.
3: New Jersey, 101.5, instant weather. Patchy clouds and remaining warm through tonight as temperatures dip into the low to mid-60s and sunshine and turning hot tomorrow. Highs in the upper 80s to mid-90s. A good deal of sunshine on Tuesday with highs in record territory into the mid-90s. Another hot one on Wednesday, but then cooling off into Thursday. Highs back close to 70. From the Edison Heating and Cooling Weather Desk, I'm meteorologist Kai Erickson.
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John Fogerty with Center Field. And I don't know the last time that I had cherry cobbler. I'm not sure which day it was, when it was. Could have been a year ago. Could have been never. But it sounds delicious, and it is Cherry Cobbler Day, and I've got an hour and a half left of Cherry Cobbler Day to celebrate. I think I need to get some cherry cobbler. It's Losing My Religion, REM on New Jersey, 101.5. Cherry Cobbler.

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2: Still working on those two accidents on the turnpike, one southbound on the western spur near the split for the car and the truck lanes near exit 14, the other southbound in the truck lanes on the ramp to exit 13, and you still have that crash in Newark on 21 southbound at Clay Street that's blocking at least one lane. Overturned tractor trailer cleared on New Road on the ramp to 280 in Parsippany, and if you're leaving New Jersey, it's still 30 minutes at the George Washington Bridge, a little more with the upper deck. Lincoln Tunnel down to about 5 minutes. Same with the Holland Tunnel, just slight delays from 139. Your next traffic update in 15 minutes. I'm Adam Walsky on New Jersey 101.5.
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12: New Jersey 101.5 instant weather. A surge of summer heat over the next several days, but a partly cloudy sky in place tonight. Temperatures dropping into low to mid 60s, rebounding into the upper 80s, mid 90s tomorrow under sunshine. And similar heat in place on Tuesday with the sunshine overhead. Highs into the mid 90s and still hot into Wednesday. Highs low to mid 90s. From the Edison Heating and Cooling Weather Desk, I'm meteorologist Guy Erickson.
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1: Let's get another check of your roads. Here's New Jersey Fast Traffic.
2: Accident cleared southbound on the western spur of the turnpike near exit 14 at the split for the car and the truck lane. Southbound in the truck lanes at exit 13. Still cleaning up that accident on the exit ramp heading for 278 and the Gothels Bridge. No major backups to report on the parkway. Still have that accident though in Newark on 21 southbound at Clay Street that has at least one lane closed. Leaving New Jersey, it's still a solid 30 with the upper deck of the George Washington Bridge. A little better with the lower level. We're down to about 5 minutes each at the Lincoln and the Holland tunnels. Not too bad at the Gothels Bridge. Slight delays leaving New Jersey at the Outer Bridge crossing. Your next traffic update in 15 minutes. I'm Adam Walsky on New Jersey 101.5.
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10: New Jersey, 101.5, instant weather. Partly cloudy tonight with temperatures dropping into low to mid-60s. Sunny and turning hot tomorrow. Highs rebounding into the upper 80s to mid-90s. Sunny and hot again on Tuesday. Highs back into the mid-90s. From the Edison Heating and Cooling Weather Desk, I'm meteorologist Kai Erickson.
11: New Jersey temperature is 73.

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1: Sunday night in the Great Garden State. 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Great music coming up this hour. Rick Springfield, Semisonic, B-52s. It's Eric Potts with you on New Jersey 101.5. Playing Jersey's biggest hits all weekend long, including this one from Fleetwood Mac. It's The Chain, New Jersey 101.5.

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1: Let's head on out, check on the roads, New Jersey fast traffic.
2: We have an accident now on the eastbound Newark Bay extension of the Turnpike at the Newark Bay Extension Bridge. That is being cleared from the shoulder, and southbound in the truck lanes of the Turnpike, still working on a crash on the ramp to exit 13 for the Gothels Bridge. And in Newark, southbound on 21 at Clay Street, an accident has been cleared. Good news in Atlantic County, that accident on White Horse Pike near Philadelphia Street has been cleared. And if you're leaving New Jersey, the George Washington Bridge, still about 30 minutes to the upper level, better with the lower deck. We're down to about 5 minutes each at the Lincoln and Holland tunnels. Your next traffic update in 15 minutes. I'm Adam Walsky on New Jersey 101.5.
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10: Cancer centers across the U.S. are reportedly scrambling to procure an experimental drug being hailed as a breakthrough for pancreatic cancer. It's called Diroxonrasib, and it's manufactured by Revolution Medicines out of California. Scientists say it works by targeting the most common gene associated with the disease. The FDA approved the drug 2 weeks ago for early access after it was shown in clinical trials to extend the lives of some pancreatic cancer patients by nearly double. Pancreatic cancer is one of the highest mortality rates, with just 3% of patients surviving more than 5 years. America ranks 33rd in the world when it comes to health. U.S. News & World Report says challenges related to public health outcomes, social cohesion, and public safety pulled down the country's overall standing. The rankings on health factor in life expectancy and public health preparedness. Iceland, Norway, and Denmark were the top countries. Health Update, I'm Sarah Lee Kessler.
11: New Jersey, 101.5 instant weather. Patchy clouds and remaining warm through tonight as temperatures dip into the low to mid-60s and sunshine and turning hot tomorrow. Highs in the upper 80s to mid-90s. A good deal of sunshine on Tuesday with highs in record territory into the mid-90s. Another hot one on Wednesday, but then cooling off into Thursday. Highs back close to 70. From the Edison Heating and Cooling Weather Desk, I'm meteorologist Kai Erickson.
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Rick Springfield with Jesse's Girl. Now, according to Song Facts, after Prince released his 1999 album in 1982, he toured in many of the same places in the same cities that Bob Seger did, and he was amazed at how crowds connected with Seger's songs like Night Moves and Main Street, slow songs that told stories people could relate to. So Prince decided to write a song in that style, and Purple Rain was the result. It's Prince, New Jersey, 101.5.

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We talk. 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
2: Still working on that accident eastbound on the Newark Bay extension of the turnpike at the Newark Bay Extension Bridge. That is on the shoulder. Northbound in the truck lanes at exit 12. Accident takes out the right lane and a stalled truck now southbound in the truck lanes on the ramp to exit 13. If you are leaving New Jersey, we're down to about 10 minutes at the George Washington Bridge and less than that now at the Lincoln and the Holland Tunnels. Not too bad at the Gothels Bridge. Slight delays leaving New Jersey at the Outer Bridge crossing. Your next traffic update in 15 minutes. I'm Adam Walsky on New Jersey 101.5.
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4: New Jersey, 101.5 instant weather. Partly cloudy tonight with temperatures dropping into low to mid-60s. Sunny and turning hot tomorrow. Highs rebounding into the upper 80s to mid-90s. Sunny and hot again on Tuesday. Highs back into the mid-90s. From the Edison Heating and Cooling Weather Desk, I'm meteorologist Kai Erickson.
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1: Hey, gang, that's going to do it for me. It's Eric Potts. I'll see you next Saturday night. We'll do this all over again, 7 to midnight, Saturday and Sunday next weekend, playing Jersey's biggest hits. Thanks for spending time with me. Have a great rest of your weekend. Be safe out there, and I'll see you next week. Here's New Jersey Fast Traffic.
2: Still working on that accident on the turnpike, northbound in the truck lanes at exit 12. That is blocking the right lane. Southbound in the truck lanes at 13. You have a crash in the right lane. And southbound the truck lanes on the ramp to exit 13. There's a separate stalled truck that is blocking part of that ramp. Eastbound Newark Bay extension of the turnpike at the Newark Bay Extension Bridge. An accident still on the shoulder. Getting better leaving New Jersey at the George Washington Bridge. Lincoln Tunnel, the center tube is closed overnight. The Holland Tunnel has one lane out. Your next traffic update in 15 minutes. I'm Adam Wolski on New Jersey 101.5.
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22: New Jersey, 101.5 instant weather. Patchy clouds and remaining warm through tonight as temperatures dip into the low to mid-60s and sunshine and turning hot tomorrow. Highs in the upper 80s to mid-90s. A good deal of sunshine on Tuesday with highs in record territory into the mid-90s. Another hot one on Wednesday, but then cooling off into Thursday. Highs back close to 70. From the Edison Heating and Cooling Weather Desk, I'm meteorologist Kai Erickson.
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1: We have that ongoing construction in East Brunswick on 18, both ways around Old Bridge Turnpike. Watch for lane closures each way. And you have that ongoing construction on 70, both ways between Herbertsville Road and Riverview Drive. If you're leaving New Jersey, one lane closed at the Holland Tunnel, and the center tube of the Lincoln Tunnel is closed for overnight work. Stay alert for crews and equipment along the roadway, road work closures and projects to watch overnight. I'm Adam Walsky on New Jersey 101.5.
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13: New Jersey, 101.5, instant weather. Dry and quiet weather overnight with a partly cloudy sky. Temperatures dropping into the low and mid-60s and heating up on Monday under sunshine. Highs in the upper 80s to mid-90s. Another hot one on Tuesday. Sunny sky overhead with temperatures into the mid-90s. I'm meteorologist Kai Erickson.
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1: Here's New Jersey Fast Traffic.
2: We have that ongoing construction in East Brunswick on 18, both ways around Old Bridge Turnpike. Watch for lane closures each way. And you have that ongoing construction on 70, both ways between Herbertsville Road and Riverview Drive. If you're leaving New Jersey, one lane closed at the Holland Tunnel, and the center tube of the Lincoln Tunnel is closed for overnight work. Stay alert for crews and equipment along the roadway, road work closures and projects to watch overnight. I'm Adam Walsky on New Jersey 101.5.
3: New Jersey, 101.5, instant weather. Patchy clouds and warm overnight, lows in the low to mid-60s. Plenty of sunshine Monday with a hot afternoon. Highs in the upper 80s to mid-90s. That heat will spill over into Tuesday as well with sunshine. Highs near record territory into the mid-90s. I'm meteorologist Kai Erickson.
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1: Now, here comes New Jersey Fast Traffic.
2: We have that ongoing construction in East Brunswick on 18, both ways around Old Bridge Turnpike. Watch for lane closures each way. And you have that ongoing construction on 70, both ways between Herbertsville Road and Riverview Drive. If you're leaving New Jersey, one lane closed at the Holland Tunnel and the center tube of the Lincoln Tunnel is closed for overnight work. Stay alert for crews and equipment along the roadway, road work closures and projects to watch overnight. 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
0: New Jersey, 101.5, instant weather. Temperatures only dipping into the low to mid-60s overnight with a partly cloudy sky, then heating up on Monday under sunshine. Highs topping off in the upper 80s to mid-90s. Another hot one on Tuesday with sunshine. Highs near the record territory of the mid-90s. It's still hot into Wednesday, but then cooling off Thursday. Highs back down into the 70s. I'm meteorologist Kai Erickson. 69
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1: Now, a check on New Jersey fast traffic.
2: In Stafford Township, we have a closure now on Route 9, shut both ways at Cedar Run Dock Road. That's because of an accident with a downed pole. And southbound on Route 1 near Old Post Road in Edison, there's an accident with a damaged pole and low-hanging wires. Leaving New Jersey, one lane closed at the Holland Tunnel. Center tube of the Lincoln is closed overnight. Stay alert for crews and equipment along the roadway. Road work closed.

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14: New Jersey, 101.5, instant weather. Dry and quiet weather overnight with a partly cloudy sky. Temperatures dropping into the low and mid-60s and heating up on Monday under sunshine. Highs in the upper 80s to mid-90s. Another hot one on Tuesday. Sunny sky overhead with temperatures into the mid-90s. I'm meteorologist Kai Erickson.
15: 69 degrees across New Jersey.

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1: Here's New Jersey Fast Traffic.
2: In Stafford Township, we have a closure now on Route 9, shut both ways at Cedar Run Dock Road. That's because of an accident with a downed pole. And southbound on Route 1 near Old Post Road in Edison, there's an accident with a damaged pole and low-hanging wires. Leaving New Jersey, one lane closed at the Holland Tunnel. Center tube of the Lincoln is closed overnight. Stay alert for crews and equipment along the roadway. Roadwork closures and projects to watch overnight. I'm Adam Walsky on New Jersey 101.5.
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11: And here's Heather with the weather.
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14: New Jersey, 101.5, instant weather. Patchy clouds and warm overnight, lows in the low to mid-60s. Plenty of sunshine Monday with a hot afternoon. Highs in the upper 80s to mid-90s. That heat will spill over into Tuesday as well with sunshine. Highs near record territory into the mid-90s. I'm meteorologist Kai Erickson.
0: Your New Jersey temperature, it's 68.

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1: Now, here comes New Jersey Fast Traffic.
2: In Stafford Township, we have a closure now on Route 9, shut both ways at Cedar Run Dock Road. That's because of an accident with a downed pole. And southbound on Route 1 near Old Post Road in Edison, there's an accident with a damaged pole and low-hanging wires. Leaving New Jersey, one lane closed at the Holland Tunnel. Center tube of the Lincoln is closed overnight. Stay alert for crews and equipment along the roadway. Roadwork closures and projects to watch overnight. I'm Adam Walsky on New Jersey 101.5.
3: New Jersey 101.5 instant weather. Temperatures only dipping into the low to mid 60s overnight with a partly cloudy sky, then heating up on Monday under sunshine. Highest topping off in the upper 80s to mid 90s. Another hot one on Tuesday with sunshine. Highest near the record territory of the mid 90s. Still hot into Wednesday, but then cooling off Thursday. Highs back down into the 70s. I'm meteorologist Kai Erickson.
0: Your New Jersey temperature, it's 68.

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1: Now, a check on New Jersey fast traffic.
2: In Stafford Township, we have closure now on Route 9, shut both ways at Cedar Run Dock Road. That's because of an accident with a downed pole. And southbound on Route 1 near Old Post Road in Edison, there's an accident with a damaged pole and low-hanging wires. Leaving New Jersey, one lane closed at the Holland Tunnel. Center tube of the Lincoln is closed overnight. Stay alert for crews and equipment along the roadway. Roadwork closures and projects to watch overnight. I'm Adam Walsky on New Jersey 101.5.
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10: New Jersey, 101.5, instant weather. Dry and quiet weather overnight with a partly cloudy sky. Temperatures dropping into low and mid-60s and heating up on Monday under sunshine. Highs in the upper 80s to mid-90s. Another hot one on Tuesday. Sunny sky overhead with temperatures into the mid-90s. I'm meteorologist Kai Erickson.
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1: Here's New Jersey Fast Traffic.
2: In Stafford Township, we have a closure now on Route 9, shut both ways at Cedar Run Dock Road. That's because of an accident with a downed pole. And southbound on Route 1 near Old Post Road in Edison, there's an accident with a damaged pole and low-hanging wires. Leaving New Jersey, one lane closed at the Holland Tunnel. Center tube of the Lincoln is closed overnight. Stay alert for crews and equipment along the roadway. Roadwork closures and projects to watch overnight. I'm Adam Walsky on New Jersey, 101.5.
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7: New Jersey, 101.5, instant weather. Patchy clouds and warm overnight, lows in the low to mid-60s. Plenty of sunshine Monday with a hot afternoon. Highs in the upper 80s to mid-90s. That heat will spill over into Tuesday as well with sunshine. Highs near record territory into the mid-90s. I'm meteorologist Carr Erickson.
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1: Now, here comes New Jersey Fast Traffic.
2: In Stafford Township, we have closure now on Route 9, shut both ways at Cedar Run Dock Road. That's because of an accident with a down pole. And southbound on Route 1 near Old Post Road in Edison, there's an accident with a damaged pole and low-hanging wires. Leaving New Jersey, one lane closed at the Holland Tunnel. Center tube of the Lincoln is closed overnight. Stay alert for crews and equipment along the roadway. Roadwork closures and projects to watch overnight. I'm Adam Walsky on New Jersey 101.5.
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13: New Jersey, 101.5, instant weather. Temperatures only dipping into the low to mid-60s overnight with a partly cloudy sky, then heating up on Monday under sunshine. Highs topping off in the upper 80s to mid-90s. Another hot one on Tuesday with sunshine. Highs near the record territory of the mid-90s. It's still hot into Wednesday, but then cooling off Thursday. Highs back down into the 70s. I'm meteorologist Kai Erickson.
0: 67 degrees across New Jersey.

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1: Now, a check on New Jersey fast traffic.
2: In Stafford Township, we have a closure now on Route 9, shut both ways at Cedar Run Dock Road. That's because of an accident with a downed pole. And southbound on Route 1 near Old Post Road in Edison, there's an accident with a damaged pole and low-hanging wires. Leaving New Jersey, one lane closed at the Holland Tunnel. Center tube of the Lincoln is closed overnight. Stay alert for crews and equipment along the roadway, road work closures and projects to watch overnight. I'm Adam Walsky on New Jersey 101.5.
0: New Jersey 101.5 instant weather. Dry and quiet weather overnight with a partly cloudy sky. Temperatures dropping into the low and mid 60s and heating up on Monday under sunshine. Highs in the upper 80s to mid 90s. Another hot one on Tuesday. Sunny sky overhead with temperatures into the mid 90s. I'm meteorologist Kai Erickson.
3: Your New Jersey temperature is 66.

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1: Here's New Jersey Fast Traffic.
2: In Stafford Township, we have a closure now on Route 9, shut both ways at Cedar Run Dock Road. That's because of an accident with a downed pole. And southbound on Route 1 near Old Post Road in Edison, there's an accident with a damaged pole and low-hanging wires. Leaving New Jersey, one lane closed at the Holland Tunnel. Center tube of the Lincoln is closed overnight. Stay alert for crews and equipment along the roadway. Roadwork closures and projects to watch overnight. I'm Adam Walsky on New Jersey 101.5.
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0: New Jersey, 101.5, instant weather. Patchy clouds and warm overnight, lows in the low to mid-60s. Plenty of sunshine Monday with a hot afternoon. Highs in the upper 80s to mid-90s. That heat will spill over into Tuesday as well with sunshine. Highs near record territory into the mid-90s. I'm meteorologist Kai Erickson.
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1: Now, here comes New Jersey Fast Traffic.
2: We still have that closure in Stafford on Route 9. It is shut both ways near Cedar Run Dock Road because of an accident with a down pole. And you have construction in East Brunswick on 18, both ways around Old Bridge Turnpike. If you're leaving New Jersey, the center tube of the Lincoln Tunnel is closed overnight. One lane is shut down at the Holland. Stay alert for crews and equipment along the roadway, roadwork closures, and projects to watch overnight. I'm Adam Walsky on New Jersey 101.5.
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5: New Jersey, 101.5, instant weather. Temperatures only dipping into the low to mid-60s overnight with a partly cloudy sky, then heating up on Monday under sunshine. Highest topping off in the upper 80s to mid-90s. Another hot one on Tuesday with sunshine. Highest near the record territory of the mid-90s. Still hot into Wednesday, but then cooling off Thursday, highs back down into the 70s. I'm meteorologist Kai Erickson.
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1: Now, a check on New Jersey fast traffic.
2: We still have that closure in Stafford on Route 9. It is shut both ways near Cedar Run Dock Road because of an accident with a down pole. And you have the construction at East Brunswick on 18, both ways around Old Bridge Turnpike. If you're leaving New Jersey, the center tube of the Lincoln Tunnel is closed overnight. One lane is shut down at the Holland. Stay alert for crews and equipment along the roadway, roadwork closures, and projects to watch overnight. I'm Adam Walsky on New Jersey 101.5.
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8: New Jersey, 101.5, instant weather. Dry and quiet weather overnight with a partly cloudy sky. Temperatures dropping into the low and mid-60s and heating up on Monday under sunshine. Highs in the upper 80s to mid-90s. Another hot one on Tuesday. Sunny sky overhead with temperatures into the mid-90s. I'm meteorologist Kai Erickson.
0: 65 degrees in New Jersey.

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1: Here's New Jersey Fast Traffic.
2: We still have that closure in Stafford on Route 9. It is shut both ways near Cedar Run Dock Road because of an accident with a down pole. And you have the construction in East Brunswick on 18, both ways around Old Bridge Turnpike. If you're leaving New Jersey, the center tube of the Lincoln Tunnel is closed overnight. One lane is shut down at the Holland. Stay alert for crews and equipment along the roadway, roadwork closures, and projects to watch overnight. I'm Adam Walsky on New Jersey 101.5.
3: New Jersey 101.5 instant weather. Patchy clouds and warm overnight. Lows in the low to mid 60s. Plenty of sunshine Monday with a hot afternoon. Highs in the upper 80s to mid 90s. That heat will spill over into Tuesday as well with sunshine. Highs near record territory into the mid 90s. I'm meteorologist Kai Erickson.
0: 65 degrees in New Jersey.

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1: Now, here comes New Jersey Fast Traffic.
2: We still have that closure in Stafford on Route 9. It is shut both ways near Cedar Run Dock Road because of an accident with a down pole. And you have construction at East Brunswick on 18, both ways around Old Bridge Turnpike. If you're leaving New Jersey, the center tube of the Lincoln Tunnel is closed overnight. One lane is shut down at the Holland. Stay alert for crews and equipment along the roadway, road work, closures, and projects to watch overnight. I'm Adam Walsky on New Jersey 101.5.
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10: New Jersey 101.5 instant weather. The National Weather Service has issued a heat advisory for the area around Philadelphia, including Mercer, northwestern Burlington, Camden, and Gloucester counties from noon to 8 p.m. today. Temperatures are going to reach into the lower 90s, the heat index upper 90s. That is approaching dangerous heat territory when heat exhaustion and heat stroke become more prevalent. So please take care of yourself today and throughout this week. Dress for the weather, stay cool, and stay hydrated. We are going to see those highs in the lower 90s, sunny and dry today. You will get some relief at the shore with an onshore breeze. Clear tonight, warm and muggy. Lows only fall to around 70, lower to mid-90s tomorrow. It'll be mostly sunny and breezy. I'm Chief Meteorologist Dan Zarrow.
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1: Now, a check on New Jersey fast traffic.
2: We still have that closure in Stafford on Route 9. It is shut both ways near Cedar Run Dock Road because of an accident with a down pole. And you have the construction at East Brunswick on 18, both ways around Old Bridge Turnpike. If you're leaving New Jersey, the center tube of the Lincoln Tunnel is closed overnight. One lane is shut down at the Holland. Stay alert for crews and equipment along the roadway, roadwork closures, and projects to watch overnight. I'm Adam Walsky on New Jersey 101.5.
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10: New Jersey, 101.5 instant weather. The big weather story for the first half of this week is heat. Each of the next 3 days will feature near record 90s across most of New Jersey. Now, the shore will benefit from a southeasterly breeze today. That'll keep coastal communities quite a bit cooler, possibly in the 70s. That's much more comfortable. Otherwise, lower 90s today, sunny, dry, hot, and humid. Clear skies tonight, lows around 70. We're back in the 90s for most of New Jersey tomorrow, mostly sunny and breezy. And then one more day in the 90s on Wednesday with increasing clouds. A cold front will drive in scattered thunderstorms Wednesday afternoon and evening. And then the second half of the week turns much, much cooler. I'm Chief Meteorologist Dan Zarrow.
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1: Here's New Jersey Fast Traffic.
2: We still have that closure in Stafford on Route 9. It is shut both ways near Cedar Run Dock Road because of an accident with a down pole. And you have the construction at East Brunswick on 18, both ways around Old Bridge Turnpike. If you're leaving New Jersey, the center tube of the Lincoln Tunnel is closed overnight. One lane is shut down at the Holland. Stay alert for crews and equipment along the roadway, road work closures, and projects to watch overnight. I'm Adam Walsky on New Jersey 101.5.
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9: New Jersey, 101.5 instant weather. It's a fairly warm start to your Monday morning across New Jersey with temperatures in the 60s. And we are setting up for a hot and humid day with lots of hazy sunshine. We are going to stay dry today, but look for most highs into the lower 90s this afternoon. The cool spot will be the Jersey Shore, probably ending up in the 70s at the beaches today. Clear tonight, warm and muggy. Lows fall to around 70, and then tomorrow gets even hotter, mostly sunny and breezy. Highs lower to mid-90s. One more day in the 90s on Wednesday. This heat wave breaks with scattered showers and thunderstorms late day Wednesday. I'm Chief Meteorologist Dan Zarrow.
10: 63 degrees in the Great Garden State.

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1: Now, here comes New Jersey Fast Traffic.
2: We still have that closure in Stafford on Route 9. It is shut both ways near Cedar Run Dock Road because of an accident with a down pole. And you have the construction at East Brunswick on 18, both ways around Old Bridge Turnpike. If you're leaving New Jersey, the center tube of the Lincoln Tunnel is closed overnight. One lane is shut down at the Holland. Stay alert for crews and equipment along the roadway, roadwork closures, and projects to watch overnight. I'm Adam Walsky on New Jersey 101.5.
3: New Jersey 101.5 instant weather. The National Weather Service has issued a heat advisory for the area around Philadelphia, including Mercer, northwestern Burlington, Camden, and Gloucester counties from noon to 8 p.m. today. Temperatures are going to reach into the lower 90s, the heat index upper 90s. That is approaching dangerous heat territory when heat exhaustion and heat stroke become more prevalent. So please take care of yourself today and throughout this week. Dress for the weather, stay cool, and stay hydrated. We are going to see those highs in the lower 90s, sunny and dry today. You will get some relief at the shore with an onshore breeze. Clear tonight, warm and muggy. Lows only fall to around 70, lower to mid-90s tomorrow. It'll be mostly sunny and breezy. I'm Chief Meteorologist Dan Zarrow.
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1: Now, a check on New Jersey fast traffic.
2: We still have that closure in Stafford on Route 9. It is shut both ways near Cedar Run Dock Road because of an accident with a down pole. And you have the construction in East Brunswick on 18, both ways around Old Bridge Turnpike. If you're leaving New Jersey, the center tube of the Lincoln Tunnel is closed overnight. One lane is shut down at the Holland. Stay alert for crews and equipment along the roadway, roadwork closures, and projects to watch overnight. I'm Adam Walsky on New Jersey 101.5.
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1: New Jersey, 101.5 instant weather. The big weather story for the first half of this week is heat. Each of the next 3 days will feature near record 90s across most of New Jersey. Now, the shore will benefit from a southeasterly breeze today. That'll keep coastal communities quite a bit cooler, possibly in the 70s. That's much more comfortable. Otherwise, lower 90s today, sunny, dry, hot, and humid. Clear skies tonight, lows around 70. We're back in the 90s for most of New Jersey tomorrow, mostly sunny and breezy. And then one more day in the 90s on Wednesday with increasing clouds. A cold front will drive in scattered thunderstorms Wednesday afternoon and evening. And then the second half of the week turns much, much cooler. I'm Chief Meteorologist Dan Zarrow.
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1: Here's New Jersey Fast Traffic.
2: We still have that closure in Stafford on Route 9, shut down both ways near Cedar Run Dock Road because of an accident with a downed pole. They're wrapping up the overnight construction on the southbound western spur of the turnpike by 18W. And if you're leaving New Jersey, they're clearing the construction inside the Lincoln and the Holland tunnels. Stay alert for crews and equipment along the roadway, road work closures, and projects to watch overnight. I'm Adam Walsky on New Jersey 101.5.
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0: New Jersey, 101.5 instant weather. It's a fairly warm start to your Monday morning across New Jersey with temperatures in the 60s. And we are setting up for a hot and humid day with lots of hazy sunshine. We are going to stay dry today, but look for most highs into the lower 90s this afternoon. The cool spot will be the Jersey Shore, probably ending up in the 70s at the beaches today. Clear tonight, warm and muggy. Lows fall to around 70, and then tomorrow gets even hotter, mostly sunny and breezy, highs lower to mid-90s. One more day in the 90s on Wednesday. This heat wave breaks with scattered showers and thunderstorms late day Wednesday. I'm Chief Meteorologist Dan Zarrow.
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2: Now, here comes New Jersey Fast Traffic.
3: So the closure this morning of Route 9 in Stafford, this report is sponsored by Allstate. Yeah, Route 9 has been closed throughout the past couple of hours. Lampson Road through Cedar Run Dock Road. There was a crash there. There's a down pole, so watch out for that. Not a bad start to the morning on the parkway of the Turnpike, although roadwork partially blocks the on and off ramps to the parkway at exit 129 in Woodbridge. Some people just know you could save money on car insurance by checking Allstate first. 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Traffic every 15 minutes. 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
11: New Jersey 101.5 instant weather. The National Weather Service has issued a heat advisory for the area around Philadelphia, including Mercer, northwestern Burlington, Camden, and Gloucester counties from noon to 8 p.m. today. Temperatures are going to reach into the lower 90s, the heat index upper 90s. That is approaching dangerous heat territory when heat exhaustion and heat stroke become more prevalent. So please take care of yourself today and throughout this week. Dress for the weather, stay cool, and stay hydrated. We are going to see those highs in the lower 90s, sunny and dry today. You will get some relief at the shore with an onshore breeze. Clear tonight, warm and muggy. Lows only fall to around 70, lower to mid-90s tomorrow. It'll be mostly sunny and breezy. I'm Chief Meteorologist Dan Zarrow.
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2: Now, a check on New Jersey fast traffic.
3: A portion of Route 9 is closed this early Monday morning. 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Get in the zone. Route 9 is closed in Stafford between Lamson Road and Cedar Run Dock Road. That was a crash which knocked down a pole and some power cables, too, so stay away from that for the time being. Not a bad ride. Garden State Parkway, New Jersey Turnpike 287, off to a good start, too, after big problems yesterday. 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Traffic every 15 minutes. Next report at 5:33. I'm Tom Rivers on New Jersey 101.5.
4: New Jersey, 101.5 instant weather. The big weather story for the first half of this week is heat. Each of the next 3 days will feature near record 90s across most of New Jersey. Now, the shore will benefit from a southeasterly breeze today. That'll keep coastal communities quite a bit cooler, possibly in the 70s. That's much more comfortable. Otherwise, lower 90s today, sunny, dry, hot, and humid. Clear skies tonight, lows around 70. We're back in the 90s for most of New Jersey tomorrow, mostly sunny and breezy. And then one

0: Sophomore Day in the 90s on Wednesday with increasing clouds. A cold front will drive in scattered thunderstorms Wednesday afternoon and evening, and then the second half of the week turns much, much cooler. I'm Chief Meteorologist Dan Zarrow.
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1: Hey, it's EJ. 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
2: 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Call 911 if you or someone you're with are experiencing the symptoms of a stroke.

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0: From the cities to the shore, you're starting your day with First News. New Jersey fast traffic, instant weather from Chief Meteorologist Dan Zero, and the reporters, writers, and anchors from the New Jersey 101.5 newsroom.
1: This is First News on New Jersey 101.5. I'm Rick Rickman, and we've got all your local Jersey updates coming your way, along with traffic and weather. But first, let's get to your news headlines. After federal prosecutors charged four non-citizens with voting in New Jersey elections, the state GOP has launched an election integrity task force. GOP Chairwoman Christine Hanlon says they're looking for irregularities in New Jersey's election process.
2: The situation where you had non-citizens on the voter rolls and voting, just brought to mind, like, how is this happening?
1: State Democrats are dismissing the effort. Burlington County Democratic Committee Chair Matt Riggins said the group

0: should actually be called the Election Interference Task Force. New Jersey's community colleges have an average tuition in the $5,000 to $6,000 a year range, a value more in need than ever as other living expenses skyrocket. New Jersey Council of County Colleges Chief Innovation and Policy Officer Mariah Headcamp says they have always seen a range of students from straight out of high school to those in need of a fresh start.
1: Whatever it was, there were always people that were losing their job because skills were changing or could see the writing on the wall and that maybe they needed to acquire some new skills. I think AI will clearly accelerate that.
0: She says that impact includes students seeking to acquire skills to use AI tools, as well as folks in a new occupation that's been adversely impacted by AI use. A new PGA Tour Superstore is opening in Ocean Township this summer. The 30,000 square foot store will open in mid-July on Route 66. It will include a putting green and instruction bays with launch monitor technology. They're also hiring. New Jersey's list of businesses with outstanding wage, benefit, and tax violations continues to grow.
2: This month, eight new businesses have been added to the New Jersey Department of Labor and Workforce Development's Workplace Accountability and Labor List, known as the WALL. The latest businesses to be added owe over $350,000 in unpaid wages, fines, and penalties. The WALL first went live in September 2023 with 36 employers listed. Today, there are a total of 368 businesses on the list, owing more than $33 million. Annette Petriccioni, New Jersey, 101.5 News.
0: Parents are typically the first to recognize early signs of autism in their child, whether it's delayed speech, repeated behaviors, or sensitivity to textures. Dr. Jennifer Iosa at NJ's Baker Street Behavioral Health says parents should follow their gut.
3: Something that might be minor could be a good indicator to a professional to say, hey, let's do this evaluation. So if you're seeing that your child isn't making that eye contact, you notice if they're not speaking as much as they should be or not at all, make sure you tell us that, and then we can help support you through the whole evaluation process.
0: Dr. Jen also says she is seeing a lot more adults seeking answers for themselves. Many experience challenges with routine or workplace overwhelm, but were never formally evaluated for autism. I'm Rick Rickman. Download our free app and sign up for breaking news, weather, and traffic alerts sent to your phone. 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
4: Thousands gathered on the National Mall in Washington, D.C. on Sunday for the Jubilee of Prayer. Mark Mayfield has details.
5: President Trump recited a Bible verse via a video message for the event.
6: If my people, which are called by my name, shall humble themselves and pray and seek my face and turn from their wicked ways, then will I hear from heaven and will forgive their sin.
5: The government-funded event is part of the official celebration of America's 250th birthday. The stage for the event looked like the inside of a cathedral with massive festival-sized video screens. I'm Mark Mayfield.
4: President Trump's issued a new warning to Iran in a sharply worded post on Truth Social Sunday morning. Trump said the clock is ticking, adding, quote, they better get moving fast or there won't be anything left of them. Trump concluded by saying time is of the essence. The warning came just hours after state-run media began publishing details of what Tehran described as hardline U.S. demands for negotiations to resolve the conflict. Americans are once again protesting for voting rights in Selma, Alabama. Lisa Carton reports.
7: A large crowd gathered Saturday at the Edmund Pettus Bridge, where peaceful civil rights protesters were met by heavily armed police in 1965. This time, protesters were marching in opposition to Republican efforts to eliminate Democratic-majority black districts across the South. Congresswoman Alexandria Ocasio-Cortez and Senator Cory Booker were among those who also took part in a huge weekend rally in Montgomery, Alabama, to protest a recent Supreme Court ruling that effectively limited minority representation in Congress. I'm Lisa Carton.
4: Gen Z shoppers are energizing a mall revival. Younger consumers prefer in-person shopping experiences over online carts. Data from Circana found shoppers between 18 and 24 years old made 62% of their general merchandise purchases in physical stores last year. I'm Tammy Trujillo.
0: 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Here's what you need to know while you're on the road.
8: 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NJ Transit Northeast Corridor subject to up to 1 hour delays on eastbound trains after earlier Amtrak overhead wire problems. Still have a closure of Route 9 in Stafford each way between Lamson Road and Cedar Run Dock Road. That's a crash with a downed utility pole. 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Traffic every 15 minutes. Next report at 5:48. I'm Tom Rivers on New Jersey 101.5.
9: And here is your New Jersey 101.5 instant weather. It's our first Jersey heat wave of the year. Today will be day number 2 of 4 of 90-plus degree temperatures across most of the state. In case you're wondering, record high temperatures for the 18th of May are 94 at Newark, 96 at Trenton, and 93 at Atlantic City. At the very least, we will be close today. Temperatures this morning, not bad. We're in the 60s, but highs today will reach into the lower 90s for most of the state. The Jersey Shore will benefit from nature's air conditioning today, an onshore breeze that could keep beach temperatures in the 70s or so, much more comfortable there. It'll be sunny and dry today. Clear skies tonight, warm and muggy, lows only fall to around 70. And then tomorrow looks like the hottest day of the week, lower to mid-90s, mostly sunny and breezy. We'll be in the 90s one more time on Wednesday with increasing clouds, and then a cold front drives in scattered thunderstorms late day Wednesday, turning much cooler on Thursday. Right now, Somerville is 61, Asbury Park 66, Woodbury 63.
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14: Hey, it's EJ. 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
4: President Trump is warning Iran the clock is ticking. He advised Tehran they better get moving fast or there won't be anything left of them. In a Sunday morning post on Truth Social, Trump wrote, "Time is of the essence as peace negotiations appear to remain stalled." This comes after the president rejected Iran's response to the White House peace proposal as totally unacceptable. A Senate Republican who defied President Trump has been defeated in the primaries. Incumbent GOP Senator Bill Cassidy came in third place on Saturday behind Trump-endorsed Congresswoman Julia Letlow and State Treasurer John Fleming. Those two will face each other again in next month's runoff election. Former FBI Director James Comey says he has complete faith in the judicial system amid an ongoing case involving a social media post. Comey appeared on NBC's Meet the Press Sunday, adding that he believes he's innocent. Comey's facing federal charges after posting a photo of seashells reading 8647, which federal prosecutors have argued was a threat against President Trump. Comey is set to be arraigned on June 30th. That's politics. I'm Tammy Trujillo.
0: Time to get up to speed with the latest financial news. I'm Rick Rickman, and here's your money report with everything you need to know about Wall Street and beyond.
2: Across the country, starting June 1st, all SNAP recipients will need interviews when they come up for renewal. One SNAP director, Jessica Amaya Hoffman, says you should get a notification.
11: The most important thing a SNAP participant can do is make sure that their contact information is up to date.
2: During the pandemic, there was a waiver for people over 60, anyone with disabilities, and people with no income. That waiver is ending May 31st. Meantime, a grocery store in Illinois is making an effort to assist those affected by the recent changes to SNAP benefits. Perry Williams has the story.
18: The manager of Living Fresh Market, Melody Winston, says that the ripple effect is impacting employees, local vendors, and small businesses linked to her store.
19: You're cutting so many people off from food that they need, and the prices are high. And so now I've got to figure out, you know, how to keep this boat floating.
2: Americans constantly being warned about scams online. A Jamaican citizen's been sentenced to federal prison after scamming a Southwest Washington woman out of her entire retirement. Brad Ford reports.
20: Prosecutors say in 2020, Rashard Carty told the victim she'd won $22 million from Publishers Clearinghouse and a car. She needed to pay taxes and fees to get the winnings. Over the years, Carty stole $600,000. The victim was left destitute. Carty was sentenced to 3 years in prison. Prosecutors say he likely scammed other people and will probably continue the scam when he gets out of prison.
2: And many folks shelling out way more than last year when it comes to Memorial Day.
21: Domestic airfares now average $459 round trip, up $60 from last year. International tickets now average $1,270, up $100 from 2025. Going.com reports a 21% drop in people searching for flights.
2: Drivers paying a little more at the pump, too. But Lauren Fix says, remember, you can save a bit of money by timing your fill-up.
22: Best day to buy gasoline, Tuesdays, Wednesdays, and Thursdays. So the weekends they get higher. That's just the way the business is.
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0: This is First News on New Jersey 101.5. I'm Rick Rickman. Here's what's happening in the world of sports.
23: It was all Cavaliers in Game 7 of the East Semis dismantled the Pistons 125-94 to advance to the Eastern Conference Finals in a date with the Knicks. Donovan Mitchell led Cleveland with 26. Talks on making the Conference Finals for the first time in his career.
24: A breath of fresh air. We didn't just come here just to, that wasn't the goal when we started the season. Even last year, like when we lost Indiana, we had our goals set on getting to the finals, and we're just one step closer. In the same token, we can only breathe for about 12 hours and then get right back to it.
23: Thunder guard Shai Gilgeous-Alexander named MVP for a second straight season. In golf, Aaron Rye finished atop the leaderboard at 9-under to win the PGA Championship from Aronimink Golf Club for his first major win. And the never-ending NFL offseason storyline came to a close over the weekend as the Steelers signed quarterback Aaron Rodgers to a one-year deal worth up to $25 million. That's sports. I'm Ron Tomas.
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0: Now, let's switch gears and get into the world of entertainment. I'm Rick Rickman, and this is First News on New Jersey 101.5. 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
6: The lead singer of the 1970s band Dr. Hook, Dennis Locorriere, has died, Michael Kastner reports.
7: Sylvia's mother says Sylvia's busy.
8: His rep confirmed he died at the age of 76 following a long and courageous battle with kidney disease. Locorriere is best known for such hits as Sylvia's Mother on the cover of the Rolling Stone and When You're in Love with a Beautiful Woman during a career spanning nearly six decades. He was also a songwriter who helped found the group originally called Dr. Hook and the Medicine Show. I'm Michael Kastner.
6: A Stevie Nicks biography will soon hit the shelves. Mark Mayfield fills us in.
9: I need a-

0: It's called Lessons and Lace and was written by music journalist Rachel Brodsky. It'll go into detail about her battle with sexist narratives and addiction, her journey to success, and more. Lessons and Lace will be available in hardcover, ebook, and audio formats September the 15th. I'm Mark Mayfield.
1: The 61st Academy of Country Music Awards are in the books. Ella Langley was the big winner of the night, taking home four awards, including Female Artist of the Year and Song of the Year for Choosin' Texas. That's entertainment. I'm Jonathan O'Halloran.
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3: The Washington State Department of Health is monitoring two separate haunted virus cases. Three King County residents were potentially exposed to the Andes strain that's linked to the MV Hondius cruise ship. They haven't shown any symptoms and will continue to be monitored. The second case involves another person with Cinombre haunted virus that's related to mice droppings. Health officials say the risk to the public in both hantavirus cases is very low. A new study has found a brain chemistry difference in people with anxiety.
4: Scientists at the University of California found that people with anxiety disorders have lower levels of choline, a nutrient needed for healthy brain function. The strongest difference was noted in the prefrontal cortex, the area tied to emotional control and decision-making. Researchers say the discovery is the first clear chemical brain pattern linked and could lead to new nutrition-based treatments. I'm Lisa Carton.
3: Health Update, I'm Sarah Lee Kessler.
5: Let's take a break from the headlines and check out the latest in tech. I'm Rick Rickman, and here's your update on the gadgets and trends changing our world.
6: The CEOs of Meta, Alphabet, TikTok, and Snapchat are being invited back to Capitol Hill next month to testify before Congress regarding children's online safety. This as lawmakers get closer to passing legislation aimed at protecting kids online. Several social media companies have recently settled claims brought by school districts concerned about social media addiction. The use of AI is expanding rapidly and into areas perhaps not expected, such as cybersecurity, online safety, and corporation competition. The industry is rapidly shifting from experimental AI products to large-scale AI infrastructure security and governance battles. Samsung Electronics, meanwhile, remains under pressure as labor disputes escalate in South Korea, while the company tries to capitalize on the exploding demand for AI chips. Government officials reportedly stepped in to help avoid a broader strike. And SpaceX may be accelerating plans for a possible June NASDAQ IPO. Analysts expect it to be one of the largest tech public offerings ever. Tech Report, I'm Tammy Trujillo.
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17: We have train troubles this early Monday morning. This report is sponsored by Allstate, NJ Transit, Northeast Corridor, subject to 30-minute delays on eastbound trains after earlier Amtrak overhead wire problems. Meanwhile, in Stafford, there's still a closure of Route 9 between Lamson Road and Cedar Run Dock Road. That's a crash which brought down some utility poles. Not a bad start to the morning. Garden State Parkway, New Jersey Turnpike, building up to maybe a 5-minute delay for the upper-level tolls of the George Washington Bridge, which you could save on home insurance. 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Next report at 6:03. I'm Tom Rivers on New Jersey 101.5.
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18: Well, the Jersey Shore report just posted at NJ1015.com shows the beach may be a good place to beat the heat today, especially since air temperatures will be like 20 degrees cooler than inland New Jersey. Just keep in mind, water temperatures still chilly, 57 to 65 degrees. There is an elevated risk of dangerous rip currents today, and lifeguards are probably still off duty on most beaches pre-Memorial Day. Inland, it's going to be hot and humid today with highs in the lower 90s, but beaches might get stuck in the 70s this afternoon. Again, much better, much more comfortable. It'll be sunny and dry. Clear tonight, warm and muggy. We only fall to around 70. Lower to mid-90s tomorrow, another hot one, mostly sunny and breezy. One more scorcher on Wednesday in the 90s, but with increasing clouds. And then a cold front drives in scattered thunderstorms Wednesday afternoon and evening. That front will open the door to much cooler air for Thursday through the rest of the week. Highs will only be in the 50s and 60s with some clouds and showers around too. Right now, Phillipsburg 64, Princeton 61, Cherry Hill 65.
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19: There's danger out
20: 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Hey, this is Eric Scott, and a big misconception about selling your home is that the small details don't matter, but they do. 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
20: It's 6 o'clock. I'm Eric Scott. Keyport High School packed Sunday afternoon. Local residents demanding answers about a potential cancer cluster. The state DEP hosted a town hall meeting about the former Aero Marine site and its possible connection to dozens of cancer cases in a nearby neighborhood. Those looking for answers didn't get many. State officials say their goal is the same as residents: to properly close the landfill and make sure there are no health risks. Many in attendance expressed distrust in the DEP since the agency failed to properly close the landfill in the first place. Routes 287 and 27 fully reopened for the morning commute after a tanker truck crashed and burst into flames over the weekend. One person dead, four injured. 150 firefighters were on scene to stop the flames from spreading to nearby businesses. The start of Rutgers commencement at SHI Stadium in Piscataway was briefly delayed due to the heavy traffic created by road closures. After federal prosecutors charged four non-citizens with voting in New Jersey elections, the state GOP has launched an election integrity task force. Chairwoman Christine Hanlon says they're looking for irregularities in New Jersey's election process.
23: The situation where you had non-citizens on the voter rolls and voting, you know, it just brought to mind, like, how is this happening?
20: Democrats dismissing the effort, with a Burlington County Democratic Committee chair saying the group should actually be called the Election Interference Task Force. 6:02 on New Jersey 101.5. We'll get a check of your Monday morning commute. Bob and Jill have fast traffic in 60 seconds.
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17: We have some early train troubles to watch for this morning. NJ Transit Northeast Corridor subject to 30-minute delays eastbound because of Amtrak overhead wire problems from earlier. We're just getting rid of a crash on 78 West coming into Basking Ridge at 8 to 33. Still have a closure of Route 9 in Stafford, Lamson Road to Cedar Run Dock Road. That's an accident with a downed pole. We're not doing badly on the parkway or the turnpike. 287, it's fine this morning after those big troubles yesterday in Edison. And leaving New Jersey, the worst of it, the George Washington Bridge, 10-minute delays, very slow across this band. Although the Holland Tunnel is starting to build up too, to at least a 10-minute wait now. Tom Rivers, New Jersey Traffic North.
6: Joel Myra, New Jersey Traffic South. And we have a decent ride to get you started right now at the Ben Franklin Bridge. A tractor trailer broke down, and we have some lanes messed up on the westbound side, leaving New Jersey. So you want to be careful. The right lane is blocked off at the Ben Franklin Bridge. Traffic's still not too bad, so if you're still headed that way, don't worry. But otherwise, you might want to divert, leaving New Jersey at the Ben Franklin Bridge. 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
5: Oh, yeah, the heat is on. We are going to see widespread lower 90s across New Jersey today, feeling like summertime and then some. But we will benefit from a good onshore breeze along the Jersey shore, probably keeping coastal communities in the 70s, much cooler and more comfortable, although it'll still be fairly humid. Look for lots of sunshine and dry weather today. Clear skies tonight, warm and muggy, lows around 70. Tomorrow looks even hotter, lower to mid-90s, mostly sunny and breezy. One more day in the 90s on Wednesday with some late-day thunderstorms as our cold front arrives. 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

0: 6:09 on New Jersey 101.5. Good morning. I am Bill Spadia with you till 10 o'clock this morning, talking Jersey, taking your calls. 1-800-283-101.5 is my number. I want to thank Parks Casino for sponsoring New Jersey Chime Time every morning, every hour on the show. We got a lot to get to. It is Monday morning. Dan, welcome back from your adventure this weekend.
1: Thank you.
0: Oh, I hear the voice. Is that an allergic reaction to the woods?
1: Yeah, bingo. The pollen was kicking my butt last week, and then I decided to go sleep in a cloud of pollen in the mountains for the weekend, camping with the Boy Scouts. And
0: Was it fun, though?
1: It was a blast. I mean, my son really enjoyed it. This was his first camp out with the Scouts.
0: That's cool.
1: And we had a great time.
0: You got some sun, too.
1: Yeah, thank you. Yes, it got pretty hot during the day. It got pretty cold at night. So, and this spot... It was rather desolate, so I didn't have a whole lot of cell phone reception, which sounds like a great vacation from it all, but it's also really unsettling to be so disconnected from the world. I'm glad to be back, glad to be connected, and glad to get back to work.
0: Yeah, your voice will come back by tomorrow.
1: Right, sure. Here's hoping.
0: So I enjoyed the heat this weekend, actually.
1: That's good.
0: It wasn't humid yesterday. It was hot. I loved it. I couldn't believe it. It was 93 on my ride back from New York around 4 o'clock yesterday.
1: I saw a couple of spots that were right in there, 91, 92, 93. Yeah. That was like as hot as it got. Today we're going to see widespread lower 90s.
0: Really?
1: But today we're going to benefit from this breeze blowing off the ocean. So like today, you're talking like beach day.
0: Really?
1: You know, it sounds good on paper because the coastal communities are going to be like 20 plus degrees cooler.
0: So
1: than
0: high
1: 70s. Yeah, 70s, I think.
0: Yeah.
1: Maybe even some 60s on Barrier Islands, which would be a little too cool.
0: Yeah.
1: But keep in mind, the water temperature is chilly. Water temperatures are
0: still
1: like
0: low 60s.
1: Yeah, exactly. So, you know, that's kind of hard to go jumping into. Keep in mind also elevated risk of rip currents today. And it's not Memorial Day yet,
0: so not a
1: lot of lifeguards out there.
0: Right.
1: So beaches,
0: probably not a beach day.
1: Yeah,
0: all right,
1: exactly.
0: Fair. When do you kick in summer reporting with the summer towns? Is that Friday or is that?
1: I'm planning it on Friday.
0: Yeah.
1: I started on that grid, and we're going to celebrate the shore as we always do. So, brand new temperature towns coming up later this week.
0: Any storms ahead?
1: So Wednesday is going to be our cold front day. That's going to put an end to this heat wave. And, if I've taught you anything, know that when it's hot and humid, that provides a lot of energy. And moisture is fuel in the atmosphere for thunderstorms. So that could be a severe weather situation.
0: Okay.
1: That's Wednesday afternoon and evening. So if you have outdoor activities, my kid has baseball, has a game on Wednesday. We're going to watch that very carefully. And then after that, temperatures are going to crash. I mean,
0: really?
1: We're in the 90s now. We're going to be in the 50s and 60s for the second half of the week. Big difference.
0: So Memorial Day could be too early to tell?
1: I am not commenting on the Memorial Day weekend right now, partially because I do not like what I see for the Memorial Day weekend forecast right now. There is the potential for rainy, cloudy, cool weather. I'm not going to sign my name to that forecast just yet, but it's not looking as nice as it had been.
0: Yeah. Yeah. All right, we'll keep you posted on that, and I know you will keep us informed, Dan. Thank you.
1: Yes, sir.
0: Eric, I don't know where to start today. There's so much going on. First of all, that tanker, it's unsettling. This is something I was saying, now that I'm commuting early, zero dark 30 on the weekends, I think it's one of the most dangerous times on the road. And I looked it up. It was before 6, so probably 5:30, 5:45-ish. Guy driving a Jeep, somebody's in the car, slams into a tanker.
2: Yeah.
0: Enormous fire. The driver was killed. I don't know what happened, if the trucker was injured.
2: The
0: driver of the Jeep was killed, yes.
2: That was the only fatality, and then there were three individuals, and I believe that included the tanker truck driver, who were hospitalized.
0: I see it. I see it. Obviously, I don't know what happened. I don't want to speculate on that particular accident. However, I can tell you, again, Saturday and Sunday passed like I was standing still.
2: Yeah.
0: And Eric, I'm telling you, I'm doing 75, 80 miles an hour.
2: Yep.
0: And you know where the worst is? On Route 1. Route 1, it's as if the traffic lights don't exist.
2: I get stressed out if I see on my schedule when I wake up in the morning that I have to go somewhere that involves Route 1. Yeah. It's a visceral reaction. I see it. I'm like, ugh.
0: Yeah.
2: Yeah.
0: So dangerous. So so no firefighters were hurt. They got the thing under control, and it's open now.
2: The roadways are open. I mean, you're talking about 8,000 gallons of gasoline that burned. 150 firefighters responded, and, you know, good on them for making sure that those flames did not spread to nearby businesses, because it was, you know, that was incredibly dangerous.
0: Yeah, and it was windy, too.
2: It was windy,
0: right? Windy and hot. I mean, man, the heat must have been so intense around that. In other news, did you see Governor Kane made a statement to CNN that his son is under a doctor's care
2: for a serious illness
0: and will probably be back? He used the word probably.
2: Probably. Well, he also used the word probably or expected that he will run for re-election in a seat that I think at this point the Republicans are almost surely to lose.
0: Well, now for sure,
2: yeah.
0: Because you're coming up on June. There's been the only discussion is why is Tom Kaine not at work,
2: right?
0: Right. I mean, that's I don't see how they resolve that. The Democrats, though, are pretty radical. If I have seen,
2: there are three of the four that are certainly in that radical mold. Mm-hmm. I think it's interesting because you know you and I've been doing this long enough that you kind of read in between the lines, and you know Tom Kaine Sr., the former governor, has been at the political game for a long time.
0: Yeah,
2: very measured in what he had to say, left doors open and cracks for a bunch of different things, including that his son will not be back in Congress and will not run for re-election.
0: Yeah,
2: but you know it's
0: now if he resigns, there's no vacancy fill, right? There has to be a special election. You can't appoint a new congressman.
2: Correct.
0: So the committees can only, so the county committees or the Committee on Vacancies, depending on the timing. And what I read, the Committee on Vacancies is up to the election. Post-election, it's the county parties decide.
2: Right.
0: So the governor would either have to call a special election, or the election in November would take the seat immediately, right, to fill the unexpired term? Would you need two elections?
2: Timing is everything. So, right? You know, potentially, yes.
0: Because there's the unexpired term.
2: Right.
0: And then there's I'm speculating that there'll be a resignation, and I think there will be.
2: I'm not going to speculate on that. I've heard probably the same rumors that you have had. But I think it was interesting. One of the things that Kaine Sr. did say is that while he expects his son to be back at 100%, it will not be immediately. And we also gleaned from that interview that he's not at home. Wherever he's been receiving his medical care or treatment has not been at his home. So, you know, and that was the longest stretch of the conversation that Kane's father had, which was, you know, basically, he will be back. We expect him to be at 100%, but it's not going to be as soon as he returns. And it's up to the doctors to determine when he can go back to Congress.
0: So interesting. All right. Thoughts. Do you think Congressman Tom Kaine should resign his seat? And we should be looking to have a new election to fill that vacancy. I mean, at what point is it job abandonment? 1-800-283-101.5 is the number. 617 is the time. Traffic and weather next.
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0: 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Here's your fast traffic with Tom Rivers.
12: All right, Bill, it looks like 78's getting better. Had an accident quickly cleared on the westbound side of 78 in Basking Ridge. Route 9 in Stafford still closed near Lamson Road. Accident with a down pole that's been there for hours now. Parkway building up north going into 129. All's good on 287 this morning after the big problems from yesterday with that horrific accident. Meanwhile, across the Hudson, we're up to a 45-minute jam. Upper deck of the George Washington Bridge, a stalled truck on the city side blocking two left lanes. 30 minutes for the lower level. 10 minutes of the Lincoln Tunnel, already 20 at the Holland. Gothel's getting very busy leaving New Jersey. And NJ Transit Northeast Carter trains up to 30-minute delays on the eastbound side. Tom Rivers, New Jersey traffic north.
13: Jill Byron, New Jersey traffic south. So the backed up ride at the Ben Franklin Bridge is because a tractor trailer broke down. The right lane is closed off at the Ben Franklin Bridge leaving New Jersey across the span. Watch out for some slight delays. And they put a speed restriction in as well at that spot to let the tractor trailer get abled from being disabled. Traffic every 15 minutes. 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
1: All right. If you like summertime weather, you're going to like this forecast for the first half of this week. We are in the midst of our first Jersey heat wave of the year. Today's going to be day number 2 of 4. So here we go. It's actually not bad this morning. Temperatures are in the 60s. Humidity hasn't ramped up that high yet, so we actually get a decent morning. But once the sun really gets going here by the 8 or 9 o'clock hour, temperatures will start to rise. Highs today, lower 90s for most of the state, but a sea breeze, an onshore breeze, will keep the shore cooler, probably in the 70s or so this afternoon. It'll be sunny, it'll be dry today, and hot and humid. Make sure you're staying hydrated and take care of yourself. Clear skies tonight, warm and muggy, lows around 70 this time around, and tomorrow's going to be the hottest day of the week, pushing into the mid-90s for some, mostly sunny and breezy. One more hot day in the 90s on Wednesday with increasing clouds. Watch for scattered weekday thunderstorms, and then Thursday and beyond, looking much cooler. 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Right now, Orange is 66, Hillsboro 61, Toms River 64. 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
0: 6:24 on New Jersey 101.5. Good morning. I am Bill Spadia with you till 10 o'clock this morning. Talking Jersey. Taking your calls. Jill Meyer is back. We missed you, Jill.
13: Jill is back.
0: Jill is back.
13: With Bill is back, right?
0: Oh, we needed a song.
13: We'll just play that one and sing.
0: Yeah, we'll just
13: and
0: pretend
13: say my
0: it says Jill.
13: It.
0: That, Jill. Yeah, we'll just yell it in. Welcome back from your trek across the country. The video of you guys driving through Arizona and Utah, very cool.
13: It was cool. It was
0: so. Was I right?
13: Knuckle,
0: though?
13: Yeah.
0: No, nothing.
13: Nothing.
0: Yeah.
13: Nothing. Like, and then you see somebody's living somewhere in the middle of nowhere, away from it. Like,
0: and it doesn't make sense, does it? Why,
13: how do they live there? Yes.
0: Right. It's truly off the grid. Like you, there's no cell reception.
13: No, that was spotty. I listened to the station a couple times,
0: yeah.
13: Which was cool. I'm like, oh, there's Kyle and EJ talking about tattoos. And
0: wait, you didn't listen to the morning show? Too
13: I
0: early?
13: No, yeah.
0: Well, it would have been 3 in the morning, right?
13: Yeah.
0: Or is it 2 hours? You were a central or a mountain.
13: That's another thing, Bill. I went from, you know, our time.
0: Yeah.
13: What is it? East.
0: East, yep.
13: I went into Pacific, and then I went to Utah. That's mountain.
0: So back to mountain. So you were 3, and then 2.
13: And then 2.
0: Yeah.
13: So, and then the GPS didn't catch up because you're in the middle of,
0: right,
13: like, spotty internet.
0: Yeah.
13: So when we're driving, I was like, wait, what time are we arriving? Like,
0: right.
13: It says 2 hours, but it says we're arriving.
0: And it changes, and it's like you're time traveling. Yes, but, very weird.
13: Especially crossing from one. Can you imagine, like, you know, Bucks County, PA is, like, right over there.
0: If it was a different time.
13: Can you imagine if that was a different time zone?
0: It is somewhat unsettling.
13: And then you get to Phoenix and they don't do the daylight saving thing. So I was trying to factor that in and I was like, this is too much math.
0: So wait, they stay on standard time.
13: They don't set their clocks back.
0: So Phoenix is 3 hours behind us now.
13: Yes.
0: Right? Because we jump
13: exactly.
0: ahead.
13: Exactly.
0: So Phoenix on mountain time, 3 hours.

0: Love it. I also want to post some of the driving video, if you don't mind.
1: Oh, sure. Absolutely.
0: Very cool. So if you could send me a few of those. Yeah, very cool trip out west that Jill took. Welcome back. Good to have you back.
1: Thank you. It is
0: 6:27. Eric Scott with the news. 3 minutes.
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10: It's 6:30. I'm Eric Scott. Beaches were crowded Sunday as we got the first real beach weather of 2026, and shore towns are bracing for Memorial Day weekend. Many adding security to guard against rowdy behavior and pop-up parties. In Seaside Heights, the police chief has asked for troopers on horseback, as well as support from the FBI, Homeland Security, and drone teams. Now, if only the weather will cooperate. New Jersey's list of businesses with outstanding wage, benefit, and tax violations continues to grow.
11: This month, 8 new businesses have been added to the New Jersey Department of Labor and Workforce Development's Workplace Accountability and Labor List, known as the WALL. The latest businesses to be added owe over $350,000 in unpaid wages, fines, and penalties. The WALL first went live in September 2023 with 36 employers listed. Today, there are a total of 368 businesses on the list, owing more than $33 million. Annette Petriccioni, New Jersey, 101.5 News.
10: A Newark woman is jailed after attacking two elderly people who were working at a local shop in Linden. Police say 31-year-old Clarissa Pegram was shoplifting, and when the 70-year-old woman and 75-year-old man, who were employees of the shop, tried to stop her, she went berserk. Pegram is charged with throwing the woman to the ground and kicking her, then punching the man until he fell down, and she wasn't done. Police say she left to go get a box cutter and then returned and slashed one of the victims. She remains jailed this morning. 6:32 on New Jersey 101.5. We're going to get an update of your forecast. 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
3: 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But for most of New Jersey, it's a Triple H day. Hot and humid with lots of hazy sunshine. Inland high temperatures lower 90s, but beaches could get stuck in the 70s this afternoon. Clear tonight, warm and muggy, lows around 70. Even hotter tomorrow, lower to mid-90s with mostly sunny skies and breezy conditions. One more day in the 90s Wednesday with late-day thunderstorms. I'm Chief Meteorologist Dan Zarrow.
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15: 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World shares lower. Oil prices jumping after President Trump warned Iran the clock is ticking to reach an agreement on a permanent end to the war. Elevated oil prices also driving a global bond rout. U.S. futures are lower after stocks fell on Friday. 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
16: All right, we have train delays up on the Toteport NJ Transit Northeast Corridor, subject to up to 30-minute delays eastbound after earlier Amtrak overhead wire problems. Late word of a crash in Roxbury, east on 80. Looks like one lane is closed between exit 28 and 30. Route 9 in Stafford still closed near Lamson Road. Accident with a down pole. The parkway is really tough north. Driscoll Bridge up to 129. And leaving New Jersey, Gothels Bridge is extra slow. 45 minutes at least for the upper deck of the George Washington Bridge. A crash has been cleared. 30 minutes for the lower level, 15 at the Lincoln. 20 or more at the Holland. Tom Rivers, New Jersey traffic north.
17: Jill Meyer, New Jersey traffic south. Ben Franklin Bridge leaving New Jersey across the span. A little slow. There was a tractor trailer broken down, but they got it cleared up. They just got it cleared up. So if you see the slow traffic at the Ben Franklin Bridge, that's the reason. New Jersey fast traffic is every 15 minutes. 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Staples, that was easy. Next report in 15 minutes on New Jersey 101.5.
18: 6:38 on New Jersey 101.5. Good morning. I am Bill Spadia with you till 10 o'clock this morning. Talking Jersey, taking your calls. 1-800-23-101.5. Eric, would you take a driverless car? Jill was just in Vegas. She saw the Waymo cars. Right, Jill? You saw they were all over Vegas. I think that they just opened
17: strange.
18: In Vegas.
17: Yeah. It was like the rideshare section. You know, we were waiting for our Uber. And
18: the driverless car pulls up. Would you do it, Eric?
15: I don't think I would. I don't know that I trust it.
18: I don't know. There was a report the other day, I think it was last week, that for 2 months now, Waymo cars have been showing up at this cul-de-sac, random cul-de-sac outside of Atlanta. And at one point, there were like 50 cars circling. And just no one knows. They come at like 6 in the morning. Yeah,
17: and a cul-de-sac.
18: Driving through in the cul-de-sac.
17: Well, you know, because they could start like terrorizing people.
18: I don't know. I want to try it. Mm-hmm. But I have a huge concern because they're coming to San Diego and we'll be out there soon. I think they're in London now, if I'm not mistaken.
15: Yeah, but you said they were, but you didn't get a chance to take one the last time you were there.
18: I didn't get a chance to take it and I never saw one.
15: Okay.
17: Yeah, this is the first time I saw one in person. And it's square. It looks like this square, you know, weird look. That's the thing too. It's a weird shape. It's, you know, and it pulls up. It's like your worst nightmare. Didn't you ever have that dream that you're in your car and you're not in the driver's seat?
18: No.
17: Oh.
18: Is that a
17: new problem?
18: Or is this a Jill Myra problem?
15: No.
17: In my car, but I'm in the passenger seat and I'm like, oh, the car's driving.
18: Really?
17: Yeah.
18: That is terrifying. I get it. I don't know. I'll say this, that I want everybody else to be in the driverless cars. let me make that statement. Because New Jersey, you seriously don't know how to drive anymore. I don't know what to say. The driving is getting worse. And worse. Now, that's anecdotal. I get it. But I am now on the road at 4 a.m. on weekends. And it is like Mad Max out there.
17: And the driverless cars need to learn the Jersey slide. That's when you go from...
18: Well, do they speed or
17: you
18: no?
17: You go right across all
15: three
17: lanes.
15: I don't think so. I think they got a governor on them.
17: And that's annoying.
15: But also dangerous. Because try driving 65 miles an hour in the turnpike.
18: You can't.
17: Right.
18: You can't. I am averaging 75 to 78. That's about where I'm...
15: And that is a safe speed. Because there's still people that are passing you doing 90.
18: I got cut off yesterday. Guy was so angry. This was in New York, though. I think I was on 8th or 9th. I forget now. Where you have to make a right. I don't remember which avenue I was on. But there's a sign for the Lincoln Tunnel, and there are all kinds of construction.
17: Oh, yeah.
18: And you have to pull into the bus lane in order to make the right. And a guy started edging up on me. So I am very aggressive in New York, because you have to be.
15: Yeah.
18: So I just pull right in front of him. I just blocked him. I'm like, you are not going. And he backed up, and whipped around in the other lane to go. And there are people with like strollers and kids. And they're like, what are you doing? So that was New York, and it was a New York plate. But in Jersey, they will ride on the shoulder to pass you. I mean,
17: we can't have these things driving the speed limit.
18: That is my big concern. How do the regulators not go with traffic? And how do you do that? Can you program something to technically break the law?
17: Mm-hmm.
15: So I don't know.
18: Right?
17: Driving from Utah to Arizona, the speed limit, the 75 was the speed limit, 75.
18: Which is a safe speed, as I agree with Eric, on a highway.
17: Yeah, so I'm there with California plates because we're in a rental car. Mm-hmm. So now I'm like, this is great. I'm not even a Jersey. I don't have Jersey plates.
18: Right, you could just fly.
17: I'm like, I am not acting like a California. I don't know.
18: But they will get you a ticket if you're speeding. The tolerance is less when the speed limit is that high.
17: I think
15: you're right. Yeah.
18: Right? Like you got to be. And those tickets are, I'm not saying I've got one, but I've gotten one. So they're hefty. It'll cost you a couple hundred bucks. Yeah. I got a ticket in Tennessee I think I was doing 80 on a 65. And it was like $250. Wow. That was many years ago.
17: I'm surprised that wasn't like my cousin Vinny scene. Like they didn't.
18: All of a sudden I got to go into court. No, I have found that ticketing today is they don't want you to go to court. They just want you to pay.
15: They want the money.
18: That's right.
17: Yeah.
18: I got a ticket. I told you I was on the turnpike. What did he give me a ticket for? Whatever it was like $80. And I'm like, it's reasonable. That's like a random toll.
17: It's like a negotiation.
18: I'm not fighting that. I'm just going to pay that. He was right. I was speeding. It was, what it is.
15: Well, and there's that sweet spot too, where they try to set it at a point where you're like, all right, let me figure this out. Is it worth it for me to go to court or should I just pay it?
18: Right.
17: For their own trouble.
18: $80, not worth going to court.
15: Right.
18: You know, 300 and points. Actually, points are the only reason I would challenge it.
15: I would agree with that.
18: Because that will hurt you on your insurance. Yes. Yeah.
15: Yep.
18: All right. So the question is, would you take a ride share in a driverless car? Waymo is coming to New York, Philadelphia. I'm sure eventually it'll be in Jersey. I am torn on it. As I said, I would like all of you to take the driverless cars because I trust the computers more than my fellow drivers right now. And what's the worst thing you've seen on the road? And do you agree with me? It's something is going on. It's gotten a lot worse. People are a lot more aggressive. But sidebar, would you have a driverless car if you could? I think I'm a no on this right now. 1-800-283-101.5 is the number. 6:45 is the time. 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
20: 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Because nobody does Jersey like Jersey.
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0: 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Here's fast traffic with Tom Rivers.
8: All right, Bill, we still have train troubles. NJ Transit Northeast Corridor, 30-minute eastbound delays after earlier Amtrak overhead wire problems. Route 80's gotten very busy in Roxbury, a crash in one lane between exit 28 and 30. Route 9 still with a closure in Stafford near Lamson Road, down to utility pole from an accident from overnight. Parkway still rough north from the Driscoll Bridge up to 129. Here's the deal across the Hudson. 1 hour or more for the upper deck of the George Washington Bridge, half an hour for the lower level, 25 of the Lincoln Tunnel, 20-plus of the Holland, and the Gothels very slow leaving New Jersey too. Tom Rivers, New Jersey traffic north.
9: Joel Meyer, New Jersey traffic south. So the Ben Franklin Bridge is back in business. There was a truck broken down, but it's all cleared out. 42 is northbound slow from Route 41 to 295. 55 north heavy at Deptford up through to Route 42. 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AutoZone. Next report in 15 minutes from the Edison Infinity Traffic Desk. I'm Jill Myra, New Jersey 101.5.
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10: All right, the first half of this week will be hot. The second half of the week will be not. So let's dive right in. Today we are going to reach into the 90s eventually, but this morning's not too bad. We're in the 60s right now. Lower 90s will do it for most of New Jersey, although the shore will end up quite a bit cooler. Breeze comes off the ocean, keeping beaches potentially, I'm going to guess, the 70s today. This is always kind of a literally an estimate, a guess, there could be some barrier island beaches that get stuck in the 60s based on those ocean water temperatures. What a difference from coast to inland today. It'll be sunny and dry. Again, most spots looking quite hot and humid. Clear tonight, warm and muggy, lows around 70. Even hotter tomorrow as we touch mid-90s for much of the stay, mostly sunny and breezy. And then one more day in the 90s, Wednesday. Watch for late-day thunderstorms, which could interfere with your outdoor activities. And then Thursday's highs only in the 60s. 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Belvedere is 62, Old Bridge 65, Burlington 63. From the Earth Treasures Fine Jewelers Weather Desk, I'm Chief Meteorologist Dan Zero.
0: 6:52 on New Jersey 101.5. Good morning. I am Bill Spadia. Let's jump right back into it. So would you ride in a driverless car? Waymo is the company that's putting these out. I don't know that the technology is really there yet. And I think the challenge is that the driverless cars interacting with the driver cars is going to be really problematic. The good news is I don't know that you'd be cut off. It was shocking how aggressive and rude and awful the drivers were this weekend. It was one of the worst driving days. Sunday in particular, coming home, we ended the broadcast at 3. I got in my car around 3:15. Took me 2 hours and 20 minutes to get home on Sunday. It was just ridiculous. And, you know, I get it. The traffic in Manhattan is bad on the weekends in the afternoon. But it's the fender benders and the crashes that happen so often because people, it's like they've forgotten how to drive. Maybe we should all be in driverless cars. Let's go to EJ on 295. What's going on, EJ?
1: Good morning, gentlemen and ladies. I can't. I'm a nervous wreck when my wife is driving the car.
0: So your wife makes you nervous. My wife is a better driver than I am. I don't think that surprises anyone.
1: I don't know. I've been driving for, you know, women have ESP, you know, but guys have ESP, and I just know when this guy's going to cut me off. I've been driving a truck for so long.
0: Yeah.
1: And my wife, she still hits the sewer cap. She's an old magnet.
0: You drive a truck. So
1: a
0: let me ask you, so you don't let your wife drive the truck, but when you're off duty, you're driving the car, you do all the driving?
1: Yes, I do.
0: I do too, actually. But what's interesting is I would say I think Jody is a better driver than I am, and I'm a really good driver. But we just default to I drive, and it's almost just instinctive. That's an interesting question that you've actually posed, EJ. I'm going to ask that. Thanks for calling. Appreciate you, man. So who does the driving in your house? Do you share the drives or... Guys, are you doing all the driving? And ladies, how many times do you hit the air brakes in the passenger seat when your husband or your boyfriend is driving? 1-800-283-101.5 is the number. 6:55 is the time. Eric Scott with the news. 5 minutes.
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7: 7 o'clock, I'm Eric Scott. The coalition of groups asking Governor Mikey Sherrill to pause all data center projects due to potential danger to the environment and the impact to utility rates. More than 60 groups warning of irreversible harm to communities in the Garden State. Sherrill, who campaigned on a more affordable energy policy, has yet to respond to the letter's demands. New Jersey Republicans have created a GOP election integrity task force. Chairwoman Christine Hanlon says the goal is to find and address any holes in the state's election system.
8: We're going to be looking at how things can happen. What are the issues in the system that could lead to problems and potentially people voting who shouldn't be voting?
7: This comes after federal prosecutors charged four non-citizens with voting illegally in New Jersey elections. State Democrats say the Jersey GOP has embraced the wholly fabricated mass voter fraud conspiracy theory despite those charges. In Raritan Township, a man was so upset about the delivery of a lawnmower he bought from Lowe's, police say he threatened to blow up the store and shoot everybody inside. And police went to the home of 45-year-old Peter Randolph in West Amwell, saying they found multiple firearms and a hoax explosive device. Randolph is now facing multiple charges. 7:02 now on New Jersey 101.5. We're going to get an update on the early morning commute. Tom and Jill have fast traffic in 60 seconds.
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13: Monday morning, Rod, on the trans. You've got delays on NJ Transit's Northeast Corridor eastbound, subject to 30-minute delays following earlier overhead Amtrak wire problems. Meanwhile, Route 80 still slow east in Roxbury with a crash in one lane. Still have a closure in Stafford. Route 9 near Lamson Road, accident with a down pole. Parkway extra slow north, especially getting at exit 129. 24 slow into 287. 287 looks good, although 440 north is really jammed from the parkway right down to the outer bridge. Gothel's also has delays leaving New Jersey. And huge delays across the Hudson. Well, at least an hour for the upper deck of the GW Bridge, 30 minutes for the lower level, 25 at the Lincoln Tunnel, 20 or more at the Holland. Tom Rivers, New Jersey Traffic North.
14: Jill Myra, New Jersey Traffic South. Build up on 42 northbound at Lower Landing Road up to 295. It's crowded, and 55 as a result is backed up northbound from Deptford up through to Route 42. We also have it pretty good at the Delaware River bridges. No problems in Mercer County. 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
7: 7:04 now on New Jersey 101.5. Despite inflation and rising costs, 4 out of 5 consumers say they have made an impulse buy so far this year.
15: A new survey from marketing agency PartnerCentric found that more than half of shoppers say their budget is tighter this year. Gen Z and millennial consumers are the most likely to have made an impulse buy, with food being the top category. Clothes came in a close second, followed by electronics. The head of PartnerCentric credits the desire for a small reward when things get expensive and stressful. I'm Tammy Trujillo.
7: 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How long is this heat wave going to last? Dan with the details in 2 minutes.
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20: It is a fairly warm start to your Monday morning across New Jersey, although not awful. Temperatures are mainly in the 60s at the moment. It is going to be a hot and humid May day. Sunny and dry. Highs reaching into the lower 90s this afternoon. The shore will be quite a bit cooler today with an onshore breeze through this afternoon. Temperatures probably in the 70s for coastal communities. Tonight, clear skies, warm and muggy. Lows around 70. Tomorrow looks even hotter. Mostly sunny and breezy. Highs lower to mid-90s. 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
23: 7:08 on New Jersey 101.5. I am Bill Spadia. Good morning and happy Monday. Ah, I love Mondays. And we got a lot to get to today. I want to thank Bet Parks Online Casino and Sportsbook app for sponsoring New Jersey Chime Time. Eric and Freehold, hang in there for 1 second. I'll be right back. Eric, I got to tell you, just sidebar. I'm talking about driverless cars, and I just wanted to ask you. I'll bet you do most of the driving between you and Sandra.
7: Yes. Yeah.
23: Because I do, too, just by
7: sometimes. Her problem is she can't talk and drive at the same time. That's not a knock on her being a bad driver. She's not. She's an excellent driver. But she slows down. When she talks, if she gets engaged in a conversation, her foot comes off the gas pedal.
23: I do the same thing. I do the exact same thing. Jody gets so mad at me. She's like, can you just focus on getting us there? We can hold this conversation. Because I'll get into something. And, you know, and all of a sudden, like, I'm on the radio 24/7, and I just, that is hilarious. I didn't know anybody else does that. Oh, I got to tell Jody that. That's really funny.
7: Yeah. Yeah, it happened this weekend because I didn't feel like driving, and she was driving the car. We're having a conversation. I'm like, you do realize the speed limit's 45 here.
23: That is nuts. Well, anyway, that's what I'm talking about. I wanted to just sidebar for a minute and just let you know that Wednesday, so I'm off Thursday and Friday. You're in, right? And I think they square that away.
7: And then Tuesday.
23: I'm off Tuesday. I'll be in London. So I'm traveling Tuesday. So Wednesday, though, we're going to have a send-off with a very, very special hate-o-meter.
7: Oh, excellent.
23: I just sent him some stuff today. I would say the vitriol has gotten to the next level because I'm supporting Thomas Massey, the congressman in Kentucky. And I don't know if he's going to win or not, but the Trump supporters, some of them, the MAGA, the more cultish ones have absolutely lost their mind. Do you know that guy, Sean Farash? He does a great impersonation of Trump. He endorsed me when I ran. He went on a mad tirade and then blocked me. And it's good. There's some good stuff. Because he even went, his last tweet, he, like, you know how people respond to themselves? They're so mad.
7: Yeah, yeah.
23: So he keeps responding and stepping it up. And then he blocked me. So I screenshotted the block and I posted it. And I'm like, this is what happens when you challenge the cult. He has now done a whole thread on that. Ending it with a middle finger emoji.
7: Awesome.
23: Yeah, so that's more of a visual that we can't put in the hater meter because you can't see it. But I just wanted to tip you off that it was like kicking a hornet's nest. And they don't even know why Thomas, our producer, asked me, he's like, why do they hate Tom Massey so much? And I'm like, they don't even know. Trump told them they hate him. That's it. And they're lying. By the way, guys, they're lying about this guy. And if you want some entertainment this morning, follow my Twitter thread because it is just, it'll be a nice preview for what we're going to get on Wednesday.
7: Outstanding.
23: You're welcome, Eric. It is 7:12. Let's go to Eric in Freehold. What's going on, Eric? How are you?
24: Okay, how are you?
23: I'm doing great. So who does the driving?
24: I do.
23: You do all of it? Is that because your wife wants you to drive? You don't trust her driving? Why?
24: Not just because I just do it. I like to drive. And she's a good driver, so I'm not trying to not have her drive, but I just like to do it.
23: Yeah. Have you done the cross-country trip?
24: Farthest I've driven was to Florida.
23: That's far. I mean, that's a solid, what, 15 hours, 18 hours, depending on where you're going?
24: Yeah.
23: Yeah.
24: But that never like west to California. I haven't driven that one yet. I want to, but I never did.
23: If you love to drive, I'm telling you, you got to do it. And I have posted on the site a couple of paths that people should take if they're going to go across the country. And my advice is you avoid two places. You avoid St. Louis and Chicago, and you got it. They're at night really dangerous, just super dangerous, and you don't want to be in a position where you break down. But there are a few pathways And even though Memphis, the crime is not great, it's if you pass through during the day, it's fine. And it is, the country is so big, so vast. It's amazing. It really is. It really is a beautiful country. And I recommend it to everybody to do that cross country. But anyway, thanks, Eric. Good to talk to you. Have a great rest of your day. So the question is, you know, Jill just got back. She did the, and I'll have her, we'll talk about it after at 9 o'clock. She did the trek through Arizona and Utah, and wait till you see the videos. They're just cool. But I advised her to be careful because you will go literally 100, 200 miles without seeing anything. No people, no gas stations. So you really, really got to be careful. And, but it is a big, beautiful country. And my advice is if you can get out there and drive across country. Now, maybe if you're an over-the-road truck driver, you're like, yeah, it's big, it's beautiful, and that's what I do for a living, so I never want to do it again. And I get it. But if you have never done it, you owe yourself one drive out to California. And what I have advised people to do, if you the better way to do it, and I would do this next time, because I'm going to do it again just to do it because it's a great country. And there are so many small towns along the way that you will find, you know, hospitality and great food and great people and just different scenery that you won't see in the Northeast. But if you drive out there and you fly back, now you're not worried about the mad dash to get back. Because I will say by the time you're wanting to get home and you're still in Kentucky or Illinois, you're like, oh my God, we still have so much more to go. But I do recommend it. So anyway, question for you: Are you paying attention to what's happening politically right now? Because I will tell you, I think that the president is both hot and cold, and a lot of Trump supporters are angry at me. I mean, from a social media perspective, you know, the keyboard warriors are mad because I am fully supporting Tom Massie, the congressman in Kentucky, who is under a mad assault from MAGA world. I mean, to the tune of tens of millions of dollars. This congressional race is now going to come close to $40 million spent. And you have to ask yourself, if the president's allies and Trump himself are so set on this one guy that votes with the Republicans more than 90% of the time. He is one of the only members of Congress to have a 100% rating with fiscal conservatism and organizations out there that rate these guys. He is literally, Charlie Kirk called him his favorite member of Congress. You have to ask yourself, what's going on in the Trump White House? And my question to you is, if you are a Trump supporter, are you disillusioned now? Do you regret that vote? Are you concerned now that we are not only embroiled in a war, but gas prices are now higher than in many places than they were under Joe Biden? That's a problem. And midterms are coming up, and the president said the other day that he didn't even consider working in middle-class Americans and their struggle for affordability. So what do you think? Have you lost confidence in President Trump? 1-800-283-101.5 is the number. 716 is the time. Traffic on the next.
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23: 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Here is your fast traffic with Tom Rivers.
13: All right, Bill, we still have a late train on NJ Transit Northeast Carter. They're subject to 30-minute eastbound delays after earlier overhead wire problems. Still have a closure in Stafford, Route 9, Lamson Road through Cedar Run Dock Road. Accident with a down pole. Parkway traffic gets very busy in that stretch from Clark up to Union. 206 Hillsborough, very busy. 24 into 287 slow. 287's not been doing badly, although 440 north. From east of the Parkway down to the Outer Bridge, that's all jammed up. Also, the Gothel slow leaving New Jersey. Latest numbers across the Hudson, 55 minutes for the upper deck of the GW Bridge, 30 minutes for the lower level, 35 at the Lincoln, slightly better at the Holland. Tom Rivers, New Jersey traffic north.
14: Joel Myra, New Jersey traffic south. Here we go. Route 55 and 42 are slow. 55 north, Deptford to 42 and 42 from Lower Landing Road up towards 295. And then I'm checking out the scene at 195. And it looks a little sus here at 195 going towards Route 130, headed westbound. It looks very slow, and Google Maps is pinging an accident. I'm not seeing anything yet. And then we have it slow east on 195 around the Yardville area. So everything coming towards that mix of Hamilton, Robbinsville meeting up at 195 looks a little busy in both directions. We'll keep you posted. New Jersey fast traffic is made possible by True Green. Yes, we are all into the lawns now, and True Green is the easiest way to get a golf course quality lawn. Don't wait. Sign up at TrueGreen.com. 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Hurry, the offer ends in a few days on May 21st. There's some restrictions. See the site for details. True Green. Traffic every 15 minutes on New Jersey 101.5.
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4: So the National Weather Service has issued a heat advisory, first one for the year, for the area around the Philadelphia metro area. That includes Mercer, northwestern Burlington, Camden, and Gloucester counties, and that goes into effect at noon today. As temperatures reach into the lower 90s, the heat index will be in the upper 90s, approaching dangerous heat territory.

territory when heat exhaustion and heat stroke become more prevalent. So please take care of yourself today and throughout this week. Dress for the weather, stay cool, and stay hydrated. Now, at the shore today, it will be cooler and more comfortable, probably in the 70s at least some of our beaches, but otherwise sunny, dry, hot, and humid. Again, inland highs, lower 90s. Clear skies tonight, warm and muggy, lows around 70. Tomorrow looks even hotter, mostly sunny and breezy, highs in the lower to mid 90s. One more day in the 90s, Wednesday with increasing clouds and scattered late day thunderstorms. 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New Jersey license number 485. Right now, Patterson is 64, Hamilton 62, Cape May Courthouse 60. From the Earth Treasures Fine Jewelers Weather Desk, I'm Chief Meteorologist Dan Zarrow.

0: 7:23 on New Jersey, 101.5. Good morning. I am Bill Spadia. So, New Jersey, Trump is at like 30-something percent approval rating. And the MAGA world, mad at me. And remember, guys, I was on the receiving end of the lies when I was running for governor. So I had the same nonsense, all these super PACs and all these unscrupulous people lying about me that somehow I was in favor of Trump being impeached and all. And meanwhile, I was the only broadcaster that defended him on January 6th. So just so we're clear about that. But I got attacked viciously because Trump wanted his guy. And it didn't matter that his guy was a never-Trumper and a loser. It didn't matter. So they're doing the same thing now to Tom Massey, but at a level that is over the top. I mean, you're talking about tens of millions of dollars. And you have to ask yourself, here we are working hard, paying $6 for gas. I mean, it cost me $80 to fill my tank up the other day. You know, our infrastructure is cracking. We've got health insurance costs and auto insurance costs are through the roof. Energy costs through the roof. AI data centers, illegals, all these things are still happening. I'm trying hard not to lose faith, but I'm at a point now where I'm like, the president is so distracted by his bruised ego because of a couple of members of Congress didn't vote on a couple of things that he didn't like. So now all the attention in the world is to hate these good people. Philip in Middlesex, good morning. What do you think?
1: Hi, Bill. Thanks for having me. How are you?
0: Sure, I'm doing great. Thanks for asking. So what's on your mind?
1: Well, I've lost faith in Trump.
0: Tell me why.
1: The reason why is because I work 3 part-time jobs, and because none of my employers wants to give me any health care benefits, I have to pay into my own health insurance, and this year, the government has cut the subsidies for people, the working class, for health insurance. So I kind of wrote to him, like to the White House, explaining to like help those who are the working class to like get more affordable health insurance, because even though I work 3 jobs, I'm still low income with all the demanding costs for everything else. So I believe that Trump is not for the people, but he's all about the corporations. He's about helping them feed their pockets.
0: Yeah, it's a shame, isn't it? And we're seeing it. Like, I look at it from a New Jersey perspective. We were so hoping that we would get relief, because here we are living in a blue state under Mikey Sherrill and the majority Democrats in the legislature. And it's only getting more expensive. Meanwhile, they're giving away housing to illegals, and you got to pay more, and they've done nothing. I mean, we talked about this during the campaign, that one of the big problems in New Jersey is the Department of Banking and Insurance. And it's one of the reasons why our costs are so high. But nobody wants to fix it, Philip. And I think a lot of us held out thinking, you know, maybe Donald Trump is going to use the power of the federal government to provide relief behind the enemy lines here in a place like New Jersey. And we haven't seen it. We just haven't seen it.
1: Nope.

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6: It's 7:30. I'm Eric Scott. Here's a look at some of the stories that we've been talking about this morning. Beaches were pretty crowded this weekend, and in fact, a lot of towns are getting ready for the upcoming holiday weekend. Still have some question marks about the weather. Dan's going to have a little bit more about that coming up here in just a minute. But we can tell you in Seaside Heights, police chiefs already asked for troopers on horseback, support from the FBI, Homeland Security, drone teams to stop bands of wilding teens from ruining the weekend. We know a little bit more about what is keeping Congressman Tom Kaine Jr. away from Washington. His father, former Governor Tom Kaine, told NJ.com and CNN that his son is recovering from a serious illness, but doctors say he is going to be fine. The elder Kaine offered no other details, but says it's up to his son's doctors to determine when he can return to Congress. The junior hasn't cast a vote since March 5th. Kaine says he expects his son will also still run for re-election. A New Jersey man is charged with setting off fireworks inside a Maryland Walmart. Police say 36-year-old Anthony Rhodes of Berlin was trying to create a diversion to steal jewelry. He placed 3 boxes of fireworks in a shopping cart with camping fuel and then lit it up. As customers and workers fled the store, Rhodes stole nearly $10,000 worth of jewelry and fled on a motorcycle. But the inventory lost due to smoke, soot, and other damage, nearly $10 million. He was later arrested in Camden County. New research suggests fewer than 10,000 steps a day can still help you control your weight.
7: Research presented at the European Congress on Obesity found that 8,500 steps a day will help maintain weight loss after dieting. The 10,000 steps a day standard became popular during the 1960s as a marketing campaign to sell pedometers in Japan. Experts say while walking is important to avoid gaining weight, so is a calorie deficit and combining cardio with strength training to build muscle and burn calories. I'm Rob Artier.
6: 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We are going to get an update of the forecast and the heat with Dan in 1 minute.
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0: Breeze will keep coastal communities cooler and more comfortable today. But for most of New Jersey, it's a triple H day. Hot and humid with lots of hazy sunshine. Inland high temperatures, lower 90s. But beaches could get stuck in the 70s this afternoon. Clear tonight, warm and muggy, lows around 70. Even hotter tomorrow, lower to mid 90s with mostly sunny skies and breezy conditions. One more day in the 90s Wednesday with late day thunderstorms. I'm Chief Meteorologist Dan Zarrow.
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0: Hefty Slider Bag. 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
5: 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The collapse of Spirit Airlines isn't the only curveball confronting summer trips. Rising jet fuel costs tied to the Iran war have pushed up airfares and associated fees across the industry. Budget carriers have thrived targeting price-conscious passengers, but even the big airlines now, like American, Delta, and United,

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1: Still have 30-minute train delays up on the tote board. That'll be for eastbound travelers on NJ Transit's Northeast Corridor line. Road troubles, too. Freehold Township, Elton Adelphia Road, west over by Route 9. That's a crash. Route 9 and Stafford still closed at Lamson Road down power lines. Traffic on 80 has been really tough going east from 206 down to 280. Parkway, worst stretches north. Woodbridge heading up to Clifton. And the turnpike from Carteret to Newark, 287 north. Real crunch now at exit 8 heading up to pass 10. 440 is slow east of the parkway down to the outer bridge. Gothels is very slow leaving New Jersey, and we've got delays of about an hour for the upper deck of the GW Bridge, 35 minutes for the lower level. We'll call it 40 at the Lincoln, 30 at the Holland. Tom Rivers, New Jersey traffic north.
2: Jill Myra, New Jersey traffic south. It's a bit sluggish on 195 West in the Hamilton-Robbinsville border area near the Turnpike. And I did find an accident that has already quickly been cleared up. But earlier we were talking about these delays. 195 is westbound slow at exit 5, Route 130, New Jersey Turnpike area. There was a left lane accident that quickly got cleared up. And then eastbound, there was a little bit of traffic there as well. We also have delays now at 29 going into Trenton. That's 29 northbound. Bringing it to South Jersey, 42 north is backed up from Black Horse Pike up through to 295. 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Australian Pink Floyd on August 29th. 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
3: 7:39 on New Jersey 101.5. Good morning. I am Bill Spadia. Eric, I was going to come back. I had nine things I want to talk to you about, and then I got distracted by an email I just got. Daughter just texted me. She knows I don't check email. She's like, Dad, you got to check your email. So I checked the email. It is an email from Charlie the Butcher.
0: Okay.
3: To Elizabeth saying, hey, make sure you put this in the group because we're going to London Wednesday.
0: Are you flying out Wednesday?
3: Flying out Wednesday.
0: Okay.
3: Yeah. So after the show, I'm going to head to the airport. So I have a very important selection that I've got to make for a dinner on Friday night.
0: Okay.
3: I've got to pick the rice.
0: You have to pick the rice?
3: And I don't know what this word means. Asador, A-S-A-D-O-R. What is that? But I have a choice. I think that's the main. It's like a main course.
0: Okay.
3: Here are my choices. Segovian suckling pig or milk-fed lamb shoulder. Oh. I think I want both.
0: Yeah.
3: Right? So we have a room, because we're going with two other couples, our good friends. So it's six of us and then Charlie and Elizabeth. So we have dinner at this restaurant. So that's very important.
0: Is it a Spanish restaurant?
3: I don't know. It's called, yeah, I think so. It's called Legado.
0: So asado, not with an R. Asado is like an open fire grilled meat.
3: So there, the restaurant has it spelled with an R, but that's what it is then. I guess we're getting an open fire. So I think I want the suckling pig if I got to choose,
0: yeah.
3: Right? And then the rice, it's either silky crab rice with soft shell crab tempura or mushroom rice with Iberico pork filet.
0: Oh,
3: come on.
0: Okay.
3: I mean, do I even need to ask? No. Right? Pork filet, the Iberico pork in the rice. This could be one of the great meals that I've ever had.
0: Without a doubt.
3: The suckling pig and the pork rice. I obviously want double pork.
0: Yeah.
3: Clearly.
0: Why wouldn't you?
3: Wow. I'm very excited now. Now yeah. Here's the problem. That I don't know what I was about to talk about, but I'm done now. Now I'm thinking about Iberico pork. I'm thinking about a suckling pig on a spit in an open fire in a restaurant.
0: Oh,
3: I'm very excited.
0: I did pork ribs on the grill yesterday.
3: Did you?
0: Yeah.
3: Did you do them low and slow first?
0: Oh, yes. I got a nice char on them, and then, you know, I don't have a smoker, but I have a smoking box on my grill. So I threw some apple wood into that after I soaked it for about 2 hours, and it just, the whole yard, the whole neighborhood just smelled
4: amazing.
0: Great. And then it was, Alex was supposed to come for dinner, and then he got busy doing something else. So I had this huge rack of ribs, and it was just Sandra and I eating last night.
4: Yeah, but now, do you do the baby back or do you do the spare?
0: So I did the, these were baby backs.
4: Yeah.
0: But by the time they were done trying to get them off the grill, they were just falling right off the bone.
4: I love ribs. I love ribs. Like that is probably my favorite grill food.
0: Yeah, I would, right? I would agree.
4: And I typically never make it out to the grill. I just do it because I like to do them low and slow to start. And I don't have the patience on the grill, so I do it in the oven. And I cheat it by putting them under the broiler.
0: That's fine. There's nothing wrong with that.
4: If you, I have been doing ribs with molasses lately.
0: I like, for ribs, I like a molasses-based barbecue sauce.
4: Yeah.
0: And I have a couple recipes that
4: I was
0: going to
4: say, you make
0: my
4: own, right?
0: Yeah.
4: Because I don't buy the sugary crap.
0: No, because there's too much sugar in it. And for chicken, I prefer a vinegar-based barbecue sauce.
4: Yeah. If I'm adding sauce after the fact, I want the vinegar-based sauce. If I'm cooking it with it, I want it caramelizes, it gets almost chewy, the molasses. So I do molasses, cayenne pepper, sometimes garlic powder, and salt and pepper. Like, I don't put a lot of stuff on my
0: ribs. I don't think I've ever made, in the 10 years or so that we've been here together, I don't think I've ever made my brother's barbecue chicken recipe.
4: No, but so, if you want to make it and bring it in, I'll be in favor of that.
0: I think...
4: maybe Wednesday.
0: I'll think about it. It's chicken on the bone, and it's a process. But
4: so it'd be pretty sloppy to eat here.
0: It would be very sloppy. But
4: so maybe we should wait.
0: I will this recipe has been in our family for generations.
4: Yeah.
0: There are only three individuals in the universe that have it. There's me and my brother.
4: Yep.
0: And he recently gave it to his daughter.
4: Really?
0: And his daughter won't even share it with her husband.
4: Was that a family? Was that a discussion you guys had before you shared it?
0: It absolutely is.
4: Did you have to put her through a test? Was there a vetting process? She had to answer questions, take a lie detector test, and go through a whole physical screening?
0: It's funny. Years ago, she came to the house. They live in Syracuse.
4: Yeah.
0: They drove down, and we were having a big backyard barbecue, and she came around the corner, and she's like, "That's my father's chicken recipe. She can smell it. Yeah.
4: Wow, I love that. Yeah. All right, so what do you got going on for this Memorial Day weekend? Let's get into weekend mode now. My weekend starts on Wednesday, so my apologies if you got to work through, but hey, look, I've been working 7 days since February, so I'm looking forward to a few days off and seeing the kids, and now that I know I've got a suckling pig to look forward to on Friday night, very excited. How about you? 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The time is 7:46. What's next? You know, traffic and weather.
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7: 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Here is your fast traffic with Tom Rivers.
8: All right, Bill, we still have some train troubles. NJ Transit Northeast Corridor subject to 30-minute eastbound delays. New problems on the parkway south at 149, a crash. Also south near 132, there's a crash in one lane. It's been pretty rough north on the parkway, Woodbridge up to Clifton, and the turnpike Carteret up towards Newark. 287 north, very slow into exit 10, and just beyond that point. Watch out on Route 9 now. There's a northbound crash at 195, and Route 9 in Stafford still closed near Lamson Road. That's down power lines. We have a closure out in Liberty Township, 46 west. At Liberty Street, that's a crash with downed wires. Leaving New Jersey at least an hour. The George Washington Bridge, 45 minutes of the Lincoln Tunnel, 30 at the Holland. Tom Rivers, New Jersey traffic north.
9: Joel Myra, New Jersey traffic south. So now in Burlington County, we have an accident, 206 northbound approaching Route 70. That's Red Lion Circle, and the right shoulder is blocked off. So listen up, 206 drivers and commuters. And we also have 195, a little messy on the westbound trek coming out of Upper Freehold, Allentown area in towards Robbinsville. Earlier accident cleared, though. Route 1 is northbound slow, Lawrence up through to West Windsor. 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
6: Get ready to sweat. Next 3 days are looking quite hot and summery across New Jersey, although today there is an important exception to that, and that is the Jersey Shore. That's going to be the cool spot with a breeze coming from the southeast that's coming from the ocean, which is still pretty cool. Beaches, even beach towns, coastal communities and counties could end up in the 60s and 70s today, a far cry from those lower 90s farther inland. So conditions may vary depending on just how many miles are between you and the Atlantic Ocean. For most of the state, though, hot and humid, sunny and dry. Clear skies tonight will drop to around 70. That's really not that cool. Tomorrow, the hottest day of the week, touching mid-90s, mostly sunny and breezy. And then Wednesday, it all wraps up. We'll be in the 90s one more time, but watch for scattered late-day thunderstorms. Much, much cooler through the second half of the week. 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Morristown at 67, Ewing 65, Turnersville 71. 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
7: 7:53 on New Jersey 101.5. Good morning. I am Bill Spadia. All right, we're talking about Memorial Day weekend, and I selected the suckling pig, in case you're wondering. That's our Friday night dinner. I can't wait to see how they do this on an open flame in a restaurant. I will absolutely bring back video, so you'll see it when I get back next week. Let's go to Tom in Jefferson. What's going on, Tom?
10: Morning, Bill. How are you?
7: I'm good. I'm doing great. How about you?
10: Oh, pretty good. So take a trip over to BJ's and buy a rack of ribs.
7: Yeah.
10: Get the St. Louis style, not the baby backs.
7: I agree 100% with that. More meat. I think they're more flavorful. I don't buy the baby backs.
10: Get two bottles of Peter Luger steak sauce.
7: All right.
10: They're like $8 a piece.
7: Yeah.
10: Throw them in the crock pot. And just drown them in the steak sauce. Let them cook for about 6 or 7 hours.
7: Really?
10: On low.
7: Okay.
10: On low. And what I'd like to do is I like to chop up green onions and for the last hour just lay the green onions on top and then serve them.
7: Now, Tom, delicious. are they submerged?
10: Yes, submerged in the sauce.
7: Really? How messy is that? Or are you using a fork and knife?
10: Oh, no, it's messy.
7: I love it. You got to get dirty.
10: Well worth it.
7: Yeah, totally yeah, worth
10: delicious.
7: It, right? All right. You know, though, I got to check the Luger sauce. I don't know if it's got to be clean. No seed oils. I don't know what they put in it. I'll look it up, though.
10: All right, there you go.
7: But I love the idea, though, of the low and slow. I got to tell you, Tom, that's opposite what most guys are doing. Most people are looking for the crisp and the char, but you're doing just soft meat. I bet it's delicious.
10: Oh, it's amazing. Yeah. Absolutely amazing.
7: All right, man. Thanks for the tip. Appreciate you, Tom. Have a good one. All right. Everybody else, hang in there. It's 7:55. On the other side, let's talk about what you're doing for Memorial Day weekend, and let's open up Small Business Monday. If you got a small business you want to plug, I want to give you the platform. And got some funny hate on the app chat. Thank you, Liam in New Egypt. You could make it. I don't know. We may read some of this on the other side as well. 7:55. Eric Scott with the news next.
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1: 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Do not drive a motor vehicle or operate heavy machinery while using cannabis. 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
8: It's 8 o'clock. I'm Eric Scott. Keyport High School packed Sunday afternoon. Local residents demanding answers about a potential cancer cluster. The state DEP hosted a town hall meeting about the former Aeromarine site and its possible connection to dozens of cancer cases. Those looking for answers really didn't get many. State officials say their goals, the same as the residents, properly close the landfill, make sure there are no health risks, but testing is not yet underway. After federal prosecutors charged four non-citizens with voting illegally in New Jersey elections, the state GOP has launched an election integrity task force. GOP Chairwoman Christine Hanlon tells us they're looking for irregularities in New Jersey's election process.
9: The situation where you had non-citizens on the voter rolls and voting, you know, just brought to mind, like, how is this happening?
8: State Democrats are dismissing the effort. Burlington County's Democratic Committee chair says the group should be called the Election Interference Task Force. Routes 287 and 27 fully open for the morning commute after a tanker truck crashed and burst into flames over the weekend. One dead, four injured. 150 firefighters were on scene to stop the flames from spreading to nearby businesses. The start of the Rutgers commencement had to briefly be delayed due to heavy traffic created by the road closures. It's 8:02 on New Jersey 101.5. We're going to get an update on your commute. Tom and Jill have fast traffic in 60 seconds.
2: When traffic hits,
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1: Now, New Jersey 101.5 Fast Traffic.
2: Still, we crash from Route 9 north over by 195. The right lane is closed. A closure of Route 9 in Stafford near Lamson Road down power lines has been there for a while. And Route 9 south has gotten very slow south of the Edison Bridge as well. Plenty of slowdowns along the Garden State Parkway. North at 135, word of a crash on the shoulder. Traffic on the turnpike's been slow. Carteret heading up to Newark and 287 north at exit 8 to beyond 10. Lots of slowdowns as well. 130 south and South Brunswick, that's jammed up. 440 has improved getting to the outer bridge. Gothel's still a bit slow leaving New Jersey, and across the Hudson, we're dealing with delays of 1 hour for the upper deck of the GW Bridge, 35 minutes for the lower level, 45 at the Lincoln Tunnel, 30 at the Holland. Tom Rivers, New Jersey Traffic North.
3: Jill Meyer, New Jersey Traffic South. Still a little busy at 29 North going into Trenton, coming off of 195. Route 1 North, slow at Lawrence up through to West Windsor. And now we're picking up those 295 delays. Northbound on 295, right around the area of exit 26, up through to exit 28. Also at 295 on the northbound side around Mount Laurel, it gets a little slow. Then we had an accident that was at 206. And that is still there at Red Lion Circle, 206 and Route 70. 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
1: 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This summer, it's your chance to explore the largest collection of mid-century resort architecture in the United States. And it's right here in New Jersey.
4: Starting on June 16th, Trolley Tours will showcase the retro 50s and 60s motels, landmarks, and neon signs that make up what is known as the doo-wop architecture of the Wildwoods. 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
11: Well, as you may have heard, the big weather story for the first half of this week is heat. Each of the next 3 days will feature near-record 90s across most of New Jersey. Lower 90s for most today. Although much cooler at the shore, probably 70s at the beaches, there is a moderate risk of rip currents posted for the beaches today. Sunny and dry. Tonight, clear, warm, and muggy, lows around 70. Tomorrow, mostly sunny, breezy, and even hotter, highs in the lower to mid-90s. One more day in the 90s with late-day thunderstorms Wednesday. 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
13: ...809 on New Jersey 101.5. Good morning. I am Bill Spadia with you till 10 o'clock this morning. Talking Jersey. Taking your calls. 1-800-283-101.5. So, Eric, in breaking news, we are going with the suckling pig.
1: Excellent.
13: And the Iberico pork rice.
1: I don't think that you could go wrong with any of those choices, but I approve.
13: Thank you. I appreciate that. And the reason is Charlie and Elizabeth are hosting a barbecue for the group on Saturday, where there will be some lamb on the grill. So I'm very much looking forward to that. Lovely. And it's amazing, you know, when you've got a butcher chef in your family, let me tell you, it is, that, like, I'm just, you know, some people want their kids to marry lawyers and doctors. I'm like, no way. We were so thrilled. I don't know if I told you the story when, so Jody was on the phone with Elizabeth. This is now going back, I don't know, 8 years, 9 years that they have been together.
14: It's been that long.
13: Elizabeth went to London 10 years ago.
1: Get out.
13: Yes. I know. 10 years they've been there. So we were just moved into our house, and the contractors were there. They were, we redid the kitchen. We gutted the kitchen. We did all the stuff we had to do. Anyway, the guy, it was so funny, he's in the other room, and Jody's on the phone with Elizabeth. All of a sudden, like, her voice changes. She's like, oh my God. He comes running in. Is everything all right? She's like, everything's fine. But I just found out that Elizabeth is dating a butcher. Isn't that great? Like, it was just, I mean, you can't make this up. Yeah, we're thrilled. So anyway, the barbecue, the kids have done an itinerary for our group going out there.
1: I think
13: so
1: that's awesome.
13: Yeah, all based on food.
1: Because I think the weather's going to be terrible here. I was going to do a bring your own protein barbecue this week.
13: Yeah, they show up and right?
1: Yeah, I make all the sides, but you bring what you want and I'll grill it for you. So, you know, and it's funny. I love doing this because you never know what you're going to get. So, and I'm not stereotyping, but I just say that one of my Polish friends brought like this huge wheel of kielbasa.
13: I love that. I love kielbasa.
1: But I get fish, I get chicken, I get lamb, I get pork, I get everything. Yeah. It's kind of cool. But I think we're going to...
13: No, I think it's going to be a washout. Yeah. I am traveling to the good weather. We are expected to have 75 degrees and sunny for the time. It never rains when I'm in London, which sounds ridiculous. Wow. Yeah, it is so ridiculous. It is, every time I've been there, we have mostly sunny days.
1: That's awesome.
13: Yeah, so we've gotten very lucky with the weather, because they get crappy weather.
1: I know.
13: I've been very lucky. Yeah, so I'm looking forward to it. I think it will be. What's funny is the crappy weather is probably going to cut down on the crime.
1: Down the shore.
13: You may not have all these wild lunatic kids. And I think it's important to note with these pop-up riots that happen, most of these kids are not local. They are coming in from New York,
1: without a doubt.
13: Philadelphia. Yeah, this is not. So the towns are right to be concerned, because how do you control that? Like, you can police your own town, but when you get all of a sudden a trainload, a busload of people get let off in the middle of the town, and you got a problem. I think what they're going to have to do is increase the penalties. You know, you arrest the kid and you just let him sit there for a few weeks and until they figure it out. I mean, you've got to inflict some damage in order to stop this behavior. It should be, these kids should be scared to get caught at the Jersey Shore involved in this reckless, wild behavior.
1: Well, I've always said that they should at least spend a night in jail, and they should spend a night in jail with a parent.
13: Yeah,
1: because I bet you, if you had that kid and that parent in jail overnight, attitudes would be a lot different on both sides.
13: Yeah, I think so. I think so. It's a huge problem, and I'm disappointed that the weather will keep all the paying customers potentially away. Let's hope not. I mean, the truth is, you know, if it's not a complete washout, you might get a day or so out of it. Yeah. Yep. So I'll be back on Wednesday. I'm here broadcasting Tuesday and Wednesday, and then I will be back on Wednesday after Memorial Day. So I'm off that Tuesday.
1: We're all off Monday.
13: Everybody's off Monday.
1: But I'll be back Tuesday.
13: Kathy thought I was going to London for a day trip. She heard me say I'm off Tuesday because I'm in London. She's like, you're off Tuesday because you're in London. What are you, flying out Monday and coming back? I'm like, no. We're all off Monday. So she got a gift of knowing now that we're off on Monday.
1: Excellent.
13: Which is nice. And I think producer Thomas wasn't sure either. So everybody's very happy now that Monday is an actual day. Part of the reason is it just came so fast.
1: Right.
13: I can't believe it's Memorial Day. How did that happen?
1: It'll be July 4th next week.
13: Yes. Now, that's a holiday that I'm very concerned about security and safety.
1: Yeah.
13: This 250th anniversary.
1: Yep.
13: The places I don't know that I will definitely not be anywhere near Washington, D.C.
1: Oh.
13: Jody's going to be in London for July 4th.
1: They don't really celebrate that there, do they?
13: They don't. They don't. It's a day of, it's a solemn day in the UK. All right. It's 8:15. What do you got going on for this Memorial Day weekend? And if you've got a rib recipe, I'd love to hear it. On the break, I'm going to look up the Peter Luger sauce to see if I can use that and try that recipe out. And then Rich in Lavalette, I'll get to you first on the other side of Traffic and Weather next.
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13: 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Here is your fast traffic with Tom Rivers.
2: All right, we have continuing troubles with NJ Transit Northeast Corridor, subject to 30-minute delays now in both directions with a new problem, a stalled train. Path has delays newer to World Trade. Garden State Parkway, very slow north at exit 89 and 90, and then there's a crash up by 132, another at 135. Route 9 and Stafford still closed near Lampson Road down Poland Wires. There's also a crash on Route 9 north at 195. 287, really slow north at exit 1 to 3 and exit 8 up to past exit 12, and 78 crashes east in Clinton in one lane, another one near 287. 60-minute jam at the upper-level George Washington Bridge, 40 minutes for the lower level. It's 45 at the Lincoln Tunnel, about 30 at the Holland. Tom Rivers, New Jersey Traffic North.
3: Jill Myra, New Jersey Traffic South. It's all backed up at 29 North going into Trenton right now from 129 and up through to Cass Street. We also have delays in Tabernacle, Burlington County. Listen up, 206 North. Still slow approaching Red Lion Circle, Route 70, and it's slow now from Carranza Road all the way up through to Red Lion Circle at Route 70. Because of this accident, they had to close everything off. Now, you know how it is. If you take 206 in the morning or you go to Seneca High School, it's not an area where there's a great detour or alternate route for you. So give yourself plenty of extra time right now to get in towards that Red Lion Circle area. 206 northbound is closed at this point at that area of Route 70. New Jersey fast traffic is made possible by TheReamTeam.com. 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
11: All right, so in the summertime, I like to differentiate between normal hot days and dangerously hot days. And this week, we're kind of in the middle of the two. We do have a heat advisory in effect for the Philadelphia metro area because we'll come close to those benchmarks with the heat index potentially into the upper 90s. That's what it's going to feel like. High

0: Temperatures today in the lower 90s. Now, you will find some relief. First of all, this morning has been fairly comfortable so far. Humidity is not that bad, but it will be noticeable. And the Jersey Shore will be the cool spot today by a lot. We're talking 60s and 70s in coastal communities. You go just a few miles inland and you're going to find 90s today. So for most of the state, but not all the state, it's going to be hot and humid, sunny and dry. Clear skies tonight, warm and muggy, lows around 70. We're back in the 90s tomorrow, maybe some mid-90s, mostly sunny and breezy. One more hot day, 90s on Wednesday with increasing clouds. Some late-day thunderstorms could be on the strong side, and then much cooler as of Thursday. 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Right now, Sussex is up to 73, Trenton 69, Egg Harbor Township 73. From the Earth Treasures Fine Jewelers Weather Desk, I'm Chief Meteorologist Dan Zarrow.
1: 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I am Bill Spadia. 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All right, let's go to Rich in Lavalette. All right, Rich, I know why you're calling. Vita Rich Coffee. Dude, I have not tried it yet. I know. What's it been, a month?
2: When I saw your Dinas, we were going to force feed you one, but just didn't want to interrupt. You know, didn't have a chance.
1: All right, here's what happened, Rich. Here's what happened. I literally see it. It is in the coffee cabinet. Like, we've got a cabinet. So Jody's got, like, seven different ways of making coffee, right? We got the Keurig. I've got the fancy one with the whatever the heck. It shouldn't let me touch it. But I've got all these different things. And there in the coffee cabinet is the Vita Rich mushroom coffee. I want to tell you I'm going to do it this weekend, but I can't because I'm going to London. So want to tell you I'm going to try it next week. I am confident that it's good because I know you're making sales. What's the website? It's VitaRich.com?
2: It's Vita with a D as in life, VIDARICH.com. And I got to tell you, after you kind of had to cut out early, Steve Trevely saying he was going to be on the air that night. So we were making it in the back, and he came and grabbed a cup and didn't know what it was and said, oh, yeah, I'll try it. Loved it. He loved it. He loved it. He went back for seconds, I think even third.
1: Wait a minute.
2: To keep him up all night.
1: You made the coffee after I left? I could have tried the coffee there. Come on, Rich.
2: That was the plan. We were hoping to do that. I didn't want to interfere. You were there for a purpose. I didn't want to interfere.
1: All right. So. Fair enough, Rich. All right. So,
2: but it's a good start. It's in the right place. And by the way, regardless of what method you use, all the seven different machines you have there, you don't brew this. You put it in your cup first and just pour whatever in. I actually drink it now in just warm water. I didn't realize how many people can't drink caffeine, and about a third of our customers now drink it as a coffee replacement just in warm water. Well, but you just put a scoop in the bottom of the cup and pour
1: and
2: whatever whatever your drink of choice in the morning is, and it dissolves right in.
1: All right, and give me real quick, the 30 seconds or less, why is mushroom coffee good for you?
2: The elevator pitch, it starts with it's a full dose of collagen. That's kind of what we targeted. But collagen is really just a low in protein, as wildly popular as it is. It's just a dense source of glycine. Glycine is actually what your body needs to make its own collagen. But to make use of the glycine, it needs vitamin C, vitamin A, zinc, copper, manganese. All these other nutrients are very intentionally built into superfood blends. So at its core, it's a really effective collagen booster. You can put straight collagen in coffee. You're not getting any of that, so you're getting no use from it. But on top of that is where we built in a really high-end mushroom blend. 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We use 100% real mushroom. It's a full gram of lion's mane for brain health. That's considered a full dose. We use cordyceps for natural energy and stamina. It boosts ATP, which brings oxygen into your blood. And the superfood blend is raw cacao, spirulina, and beetroot.
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8: It's 8:30. I'm Eric Scott. Here's a look at some of the stories we've been talking about on the New Jersey 101.5 morning show for today. Beaches were crowded Sunday. First real beach weather of 2026. In Seaside Heights, they're bracing for the summer. The police chief has asked for troopers on horseback, support from the FBI, Homeland Security, drone teams. New Jersey's list of businesses with outstanding wage, benefit, and tax violations is continuing to grow.
9: This month, eight new businesses have been added to the New Jersey Department of Labor and Workforce Development's Workplace Accountability and Labor List, known as the WALL. The latest businesses to be added owe over $350,000 in unpaid wages, fines, and penalties. The WALL first went live in September 2023 with 36 employers listed. Today, there are a total of 368 businesses on the list, owing more than $33 million. Annette Petriccioni, New Jersey, 101.5 News.
8: State police are trying to find whoever abandoned a dog on Main Street in Lebanonboro. Video shows a Nissan Altima stopped near a fire hydrant March 24th. A woman gets out holding the dog on a leash. She walks the dog around the rear of the Nissan, goes out of the view of the camera, and then reappears again without the dog. The woman then gets back in the car and leaves. It's 8:32 on New Jersey 101.5. We'll get an update of the forecast and the heat with Dan in 1 minute.
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13: From the Town Square, New Jersey Info and Weather Network, a prominent onshore breeze will keep coastal communities cooler and more comfortable today. But for most of New Jersey, it's a Triple H day. Hot and humid with lots of hazy sunshine. Inland high temperatures, lower 90s, but beaches could get stuck in the 70s this afternoon. Clear tonight, warm and muggy, lows around 70. Even hotter tomorrow, lower to mid-90s with mostly sunny skies and breezy conditions. One more day in the 90s Wednesday with late-day thunderstorms. I'm Chief Meteorologist Dan Zarrow.
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7: Still have train troubles this morning in J Transit Northeast Corridor. Up to 30-minute delays both ways because of a stalled train. Path has delays newer to World Trade. Parkway is still some crowding up north between exit 89 and 90. We still have a closure on Route 9 in Stafford Township near Lamson Road down Poland Wires. And 287 North, it's getting better, but still some crowding up north between exit 8 and 12. 18 East Brunswick, very slow. There's a crash on 78 eastbound near exit, actually between exit 15 and 16 in Clinton. There's a debris spill. The center lane is currently closed. Latest numbers across the Hudson, leaving New Jersey 1 hour. Upper deck of the George Washington Bridge, 40 minutes for the lower level, 45 of the Lincoln Tunnel, 25 of the Holland. Tom Rivers, New Jersey traffic north.
8: Jill Myra, New Jersey traffic south. So the 206 scene still looks nasty in Burlington County. Listen up. Approaching Route 70 in Red Lion Circle. We had an accident just cleared up. They had it all shut down. They had the road closed at one point, but they did a great job getting that cleared up. So you're easing out. And we also have delays at 55 North, approaching 42 and 42 from 41 to 295. And then traffic on 195 is tough from the Turnpike area, Robbinsville, into Hamilton. And this report is made possible by the Bet Parks Online Casino and Sportsbook app. Have you used it? You can play hundreds of online casino games. 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It's easy. 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
9: 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Good morning. I am Bill Spadia with you until 10 o'clock this morning, talking Jersey, taking your calls, 1-800-283-101.5. Eric.

0: I was telling Tony earlier, the cup will runneth over for the Hater Meter on Wednesday.
1: Yay.
0: It's funny how people react. You know, you and I have talked about this, that in politics, and Teddy, hang in there. I'm going to get to, because I want to get back to talking about the weekend. But I just, it's interesting how both sides operate in this, like, a lot of people call it sheep. I more call it cultish behavior, mm-hmm. where, you know, if your side says it, it must be right. And I was thinking about the correlation of what's happening in New Jersey. And I'm writing an article for our website about why supporting people like Thomas Massey in Kentucky is actually good for New Jersey. And I was looking at what they're doing with Massey. I remember during the campaign, and this is why people hate politics, I was attacked as a guy that wanted to raise taxes, which, if you've listened to me for any length of time over my broadcast career over the last 12, 13 years, that's ridiculous. But it stemmed from, and you'll love this, my opposition to Chris Christie's gas tax. Because I opposed the gas tax, and in the gas tax bill, there were other cuts.
1: Yeah, yeah.
0: They literally accused me of wanting to raise the sales tax. They're like, he wants to raise a sales tax. He wants to put a tax on seniors, and he wants to increase the estate tax, all based on my opposition to the gas tax because they stuffed it in. They're doing the same thing now to Massey, where they're saying he voted against tax cuts because he voted against the big, beautiful bill, which, as you know, raised the debt ceiling a couple trillion dollars. Yeah. So what's a trillion dollars of here and there? And I think it's interesting to me that I don't know if social media, I thought social media would make it better, where you would kind of go beyond the headlines and you'd be able to dig a little deeper and have a discussion. And what I learned was social media has made it worse. Because now you have an echo chamber for outright lies. Like they're tweeting about how he they're saying he voted against the SAVE Act, the voter ID, et cetera, proving you're a citizen. Total lie. He voted against a procedural motion somewhere along the line of like the 30 votes before you get to the vote. And I'm like, how do you combat the lies on social media? I was unable to. We didn't have the money, $10 million or so was spent with the PACs and everything else. I couldn't come back and overcome the lie that I was pro-abortion up to birth, which is, meanwhile, I'm the MC of the pro-life dinner every year, right? Like wanted to raise taxes. And this race, they're going to spend almost $40 million on this race. And the two sides are lined up, and social media, it's so full of lies. I've tried to undo some of them. Like I'll respond to some tweets when somebody just repeats a lie. I'm like, no. You could literally just ask Grok and you'll get the sources that it's a lie, but nobody does that. But so I don't know how we undo this.
2: I mean, it's the proliferation of that.
0: Yeah. Can't combat it.
2: It's still mind-boggling to me that and then how, so you're going one by one, but in the meantime,
0: it's
2: 100,000 of these just posted in the time that it took for you to respond to one comment.
0: Yes. So I now respond as templates for articles because I feel I'm now writing this based on some of my response tweets.
2: Right.
0: Because then I'll be able to, because, our website, I mean, what do we have? It's north of 2 million that come in and more than a million people tune into the station. So you've got an audience that I think I can undo some of it, but it is like whack-a-mole, and social media has made it worse. And the flip side of the free speech argument, where thank God Elon Musk took over Twitter, but on the other side now, there's no barrier to refute and undo lies.
2: But here's the interesting thing about that, right, is that you have a percentage, and I think it's a growing percentage, of the country that's kind of tuning out, right, that doesn't pay any attention to all of the noise that's going on social media. However, and I've seen this even kind of in my own friends and acquaintance group, and even when I've been out speaking at organizations and things like that, that lie gets repeated so often that it gets almost accepted into the conversation as either a factoid or a did you know. So now people that even aren't on social media, I will find repeating something that I saw on social media as part of the conversation. So it gets, it seeps into
0: the old water cooler.
2: Yes.
0: Conversation,
2: exactly.
0: Right?
2: It seeps into that water cooler conversation. It happened to the Tiki Bar this weekend. Saturday, we were all sitting around. We were getting ready to go to Parks for the race. And somebody that I've known for a long time repeated something. I really wasn't even paying attention to the conversation. But all of a sudden, my ears perked up. And I was like, wait, what did you just say? Where did you hear that? Oh, I don't remember.
0: Right.
2: But it somehow, and this is not a person who's active on social media, but it got somehow, it started to seep into the collective consciousness. And so that may be even more dangerous than the Twitter or X or TikTok battles or whatever else is going on. The fact that it seeps into the masses.
0: You know, it's so interesting you say that. So one of our discussions on TV yesterday was about the Mangione case, this kid that allegedly killed the healthcare CEO. And there was a frustration among some of the guests that, you know, the judge is now holding it up. They may not allow the backpack to be admitted, all these things. And I said, and I was the only one. Everybody's like, the guy's looking at him. They got him dead to right. He's on the video. He's this. It's his backpack. Pop, pop, pop. And I said, hold on a minute. The problem today is we forget justice needs to be slowed down in order to get it right. And the frustration you have is people watch too much TV or now they tweet too much and they're like, well, I see the video. That guy's obviously guilty. Why do we need a trial? And like, this is a dangerous time. If the judge throws out the backpack and he is acquitted because of lack of evidence, then the cops better do a better job next time. Like, I've said this of OJ. I don't know. I have floated the theory with OJ that it was actually his son that killed Nicole Simpson. That's a very rare take.
2: Oh, no. But I'm surprised that you say that.
0: Really?
2: You've heard this? That has always been my theory.
0: No kidding.
2: Always.
0: I believe it. I really believe.
2: I do too.
0: I think he covered for his kid. My God. I'm sure you've said this in polite company. They're like, you're crazy.
2: Yeah.
0: OJ was obviously guilty. I'm like, maybe. But I actually was one of the few people, and this broke along racial lines too. I can remember I was one of the only white guys in D.C. that I'm like, no, I think the verdict was just because you can't have any possibility that somebody planted evidence. And whether the glove didn't fit or the shoe print or all these different things, I don't want to rehash the OJ case.
2: Yeah.
0: But I thought there was enough evidence. I can't believe you agree with that. That's amazing.
2: I was not here at the time. I was in New York covering that trial along with some of the, and I floated that theory almost from the very beginning, and I used two examples. Who was the first person that ran up to that white Bronco when he pulled into his house?
0: Yep.
2: And that DNA evidence is a test of exclusion, not inclusion.
0: Yeah, that's
2: so smart. We got to have a bottle of tequila some night and go over all that. It's true. Yes.
0: But to the legal point, the slower the justice system goes, the more methodical you are, the more chance you're getting it right. And you got to get it right because the old adage, and I think people have flipped this, but it used to be better 100 guilty men go free than one guilty man goes away for a crime he didn't commit. One innocent man goes away for a crime he didn't commit.
2: Trust me, I have a lawyer in the family now, and there are a lot of very interesting dinner table conversations about some of these
0: things. All right, so I got a little off track there, but I think it's important. So I'm going to write this so you guys can see why this race matters and why truth matters to us in New Jersey for sure. Sure, but Teddy, I want to get your take on this picnic coming up. I want to promote it. If you've got an event coming up this Memorial Day, whether it's to help veterans, et cetera, if you've got a store that is opening and you are waiting for those summer crowds to make your money, let's give you the plug right now. 1-800-283-101.5, 847. 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
12: All right, Bill, back on schedule with PATH now between Newark and World Trade after earlier delays. NJ Transit Northeast Carter still up to 30-minute slowdowns. Parkway riding slowly north in the Brick area, exit 89 up towards 90. There's still a closure in Stafford Township, Route 9 at Lamson Road down power lines. And 287 North a bit busy between exit 8 and 12. 78 still have a crash eastbound right between exit 15 and 16. The center lane remains closed. And watch out on Truck Route 1 and 9 north over by Newark Avenue in Jersey City. That's a crash in one lane. 90-minute jam for the upper deck of the George Washington Bridge. There's a brush fire on the city side, which is hampering things, too. 40 minutes at the lower level, 45 at the Lincoln Tunnel, 25 at the Holland. Tom Rivers, New Jersey traffic north.
13: Joel Myra, New Jersey traffic south, backed up right at 195, and that is going westbound out of the Robbinsville to Hamilton area. 29 takes you from there northbound, bringing a delay off of 195 into Trenton. We also have traffic tough on the turnpike south at exit 4. Left lane road work might get your situation a little tied up. New Jersey fast traffic made possible by NJM Insurance. While some insurance companies use gimmicks to get your attention, NGM would rather focus on putting policyholders first. Yeah, the policyholders. 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Next report in 15 minutes on New Jersey 101.5.
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11: All right, the big story here is heat. We are heating up already today. Temperatures are now mainly in the 70s across New Jersey, and we're on our way to the 90s, lower 90s, for most of the state today. Humidity is ramping up, too. That puts the heat index that feels like our apparent temperature mid to upper 90s, close to dangerous heat territory, I suppose. So especially in cities and urban areas and, you know, highways where that heat is just bouncing around, it's going to be pretty stifling during the hottest part of the day. Heat advisory in effect for the Philly metro area starting at noon today. You get relief at the shore. Onshore breeze will keep temperatures in the 70s, maybe even 60s at the beaches today. It's going to be a mostly sunny and dry day. Clear tonight. Lows only fall to around 70. We'll do it again tomorrow, possibly touching mid-90s. And then one more hot day in the 90s Wednesday. Watch out for late-day strong thunderstorms, turning much cooler on Thursday. 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Right now, Berkeley Heights is 75, Manalapan 78, Salem 74. From the Earth Treasures Fine Jewelers Weather Desk, I'm Chief Meteorologist Dan Zarrow.
0: 8:54 on New Jersey 101.5. Good morning. I am Bill Spady. All right, let's jump right back into it. Teddy in Colonia. You've got a big event this weekend, this Sunday. Tell me about it.
14: Good morning, Bill. One of these years you're going to be around to go to it. You're going to London. You have the governor. You're running for governor, but you're always going to be invited to the Colonia 6061 VFW post, and we're having food, drinks. It's $25 all day. You can eat and drink. $20 for seniors, and it all goes for a good cause for the members that served our country and gave up their lives for a wonderful country. So we're gonna have everything from drunken clams to ribs to burgers, dogs.
0: Let's talk about the ribs for a minute. Let's just talk about the ribs real quick. Who's doing the ribs, and how you doing them?
14: Oh, it's one of our guys, Owen, that does it all the time, and we don't find out what the recipe is because it's a secret.
0: I love that.
14: And everybody likes them. It's always a fight. People are stuffing them in their bags to take them home whenever it's left over. So
0: I love that. Are they wet ribs? Are they like it's a lot of
14: He makes them both. He makes the dry rub and he makes the
0: really.
14: You know, the. Yes.
0: Teddy, I appreciate that you invite me to this. I would love to come. I will be traveling this this weekend, but maybe next year. You know, maybe next year because Sunday's a great day to do it because you have Monday off.
14: Yep.
0: Right? I mean that really is great.
14: It's a lot of work. This past weekend we put flags on the graves over at St. Gertrude's in Colonia.
0: Teddy, next year I'd be happy to help with that. We've done that at a few of the cemeteries around, and Jody and I have done this in and around Memorial Day. We did it during the campaign. I've done it in years past just to honor the vets and place the flag. So let me know next year. I would be happy to join you guys to help out with that.
14: You're more than welcome every year. You know that.
0: I appreciate that. All right. Real quick, Teddy, where is it? Colonia VFW. What's the address?
14: 601 Inman Avenue.
0: In Colonia. And 25 bucks, 20 for seniors. I love it. All you can eat. Can't beat it. Yes, Teddy, thank you, my friend. Appreciate you. Have a great rest of your day. All right. Other side of the news with Jen Ercillo. That's coming up in 3 minutes. Let's talk about your Memorial Day plans. 1-800-283-101.5 is the number. 8:57 is the time. Jen Ercillo, next.
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19: It's 9 o'clock. I'm Jen Ursulo, topping our report this hour. A coalition of groups is asking Governor Mikey Sherrill to pause all data center projects due to potential danger to the environment and the impact to utility rates. More than 60 groups warned of irreversible harm to communities in the Garden State. Sherrill, who campaigned on a more affordable energy policy, has yet to respond to the letter's demands. State Democrats say that New Jersey Republicans have fully embraced MAGA voter fraud conspiracies. That's in response to the creation of a new GOP election integrity task force. New Jersey GOP Chairwoman Christine Hanlon says they need to figure out how non-citizens were able to vote in federal elections.
20: We want to have a unified voice and determine whether the constant changes to the election process are good for the security and the integrity of the process. So we're going to be looking at a lot of different things.
19: Earlier this month, the U.S. Attorney's Office in New Jersey announced that they charged four non-citizens with illegally voting in federal elections. In Raritan Township, a man was so upset about the delivery of a lawnmower he bought from Lowe's. Police say he threatened to blow up the store and shoot everyone inside. When police went to the home of 45-year-old Peter Randolph in West Amwell, they say they found multiple firearms and a hoax explosive device. Randolph is now facing multiple charges. A cruise ship hit by the deadly hantavirus outbreak is docked at a Dutch port for disinfection. During the outbreak, three passengers died, including a Dutch couple believed to have been exposed in South America. The outbreak has reached at least 11 cases, with 9 confirmed. 2 people in New Jersey still being monitored for symptoms. New Jersey 101.5 News Time is coming up on 9:02, and Fast Traffic is next.
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8: 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Canva, the thing that makes anything a thing.
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12: Heads up for a crash on 78 in Clinton, eastbound between exit 15 and 16. Debris in the roadway, too. It's in the center lane. Truck route 109 north in Jersey City. A crash has been cleared. Things are getting better. Meanwhile, 18 in East Brunswick, lots of slowdown. Still have a closure of Route 9 in Stafford Township at Lamson Road. Down pole and wires. That's been there for hours. Parkway bunching up in the Brick area between exit 89 and 90. Big delays across the Hudson. We're still talking over an hour for the upper deck of the George Washington Bridge. 40 minutes for the lower level. 40 at the Lincoln Tunnel. 25 at the Holland. NJ Transit, Northeast Carter, still up to 30-minute delays each way. Tom Rivers, New Jersey Traffic North.
13: Jill Myra, New Jersey Traffic South. 29 North, slow going into Trenton, coming off of 195. We also have some slight delays. 295 North out of Mercerville, up towards Route 1. And the Tacony-Palmyra Bridge has road work today. Watch out for some delays in both directions. That goes on until 3 p.m. New Jersey Fast Traffic, made possible by Big Belly Bagels. Introducing the Big Belly Tower. It's not just a bagel. It's a monument to breakfast. Stacked high, toasted gold, and ready to conquer your hunger. Get to Big Belly Bagels today and take on the tower. Next report in 15 minutes on New Jersey 101.5.
19: 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Autism prevalence has reached a record high, and rates among children in New Jersey are one of the highest in the country. While many pediatricians will do screenings between 18 and 24 months, it's the parents who typically are the first to recognize early signs of autism in their child, most notably delayed speech.
2: I always tell parents, go with your gut. 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
19: 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She says New Jersey has one of the highest autism rates in the country due to greater access to services, support, and providers. 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
0: It's already getting quite warm out there. Temperatures 70s, 80s, and then lower 90s this afternoon for most of the state. Now today we will benefit from nature's air conditioning, a sea breeze at the shore, an onshore breeze. That'll keep beach temperatures probably in the 70s later. It'll be sunny and dry today, feeling like summertime. Clear skies tonight, warm and muggy, lows around 70. Tomorrow gets even hotter, lower to mid 90s, mostly sunny and breezy. One more day in the 90s on Wednesday, but watch out for late day thunderstorms. 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
19: Right now, Rockaway, 77 degrees. It's also 77 in Franklin. Beach Haven, 71. 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

0: 9:09 on New Jersey 101.5. I am Bill Spady. I want to thank BetParks Online Casino and Sportsbook app for sponsoring New Jersey Chime Time every morning, every hour on the show. I am back, as the song says. Jenner Cillo, I was deep into this article that I'm writing, so I didn't hear it, and you heard it.
1: I did.
0: And you mentioned it to Kathy, and that's why the song.
1: Yeah.
0: So Thomas, producer Thomas, has you to thank for that. Because I didn't hear it.
1: Sorry, Thomas. I heard the promo saying you were back.
0: I am back.
1: And I said, Bill, you're back. And then that's what happened. Yeah.
0: I think it's kind of like my saying Happy New Year all the way up to February 28th. I think that's what's going on.
1: I don't know. I love the song. I think it's great.
0: Like the song too. It's catchy.
1: When I first heard it, when it first played, I was like, nah. And then it grew on me, and now I really like it.
0: You know what the song is? It's like that little spritz of cacao in your coffee.
1: It is. I definitely could use a shot of cacao, especially on a Monday. No doubt.
0: Do you see this pause, this pregnant pause? The system is so slow. Don't get

0: So that should happen immediately when we say the word, but it doesn't always happen.
1: No.
0: So we have to work on that. Yeah. I came in this morning.
1: I told you why.
0: Why was it, Kathy?
1: Your show is so jam-packed with specialty songs and sound effects and the hater meter that you occupy three screens.
2: Wow.
1: Most shows have
0: three
1: one.
0: Three screens.
1: You have three, wow. Four if you count Carrillo's Day.
0: Yeah, we're thinking of ending that. He was mentioned in the whole Epstein file thing, and I'm like, I don't know if I could do it.
2: Everybody's
0: now.
2: In it. So,
0: Well, he's not accused of anything, no, but
2: it's the 10th year anniversary coming up.
0: I know, but Eric and I are torn. We're like, can we
2: Joe Carrillo's, Joe Carrillo's, but we couldn't miss this one this year. It can't. It's 10
0: right?
2: years.
0: I don't know. I know.
2: Well,
0: but
2: let's see what happens.
0: It's
2: October 30th.
0: We're going to call in the, we're going to talk to our band. We're going to talk to some of the judges and we're going to make a determination.
2: All right.
0: But it may end after nine really blissful years.
2: All right. We'll see what happens.
0: But look, all things come to an end.
2: Yeah.
0: We're thinking of not doing that because the good former senator was mentioned in the Epstein files. And even though not accused of anything, the mere mention, it's just like it puts a little bit of a cloud on it. And it's a festive holiday. And we feel like maybe there is someone else who could be honored.
2: Okay.
0: Let me just drop that right there.
2: All right.
0: And just,
2: I think I know where you're going with that.
0: Yeah,
2: but
0: we'll just drop that right there.
2: Put a pin in it.
0: Yep. Real quick, you and I have both floated the same theory. I was, I thought Eric today, I thought he was just doing a one-up. No, he actually has this theory. So I think OJ's son is the guy who actually killed Nicole Brown Simpson.
2: 1,000% agree.
0: You must get into fights. I was shocked. You agree?
2: 100%.
0: Eric's like, I had this theory right away.
2: Yep.
0: I'm like, well, what? So his reasoning is that the blood, the DNA evidence, does not say specifically who it is. It just excludes people. So we know it was in the family.
2: Yep.
0: But it could have been his son. And his second reason was something about this. I think the son was the first one that ran out to the Bronco. Now, I watched the Bronco chase from I was on at 29 Palms. I was on a Marine duty.
2: Oh,
0: yeah,
2: man.
0: So we watched it in Cal. We're like, what the hell is going on?
2: AJ Cowling's at the wheel.
0: Yeah, that was a wild. So I think that, in my opinion, that was the distraction to allow the kid to just kind of get his stuff together and
2: figure it out.
0: I definitely think
2: it was the son.
0: 100%.
2: I always said that. OJ knows who did it.
0: No doubt. He was absolutely involved.
2: But
0: at some
2: he was
0: level.
2: Able to say without a doubt, I did not do this because he did not do this.
0: Yes.
2: I know who did it.
0: I felt the same way the whole time. My theory was, I told you that I gave you my spatchcock chicken theory.
2: Yes, you did.
0: If you've ever spatchcocked a chicken, you cut out the bone and you squash it down, it flattens out, right?
2: Yeah.
0: It is a battle to get that bone out. I mean, you're talking about a little chicken.
2: That's a chicken.
0: It takes time. I end up with chicken stuff all over me.
2: Yep.
0: I'm thinking this guy, whoever did it, butchered two people, human beings.
2: Nearly severed their heads.
0: And then 40 some minutes later, he's sitting on a flight.
2: Yep.
0: Get out of here. You can get out of here. With no blood. I never bought the timeline.
2: I'm going to go one step further. I was there. Not that night. But I mean, could you imagine?
0: You were at the restaurant?
2: No, I went to California on a vacation. I said it was right around the time it happened. Like maybe months later. But it was still the hot topic.
0: Yeah. Yep.
2: Went to Rockingham was where he lived, right?
0: Yeah, and then it was at her place, right?
2: But
0: yeah.
2: I did the drive from his place to her place.
0: How long?
2: Minutes. I mean, it was very, very short. But got to her place.
0: Yeah.
2: Literally the street is lined up. It's a very narrow street. The houses are all right next to each other and right across. Nobody heard anything coming from that courtyard. I stood there across the street going, I could probably hear a neighbor on the phone. Nobody heard somebody screaming for their life. Come on.
0: Yeah. It never added up to me. And the worst thing about it is it made the Kardashians famous.
2: 100%. Well, that whole team.
0: Now we have to deal with the Kardashians. That was probably the worst thing that came out. But I was in my office when the verdict was announced. Now, here I am. I'm the deputy chair for a presidential campaign. and we're in the office.
2: Jeez.
0: And I, you know, and I was one of the only, let me tell you, white guys to say that was a smart verdict.
2: Yes.
0: And everybody looked at me like, what's, we hired the wrong guy. Why are you here? Like,
2: so many fights.
0: It broke along racial lines.
2: 100%.
0: And I'm like, how do you not understand, A, how black people at the time mm-hmm. would have been celebrating that? You, if you don't understand that, you're that's a problem.
2: It came on the off the heels of the Rodney King. Of course.
0: And then the other side of it was the cops clearly made a lot of big mistakes.
2: LAPD, man.
0: You can't. I was talking about Louis Mangione, the guy who allegedly killed. And I was having this conversation on Newsmax Sunday and on the morning show where I was a special guest. I hosted in the afternoon, but I was talking about this case. And everybody was like, ah, the guy's obviously guilty. There's a video. I'm like, listen, justice has to be slow. So if they did not seize that backpack in an appropriate way or a legal way, then the judge is right to throw it out. No matter what your emotion tells you, we are a nation of laws. So anyway, that caused a big stir. And then I got yelled at. When Jill's back, I got to tell you a story. She asked me, she's like, do you do this same thing on Newsmax that you do here as far as timing, et cetera? I'm like, I get in trouble once in a while.
2: Yeah.
0: Even
2: I totally could see that.
0: Yeah,
2: happening.
0: Let's just say that.
2: This should be good.
0: All right, it's 9:17. Nick, I'll get to you first on the side. Traffic and weather next.
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0: 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Here is your fast traffic with Tom Rivers. coming up now.
12: All lanes have been closed. Route 9 still closed in Stafford Township. Each way at Lamson Road, down Poland Wire situation. Route 70 west at Sharrock Street in Lakewood. There's a crash on the shoulder. Route 9 also very busy in Lakewood. And 9 has northbound traffic coming up to 34 in Old Bridge. Route 1 through Edison extra slow. Update on 78 eastbound near between exit 15 and 16. It's a crash on the shoulder. Now on the local lanes of 78 westbound, there's a crash in Hillside in the center lane. Look for that. Getting word of a crash in Morristown. 287 north at exit 35 and across the Hudson. Still over an hour for the upper deck of the George Washington Bridge. 45 minutes for the lower level. 40 at the Lincoln Tunnel. 25 at the Holland. Tom Rivers, New Jersey traffic north.
1: Joel Myra, New Jersey traffic south. Ben Franklin Bridge traffic a little backed up. A little Jimmy Jam across the span leaving New Jersey at the Ben Franklin Bridge. Tacony Palmyra Bridge has road work today, so keep that in mind. That could be a little tricky. And we also have 70 east in Cherry Hill at Kings Highway with right lane repairs going on for the midday. New Jersey fast traffic every 15 minutes. 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Next report in 15 minutes on New Jersey 101.5.
0: 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Here's your instant weather with Chief Meteorologist Dan Zara.
13: Well, temperatures today will be high. Humidity is on the rise. Pollen levels are high, of course, and surf's up. There is a moderate risk of rip currents posted for the Jersey Shore today. It's going to be a summer-like day, hot and humid. Most of the state aiming for the lower 90s this afternoon. Now, the Jersey Shore will be considerably cooler. It's still only spring. The ocean is still quite chilly, so a breeze coming off the ocean will keep coastal communities only in the 70s. Maybe even 60s on barrier islands today. Big difference from just a few miles inland. It'll be mostly sunny and dry today. Clear and muggy tonight, lows around 70. And then tomorrow we might touch mid-90s for much of the state. Mostly sunny and breezy. Our heat wave concludes on Wednesday, fourth day in a row of 90-plus. Increase in clouds. Scattered thunderstorms are likely in the afternoon and evening hours there. Could be on the strong side. And then our big cool down is going to come for Thursday right through the end of the week. 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Right now, Newark is 80, Edison 80, Mount Holly 78. From the Earth Treasures Fine Jewelers Weather Desk, I'm Chief Meteorologist Dan Zaro.
0: 923 on New Jersey 101.5. Good morning. I am Bill Spadia. So it came up earlier, Jill. I was talking to Jen and Kathy. Or did you ask me? No, someone who asked
1: me. It was me. I said, do you act like this at your dad's house? Like,
0: right,
1: you know,
0: the divorced parents,
1: you know?
0: It is. It's like radio, TV. I live in two places.
1: Do you act like this at your grandmother's? So when you're at your other job, here's what happened.
0: I did. So every once in a while, I have another thing I want to say.
1: Every once in a while.
2: It's every 30 seconds.
0: We had a production meeting after one of the shows, and I'm like, hey, I noticed we didn't get to all the questions and some of the stuff, and everybody just kind of looked at me.
1: It was your fault. And they pointed at you.
2: Yeah. Like,
0: they don't know you. I go sometimes off on a little tangent.
1: Sometimes.
0: And, you know, I get into the conversations.
1: Every second on the second.
0: Yeah, I like the conversations. Like, sometimes 3 minutes is not enough. I like
2: Kathy
0: to make it four.
2: Kathy goes before, we were supposed to break at 14. It's like 17. He's like, oh, I forgot about that.
0: I just forgot. So anyway, I got in trouble on Sunday. So Sunday with my friend Lydia Serrani, who I had to practice saying her name. It's spelled not anything like it sounds.
1: Okay.
0: And
2: it wasn't Japan.
0: Anyway. It's Saran. Yeah. Anyway. Thank you. So, no, that was a whole thing. Let me tell you, I delayed the show. I couldn't record the goodbye because I'm like, anyway.
2: Again, we're not shocked.
0: Hosting with her this whole thing they did on the Washington Mall yesterday, some big religious thing. So yeah. We're covering it live. And it's and I had said the day before, I'm like, I don't think we're going to be able to follow the rundown because
2: it's live.
0: Literally,
2: yeah.
0: you've got us going to it live to try to cut into speeches. Like, hold on, this guy's speaking now.
14: Right.
0: And I'm like, you've got it down to the minute, 1:53. I'm like,
14: that's how TV
0: this
14: works.
0: Thing's going to start and be behind in four. You think I'm bad? Imagine doing an outside event with Trump and Rubio and everybody else, Kathy.
1: My question is, when you're running late at Newsmax, what do the producers do to signal you to stop talking?
0: They yell in my ear.
2: He's telling us a story. Yeah.
1: So they yell at you on the earpiece?
0: Yeah. Okay. They're like, you got to stop. You got to rap. You got to rap now.
1: So
0: anyway, so I said, 26. I'm like, you know, it's 26. So all of a sudden.
14: You used up all your
0: anyway,
14: time.
0: Very quickly,
2: yes,
0: very
2: please.
0: Quickly, obviously in the first 3 minutes, we were wildly off. So we had to ad-lib a lot of stuff because the schedule was gone.
14: Uh-huh.
0: So I'm writing notes to try to keep up. 2 hours in, I hear in my ear, can you please clean up the desk in front of you? There are papers everywhere.
14: Oh, my God.
2: So now we're adding this debacle to
0: visual.
14: Yeah. Now you got to clean up
0: papers
14: visual.
0: Everywhere, right. Like it is right here. Anyway, I'm going to break almost on time. It's 9:26. What's next? Oh, Jen Ursula with your news in 3.5 minutes.
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0: Hey.
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6: I'm Jen Ursula, and it's 9:30. We know a little bit more about what's keeping Congressman Tom Kaine Jr. away from Washington. His father, former Governor Tom Kaine, telling NJ.com that his son is recovering from a serious illness, but doctors say he is going to be fine. The elder Kaine offered no other details, but says it's up to his son's doctors to determine when he can return to Congress. He hasn't cast a vote since March 5th. Kaine says he expects his son will run for re-election. A New Jersey man charged with setting off fireworks inside a Maryland Walmart. Police say 36-year-old Anthony Rhodes of Berlin was trying to create a diversion to steal jewelry. He placed three boxes of fireworks in a shopping cart with camping fuel and lit it up. As customers and workers began to leave the store, Rhodes stole nearly $10,000 worth of jewelry and drove off on a motorcycle. However, the inventory lost due to smoke, soot, and other damage totals nearly $10 million. He was later arrested in Camden County. New research suggests fewer than 10,000 steps a day can still help control your weight.
7: Research presented at the European Congress on Obesity found that 8,500 steps a day will help maintain weight loss after dieting. The 10,000 steps a day standard became popular during the 1960s as a marketing campaign to sell pedometers in Japan. Experts say while walking is important to avoid gaining weight, so is a calorie deficit and combining cardio with strength training to build muscle and burn calories. I'm Rob Martier.
6: A man was found shot in the head on a bike path in Mullica Township. The Atlanta County prosecutor revealed few details, but says this is being investigated as a homicide. Your New Jersey 101.5 instant weather is next.
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10: From the Town Square, New Jersey Info and Weather Network, a prominent onshore breeze will keep coastal communities cooler and more comfortable today. But for most of New Jersey, it's a Triple H day. Hot and humid with lots of hazy sunshine. Inland high temperatures, lower 90s, but beaches could get stuck in the 70s this afternoon. Clear tonight, warm and muggy, lows around 70. Even hotter tomorrow, lower to mid-90s with mostly sunny skies and breezy conditions. One more day in the 90s Wednesday with late day thunderstorms. I'm Chief Meteorologist Dan Zarro.
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5: 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A new poll finds Americans unhappy with the state of the economy. The CBS News and YouGov poll out Sunday shows that Americans find financial conditions uncertain, the economy to be struggling. The survey also found that Americans' approval of President Trump's handling of inflation has hit its lowest point. Respondents noted their income is not keeping up with inflation, which has reached its highest level since April 2023. Opening bell has rung on Wall Street. Stocks opened the week lower, with the Dow now down 35 points at 49,490. 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
6: Still, the lanes closed on Route 9 in Stafford Township at Lamson Road. Down pole and wire situations been there all morning. 70 west to Chirac Street in Lakewood, a crash on the shoulder. Route 9 very busy in Lakewood, and then farther up in Old Bridge North and 9 slow into 34. Crash in Morristown, 287 north at exit 35. We have a stall on Route 1 north in Edison at Old Post Road, and getting word of a crash in Middletown, 36 south between Concord Avenue and Thompson Avenue. Leaving New Jersey, still at least an hour for the upper deck of the George Washington Bridge, 40 minutes for the lower level, 40 at the Lincoln Tunnel, 25 at the Holland. Tom Rivers, New Jersey traffic north.
7: Joel Myra, New Jersey traffic south. Doing good on this midday section now. We have 70 eastbound at Cherry Hill. Going in towards Kings Highway, the right lane closed off. We also have delays expected around the area of Route 1. And that goes north from Lawrence up through to West Windsor. On the turnpike south at exit 4, Mount Laurel area, left lane road work could slow you down a tad. 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
8: 9:37 on New Jersey 101.5. Good morning. I am Bill Spadia with you till 10 o'clock this morning, talking Jersey, taking your calls, 1-800-283-101.5. Let me get to Nick in Forked River. I wanted to get to Small Business Monday today. 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
9: 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It's Memorial Day. It's the week of Memorial Day weekend. We are jam-packed. We're rocking and rolling. The guys, I'm very, very thankful for my team. 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
8: Yeah. So it's easy, quick, inexpensive. I love it, Nick. 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
9: NJEliteWash.com.
8: I love it. All right. Go make some money. Thanks, Nick. Have a great rest of your day. Yeah, you too. All right. It is 9:40. So I want to wrap up a couple things that I was talking about. First of all, just so you're curious, between the lamb shoulder and the suckling pig, we went with the suckling pig. I want to, and I will have video and pictures on when I get back, and I want to hear from you. And if you can, I believe you can post pictures on the app chat. So if you can go to the app chat and send us a picture of it, if you're making any kind of ribs or, you know, slow cooked meat, whatever you got, we want to see it there, and I will share it. A couple people are weighing in. Roger Z in Millville posted, Kathy, you'll appreciate this, squirrel.
7: Accurate.
8: So that does happen. By the way, I was trying to paint the picture of the, you know, the producers who are in my ear when I'm on camera. And I mean, it's a tough job. I understand the clock, but sometimes you got to stretch a little, right?
7: Sometimes.
8: Like, I can read you've got a 45 written there. I understand that.
7: Oh my gosh, you looked at it?
8: I did. I was looking for it. I'm like, wait a minute, where? Oh, she puts it right there.
7: Always same place. 9 years, Bill.
8: Yeah, I know. You've been here 9 years. Yeah,
7: it's not news.
8: I will be here 12 years in September. Mm. How about that? So, anyway, I'm just looking at the app chat. There are some people that love to talk about food. There are others that really want to just attack the political vitriol. I'm just going to explain to a few of you who have posted three or four comments after comments about my statement about Tom Massie. I'm just going to explain this very quickly and what it has to do with New Jersey. So Tom Massie's a congressman in the 4th District in Kentucky, and Donald Trump has literally been on a jihad to take this guy out. Millions and millions of dollars to take out Tom Massie. He's mad at him because Congressman Massie voted against the Big Beautiful Bill. Now, you may say, oh, wait a minute, those were tax cuts that helped me. Yeah, there were some tax cuts in the Big Beautiful Bill that helped a lot of people. Raising the salt cap, $40,000, no tax on tips. I get it. The reason that Massie and some others voted against it is it increased the debt ceiling by trillions of dollars. And at some point, we are going to have to pay the bill. We are watching the same debt crisis unfold in New Jersey. I remember having this conversation with Governor Christie. He and I, you know, we get along great now, but we were at loggerheads sometimes over some of the spending and borrowing. And, you know, I was doing my job, he was doing his job. That said, we missed the fiscal responsibility under Chris Christie because we haven't had anything like it in the last 8+ years under the Democrats. And I remember having this conversation where he said, you know, the debt right now is going to eventually, by 2020, be half of our budget. Well, what the governor could not have predicted is that the budget itself would nearly double in size, going from $35 billion to $61 billion. So the percentage of debt is actually not at 50%. It's much lower, but it's hundreds of billions of dollars. And that is a nightmare waiting to unfold. As long as the debt continues to increase, And as long as we have deficits that continue to increase because we are spending more than we take in, you will be footing the bill. And if we don't get behind Congress members like Tom Massey and Rand Paul and others who have the courage to disagree with even President Trump, we will be lost as a state and a nation. When debate is shut down, and I'll give you an example. Over the weekend, Bill Cassidy, he's a United States senator in Louisiana. He came in third, behind a Trump-backed congresswoman and a Trump-supporting state treasurer. Now, Cassidy is out of a job because he voted to impeach and convict President Trump after January 6th. This guy, if Trump never got involved in the race, was going to be out of a job. But people online are comparing Cassidy to guys like Massey, and it's not the same thing. The president, and somebody posted today saying, oh, I'm disappointed you're losing faith in President Trump. No, I'm not losing faith in President Trump. I'm angry because he's absolutely distracted while blowing up the spending and deficit. I think this China trip was a disaster. And the problem is that he's spending all his energy and directing all these donors, millions and millions and millions of dollars, to defeat a congressman in Kentucky because he doesn't like him. The lesson for New Jersey is that's dangerous. We already saw this. Trump decided to pick in the Republican primary for governor, and the guy went into a buzzsaw, lost by 15 points. We need Donald Trump to focus on the job of being president and speaking for America. And right now, he's straying. That's not me losing faith in the president. That is me calling out President Trump. Get out of the cult, MAGA. Question the president when you disagree with him. You can disagree with the man you voted for. I'm proud of my three general election votes for Donald Trump. Guys, I'm proud of my three primary votes for Donald Trump. But you have to get to a point where you grow up and say the man is wrong to target these congressmen. And don't buy into the lies. Tom Massey was Charlie Kirk's favorite member of Congress. Trump is wrong. He owes the Charlie Kirk legacy an apology, all the people behind him, and he ought to stay out of it. Now, it's too late, and I don't know what's going to happen tomorrow, but I will tell you, pay attention, New Jersey. If Tom Massey loses, you will not have anyone in the party here in New Jersey with the courage to stand up to this guy. And he's not perfect. So you're going to get some bad bills. And that's what's happening right now. We need opposition in a thoughtful way to disagree on policy in a respectful way. And when that opposition is shut down, we all lose. You can read about it all at NJ1015.com. 9:46, fast traffic instant weather.
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8: 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Here is your fast traffic with Tom Rivers.
6: All right, Bill, we do have a problem on 287 North, right at exit 34, Morristown. That's a crash in that spot. Also, 280, a stalled tractor-trailer parked in the center lane near exit 8 at Prospect Avenue West Orange. 78 West Express Lanes at exit 50. It's a stall on the shoulder. Newark Bay Extension, very rough eastbound getting onto the Newark Bay Bridge. 36 South in Middletown, a crash in the left lane before you get to Thompson Avenue. And 70 West at Chirac Street, Lakewood, that's a crash on the shoulder. Route 9 still with a closure near Lampson Road and Stafford down pole. Gothels Bridge is extra heavy back to New Jersey with a crash in the left lane, and we still have huge delays leaving New Jersey across the Hudson. An hour or more at the George Washington Bridge upper level, 45 minutes for the lower level, 40 at the Lincoln, 25 at the Holland. Tom Rivers, New Jersey Traffic North.
7: Joel Myra, New Jersey Traffic South. Delays are eased out on most of the South Jersey ride, but then we roll in the road work, and that's what we have on the Turnpike South at exit 4, Route 73, left lane repairs. That could tie you down a tad. And we also have the Walt Whitman Bridge leaving New Jersey with some repairs, as well as the Tacony Palmyra Bridge across the span. New Jersey fast traffic made possible by True Green. 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
15: All right, it's our first Jersey heat wave of the year. Today's going to be day number 2 of 4 of 90-plus degree temperatures across most of the state. In case you're wondering, record highs for the 18th day of May are 94 at Newark, 96 at Trenton, and 93 at Atlantic City. At the very least, we're going to be close today. Highs reaching into the lower 90s. It will be cooler at the shore. A little bit of nature's air conditioning going on with an onshore breeze today. Beaches will probably top out in the 70s or so. It'll be sunny, it'll be dry today, feeling like summertime. Clear tonight, warm and muggy. Lows fall to around 70. Tomorrow gets even hotter, lower to mid-90s inland, mostly sunny and breezy. One more hot day in the 90s on Wednesday with increasing clouds. Watch for scattered thunderstorms Wednesday afternoon and evening. And then Thursday turns much cooler. Really, through the rest of the week, we'll be talking about temperatures, highs only in the 50s and 60s. 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Right now, Clark is up to 76, Middletown 78, Atlantic City is 72. From the Earth Treasures Fine Jewelers Weather Desk, I'm Chief Meteorologist Dan Zarrow.
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to get out of here. I want you to have an outstanding day. Enjoy the heat. It's day two of four. It's going to be 90-something today. Get out there and enjoy it. You need the vitamin D. The sun's good for you. 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The sun is your friend. Go ground and maybe have a little mushroom coffee. Enjoy your day. See you tomorrow at 6.

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10: It's 80 degrees at 10 o'clock. I'm Jen Ursulo. For the first time in more than a quarter century, all four PATH train lines are operating 7 days a week. Officials with the Port Authority of New York and New Jersey say the change is part of their initiative. They call every line every day and say it's the most significant upgrade in more than two decades. Commuters interviewed this weekend say the more frequent trains will make the rides faster and will cut down on the time spent spent waiting on platforms. Keyport High School packed Sunday afternoon as local residents demand answers about a potential cancer cluster. The state DEP hosted a town hall meeting about the former Aeromarine site and its possible connection to dozens of cancer cases in a nearby neighborhood. Those looking for answers did not get many. State officials say their goal is the same as residents, to properly close the landfill and make sure there are no health risks associated with the site. Many in attendance, however, expressed distrust in the DEP since the agency failed to properly close the landfill in the first place. New Jersey's list of businesses with outstanding wage benefit and tax violations continues to grow.
1: This month, 8 new businesses have been added to the New Jersey Department of Labor and Workforce Development's Workplace Accountability and Labor List, known as the WALL. The latest businesses to be added owe over $350,000 in unpaid wages, fines, and penalties. The WALL first went live in September 2023. With 36 employers listed. Today, there are a total of 368 businesses on the list, owing more than $33 million. Annette Petriccioni, New Jersey, 101.5 News.
10: 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For the second time in less than 2 weeks, a great white shark has pinged off the Jersey Shore. Quint pinged Sunday morning off the coast of Atlantic City. According to OSearch, Quint was tagged on July 23, 2025 in Nova Scotia, coming in at nearly 10 feet long, weighing 587 pounds. Another great white, Nori, was spotted off the South Jersey coast just a couple of weeks ago. The complete New Jersey 101.5 forecast is coming up. Now New Jersey 101.5 fast traffic.
11: Traffic is pretty busy still on 287 North coming at exit 34 in Morris Township. That's a crash in one lane. Stalled tractor-trailer still parked in the center lane on 280 West and West Orange over by exit 8. Heads up for delays getting around that. And 78, the Newark Bay extension of the turnpike is slow getting on to the Newark Bay Bridge. Still have a crash on 36 South in Middletown near Thompson Avenue at Route 9 with a closure in Stafford over by Lampson Road. That's down to pole and wires. It's been there pretty much all morning. Turnpike South at exit 4, it's roadwork. Gothels Bridge back to New Jersey should improve with an accident cleared. And across the Hudson, the worst of it, the George Washington Bridge upper level, a 1 hour delay, 45 minutes for the lower level, 40 of the Lincoln Tunnel, 25 of the Holland. Next report in 15 minutes. I'm Tom Rivers on New Jersey 101.5.
12: New Jersey 101.5 instant weather. It's a real scorcher out there today. Make sure you're staying hydrated, dressing for the weather, and taking frequent breaks in air conditioning if you can. We're not quite hitting the benchmark for dangerous heat, but we're certainly not acclimated to such summery weather at this point of the year. So again, please take care of yourself. Sunny and dry today. Inland highs lower 90s, but much cooler at the shore with an onshore breeze this afternoon, probably only in the 70s in coastal communities. Tonight, clear skies, warm and muggy. We only drop to around 70. Tomorrow gets a smidge hotter, highs in the lower to mid 90s, mostly sunny and breezy. And then one more hot day Wednesday, lower 90s with increasing clouds. Scattered thunderstorms are likely as our cold front arrives Wednesday afternoon and evening. I'm Chief Meteorologist Dan Zara.
10: 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Right now, Andover, 78 degrees. It's 82 in Monroe. Seaside Heights also 82. Next update hits at 10:30. 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
5: What the hell are you doing here?
6: Love it. Parks Casino, New Jersey chime. Time is 10:09. Judy and EJ show, believe it or not, I know you thought it wasn't anymore. Can you guys answer me? My God, how long after freaking rain?
7: Good morning, Judy Franco. So, you know, every time we had a break, we always said, Kyle and EJ, and for Judy, she's coming back on the 18th, New Jersey 101.5.
6: Oh, God.
7: Over and over, because we didn't want any questions. Don't bother us. She's coming back on the 18th, please.
6: A lot of questions. People thought I died. I got suspended. I went to jail.
7: Yeah, that nasty rash you had to deal with.
6: The nasty rash. By the way, are you just, like, ignoring me, EJ?
7: I'm pushing the damn button.
6: I don't know what to tell you.
7: Oh, wow, you look different. My God, it's been weeks. You look so different. No, you don't. You look as beautiful as ever.
6: Yeah, I aged a little in the last 2.5 weeks, but I got to tell you, it was a nice vacation. Everybody should do it. You know, when you work here long enough, sometimes they throw a few extra days at you, which is very
7: the longest
6: nice.
7: Vacation I ever took was 2 weeks. And then after those 2 weeks, no more 2 week vacations.
6: You yeah. Know, 2 weeks,
7: gotta,
6: by the way.
7: I gotta work too hard without you here.
6: I know. It's very hard. It's very hard. And it was, by the way, it was hard just like answering people's questions. But so many people wrote like to say, like, are you okay? Is everything all right? I try to answer everybody, but I was also trying to kind of stay off social media because you don't want it. So it was really hard to keep that balance. But anyway, I'm glad to be back. And so I feel like, I don't know if you guys were, I know you were holding down the fort while I was gone because everybody was like, you know, they don't even need you. Don't even come back.
7: Nobody said that.
6: But they did say you guys are doing a very nice job, which I knew you would. But I don't know if you guys actually held down the music hour.
7: We didn't do the music hour.
6: Okay. The reason I think it's important to do the music hour today is that it's a Monday. It's a transition from like your show back to the regular show. And it's also like Monday, and Monday, even though it's a beautiful day and everything. Well, I just hit my mic stand.
7: That's fine.
6: Because didn't you miss me hitting the mic stand? Tell the truth.
7: No, Kyle actually hit it a few times last week.
8: I did.
6: Oh, okay.
8: I did. And in your honor.
6: Thank you. So it's Monday, and even though it's a beautiful day, I did have Sunday scares yesterday for the first time in a couple of weeks. And so I was like, oh my God, like it's Monday. So it kind of feels even more Monday to me than it ever does because I had to come back to work or whatever. So the question, of course, is what is the song that gets you out of Mondayness? And you know what I mean by that.
7: Sure.
6: That doesn't make it feel as much Monday because it just makes you happy.
7: But today has one redeeming quality, though. It's how beautiful and warm and summery it is outside.
6: Yes.
7: The air conditioning's running, and, you know, I'm fine with that because it's like, you know, it's summer and Memorial Day weekend's coming up. So, listen, it's not that for you, it might be the Mondayest Monday of all Mondays. But
6: no.
7: For me, and I don't think it is for Kyle either, it doesn't feel so Monday-ish today, does it?
6: It's not the Mondayest of all Mondays, but however, you know, everybody in the world, no matter how nice it is out, has to get back to work.
7: Because you still would rather be off today because it's so nice out.
6: Exactly. And especially because yesterday, the beach, like I drove by the beach on my way to just pick up a couple of things because I'm like, it's, you know, a couple blocks from the store.
7: Right.
6: And I'm like, all right, dude, are you okay? It was summer. And I guess, is college still in?
7: I know that Rider and College of New Jersey have their graduations this week.
6: Okay, so because I live near Monmouth.
7: Yeah.
6: And Monmouth is usually, well, first of all, Monmouth has oceanfront, beachfront dorms.
7: Wow, how cool.
6: Which is, for some of the kids.
7: Yeah.
6: And so the beach was just like packed. It was like a summer day. It was so beautiful. But for me, you know, I'd rather be on the beach today. So what do you think, guys, for your please, I want it to be summer again, summer. What do you think? Song.
7: Well, first of all, I had a couple of songs in mind that would put me in a good mood today.
6: Okay,
7: if that's what we're talking about.
6: Yeah, yeah.
7: And I thought maybe Kyle would lead with it. But Welcome Back is one. And the other is Reunited by Peaches and Herb. And Peaches and Herb Reunited, I know, isn't necessarily a really super up-tempo song. But it does remind me of the spring of 79, and I was in high school, and the weather was changing, and you're getting ready, you know, for summertime, and maybe I had a girlfriend at the time that this might remind me of. But it also reminds me of you and Dennis whenever you guys were apart and you would get back together.
6: Oh, my God.
7: We would hear this song.
6: You just brought back such a funny, like, such a nice memory. And it's such a stupid song. No, but
7: it's such a nice song. I mean, it feels kind of like late spring, early summer. And it's got optimism and hope, and really that's what we have when we're looking forward to the summer of 26, right?
6: Yeah. Isn't it funny though how we just said this last time we did this music hour? Songs become so bad that they're good.
7: Yeah.
6: Cause this song is really, I'm sorry, it's very stupid, but like if enough history goes by, enough time goes by, it just starts to sound normal and good. I mean, I guess you could say that about, because remember somebody called about, I'm even embarrassed to say it, but Muskrat Love?
7: Oh, yeah. And, oh, wait. Reunited and it feels so good.
6: Oh, yeah, yeah. It's embarrassing.
7: I thought you'd try to duet with me, but no.
6: Oh, can't do a duet, remember?
7: Oh, because of the latency issue.
6: It would sound like one of us has a problem.
7: Because you're latency intolerant.
6: I'm latency intolerant. That's true. So what do you do? 1-800-283-101.5 is our phone number. The song that makes you think, just puts you in a good mood.
7: Yeah.
6: Makes you feel like it's not even a Monday. Kyle, it's your turn.
8: I've been on an ABBA kick recently, and this one always hits.
7: Ah, there you go. This will get you moving.
8: Always.
7: Yeah.
6: This song sucks.
8: You don't like this?
6: Slaps.
8: Oh, they said this song slop.
6: No, no.
8: It's like, welcome back to you too.
7: Slaps.
6: No. There's not a bad ABBA. Well, I'm not a fan of Fernando. I know you guys like it.
8: Oh, that song's great.
7: We have a listener named Fernando, and whenever he calls, we play that song.
6: That's right. By the way, thank you guys to all of these messages for all these messages. Scott in Clearwater, true to his amusing self, says, who's this new chick on the DJ and Kyle show? And Wisco, of course, knew the truth. We know the truth. You were training the U.S. men's soccer team for the World Cup.
7: Yep.
6: Welcome back.
7: Actually, did you hear the new sweeper? It's the Judy and EJ show with Kyle. But we had Sam change it. It's the Kyle and EJ show with Judy.
6: Sometimes. also, this must be a replay, says Killer Tick. He makes the best point of anybody about my absence. Must be a replay because I heard Judy died a couple weeks ago. R.I.P. You will be missed.
7: Oh.
6: Thank you. Thank you so much. Because I used to say Dennis was dead every time he was on. All right, 1-800-283-101.5 is our phone number. That song that does it for you, for Kyle, it's ABBA, for EJ.
7: Well, today Reunited, today. Not in general.
6: All right, but
7: I'll give you my in general song coming up.
6: I have a couple of in generals too. I always say them, but there's going to be one that I haven't mentioned to you guys in a long time. Maybe Kyle, you could get it. You could find it for me. We could play it after the traffic. But it's Del Amitri.
7: Oh, I know that one.
6: They had one hit.
7: Yep.
6: What was it called?
7: Roll to Me.
6: Roll to Me. And it happened to have been the soundtrack for a very stupid movie. Back in the 90s, they made a movie about... remember Flipper the Dolphin?
7: Yeah, I used to like that show.
6: There was
7: show.
6: Like a show about Flipper. Okay.
7: Yeah.
6: So in the 90s, they made a movie based on Flipper. And I'm fairly sure... I mean, it was just such a bomb, the movie, that I guess nobody ever knew this. But they used that song in the movie on the soundtrack. And I always loved that song. So we'll play it when we come back. But we're asking, what are the songs that put you in a good mood to the point where you don't even remember that it's Monday? A lot of people on our app chat are chiming in. And of course, we like to hear from you on the fan line, the old fashioned way. 1-800-283-101.5. Yay. It's so good to say this. 10-18 years, New Jersey fast traffic.
9: Traffic should start to improve along 287 North in Morristown. 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We did have a crash, 287 North at exit 34. That is gone. Still have a stalled tractor trailer west on 280 at West Orange at exit 8, sitting in the center lane. And 36 in Middletown, a southbound crash before you get down to Thompson Street. Route 9 North in Old Bridge jammed to 34. 9 is still closed in Stafford near Lamson Drive. That's a down pole. And do watch for roadwork on the Turnpike South near exit 4. Leaving New Jersey, close to an hour for the upper deck of the GW Bridge, 45 minutes for the lower level, over a half an hour at the Lincoln Tunnel, a bit better at the Holland Tunnel. 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Next report in 15 minutes from the All-American Subaru of Old Bridge Traffic Desk. I'm Tom Rivers on New Jersey 101.5.
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0: New Jersey 101.5 instant weather. Today is day 2 of 4 of our first Jersey heat wave of the year. Most highs reaching into the lower 90s today. However, the Jersey Shore tapping into nature's air conditioning, a nice sea breeze, onshore breeze, probably keeping temperatures in the 70s this afternoon. Still going to be humid, though. Sunny and dry today. Clear skies tonight, warm and muggy, lows around 70, and tomorrow gets even hotter, mostly sunny and breezy, highs lower to mid-90s. I'm Chief Meteorologist Dan Zarrow.
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7: Judy's back.
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7: That guy's always smiling because he's so happy you're back, as is the rest of New Jersey. And your partners, Kyle Forsini and me, Eric Johnson. So anyway, that's another song that puts me in a good mood. John Sebastian, who was in the Love and Spoonful, went out on his own in 76 to record the theme from Welcome Back, Kotter. Brings me right back to eighth grade. So there you go. I'm smiling this morning, not just because you're back, Judy, but aww, because of that great song that Kyle chose to play.
6: It's also a gorgeous day. Like, who wouldn't smile? You know what I mean?
7: I know.
6: Okay. 1-800-283-101.5 is our phone number. So there's a lot of stuff going on when it comes to, like, happy music, because it could be an oldie that reminds you of a wonderful memory that makes you happy and feel like it's not a Monday. And by the way, you guys, we've confirmed that it could be sad lyrics.
7: Yeah.
6: But the song still makes you happy.
7: Those happy, melancholy feelings.
6: Like, well, not even, you know, I always say Viva La Vida.
7: Oh, Coldplay. Yeah.
6: Makes me so happy. And it's like about the Inquisition. I don't know why that song, but it's the memory of the time and the spinning,
7: yes,
6: you know, the stirring violins or whatever. Is it violin?
7: Dun, dun, dun. Yeah, I think
6: that's
7: violins.
6: That's violin.
7: Yeah.
6: Like, I don't care what the lyrics are. I have goosebumps.
7: Yeah.
6: Like scary goosebumps.
7: This is like early 2000s, right? I think it is. Like 04.
8: I would say 05. Like 04 to 05, yeah, somewhere around there.
7: Yeah, that was a good time.
6: Oh, my God.
7: Kids were little. That's the other thing, too. Songs that were out in the 90s when my kids were little, like that Hootie and the Blowfish album. I think it's called Cracked Rear View. But Hold My Hand, Only When I Be With
6: isn't
7: You.
6: Isn't that the same Delamitri? Yeah, because I was playing it on that
7: same
6: awful
7: 90s
6: radio station
7: era.
6: Yeah.
7: Yeah.
6: But listen to this. I think we have to wait for the hook on this.
7: But he fills
6: unless
7: up to it.
6: Feels, how come it's hard for me to hear this? I got to turn up my volume.
7: Turn up your volume.
8: Yeah, you hear it, right, EJ?
7: Oh, it sounds great. Yeah.
6: Funny.
7: I heard another 90s song over the weekend that actually put me in a good mood.
6: What?
7: I heard it on this station yesterday, Someday by Sugar Ray. And it just sounded like a summer day listening to that song.
6: Oh, my God, that's the best.
7: But that song
6: wait,
7: also... That's a symphony. You hear that tom-tom drum there or whatever?
6: It's a symphony, dude. Also, this is when Chris Martin was still hot.
7: Yeah.
6: Now he's just like, I feel sad to say it, but it's like, these guys from these bands of this era, like I saw, what's his name from Train the other day?
7: Pat Monahan? Yeah.
6: He's trying to hold it together.
7: Well, they get that look where they start looking like your elderly aunt.
6: I I saw, speaking of your elderly aunt, there was an agent. We were watching the fight Saturday night, the Ronda Rousey thing, because my husband's like her biggest fan on earth. By the way, that fight ended in like 10 seconds.
7: Oh.
6: My husband loves boxing.
7: Yeah.
6: He especially loves her.
7: Okay.
6: So we had to watch it, and they're showing this elderly lesbian in the stands and really, really, have the camera on her.
7: Okay.
6: And all of a sudden they're like, oh, no. And Tommy,

0: I think
1: it's just because you have a history with it.
0: Really?
1: I mean, I never heard of it before. There's nothing wrong with it.
0: It doesn't feel
1: any
0: sweet.
1: Song that you have a history with is it always going to sound better in your ears.
0: Okay, better, but like when I played that song for you that was by Jack Antonovich or whatever, Antonov from Bleachers, from Fun.
2: Yeah. Yeah. He's also a producer too, right?
3: Mm-hmm. Yeah.
0: Does he and I played that song.
1: I think so.
2: Yeah.
0: The Sight of the Sun for you.
1: And I think I like that.
0: But I think you felt the funny. We're going to cue it up because I want to see if people, I would love to hear from people calling me, not just with their favorite song, their happy song, but we're going to play The Sight of the Sun. And I want to see if it makes you happy immediately or if it's just me because I have a history with it. Okay. Coming up after the news. 1-800-283-101.5, 1030 now.
4: 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I'm Jen Ursullo with your New Jersey 101.5 News Flash. New Jersey State Police investigating the cause of a fiery explosion that engulfed a fuel tanker on 287 Sunday morning. It happened just before 6 a.m. in Edison. Police say an SUV struck the tanker from behind. The driver of the SUV was killed and a passenger hospitalized with serious injuries. The tanker truck driver was not hurt. The crash shut down parts of 287 as well as Route 27 for several hours. State police are trying to find whoever abandoned a dog on Main Street in Lebanon Borough. Video shows a Nissan Altima stopped near a fire hydrant on March 24th and a woman getting out holding the dog on a leash. She walks the dog around the back of the Nissan, goes out of the view of the camera. But when she reappears again, she's without the dog. The woman gets back in the car and leaves. At a time when many costs are soaring, New Jersey Council of County Colleges Chief Innovation and Policy Officer Maria Heidkamp says the state's 18 community colleges are working to keep tuition affordable.
5: Community colleges have an average tuition in New Jersey in the $5,000 to $6,000 a year range, so they're about a third of what a public four-year institution would cost.
4: She says the county college system serves more than 250,000 students a year while contributing $12.8 billion to New Jersey economy. That's your New Jersey 101.5 News Flash. Here's fast traffic.
6: Still have delays on the turnpike. It's on the western spur. You get north of 16W up to 80-95 all the way to the George Washington Bridge. 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We're not doing badly on the Parkway or 287. Still have a closure of Route 9 in Stafford Township over by Lamson Road. That's a down pole and wire cleanup. Across the Delaware, slowest at the Commodore Barry Bridge each way. And back to the Hudson River crossings, 1 hour for the upper deck of the George Washington Bridge, 25 minutes for the lower level, close to 25 at the Lincoln Tunnel, 10 or so at the Holland. 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
7: New Jersey 101.5 instant weather. Our big weather headline, heat. We're staring down near record temperatures for the first half of this week, running about 20 degrees above normal for mid-May. Hot and humid today. Highs lower 90s, although the shore much cooler. It'll be sunny and dry. Clear tonight, warm and muggy. Lows around 70. Tomorrow, more of the same. Mostly sunny and breezy. Highs lower to mid-90s. I'm Chief Meteorologist Dan Zarrow.
4: Right now, Phillipsburg, 81 degrees. It's 84 in Princeton, Cherry Hill, 85. Next update at 11 o'clock. 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
8: Jamming into a Monday, a hot Monday. It's going to be in the 90s today. Are you ready?
9: Ooh, yeah.
8: Oh, yeah. Let's make it feel like it's Jamaica. 1-800-283-101.5. Ooh. The songs that put you in a great mood on a Monday on New Jersey 101.5. I can't help it.
0: I know. No, it's hard not to. I know.
8: I can't help it.
0: You know, it's like the last piece of cheesecake when you've already had one. And like, what are you going to do? Just leave it there? Come on, stop it.
8: I don't take the last thing anymore, ever.
0: Why?
8: I took the last ginger ale 2 weeks ago.
0: Oh, you got in trouble?
8: I got in trouble this morning. You want to hear what I did this morning?
0: Well, let me just say one thing. The thing I missed are the 10 fights you must have had with Linda while I was out.
8: They're such little stupid things. So I got up to give her a hug goodbye, because I gave her a hug, you know, before we leave the house, a little kiss or whatever. But in doing so, she had her coffee in her hand. And, you know, the little thing that slips back and forth it was kind of open, but I bumped it and I got coffee all over her just as she was ready to leave the house.
0: Yeah, but she didn't get mad at that.
8: Well,

0: go upstairs and change.
1: Yeah, but, but that, I mean, that was an accident.
0: I know, but sometimes, and I got some on the rug maybe, but I was, it was, but my, the thought was good. I gave her a hug. I always hug her before she leaves. But this morning, the hug resulted in spilt coffee. I'm always doing something like that all the time.
1: Aw. I would have forgiven you.
0: Thank you.
1: Okay. Let's go to, and by the way, I must have missed a lot because Kyle, you were taking care of him while I was gone. Did you guys discuss any of the
0: trouble I get into at
2: home? There, I'm sure there were things. I don't remember any off the top of my head that were particularly outlandish.
1: Anything from the supermarket?
2: No, I think you were all good with the supermarket. There was no struggle there.
0: But I drank the last Canada Dry.
2: Well, yeah, he drank the last ginger ale, to which I did say, even I know not to do that. You can't take the last one.
0: I'm not taking the last things anymore.
2: Yep.
1: Why'd you do it?
0: Because I wanted a ginger ale.
1: Okay.
2: That's a fine line you got to draw because you know in your head, well, she might want this.
0: But she so infrequently drinks it, but when she wants one, she wants one.
2: I mean, that's just even more unlucky.
0: I offered her one of my lemon seltzers.
2: That didn't satisfy.
0: No.
2: She wanted a ginger ale.
0: Yes.
2: And this morning, she wanted coffee.
0: Yes. Well, she did have her coffee.
2: But her shirt got it.
0: So did the shirt.
2: Yeah.
1: This is why I feel so bad for men. Seriously. Because like bitches be crazy and you guys have to deal with it. But see, you know what, of course, what the balance of that is.
0: Sex?
1: Well, in general, the whole thing.
0: Okay.
1: You know what I'm saying? Like I always say, women who think it's a patriarchy, hello, look down. There's a vagina there. We own the world. Thank you.
0: Mm-hmm.
1: All right. Darren in Vernon. And then you deny the power that you have. That's what's amazing. We run the world, ladies.
0: Yeah, you do.
1: Look down.
0: Look down.
1: Look in your pants. All right. Darren, oh, wait.
0: What?
1: I'm sorry. Darren, you could be my first test case for this. Are you there with me?
3: Absolutely.
1: Okay. I have a contention that everybody who hears this song will automatically be in a good mood or at least think happy thoughts.

0: Now, granted, I have a little history with this song, but I still think if somebody happened upon this song on the radio, they'd be like, ooh, what is this? Turn it up. Darren, am I right or not?
1: 80%.
2: You know, when I hear that guy's voice, I only hear one song, We Are Young. That's okay, the only song I hear with that guy.
0: You're the only person. What?
1: Good to hear you again, but I just thought of a new game for you guys because I remember a few years ago, you're like the queen of like 70s music. I don't know if you did it like at a game, but EJ is, boy, he comes up with some stuff too that I really am impressed with.
0: I tell you,
1: a Friday game. Kyle could be the moderator and people could bet on you.
0: You know, Darren,
2: like that. Get money involved.
0: I used to be the
2: like we're horses. Sorry, I'm stopping.
0: All I was going to say, and I was going to actually compliment you in this statement, is that I felt like I was the 70s music queen until you came
1: along.
0: Absolutely. Yeah. But then when EJ came along, I'm like, forget good. It. He's puts me to shame.
2: Well, the way I look at radio, it's like we're like we're in the trades, and you know, tradesmen have their hammers and their screwdriver. And the music is a tool of my trade.
0: I will have to say that you've thrown me a couple that I never heard of, but I've also thrown you a couple you never heard of. Like, was it you that never heard Listen People?
2: Yeah, I don't know that one.
0: Okay.
1: So what did you guys think of Johnny Nash? Bright Sunshine and Day.
2: Oh, it was the Johnny Nash version. Yeah, we had two versions. We had Jimmy Cliff and Johnny Nash is the original.
0: I'm not... Yeah. I guess because I had to play that song when I worked at the Aldi station 400 times a day. Sometimes you got like burnt from it. Can see clearly now. This song was on, as they say in the radio industry, heavy rotation.
1: I'm sure.
0: 107.1. So there was a little bit of a burnout factor, but you got to admit, guys, this puts you in a good mood, doesn't it?
3: Yeah.
0: Kyle?
3: Yeah, I like the Jimmy Cliff version of it better, but this one's also good.
0: And how about Bill Withers' Lovely Day?
1: Oh, yeah, Bill Withers also. I always thought Johnny Nash was a girl when I was younger.
0: Why?
1: It sounded like a woman to me.
0: Oh, yeah.
1: It sounds like a woman.
0: Yeah, I guess he does kind of have that tenor or whatever it is that men have that are high. I don't even know.
2: Like that guy in Games People Play by the Spinners. You ever hear that, like that effeminate sounding voice that comes in on Games People Play by the Spinners?
0: Yes.
2: But it's a dude.
0: And they also have the that guy, too.
2: The low dude, yeah.
0: Yeah, the low dude and the high dude. Darren, thank you so much for calling New Jersey 101.5. Jennifer's got a great one that is going to make everybody forget that it's Monday. I hope you'll hang with us,
2: No,
0: Jennifer.
2: You don't have to do that. We're on until 48.
3: 48.
0: Oh, that's interesting. Okay, Judy, Scott in Clearwater says they talk sports every day for an hour. I don't believe that.
2: No. By the way, I do have the sports commentary for today that I want to get to, Kyle.
0: I want you to do it later on.
2: We will get to it.
0: Okay, so then let's hear from Jennifer. And also, Kyle, since this guy wrote in and said, it might be a girl, I don't know, that when I turned the person on to Out in the Country by...
2: Three Dog Night.
0: And so much that when the person had surgery last month, they asked what song... they wanted to hear as they put you to sleep. And she said, or he said, Out in the Country. The surgeon laughed, never heard of it. I don't know if he ever played it. I was out before I even saw him, which really made me sad because I realized this. If they ever tell you what song you want to hear as you're being put out, they don't really put it on. They just put you to sleep.
2: You know what the song's actually about?
0: What?
2: It's an anti-smog song.
0: Oh, right, like pollution.
2: Yeah, it was outright. Remember when smog was a thing?
0: Smog. No, I actually lived in the smog because I was from that area.
2: Hey, listen to these lyrics here.
0: Were they from California?
2: Before the breathing air is gone. Before the sun turns into a bright spot in the nighttime. Kind of makes you appreciate what you have now. And drive an electric car.
0: I could listen to it all day, but we can't do that. 1-800-283-101.5. I don't know what these people want me to say. This person is like harassing me. Okay. Such a nice person. I love this person, by the way. Always writes in. Is it a man or a woman? It's a woman. Judy, you're not getting off this easy. Why were you out? You don't have to go into specifics, just a general statement. So I made this general statement.
2: Yeah.
0: That I had these days. And when you get old in this industry, you get more days at a lot of.
2: Well, you've been working here since 1990, whatever. Right. You have a ton of PTO.
0: And they realized that if I didn't take it now, that I was going to have to be taking like 7 in a row or else there'd be more left over at the end of the year. So, and then the boss that actually put this into motion doesn't work anymore. So it got a little confusing. So that's why. Okay. So she's like, this reminds me of when they canned so-and-so. Nobody said anything. I've been listening for over 20 years. Please tell us why. So I told her why, right? Then I personally wrote her back. LOL, I just said it. I don't know what to tell you. And then I explained it again. Please, come on. This was sudden when you didn't show up. It's true. It was sudden because we didn't really know how to do it. So my boss just said, come. And as a matter of fact, I called Sam last week and said, okay, I'm going to come back Wednesday. He goes, you know what? Just finish the week, come back Monday.
2: Here's the main reason it was sudden. Maybe one of the main reasons, Judy. I mean, Kyle and I are here to be a safety net. You know, if you're not here, the great thing about this show setup is if one of us isn't here, the other two are, and we'll be okay. But we'll miss the person that's not here, but, you know, we'll be all right.
0: And then, so anyway, so that's the truth. And they were worried about me and my family, and that's beautiful. And I love you. Thank you so much. I don't know what else to tell you. She's like, we love you. Trust us. I love you, too. If I had been arrested, I swear I would say it. I'd make a quick statement and be like, hey, so I was arrested. Now that's going to be the rumor. And then people said, she's not coming back. Yes, I was coming back. And then people said, I was suspended. And I'm like, name one thing I did where I could get suspended. I said, vagina. Okay. Then they have to suspend me once a month. All right, let's go to, do we have to go to traffic now?
2: Yeah.
0: Okay. So I don't know. Hey, they changed a lot of things ever since I was arrested. Jennifer and Jackson, hang on with us. You got a great song coming up. 1049, New Jersey Fast Traffic.
4: Bill of repairs going on at Route 1 in Edison. This report is sponsored by True Green. It's Route 1 south at Forest Haven Boulevard down to Old Post Road. They've got the right lane currently blocked off. Also, Route 9 in Stafford Township closed with down pole and wire situation over by Lamson Road. Heads up for delays getting around that. Parkway traffic overall moving along pretty well. The turnpike's been really rough getting up the western spur to the northern end. Problem is the George Washington Bridge close to a one-hour delay for the upper level, 25 for the lower level. We're starting to see improvement on the tunnels, although the Lincoln Tunnel, still with at least a 25-minute delay. 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Next report in 15 minutes from the All-American Subaru of Old Bridge Traffic Desk. I'm Tom Rivers on New Jersey 101.5.
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5: New Jersey 101.5 instant weather. Today is day 2 of 4 of our first Jersey heat wave of the year. Most highs reaching into the lower 90s today. However, the Jersey Shore tapping into nature's air conditioning, a nice sea breeze, onshore breeze, probably keeping temperatures in the 70s this afternoon. Still going to be humid though, sunny and dry today. Clear skies tonight, warm and muggy, lows around 70, and tomorrow gets even hotter, mostly sunny and breezy, highs lower to mid 90s. I'm Chief Meteorologist Dan Zarrow.
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2: Known as New Jersey 101.5, 1055, the Judy and EJ Show. Those songs that put you in a mood that is a mood other than Monday. Like this one, because, you know, it's a hot one out there. Like 7 inches from the midday sun. In the 90s today, 95 tomorrow, Judy. Unbelievable.
0: This is unbelievable, which could cause more tropospheric ducting.
2: Oh, yeah.
0: I always thought that that was, like, made up.
2: Well, like yes, it does cause interference to radio signals on the fringe where a station on the same frequency, like there could be a station in Maryland on 101.5, and Maryland 101.5 will start coming over New Jersey 101.5. And if you hear that and you're like, you're in Vineland, that's called tropospheric ducting.
0: I thought that was like made up, by the way. I can't believe you're actually confirming.
2: It has something
0: that.
2: To do with the heat and the radio signals from far away getting underneath the signals that are close by. And sometimes you can hear signals from far away that interfere with the signal close by.
0: I have to say, I am shocked because I know that we just used to tell people that because our signal wasn't very big where I used to work, my first station.
2: Yeah.
0: So they'd be like, hey, I'm in Freehold and I can't hear you guys. The station was in Long Branch.
2: Yeah.
0: And then, you know, you should have clearly heard it. You shouldn't have clearly heard it.
2: Well, that station was a 3,000 watt station. This is a 50,000 watt station. Right. So it's farther out where that kind of stuff happens to us.
0: Okay, so we didn't want to admit that we were so small.
3: Yeah.
0: So, like, somebody could call and be like, I'm in Nebraska. Why can't I hear you in Long Branch? And we'd say, oh, it's tropospheric ducting.
3: Right.
0: All right, Jennifer is in Jackson. She likes an ELO song. You guys know how I feel about ELO, right?
2: Do I?
0: I'm not the biggest fan. Oh. It just seemed weird to me. Huh. Jennifer, what's your song? We'll see if it makes us feel less Monday-ish.
14: Well, it's by Electric Light Orchestra, ELO. I didn't know who they were until this either. Hmm. It's from I only know it from the Guardians of the Galaxy soundtrack.
2: Oh, okay. Yeah, there were a lot of classic songs on that soundtrack.
14: Oh, yes. Oh, yeah. So, but this one I have set on my Alexa as my alarm clock every morning. So, okay, so. It's called Mr. Blue Sky.
0: Okay.
2: Yeah, it kind of starts off with like a radio guy in the beginning. He says, good morning. This is a happy song. You know?
0: It is.
2: Nothing but blue skies out there today. Tons of sunshine and ELO.
0: Okay, there was a sound of ELO that I didn't. So Jennifer misunderstood. She thought we didn't. We've never heard of ELO.
2: I enjoyed the explanation.
0: What I was saying was, it sounded creepy to me. It sounded like a video game to me.
2: This song or ELO in general?
0: ELO in general sounded like.
2: So the song, their biggest hit was Evil Woman.
0: Computer.
2: So you think Evil Woman sounds that way?
0: No, Evil Woman, no. But you know what I'm talking about ELO. They had those like spacey Space Invaders.
2: Really?
3: Sound. I love the ELO sound.
0: Oh, I don't like
2: Sweet Talking Woman. You got Don't Bring Me Down. Mm-hmm. Living Thing. Living Thing is a great song. You don't like Living Thing?
0: No. And, you know, it's not that I don't like the song. It's that sound. That sound, that, like, high, like.
2: Like the harmonization of the vocals.
0: Bruce.
2: Bruce. They say Bruce. It's not. Some people thought they were saying Bruce there. Don't bring me down. Bruce.
0: They actually saying again?
2: Bruce. I don't know what Bruce means. I don't think Jeff Lynne knew what it meant. But
0: Well, neither did. What was the other song that they didn't? There was no definition of it. The Steve Miller song.
2: You're talking about the Joker?
0: Because I sing from the pompatus.
2: Oh,
0: of
2: yeah, that
0: love.
2: Didn't mean anything.
0: Pompatus was like a made up word.
2: Yeah, I like that word.
0: So we don't have time to take. Is this how it works now?
2: Well,
0: I leave and you change the whole freaking thing for me.
2: Well, do you have that song ready to go?
3: I do. We have to be very quick.
2: Let's go real
0: Just
2: quick.
0: Just hit it. Just hit
2: Tommy,
0: it.
2: Tommy, what's your song? Real quick.
15: If it makes you happy, like Sheryl Crow,
2: great '90s song. I like Sheryl Crow there for a little while.
0: Okay,
2: she had a nice run in the '90s.
0: You're making a smile, Tommy. Doesn't even feel like Monday. How about that? We got more coming up for you. Thank you, Tommy, for calling New Jersey 101.5. We took the Mondayness out of it.
2: We did.
0: Coming up in the next hour, since I was gone for a while, I'm going to ask everybody. First of all, what's the longest you've ever taken off of work and why? And then if anybody wants to tell me where they thought I was, suspended,
2: that'll be
0: arrested.
2: Fun.
0: Yeah.
2: All right. Wrong answers only.
0: Wrong answers only. All right. That's coming up next on Judy and EJ, New Jersey 101.5, 11 o'clock now.
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17: It's 84 degrees. At 11 o'clock, I'm Jen Ursulo. A Newark woman is jailed after attacking two elderly people who are working at a local shop in Linden. Police say 31-year-old Clarissa Pegram was shoplifting, and when the 70-year-old woman and 75-year-old man who were employees of the shop tried to stop her, she went berserk. Pegram charged with throwing the woman to the ground and kicking her, then punching the man until he fell over. She wasn't done. Police say she left to get a box cutter and then returned and slashed one of them. She remains jailed today. A New Jersey man is charged with setting off fireworks inside a Maryland Walmart. Police say 36-year-old Anthony Rhodes of Berlin was trying to create a diversion to steal some jewelry. He placed three boxes of fireworks in a shopping cart with camping fuel, lit it up, and as customers and workers began to leave the store, Rhodes stole nearly $10,000 worth of jewelry, drove off on a motorcycle. However, there was more damage. The inventory lost that was due to smoke, soot, and other damage totaled nearly $10 million. He was later arrested in Camden County. This summer is your chance to explore the largest collection of mid-century resort architecture in the U.S., and it's right here in New Jersey.
18: Starting on June 16th, Trolley Tours will showcase the retro 50s and 60s motels, landmarks, and neon signs that make up what is known as the doo-wop architecture of the Wildwoods. 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Annette Petriccioni, New Jersey, 101.5 News.
17: 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The complete New Jersey 101.5 forecast is coming up. Now New Jersey 101.5 fast traffic.
4: All right, we've had a closure reported on Route 34 in Wall. Apparently a dump truck fire on 34 between the Parkway and 195. So that's what the problem is with that. And also a continuing closure Route 9 in Stafford Township, down pole and wire situation. Decent trip along the Parkway and the turnpike in 287. Commodore Barry Bridge slow across the Delaware. And the worst of the Hudson River crossing, still the George Washington Bridge. 1 hour for the upper level, 25 minutes for the lower level. Next report in 15 minutes. I'm Tom Rivers on New Jersey 101.5.
5: New Jersey 101.5 instant weather. It's a real scorcher out there today. Make sure you're staying hydrated, dressing for the weather, and taking frequent breaks and air conditioning if you can. We're not quite hitting the benchmark for dangerous heat, but we're certainly not acclimated to such summery weather at this point of the year. So again, please take care of yourself. Sunny and dry today. Inland highs lower 90s, but much cooler at the shore with an onshore breeze this afternoon, probably only in the 70s in coastal communities. Tonight, clear skies, warm and muggy. We only drop to around 70. Tomorrow gets a smidge hotter, highs in the lower to mid 90s, mostly sunny and breezy. And then one more hot day Wednesday, lower 90s with increasing clouds. Scattered thunderstorms are likely as our cold front arrives Wednesday afternoon and evening. I'm Chief Meteorologist Dan Zarrow.
17: 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Right now, Hackensack, 83 degrees. It's 86 in New Brunswick. Evesham, 87. 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
0: Bet. Why can't you hear me?
2: I hear you.
0: Okay. Just say it. The parts. Chang Tang is 11:09. Got it?
2: It's
0: actually Bet Parks' online casino and sportsbook app. New Jersey Chime Time is 11:09. Is this like a happy song for you? Why are you listening to this?
3: Somebody requested it on the app chat earlier, and I just wanted to play it. I like it.
2: You spinning around.
0: I got you.
2: Listen to this guy's vocal, though. This guy's always frightened me. Listen, doesn't he sound like he's ready to eat you or something? Listen to this guy. He's like a monster. I always thought this guy sounded evil.
0: Okay, you know what? That's funny because I hate this guy. He sounds evil. And a lot of the new, quote-unquote, new wave singers of this era sounded like they were yelling at you.
2: Yeah.
0: I'm like, why are you yelling at me?
2: I don't want to spend any time with that guy.
0: Me neither.
2: Actually, I never liked that song.
0: Me neither.
2: No.
0: Okay, but can I just tell you something? For some reason, that has the same feeling to me as ELO.
2: No.
0: I thought they were mean.
2: No, really?
0: Yeah.
2: Well, you know, Jeff Lynne, he had that curly hair and he would wear those shaded glasses. You never knew what was going on behind those shaded glasses. Like people that drive around with the shaded windows and you can't see inside their cars. You can't trust them.
0: Okay, so it's like that?
2: Yep.
0: Okay. we wanted to know, because this was like an interesting experience for me taking that this much time in a row off of work. As I mentioned earlier, you get to be... here's how I'm going to put it. You get to have seniority in any industry. And sometimes one of the perks they give you, because they're not going to keep giving you more money, right? God forbid. Is, you know, they go, we'll throw you some more days off. Here's some more days off.
2: You get the PTO.
0: So, you get the PTO.
2: And it builds up.
0: And it builds
2: like
0: up.
2: Like plaque on your teeth.
0: Like plaque on your teeth, exactly. Well, slightly more pleasant. So anyway, I took, you never, I, on the radio especially, nobody really takes that long in a row.
2: Right.
0: So there were so many rumors, even from people I work with, which was so nice. People were concerned. People were like, but then I heard from listeners who would write me and say there were a lot of rumors on the, I guess we have that.
2: It was a Judy and EJ message board or a Facebook page.
0: Facebook page.
2: I haven't joined it yet.
0: And neither have I, but you know, people let me know what's going on there. And a good proportion of people, almost as much as said, thank God she's gone, thought I was suspended for something.
2: No.
0: Nobody thought that I was arrested for anything, but there were plenty of people who were worried about either my health or my kids' health. So, you know, then I was like, can you guys just say like PTO days so people don't think that, God forbid, something bad happened? But, and I feel so flattered and so, it makes you feel so loved when people are worried, which I know a lot of people were. So I thought it would be interesting to ask, like, have you ever taken a long time off of work? And then what's it like coming back? 1-800-283-1015. Now, you could assume that everybody who took off, and why was I off? If you want to have some fun.
2: Oh, yeah. Wrong answers only. Why was Judy off? Wild speculation. We love wild speculation.
0: Okay. I wasn't suspended. I wasn't arrested. Some people are giving me their thoughts. Mental hospital, somebody wrote. And that's not that far off.
2: Mental
0: actually.
2: Hospital? You were at Ancora? You finally checked in with that lady that calls you all the time and she invited you over?
0: Yeah, exactly. Yeah, so mental hospital, no, although probably it would have done good for me. Hold on. I know it probably gives you I was thinking of your dad. Da, da, da, da. Okay, so but a lot of people, I'm looking at my text, a lot of people thinking different things.
2: When you went fishing, I heard you were netting heron on the 11th Street Bridge in Belcoville, and you were fishing.
0: And then, yeah, well, yes, I was in Belcoville. A lot of people writing, they don't believe this explanation. What would I say? I mean, what would it be?
2: Well, you know, so, this audience, this station, there's a lot of conspiracy people listening to us, and we love every single one of them, and are quite entertained by their conspiracies.
0: And wait, you guys, this is the biggest red flag. The on-demand for my last day on the air was never uploaded.
2: Really? Uh-oh.
0: This is like hysterical. They're like making a conspiracy.
2: I love it.
0: And as listeners, we should not be outright lied to. Okay, I don't know what to tell you. I don't. You could say it till you're blue in the face, but we know better. We deserve better.
2: We want to hear these conspiracies. Call and share them with us, and maybe we'll admit you're right. Maybe we won't.

0: She's so nice. She's like, I'm ready to roll if they screw with you.
1: Oh.
0: I promise you, nobody screwed with me, did anything bad. I don't know what to say. What should I, make S up?
1: Please.
0: Okay. I had a nervous breakdown.
1: Okay.
0: And I had to go. Oh, here's another one. Judy was off for plastic surgery. That's believable.
1: Yeah. But not the case.
0: But if you look at my face, you'll see no. I did get my eyebrows touched up the other day. They're a little dark. Lisbon, getting stuff done. What's in Lisbon?
1: Spain? Is that in Spain?
2: I think that's Spain.
0: No, Portugal.
2: Yeah.
1: Oh, Portugal. Oh, okay.
0: I would say probably, if anything, Turkey. Black Sea.
1: Istanbul,
0: help.
1: Yeah. Mm-hmm.
0: But I would say that. Tim O said, wasn't worried because I know Judy was off being dead for a couple of weeks.
1: Being dead. When you're not here, you're dead.
0: And the other thing is, okay, so the first people I could think of that probably took tons of time off are maternity people. I didn't take, you know, we in the olden days got like, I don't know, maybe a month off.
1: Right.
0: You got for having a baby. Today they give you like 2 years off and they have to guarantee you they're going to pay you, put you back on the job.
1: They give the dads off.
0: They give the dads off. It's like insane. But I guess so the most time I ever took off in my life was for my kids. 4 weeks. And then what I would do is I would time it with my PTO so that I could get, you know, the extra 2 weeks that I would have for vacation days. But then what would happen was at the end of the year, I would sometimes, you know, you'd get sick, you'd do the, you know, there other days. And so at the end of the year, they'd call me and say, by the way, you've taken too many days.
1: Oh.
0: So then I would have to take them unpaid. Which was fine. Do you remember? We used to have this old lady here who took care of that stuff. Her name was Ruth. Ruth used to call me and she'd say, if I were you, you know, she'd say, okay, Christmas is coming. Do you want to take a few days off? You're going to have to take them unpaid. I know everybody wants vacation. And I'd say, well, what should I do? She goes, listen, it's always going to be more important to you to take time than to take money. So just take the time and let them dock you. And she was right. Like, yes, you miss the money, but those 3 days that I would take for Christmas were worth more than triple, quadruple what the money was because you need the time off. So how much is the most you can take off or that you've ever taken off? 1-800-283-101.5 is our phone number. Here's other comments. You are off to spend time with your daughter who just had the baby. That's a good one. I did get time to spend with Mary.
1: Yeah. And player nine.
0: This is not the first person who said abducted by aliens. And then I wasn't going to make a Mrs. Guthrie joke, but there were some people who did.
1: I didn't hear those theories.
0: It was very uncomfortable. How come my screen just went away, Kyle?
2: Aliens.
0: I just lost the meeting. I'm so mad. EJ said you had a family emergency you were dealing with.
1: There, I said that? I didn't say that. Did I say that?
0: Guess
1: no.
0: What? But there was a little family emergency in the middle of that, but it did not have to do with why I was off.
1: I never said family emergency.
0: And then it says, Judy, you know, it's funny you claim not to have been arrested. Since you were arrested for the multiple murders of Dennis, it was your prison term obligation that EJ referred to as PTO. Cute.
1: Oh,
0: you
1: I like
0: give
1: that.
0: Him credit.
1: Prison term obligation.
0: Then Governor Mikey flew into the rescue and commuted your sentence. Yeah, she would do that for me.
1: She'd take the copter?
0: Judy, what?
1: She took the copter.
0: She took the copter, yeah. Judy was on holiday in Saint-Tropez, French Riviera, on my yacht.
1: And that's a naked beach.
0: That I would have, that is what I wish I would have been doing. But I'll tell you what I did do was amazing. I worked out every day. I went to bar, I went to dance workout, I went to Pilates, I went to just a stretch class. I did every single kind of workout you could do. It was amazing.
1: I thought maybe you were going to become a rabbi.
0: Because
1: you said you went to rabbi school.
0: I didn't say, rabbi class.
1: Oh, okay.
0: Yeah. Yes. Right. I did say, you're right. I went to some rabbi class.
1: I said that to Linda, and Linda goes, is she going to be a rabbi?
0: No. Meaning, like, you ever go to, like, I don't know how to explain it. It's like a church group where, like, you go and you read
1: Yes.
0: I don't know, like, prayer group.
1: Prayer group is what they call them in Catholicism.
0: But it's not really a prayer group because it's just the rabbi, like, teaching you stuff.
1: But that's cool, though.
0: Bible.
1: I mean, all the different things you had to do. I mean, the diversity of time spent the past 2.5 weeks, sort of like a preview of retirement.
0: That's right. Ugh, if only. And then, oh, shoot. Oh, see, I don't have the screen, so I don't have the clock.
1: Yeah, I got it.
0: It's 11:19. And then, wait, I got more to tell you, things I did.
1: All right.
0: Coming up after this, 11:19, here's Fast Traffic.
2: 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This report is sponsored by True Green. First of all, 34 North and Wall is still closed between the Parkway and 195. That's fire department activity, a dump truck fire being worked on. Want to stay with 35 instead, and that's kind of busy through the Seagirt and Wall area, too. Route 9 is also with a closure in Stafford Township, down a pole and wires over by Lampson Road. That's been going on pretty much all day. Across the Hudson River, one-hour jam for the upper deck of the George Washington Bridge, 25 minutes for the lower level. Lincoln Tunnel is better than the Holland. 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Next report in 15 minutes from the All-American Subaru of Olbert's Traffic Desk. I'm Tom Rivers on New Jersey 101.5.
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4: New Jersey 101.5 instant weather. Today is day 2 of 4 of our first Jersey heat wave of the year. Most highs reaching into the lower 90s today. However, the Jersey Shore tapping into nature's air conditioning, a nice sea breeze, onshore breeze, probably keeping temperatures in the 70s this afternoon. Still going to be humid, though. Sunny and dry today. Clear skies tonight, warm and muggy, lows around 70, and tomorrow gets even hotter, mostly sunny and breezy, highs lower to mid-90s. I'm Chief Meteorologist Dan Zarrow.
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1: You like that, Judy?
0: No, it's horrible.
1: Oh, I like it.
11: What the heck is that supposed to mean?
0: It sounds like you came in to deliver the mail and they... pulled you in first.
11: Well, I am a known sandwich eater and nose picker, which is all I'm good for.
1: I compared it to Gilligan's Island. I made him sound like he was Gilligan. And, you know, I'm the skipper. You'd be the millionaire's wife.
0: It really just sounds like an afterthought. Oh. Oh, yeah, that kid. You know what I mean?
1: There's a tiny little gap there. Judy and EJ.
0: And Kyle. Oops.
1: I like it, though.
0: And also
1: it makes me
0: Kyle.
1: Smile. If it makes you smile, it's good.
0: Or let them just say Kyle Forsini, because you know how, like, sometimes at in shows, in the credits, you know, they name all the people. And then, like, they feel bad for the last person. So they write, and also starring,
1: yeah.
0: Or and special guest, Kyle Forsini. That's what they should have
1: well,
0: done.
1: Sometimes, though, that makes the star stand out. I saw this movie over the weekend, and it said, and you know, the actor William H. Macy. And William H. Macy.
0: Okay, right. So they do that when there's, like, a big star.
1: Yeah.
0: But they don't go, and also Will.
1: Yeah.
11: Well, I think it flows better with just my name because it's not saying Judy Franco and EJ
0: right.
11: Johnson.
1: EJ Johnson. I don't like the way EJ Johnson.
11: No,
1: it's
11: that's
1: either Eric Johnson or just EJ.
11: Right.
1: EJ. Sometimes they call me EJ Johnson.
11: That's
1: like
11: not
1: that.
11: Right. No.
0: Ew. Who called you that?
1: Well, I'm happy that she did. But the teacher at NJ, she makes viral videos. You ever watch her stuff? She talks about, like, affordability in New Jersey and educational funding. And she featured one of my articles. I wrote an article about that it costs $15,000 a year just to drive in New Jersey between the insurance and the gas and the mechanics and the payment, whatever. Anyway, she called me EJ Johnson because that's what it says on my byline online. So I'm not used to that.
0: But I have to tell you, speaking of that, you wrote something about Stay NJ.
1: I did.
0: And the woman from the New Jersey Division of Taxation wrote to you and said, how can I help your listener?
1: Yes.
0: So I was like, oh, maybe you can help me too. She got me approved.
1: Really?
0: And I am like, I am going to get on the, I told her, I'm going to get on the air and say, the New Jersey government is not as bad as we paint it out to be.
1: Oh, okay.
0: I had a very complicated case.
1: Yeah.
0: So it wasn't going to be solved with just your rank and file dude that answers the phone at the Division of Taxation. But she was so lovely, so sweet, hooked me up with this person and that person to help me. And it was solved. I wanted to thank you for that.
1: Yeah. So I wrote an article and I got people's reaction. And one guy said that he didn't get a return call. She saw that. She goes, can I have his contact info? And I shared you. I was so happy that over in Trenton, they're actually paying attention to what we're doing. And she reached out to me. And then I gave you her contact number and it worked out. So I'm very happy for you, Judy.
0: Well, you know why they're paying attention? Because when you write those articles, people really read them. They really listen. And they thank you so much. Mark's mad at me, but he brought me lunch.
1: Why is he home today?
0: Anyway,
1: he's not working.
0: Oh, thank you so much.
1: He took the day off too. He's on vacation.
0: He went in very early today.
1: Okay,
0: hold on one second. Taxation, because I wanted to find her name. What was her name? She was so nice.
1: I will find it for you.
0: Yeah, find it and like shout her out because she was so sweet. All right, while you do that, I've been talking about why I was off work so much. And people are writing to me and telling me all the reasons they think I was out. Turkey for cosmetic surgery is the big one. No, but I'm very tempted to do that this summer, I will just say. And Scott Clear.

0: lively and so beautiful. So keep listening, Patty.
1: Okay.
0: But anyway, now I have to hold you on through the... Can I hold you on through the news?
1: Oh.
2: Oh.
0: I know.
2: Yeah, well, listen, Jenner still is giving us...
0: Can you just call me back?
2: In there? Because yeah, she's ready to go, man.
0: And she gets mad. We don't want to piss her off. So either hold on or call me back. Thank you so much. I love you, Patty. 11:30 now.
3: It's 11:30. I'm Jen Ursula with your New Jersey 101.5 Newsflash. President Trump issuing a new warning to Iran in a sharply worded post on Truth Social Sunday morning. Trump said the clock is ticking for Iran. He added they better get moving fast or there won't be anything left of them. Trump concluded by saying time is of the essence. The warning came just hours after state-run media began publishing details of what Tehran described as hardline U.S. demands for negotiations to resolve the conflict. In Raritan Township, a man was so upset about the delivery of a lawnmower that he bought from Lowe's. Police say he threatened to blow up the store and shoot everyone inside. When police went to the home of 45-year-old Peter Randolph in West Amwell, they say they found multiple firearms and a hoax explosive device. Randolph now faces multiple charges. Parents are typically the first to recognize early signs of autism in their child, whether it's delayed speech, repeated behaviors, or sensitivity to textures in clothing and food. Dr. Jennifer Iosa at New Jersey's Baker Street Behavioral Health says parents should follow their gut instinct and seek an evaluation as soon as possible. Ask lots of questions.
4: Something that might be minor could be a good indicator to a professional to say, hey, let's do this evaluation. So if you're seeing that your child isn't making that eye contact, you notice that they're not speaking as much as they should be or not at all, make sure you tell us that, and then we can help support you through the whole evaluation process.
3: Dr. Jen also says she's seeing a lot more adults seeking answers for themselves, because many experienced challenges with routine or workplace overwhelm, but they were never formally evaluated for autism. And that's your New Jersey 101.5 News Flash. Here's Fast Traffic.
5: 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Expect delays on that northbound side. Stay with 35 instead. Also a closure of Route 9 in Stafford Township near Lampson Road. Down pole and wire situation's been there for hours. The big deal across the Hudson is the George Washington Bridge. Upper level, a 30-minute jam, 20 minutes for the lower level. Not bad on the tunnels now. 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
6: New Jersey 101.5 instant weather. Our big weather headline, heat. We're staring down near record temperatures for the first half of this week, running about 20 degrees above normal for mid-May. Hot and humid today. Highs lower 90s, although the shore much cooler. It'll be sunny and dry. Clear tonight, warm and muggy. Lows around 70. Tomorrow, more of the same. Mostly sunny and breezy. Highs lower to mid-90s. I'm Chief Meteorologist Dan Zarrow.
3: Right now, Orange, 88 degrees. 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
11: I always pen that guy off.
12: Stop.
11: I'm sorry.
12: Wait a minute. I just got a message from Susie. Listen to this, okay?
11: Yeah, okay.
12: Oh. I'm just so relieved you're back. Whatever happened.
11: Whatever happened.
12: Actually had a pain in my stomach this morning. Aw, as 10 approached. I trust you, but not the station management. But you're back now. Nobody will believe this explanation, especially with the missing on demand. What does that mean?
11: Oh, I love this. This thing gets even more intriguing.
13: Even crazier.
11: The missing audio.
13: So I went to go look for
11: Don't explain the missing audio.
12: What are they saying is missing?
13: Well, I think the consensus is that it's not posted because you did something or they didn't like something. Now, I went to go... do you want me to explain this or no? Because we could just keep it as lore.
12: I do. I kind of want to know...
11: No, I love people's imaginations running wild. I love it.
12: Not only that, but whatever we say, they don't believe anyway. Right. But wait, right. On demand is what?
13: So on demand is just where you can go get the show after it's done. Like some people
12: and
13: can't
12: every
13: listen.
12: Single day, somebody publishes it.
13: Yeah, so I don't publish them every day. Sometimes it's Charlie when he's screening or whoever else. But sometimes I publish them. But when I saw this message that said... There was no on-demand. I was like, oh, that's weird. It's kind of funny that the on-demand that day isn't published and they think that there's something to do with that. So then I went back into our system to try and just publish it so it could be up there for everybody to listen to. And there is no audio from that day. So obviously, whoever was publishing the on-demands then, like, it goes from April 28th to April 30th. There's an on-demand on the 28th. There's an on-demand on the 30th.
12: Where is it?
13: It's not there. I don't know. I went then sometimes when it's not published, I can still go find the audio file and then just throw it up. It's not there. There is no audio file.
11: Listen, I will tell you that sometimes recordings don't always work. Sometimes machines go down.
12: Wait a minute.
11: It's happened before.
13: It jumps from the 28th, which is, can you tell your left from your right? You remember that show? We did that. People couldn't figure that out. Then the next one, I guess, is what EJ and I did on, I guess, that Friday. And it was, how did you fail your driver's test?
12: What did we talk about that day that is supposedly the Watergate?
13: I can actually, I should be able to go find. Let me check. Hang on one second. I should be able to find it in my email of what was said.
12: So what do they think? Like, I was shot that day or I said something wrong?
11: They probably thought you said something wrong on the air and you were probably suspended for it.
12: But then why wouldn't I just say, listen, we were suspended once.
11: Yeah, right.
12: And it was like very vocal. We said we were suspended. We're sorry.
11: But the speculation is awesome. The fact that people care that much, Judy, that's hard to find in this business.
12: No, I know. And I am happy. No, it feels good.
11: And the stories are entertaining. The speculation is entertaining. We like looking. Listen, we truly know the real story, right? And so that makes it more entertaining for us to read these theories.
12: You guys, you know what we should do? I'm not even joking. Remember when, like, Paul is dead?
11: Yes.
12: And they purposely planted stuff that made it look like...
11: Paul really was... That was a fake Paul. Are you a fake Judy? This is not really you, is it?
12: People are saying I was fired.
11: Oh.
13: The lore gets even crazier, by the way.
12: Oh, like, well, I'm so scared.
13: So you know how the producers will send handoffs every day so that you talk about what was talked about on the show. If anything happened, you make a note of it. I just went into my email and searched midday producer handoff. There is one on the 28th. There is one on the 30th.
11: There's not one for the 29th?
12: I know why that, though. I have a feeling I know why.
13: Why?
12: Because if the producer that day was looking for the on-demand and didn't find it, maybe he didn't want to admit. It was Charlie, I know. But I'm saying, is it possible he didn't find it and he screwed up somehow
13: I don't think so.
12: Well, then why would that be missing?
13: But now I'm very confused why there's no handoff that day. He would still send the handoff either way.
12: Okay, guys, not only was I suspended, but let's just say what I did. I said a very, very...
13: A terrible thing.
12: I used the F-bomb 6 times.
11: That's terrible.
12: And called somebody all kinds of racist names.
11: Well, it's nice that you're finally admitting it.
12: Yeah. And I want to apologize.
13: I have found the handoff for the 29th. It was sent. It was just titled differently.
11: Okay. So just to be sure, I want to reset things here. The audio from the 28th is missing. There's speculate right now. 29th. Audio from the 29th is missing. There's speculation that that had something to do with Judy's absence. What we're looking at now.
12: By the way, I didn't know they did that every single day.
11: What we're looking at now is the communication of the producer about the show on that day, the day of the missing audio.
13: So here is what was said. So 10 a.m. was, how do you feel about the beach badge price increases?
11: Oh, that was it.
12: Okay.
13: He probably said something crazy there. Oh, 11 a.m., do you have a lost and found story?
11: Oh, that was it.
12: Ooh.
13: Noon,
12: lot of potential landmines.
13: Noon, what's your hidden gem restaurant? Mm. 1 p.m., has something ever bitten you?
12: Has something what?
11: Ever bitten you.
13: Bitten you.
12: Well, remember I talked about that. The guy, I mean, it was a little racist. That black kid that bit me in second grade.
11: Maybe
12: I got
11: that
12: suspended
11: was it.
12: For it.
11: Okay.
12: Casey Beto.
13: Then in the snafu section, it says, Judy Franco said something egregious.
12: And now it's gone. The station removed it clearly.
13: I genuinely don't know why it's not there.
12: And also, why wouldn't I say I got suspended?
11: It had to be a technical bertation.
13: It is very funny that there is no audio from that day. But I'm gonna go try and see if there's a way that I can find it.
11: But what was Judy's last day on the air? What was her last day on the air?
13: I guess it was the 29th.
11: Was it that day?
13: It was that Wednesday, yeah.
11: Oh.
12: But can I just say something really funny? First of all, if those things are there every day, it's because we don't have an engineer, because the engineer can find it in 2 seconds. You should call Tom Tremblay. They're saying The missing on demand is our new Epstein list.
11: I love it.
12: Hashtag release the episode.
13: It's probably just going to be the most boring episode of all time when it gets posted.
12: The station removed it, clearly. Maybe not a suspension, but something happened. But and management is covering something up. But what wouldn't I know? Susie, you know me. Wouldn't I know what happened? So she's saying she trusts me, but she doesn't know the station. But wouldn't, I mean, she doesn't trust the station. I get it. Because we know each other and I've always been very honest with her. Wouldn't I admit it and tell her don't say anything?
13: Yeah, but
12: wouldn't I know what if something happened that was so bad? Wouldn't I have known it? I don't know it.
13: It's way more fun to pretend that something was done versus just the reality.
12: I wish the press was involved in this. You know what sucks about this? That it's only, and God bless them. I love the people that get involved in the show in any way. But like, can't we like somehow release it to like the Asbury Park Press or NJ.com? Or do they not care enough? And just be like, the station refuses to release this missing episode.
13: I'm all for this.
11: Yeah. Anything that, you know, causes
12: intrigue.
11: Remember
12: the time I started the rumor that Dennis was engaged to Christy Whitman's daughter?
11: I do remember that, yes.
12: And so let's just, I have a great idea. Let's just keep on talking about the episode. And you know what happened with the episode.
11: The episode. We'll always refer back to the episode.
12: Okay. Joe and Ham, by the way, I told Sam a million times. No, I told, let's say Brian Lang, because I don't want Sam to be tortured. I've told you guys should email Brian Lang.
11: Right now.
12: Brian Lang, Brian.Lang at townsquaremedia.com and just say, release the damn episode. We want to know. And I think he'll tell you the truth. All right. Joe in Hampton. He works with somebody who takes 8 to 9 weeks off in the summer every year. Do you get jealous of that, Joe? Like, does that bother you?
14: No, I like to work. EJ is right. When Judy comes back, he said when Judy comes back, she's going to talk 3/4 of the time on Monday.
12: Is he right?
11: I did say that because I had to work so hard the past 2.5 weeks.
12: Was he right, Joe?
14: He's a little off because you keep going. but that last segment about the, what they're saying about you, Kyle should have done the move on. I think it's a little boring. The last little
12: really? Minute. Wait, Joe, stop for one second. It might be boring to you, but I find it very interesting. And I think a lot of listeners are writing in on the app chat right now to say what they think happened. So even though you personally are a little bored with it, it has become something of a conspiracy. And I can tell that because there's 20 messages on the app chat about it.
14: I understand that. And then you are right about that. So the gentleman that I work with, he is in the longshoreman trade. I don't want to be specific, but every summer he's allowed 6 weeks vacation, but he takes, I think, 8 to 9 straight. So like pretty much July and August every year for the last 10 years I've known him. And he comes back to work and he works every day. But he takes almost 10 weeks straight.
11: And he's been there a long time, Joe?
14: He is a union longshoreman.
11: Right.
12: I feel like, but that's the kind of job where if he's gone, somebody else can do the exact same. I don't even mean to be disparaging about that.
14: That's exactly right, Judy. But after you go away for 10 weeks, you want to go back to work?
11: Yeah. Well, that'd be difficult.
12: That's
11: almost like retirement.
12: But look at these people that have, like, my son has unlimited PTO. He could do that if he wanted. Joe, thank you for calling New Jersey 101.5. Always appreciate your listening. And, of course, Susie, our Facebook admin,
11: yes,
12: says, I can call the press. I just have to figure out the angle I need today. You go, Susie. 1-800-283-101.5. Your call's next. 11:49. We're taking a break, right, Kyle?
11: Here's New Jersey fast traffic.
15: Still a good idea to avoid Route 34 and Wall. This report is sponsored by True Green. The problem is north on 34 between the Parkway and 195. A closure of lanes there with a dump truck fire. Route 9 is still closed in Stafford Township with a downed power line over by Lampson Road. That's been there for quite some time. Getting better at the Hudson River crossings, but still close to a half an hour upstairs and down for the George Washington Bridge. You're better with the Hudson River tunnels. 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Next report in 15 minutes from the All-American Subaru of Old Bridge Traffic Desk. I'm Tom Rivers on New Jersey 101.5.
16: New Jersey 101.5 instant weather. Today is day two of four of our first Jersey heat wave of the year. Most highs reaching into the lower 90s today. However, the Jersey Shore tapping into nature's air conditioning, a nice sea breeze, onshore breeze, probably keeping temperatures in the 70s this afternoon. Still going to be humid though, sunny and dry today. Clear skies tonight, warm and muggy, lows around 70, and tomorrow gets even hotter, mostly sunny and breezy, highs lower to mid 90s. I'm Chief Meteorologist Dan Zarrow.
13: Thank you, Dan. Checking temperatures around New Jersey, 88 in Scotch Plains, 90 down in Mays Landing. It's 83 in Belmar. 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
11: The Judy and EJ Show at 1-800-283-101.5 with me, Eric Johnson, Judy Franco, who's back, Kyle Fassini's here, and conspiracy theories on why Judy was gone 2.5 weeks, and the missing audio
12: episode
11: of the 29th.
12: Which we kind of just found, but like nobody feels like.
11: Judy's last day on the air was April 29th. There's no audio of it, and she was missing for 2.5 weeks. What happened? What is going on here?
12: Something happened. Something apparently major happened. If you guys had a guess of those 4 hours, lost and found, best restaurants, have you ever been bitten, or what was the fourth one? Which one would you say caused the big...
11: The kerfluffle?
13: The one before that was beach badges.
11: That's probably the most controversial topic we did that day.
13: Although I'm kind of slanting towards lost and found, and you found something terrible, and those people came back to get it from you.
12: Like maybe I admitted that time I found the dead body and didn't call it in.
11: Mm-hmm.
12: Or that, and then the police called me and found out the reason I didn't call it in is because I was the one
13: that committed the murder.
11: What about the $30,000 she found in the Wawa bathroom?
13: Forgot about that, yeah.
12: But then I wouldn't be back. Hold on. I wouldn't be back this soon. Plus, it would have been in the paper.
11: Yeah.
12: So we got to come up with something else. I think the closest thing is I cursed or said something bad or said something racist because I do that every hour, according to most of our listeners. And finally, the station was like, you are in trouble, miss. Not only are you suspended for 2.5 weeks, but we are removing that show.
11: Yeah. This is a very likely scenario. I mean, one has to be related to the other. You're not here for 2.5 weeks, audio missing. You did something wrong.
12: Meanwhile, Mike just said he can get the audio.
13: Well, yeah. Do you want me to give like what may have happened? Or do we just leave? So I don't know what happened and why the triggers did not pick up the on-demand for that day. Dominski and Moore also do not have an on-demand from the 29th of April.
11: Oh,
13: so obviously our system. Yeah, that's what this is going to turn into. But our system, for whatever reason, did not pick up the audio from that day. And so that's why there's no on-demand for
12: it. So maybe I'm guessing this. I said something disgusting about Dominski and Moore, which I do daily, right?
11: Yes.
12: And then they said it back to me. And both shows were taken down. But why weren't they suspended?
13: Because that's what I was going to say.
12: They didn't take off at all that whole time?
11: Are you suggesting talk show host on talk show host crime?
12: No, because they would have been suspended. Well, no, maybe I just committed. If they're right, why would what's their name still be on? I mean, why would what's their names be off also, Dominski and Moore? Doesn't make sense.
11: Well,
12: also somebody wrote, I was suspended from the station for breaking FCC rules. Rutgers canned their commencement speaker for his anti-Semitic rhetoric online. Glad to see that. Hold on a minute. I can't see the rest of this, but. Maybe I said something anti-Semitic that day, as I do on a daily basis.
11: What are you, self-hating?
12: Yeah.
11: Oh.
12: Okay, wait a minute. What does it say here? What did Stan say before we break?
13: It ends at glad to see that. That was the
12: glad
13: end of the message.
12: To see. Okay, so they suspended me for breaking FCC rules. But we were once suspended. Dennis and I were.
11: Yeah.
12: And they made the biggest deal about it. They said what we said on air. They made us apologize.
13: Mike Brandt has just shot me a text. Mike Brandt, the man who does every single thing ever humanly possible at this radio station.
12: Yeah.
13: He says, the raw audio from 429 is here. We'll have to investigate. So the raw audio, it got picked up, but not by our on-demand system.
12: So all they have to do, if they felt like it, which they don't, is just edit it. I don't know. If somebody's really interested, this is what I don't understand. They don't want to post it because it's the whole show. Commercials, traffic, weather. That's what Mike tells.
13: Right.
12: But if somebody's that interested, like Susie is saying.
11: We'll get some page views out of it.
12: Why can't they just, why wouldn't somebody want to sit and listen to the whole thing uncut?
11: Sure. And it'll help our analytics out because everybody's interested in hearing it now.
12: Can you just ask them to post it? Because really this is like.
11: That's a good programming move to put that up.
12: It is, right?
11: Yeah.
12: EJ, can you please tell them to just post it, please?
11: Sure.
12: Really,
11: they listen to me.
12: They do listen to you. I heard, I'm not even sure if it's true, yeah. You were once the program director of this radio station.
11: Allegedly.
12: All right. We're going to take a break now. Coming back, we have something to talk about that is going to be more fun and less self-involved than this hour was. We're getting back to a real nitty-gritty GD and EJ topic after this. We're going to take a break right now for the news. It's 12 o'clock on New Jersey 101.5.
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21: It's 87 degrees at 12 o'clock. I'm Jen Ursulo. Keyport High School was packed Sunday afternoon for a town hall that was hosted by the DEP about the former Aeromarine landfill and its possible connection to about 40 cancer cases in a nearby neighborhood. The DEP says the agency's goal is the same as the residents, and that is to properly close the landfill and make sure no health risks are associated with the site, News 12 reported. But many people in attendance expressed distrust in the DEP at the meeting since the agency failed to properly close the landfill in the first place. New Jerseyans can expect to see high prices for beef in grocery stores for the rest of the year. This according to the U.S. Department of Agriculture. And the reason? Texas, the largest producer of beef in the country, is dealing with drought conditions causing a reduction in herd size.
22: If we have fewer cows, we're going to have fewer calves and less beef production.
21: And that's livestock economist Dave Anderson. Prices are up about 15% year over year. A former finance official at a Roman Catholic church in Lincroft has pleaded guilty to stealing church funds totaling hundreds of thousands of dollars to support what prosecutors say was a lavish lifestyle. State Attorney General Jennifer Davenport says 78-year-old Joseph Manzi from Atlantic Highlands, who was employed by the Church of St. Leo the Great, pleaded guilty. He admitted to stealing $674,000 to buy a Cadillac, luxury clothes, Yankees tickets, and pay for home repairs and charter fishing trips. The news is made possible by Route 130 Chrysler Dodge Jeep Ram. During the Declaration of Deals sales event, lease a 2025 Grand Cherokee Altitude X for just $219 a month for 36 months. Route 130 Chrysler Dodge Jeep Ram, where they always make buying fun and easy. A year before it unveils its newest roller coaster, Six Flags Great Adventure will promote a campaign aimed at raising awareness about pancreatic cancer, which has the lowest survival rate of any cancer. Six Flags has dubbed its campaign the Purple Project as it partners with Project Purple, a national pancreatic cancer research organization. Up until now, the name Purple Project only referred to the roller coaster, which features purple rails. Cancer Awareness Campaign runs through next June. The complete New Jersey 101.5 forecast is coming up now. New Jersey 101.5 fast traffic.
15: Still a good idea to avoid Route 34 and Wall, the northbound side with a dump truck fire between the Garden State Parkway and 195. Route 35 catching some alternate traffic through Wall and Seeger. Route 9 still with a closure in Stafford Township over by Lamson Road with down power lines. Route 24 is getting slow coming away from 287. And across the Hudson River, the one to avoid is the George Washington Bridge. 45 minutes for the upper level, 25 minutes for the lower level. So much better at the tunnels. Next report in 15 minutes. I'm Tom Rivers on New Jersey 101.5.
16: 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The Jersey Shore Report at NJ1015.com shows the beach might be a good place to beat the heat this afternoon, especially since air temperatures are 20 plus degrees cooler than inland New Jersey. Just keep in mind, water temperatures are still quite chilly, 57 to 65 degrees. There is an elevated risk of dangerous rip currents today, and lifeguards are probably still off duty on most beaches pre-Memorial Day. Now, inland high temperatures lower 90s today, but beaches are quite a bit cooler. It's sunny, it's dry. Tonight, clear skies, warm and muggy, lows around 70. Tomorrow gets even hotter, lower to mid-90s, mostly sunny and breezy. And then we face one more hot day on Wednesday, lower 90s with increasing clouds. Scattered thunderstorms are likely Wednesday afternoon and evening. I'm Chief Meteorologist Dan Zara.
21: 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All right now, Belvedere, 87 degrees. It's 89 in Old Bridge and Burlington, 89. 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
11: Appropriate song.
12: Ladies and gentlemen, this is the Judy and EJ Show. We're glad to be here with you. Why is my thing? Kyle, I do believe you're sabotaging my equipment now.
13: I'm not touching anything.
12: But how come I have 8% battery on my screen? Does it have something to do with the
13: your laptop
12: episode?
13: Needs to be charged, the missing episode.
12: Why isn't it? Okay.
13: It's, anyway, you probably have the missing episode, and it's taking up so much data on your screen and on your tablet that's why there's an issue.
12: You're so right.
13: Mm-hmm.
12: No, I think it's just, it's amazing. It's an old iPad, and I think they just get to the point where, like, they don't want to hold, you know, it's one of those big iPads, and it doesn't want to hold charge anymore. But anyway, I can't afford to buy a new iPad unless I bump up my side hustle, if you see where I'm going with this, guys.
2: Don't buy an iPad.
12: Why?
2: It's such an old lady thing. I mean, not that you are. I'm just saying,
12: really?
2: Old people use iPads.
12: What am I supposed to do?
2: Just get a MacBook or something.
12: I mean, I have a Mac. Should I go? Maybe.
2: Don't get the iPad. iPad is like, you know, it's people playing poker on the train.
12: Yeah, but isn't it cheaper than a MacBook?
2: I don't think so.
12: Do you ever think that's why people buy them?
2: Yeah, I don't know.
12: Because I can't buy another MacBook. You know,
2: iPads used to be cool, but now it's like an old people thing. Would you agree, Kyle?
13: Kind of.
2: Yeah.
13: Yeah.
12: Okay, but wait. Stop.
2: It's like crocheting.
13: Hmm.
12: Okay, but what am I supposed to do? How am I supposed to work this whole system? I have one computer.
2: Go buy a MacBook.
12: Another MacBook?
2: Sure.
12: I'm not making E.J. Johnson money.
2: Yeah, right. E.J. Johnson.
12: I don't write posts that like 400 million people read.
2: Yeah. You know why? I'm getting responses, by the way, to my posts. I got your Stay New Jersey thing fixed, right? It's NJ Stay, right? It's fixed.
12: You did.
2: And then I wrote about how Atlantic City Electric sent out these bogus paper bills for $30,000 to people. And I wrote a note about it. And I just heard from the communications guy at Atlantic City Electric who wanted to assure everybody this was just a paper billing issue. If you have auto pay, that was not affected. Don't worry. $30,000 is not going to come out of your checking account. And I've heard from Atlantic City Electric and the New Jersey Treasury Department from these articles I write, Judy.
12: Okay, fine.
2: You mock, but I'm telling you, I'm making a difference in the community.
12: Just so you know, I got the President's Award from Brian Lang the first year he came here because I was the top digital person in the country.
2: Right. And if there's an issue with Judy not being here the past 2.5 weeks, please write an email to Brian Lang right now.
12: That's right.
2: That's a good suggestion you made there, Judy, because he'll
12: ask him to release.
2: He'll respond immediately and he'll get all the answers.
12: Release the episode. Release the episode. free the episode. Free the episode. Okay. The reason we're being stupid is that
2: because we are.
12: Because we are. But also, you know, we've noticed of late people don't feel that secure with their gig. And it's hard to find a gig right now.
2: Mm-hmm.
12: So obviously during COVID, a lot of people's side hustles became their main hustle. And that's when I think side hustle, really, that was probably the peak of side hustle popularity was during COVID.
2: Yeah.
12: And now there are a lot of people who have jumped on the bandwagon to the point where they don't need to go back to their regular job anymore. So we thought it would be fun to talk about side hustles. 1-800-283-101.5. People are still saying funny things on the app chat. We prefer to hear from you on the phone, but we always like a good app chat message. Anything that gets a conversation flowing, 1-800-283-101.5. Alan in Stewartsville has a great side hustle. He plays music in bars, and there's nothing like making money from your hobby. Am I right, Alan?
3: Yes, indeed. I've been playing music for years, and I love it. It's great. You make people happy. It's a lot of fun. And I do Neil Young like nobody's business.
2: Oh, my wife would love that. We've got to go see it, Alan. She's a huge Neil Young fan.
3: Oh, he's great. He's my hero.
12: And you sing
3: him? A little sample?
2: Sure.
12: I was just going to say, can you give us some, like, Heart of Gold?
3: Sure. Here you go. You ready?
2: Yeah, I'm ready.
3: Harvest Moon.
2: Yep. Harvest Moon.
3: Come a little bit closer. Hear what I have to say. Just like children sleeping. We can dream this night away. But
12: very
3: there's
12: good.
3: A full
12: Sounds
3: moon
12: like
3: rising.
12: It.
3: Stop me whenever you want.
12: No, I want to hear.
3: Shining bright.
12: I love that song, but can you just give me like.
3: The music's playing.
12: This is awkward.
3: And feel the night.
12: That is great.
2: So Alan, where can we see you perform?
12: Like
2: where can we see you?
3: I play at the Pittstown Inn. I'll be playing there this Wednesday. Okay. I'm going to be playing at Beneducci's. It's a vineyard out in Western Jersey on Memorial Day from 2 to 6.
2: You got a busy week ahead.
3: Yes, sir. Yes, sir.
2: All right. The thing they remember about Neil Young, and this is a quote of my wife, Neil Young never sold out. Never sold out.
3: That's so true.
2: Yeah.
3: So true.
12: That is true.
3: He put out, he was kind of taken aback when he got commercial success, and he put out a lot of kind of strange stuff because he was kind of shying away from it. But everybody loves Neil.
2: Yeah. Cool.
3: All right.
2: Thanks, Alan.
12: Thank you. I was thinking A Little Heart of Gold, because that song played over and over again in my sister's bedroom when I was young. You know how, like, you're older, well, you don't know. Weren't you the oldest?
2: I am the eldest.
12: Yeah. So that, and
2: I was the influencer, Judy, the original influencer of the Johnson family.
12: Well, Kyle got influenced by his older brother, I think.
2: Yeah, like, yeah.
12: Whatever they played in the room next to you is kind of like what it was your first love of music.
13: That's why I'm such a big Beatles fan. Because he listened to the Beatles and I was 12 and I was like, I want to be like him.
2: I will give my brother credit on this, though. When John Lennon's Double Fantasy came out in 1980, he bought that album and I had an overnight job and I fell asleep. You know, I'm sleeping all night and at like 7-8 o'clock in the morning, he's blasting. And I heard the album other than just like Starting Over. But that was a weird album. Every other song was John and then one song was a Yoko song. Then a John song and a Yoko. But the John songs were excellent. Anyway, my brother influenced me on that.
12: Oh, well, I'll tell you what. You could probably do a little Neil Young for me. What do you think?
2: What do you mean?
12: You, I thought you would sing for me.
2: Me?
12: Huh? Yeah, a little.
2: I have to get the lyrics ready.
12: Oh, I thought, you know, like, I want to live. I want to give. Don't I do a good Neil Young?
2: I'm searching for a heart of gold.
12: Alan, don't quit your day job, Scott. I disagree. Neil Young had that. You have to know him.
2: He's singing through the phone. There's no background instruments. But I could hear the Neil Young through the phone. There is potential there. I would go see him this weekend at the two places he mentioned.
12: Plus, Neil Young had that, like, voice.
2: A little nasal singing thing going on.
12: All right, so tell us, what is your side hustle? 1-800-283-101.5. Everybody knows that I do this art thing.
2: Yeah.
12: Which I love, and I got to spend a lot of time during my suspension, doing it. So that was nice. And my podcast, which wrapped this season, by the way, last episode is up now.
2: The season's over?
12: The season is, the last one is me and Corey, my co-host, just talking about how we met and why we started.
2: Stupid.
12: No, it's not. It's interesting. So mean. The podcast is called Say It Here, so go look for it. Phone number is 1-800-283-101.5. There are so many people who have several side hustles, and they can actually keep them all together. I think I told you I met the most well-paid dog sitter slash walker in the country. I didn't meet him. I met his brother driving Uber in Boston. He told me my brother makes over $1 million a year.
2: Wow.
12: Did he say $2 million a year? It would be, I guess, over $1 million a year. He said that he has all of the hoi polloi of Boston society, every wealthy person, they all trust him. And now it became a thing that he only does it for high net worth individuals. And you know, sometimes if you charge somebody $1,000 for something that really should be $100, they think it's worth $1,000.
2: Right. That's why I'm thinking about doing an OnlyFans.
12: You should. You should. And just charge like a lot for it.
2: You give me a lot. I'll do what you want me. You know, I'm not going to give me 10, 20, 30. You give me $1,000, I might take my shirt off.
12: There's actually a show. You know the show?
2: The Margo?
12: Yeah,
2: that's great. It's got
12: I don't know.
2: Michelle
12: we watched
2: Pfeiffer,
12: the first couple episodes.
2: Elle Fanning's in that. And,
12: yeah, but it gets stupid when
2: Greg Kinnear. Oh, the guy from Parks and Rec's in it, too. That guy.
12: Yeah. Offerman.
2: Offerman. He's great. You don't like that show?
12: When it gets to the OnlyFans parts, it's so stupid.
2: Well, the aliens and all that kind of stuff.
12: What is that?
2: I
12: guess the younger people like it. I don't know. I'm old. Leave me alone. 1-800-283-101.5. Your side hustle. How's it working out for you? Your phone call and your app chat messages are coming up next. 1219. 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
15: We have cleanup of a dump truck accident and fire on Route 34 and Wall going on. This report is sponsored by True Green. Route 9 still with a closure in Stafford Township near Lamson Road. That's a down pole and wire situation. And the traffic is also slow on Route 3 if you're going eastbound side down to Route 7 Passaic Avenue Clifton. A crash in the center lane. Worst of the Hudson River crossings, George Washington Bridge, 40 minutes upper level, 20 minutes for the lower level. 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Next report in 15 minutes from the All-American Subaru of Old Bridge Traffic Desk. 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
16: New Jersey 101.5 instant weather. Jersey heat wave, day 2 of 4. Hot and humid out there this afternoon with most highs reaching into the lower 90s, although much cooler at the shore. It'll be sunny and dry through the rest of today. Clear skies tonight, warm and muggy, lows around 70, and we'll do it again tomorrow. Mostly sunny and breezy for your Tuesday, highs lower to mid-90s. I'm Chief Meteorologist Dan Zaro.
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12: Wow.
2: Wow?
12: You did that so well, EJ.
2: You know, sometimes I broadcast.
12: Somebody wrote, my side gig is an OnlyFans where I just show feet. My page is called Das Boot.
2: You think that's real?
12: No, and I think it's not even stupid. It's like a bad joke.
2: I know, but you wouldn't go Das Boot.
12: And then when you said you were going on OnlyFans, somebody wrote, there goes OnlyFans.
2: Well, I know. I bet, you know, there's got to be somebody out there that would 100%. Pay $1,000 for me to take my shirt off on 100%. OnlyFans.
12: 100%,
2: but
12: EJ.
2: But where do I go from there?
12: But wasn't there a guy who, like, tweaked your nipples because he liked you?
2: That is true.
12: Okay, he'd pay $1,000.
17: Move on.
12: All right.
2: I could just focus on that part of my body. Because you can go to the beach that way. Anything that you can see on the beach, I would put on OnlyFans.
12: Exactly.
2: But the thing is, there's got to be an audience for that. And I think there is.
12: I think there is. All right. Linda in Punxsutawney, always an audience for the EJ topless pictures. Am I correct, Linda?
18: Sure.
2: All right.
12: Linda, we know, has 1,001 side hustles, and they all work, right?
18: Yeah, it's trial and error, but they all do make money.
12: Okay, so talk to me.
18: I tutor for 3 different online tutoring companies. I deliver for both DoorDash and Spark for Walmart.
2: Wow.
18: And then in the summertime, I make batches of candy apples for the carnivals in town.
12: Ooh.
2: That's going to be labor intensive to do that.
18: Well, they bring everything over, and I can usually knock it out really early in the morning. And so it's like, you know, a quick $50 to $100 that I can knock out in the morning just dipping apples. You know, and then they come pick them up. I don't have to sell them. I just make them for the concession stands that are selling them.
12: I have known you for a long time, Linda, and I notice this. Your voice is different. Do you have a cold?
18: Oh, I just got over laryngitis. I had no voice at all last week.
12: Yeah,
2: she's been
12: hanging
2: out with meteorologist Dan Zero. Have you heard?
12: Yeah,
2: he's got it today.
12: Let's talk about suspicious things that are happening here at the radio station.
2: The first thing that went to my mind, there's got to be a conspiracy between Chief Meteorologist Dan Zero and Linda from Punxsutawney.
12: But what you got to give Linda from Punxsutawney credit for going for the chief. She didn't go for like the assistant meteorologist or the third string guy.
18: No, I've learned you don't do that. You go for the money, right?
2: Even though she lives closer to those AccuWeather guys in State College that help us out sometimes.
18: I went for true love in high school, and now I've learned, you know, you got to do the side hustles if you go for the true love.
12: So cute. Linda, thank you as always for calling. I want to do that, by the way, with the candy apples and the caramel apple.
2: Caramel or caramel?
12: Is it caramel? It's funny. I think it's caramel.
2: It's got the A in the middle of it.
12: Yeah, but when it's apples, for some reason, it's caramel apples.
2: But is it spelled the same way?
12: Is it the
2: same gooey material or is it a different material?
12: It is the same gooey material made from a special polymer that NASA invented.
2: Polymer.
12: Is it polymer awesome, though, truthfully?
2: It sounds like something you'd brush your teeth with, a polymer.
12: A special polymer.
2: Yes.
13: I never got caramel or caramel. It's obviously caramel, just like it's obviously crayon and not crown.
12: I don't
2: know. Oh, I know people that say crown.
13: They're an idiot.
2: The Delco people say crown.
13: You're just stupid.
12: Stop it right now.
2: Yes.
12: Why do people say mischievous when there is no mischievous. I is it in the end? It's V-O-U-S, not V-I-O-U-S.
13: Yeah, that one's not good either. But at least that's a long word, so you could sort of screw it up. And it's a word people don't know how to spell. Crayon is C-R-A-Y-O-N. Crown is C-R-O-W-N. There is a word, crown. Why are you choosing to pronounce it wrong?
2: Or drawer versus draw. Why do you say draw?
12: Draw is horrible.
2: That's stupid. It's got an R in it. There's no.
12: Why do people say draw?
13: I opened up a can of worms.
12: No, that could be hard for people to say, like draw.
13: It is an awkward word.
2: I know people from Hunterdon County that say draw, but down there in Mays Landing where I live, you know, it's draw? A drawer.
13: Drawer.
12: It's drawer. I pronounce it D-R-O-R. I'm not going to lie. Drawer.
13: D-roar.
12: How do you say

0: Police are investigating the crash. State police are trying to find whoever abandoned a dog on Main Street in Lebanon Borough. Video was released Friday showing a Nissan Altima stopping near a fire hydrant on March 24th. A woman gets out holding the dog on a leash. She walks the dog around the back of the Nissan, goes out of the view of the camera, and then reappears again without the dog. The woman enters the vehicle and drives off. The most affordable choices for post-secondary education at any age are dealing with their own budget stress. New Jersey Council of County Colleges Chief Innovation and Policy Officer Maria Heitkamp says just like private health insurance has spiked, so have the plans that cover professors and staff.
1: Across the 18 community colleges, they are seeing a $35 million increase in their health insurance costs. And that's just astounding.
0: She says the health insurance spikes are on average 32%. At some of the county colleges, the rate hike is above 40% over the year prior. So the need for state support this budget season is more crucial as ever. That's your New Jersey 101.5 News Flash. Here's Fast Traffic.
2: We have a new problem on Route 9. 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We have a stall on Route 9 north at Texas Road Old Bridge. A couple of lanes are blocked. Still have the closure on Route 9 in Stafford Township with a down pole and wire situation. Watch out on 287 now, north coming into Bedminster right before Interstate 78. That's a stall in one lane and another stall on 78 eastbound side at exit 26 in Bedminster at Rattlesnake Bridge Road. Watch for one lane to be closed. Big deal across the Hudson is still the George Washington Bridge. At least 40 minutes for the upper level, 20 minutes for the lower level. 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Next report in 15 minutes. 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
3: New Jersey, 101.5 instant weather. Some real summertime heat, our big weather story this week, obviously. We are staring down near record temperatures for the first half of the week, running about 20 degrees above normal for mid-May. That puts us in the lower 90s for most of the state this afternoon, although much cooler at the Jersey Shore. It'll stay sunny and dry through this afternoon. Clear tonight, warm and muggy, lows around 70. Mostly sunny, breezy and hot tomorrow, highs lower to mid-90s. I'm Chief Meteorologist Dan Zara.
0: Right now, Patterson, 88 degrees. It's 91 in Hamilton and Cape May Courthouse, 86. 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
7: So, what is your side hustle here in the Great Garden State? Perhaps you're a musician. Maybe you play up and down the Jersey Shore, and you're about to get very, very busy because Memorial Day weekend is just days away. Or maybe you drive an Uber. Maybe the DoorDash stops by, like our Chick-fil-A that just arrived. We're very excited here today. By the way, Judy, Kyle bought me lunch today. He got me Chick-fil-A.
8: He did?
7: We're going on a road trip today. This is his way of rewarding me for the road trip that we're about to go on.
8: I don't believe you. Are you serious?
7: I'll let Kyle address
9: the rest. Well, yeah, he's driving me to the airport today, which I greatly appreciate because I didn't want to have to leave my car there for 5 days. So he is driving me to the airport.
7: And thank you for the Chick-fil-A.
9: And thank you for driving me.
7: You're welcome.
8: That is really nice.
7: You want to come over here and then join us on a little road trip? The three of us can pal around in the car going down 295 down to Philly. Maybe we'll stop again at Cheesesteak on the way.
8: I'm trying to think if that would be fun at all, and I'm thinking probably not.
7: 4 hours is enough.
8: I mean, we do
7: even after
8: do
7: you
8: this.
7: Haven't seen us for 2.5 weeks because you were suspended for that thing you did on the 29th.
8: Here's how you know I wasn't suspended for that thing I did on the 29th. They wouldn't let me talk about being suspended for the thing I did on the 29th.
7: Time served.
8: All right, you guys, bad news for you right
7: where,
8: now.
7: Where were you serving your time at? Was it the Monmouth County lockup?
8: Monmouth County Bureau.
7: Okay.
8: Yeah. Unfortunately, because you guys sabotaged my equipment while I was gone.
7: Yes.
8: My iPad, which is for only old ladies anyway, just
7: died. Of which you're not. Far
8: stop
7: from it.
8: Your nose.
7: You're a hot chickie.
8: Go to the phone.
7: Okay.
8: Thank you. I love
7: David
8: it.
7: In East Brunswick. You're on New Jersey 101.5. Hi, David.
10: What's up, AJ? What's up, Judy? How's everybody?
7: We're good.
8: We're doing good.
7: You sound very happy today.
10: Well, it's Monday. You got to be happy.
8: Not really, but okay.
7: What's your side hustle?
10: My side hustle, guys, I own my own entertainment business. I do sound for a lot of the local bands in the area, also DJ and KJ for like private events.
7: Yeah.
8: DJ and KJ?
10: Yeah.
8: What's KJ?
10: Judy, it's karaoke, hon. It's karaoke. It's just the KJ thing.
7: Come on, okay. Hon. It's the karaoke.
10: You're life away. Karaoke.
8: All right. I didn't know.

0: So there's a, there, not only are there DJs, but there are KJs. I did not know this.
1: Yeah, KJs. Yeah, they're karaoke. I guess you could say karaoke jocks. I just say KJ because that's how you advertise it.
2: I like it.
0: I got
1: but
0: you.
1: My main thing, I love doing the bands. Did a great band this past weekend down in down on the shore, which is really nice. It's a lot of fun.
0: So people always told you you had like a really good voice, right?
1: I guess I do. My phone probably sounds like it stinks on it, but yeah, I do pretty good. I do a lot of like fundraisers for pet adoptions also, and also for pediatric cancer for the kids and stuff like that. So yeah, it's a lot of fun.
0: Wow, good for you. Now, yeah. Do you make enough that's like? Well, I guess it's still a side hustle. Yeah.
1: Yeah. Yeah, it's a side hustle. I've been driving. I've been a truck driver for 40 years. So that will be my regular hustle in another 5 more years once I get done doing what I do now, you know, driving. Yeah.
0: Oh, so you're saying once you retire from that, you can have the side hustle be the regular hustle.
1: That will be my regular hustle, depending on where my beautiful wife will be at. You know, that something like that is, you know, if we decide to stay in the Jersey area or if we decide to go elsewhere. It's something where everybody's looking for something all the time. I don't do a lot of the bars. Don't do no bars, actually. I just picked up one, but that's, you know, that's just something just to kind of kill time on a Wednesday night. But it's fun. I enjoy it. I meet a lot of people. Kind of like what you guys do when you go to your boardwalk gigs and
0: right.
1: stuff like that. It's just, you meet a lot of good people. Yeah.
0: You meet your people. You meet your fans. You get to kind of hang out,
1: you
0: chill.
1: Do.
0: It's like a party every day of the week. Like a party in the USA.
1: You're right.
0: Yeah.
1: You're right.
0: I actually
1: like you guys. You guys are awesome.
2: Oh,
0: aww,
2: we appreciate that, David.
0: You.
2: Thanks for listening to New Jersey 101.5. He did mention, going to the Asbury Boardwalk. We're working on that right as we speak. That's being set up, Judy. We're going to be out on the Asbury Park Boardwalk pretty soon.
0: That's going to be so much fun.
2: Yeah, I can't wait. I want to get over there. I want to hang out with you, maybe hit the beach, maybe go see a show in town.
0: Relax.
2: I'm very excited.
0: It's not like Vegas.
2: It is. Asbury Park's awesome. It's been years since I've been there.
0: No, it is. I mean, I guess because like I'm a little jaded, it's like 5 minutes away. So I'm always like, ugh, can we go home? And Saturday, the beach there is like insane.
2: It's like me going to the Dunkin' Donuts in Ewing for you.
0: Exactly. Yeah, okay. Do you get excited about the Dunkin' Donuts in Ewing? No.
2: Sometimes.
0: If they have like the vanilla creamer in that you like.
2: Yes, exactly.
0: Yeah,
2: it's a big deal.
0: All right, 1-800-283-101.5 is our phone number. What the break, guys? How does this work then?
2: 48.
0: Okay. So I don't have the screen now, so you guys just carry on for a minute. I'm trying to get it.
2: Okay.
3: What's going on there? I didn't do anything. I don't know why this thing's not working today.
0: Well, first of all, I shouldn't even have an iPad according to EJ because they're for old people.
2: It's for the elderly.
0: But it's not holding a charge.
2: So
0: I can no longer...
2: Neither can the elderly, apparently.
0: Yeah, exactly. Thank you. So I can no longer see if we have calls, which makes me feel very unbalanced.
2: Yeah.
0: You know what I mean? Like, I don't feel like, even though my name is first on the show... I feel like I'm third. I'm like the person that's like, oh yeah, and Kyle.
2: So today it would be Kyle and EJ and Judy. Judy.
0: Yeah, but
2: Kyle and EJ with Judy.
0: Yeah, exactly. Oh, looks like you are offline.
2: Uh-oh.
0: What? No, I'm not. Did I tell you? I didn't tell you this while I was off, you guys, on my whatever happened to me. We had a power outage for hours. There was a big accident near where I live. And then we lost water.
2: You lost water and power on the same day.
0: Yeah. So we were brushing our teeth with like, my husband had, we were using Poland Springs bottles. And then my husband has his little water pick thing by the thing. So I used that to like rinse my teeth or whatever. And it was like, we couldn't shower. It was horrible.
2: How long were you out without water?
0: From like 10 o'clock at night till the morning.
2: Oh.
0: And the funny thing is I was going to the shower.
2: All the cleanliness hours. Cleanliness and the morning cleanliness.
0: Yeah, and not only that, but like you go to the bathroom, the toilet doesn't flush.
2: Oh, yeah.
0: Now, we had been without water.
2: If it's yellow, let it mellow.
0: Right. Wow. I knew that room. By the way, we had been without water in the winter one day. And there was snow. And Mark was so smart. He took a pot, went outside, got tons of snow.
2: Oh, yeah.
0: And threw it into all the toilets to flush them.
2: Very resourceful.
0: Right. But we didn't have any snow this time. Oh. So we were using Poland Springs bottles and our big 5-gallon water cooler bottles to flush the toilets. I mean, it was like a nightmare.
2: Yeah.
0: You know?
2: It's good water there, too. It's not like you're doing the tap.
0: I mean, we could have left it there after we used the bathroom, but that's not preferable, you know? But anyway, I thought, wow, to be out of power and water at the same time, that was like a little annoying. Anywho, 1-800-283-101.5 is our phone number. We're talking about side hustles. We have all managed to figure out a way to do something on the side. Kyle has a little side thing that he does, actually at another radio station. He does a podcast, but I don't think does the podcast, you get paid for that?
3: Mm-hmm.
0: You do?
3: Yeah.
0: Oh.
2: No. My side hustle doesn't involve any work.
0: What's your side hustle?
2: I got a couple investments. Every now and then I get a little check. Like on the fracking investment I have upstate in Pennsylvania.
0: That's like the dream.
2: And I got side hustle. And I got like one or two stocks. I mean, that's like a side hustle, just managing that.
0: You can't even call that a hustle though.
2: No.
0: Because you're not doing anything. It's just passive.
2: No, and the fracking thing just kind of just was dropped in our laps. Everybody up in upstate Pennsylvania, they were being approached by these gas companies that wanted to drill, you know, down into the shale and take natural gas out of it and then run a pipeline around your property. And that just sort of was, what do they say? That was serendipitous. So
0: should we go to Mark or should we?
2: Oh.
0: All right. Mark in East Brunswick. He plays music. Hi, how are you?
4: I'm good, thank you so much. I do a side hustle, which turned into a full-time job now.
0: Okay, good. Those are the best kind. What do you do?
4: So for years, I've always did country music on the side, country and bluegrass music.
0: Right.
4: And then I retired, and now I do it full-time. So what was my side job turned into my full-time job now, and I travel. Actually, I got into bluegrass festivals around the country, and I travel anywhere from Alaska to California, Alabama, Florida, and a lot in the Northeast.
2: Mark, since you're a bluegrass guy, have you ever played at the Albert Hall in Weirton?
4: I have. I cut my teeth there. That's where it all started about, I'm guessing, say, 30 years ago.
2: Right.
4: I started there, and I had a band, but now I do a bluegrass country show that I take with me around the country and play and work continuously all year round.
2: That's pretty cool.
0: I love that.
2: I've been to the Albert Hall for some shows. There's a great band out of the area called Jackson Pines who play there pretty regularly. I don't know if you've ever seen them, Mark, but they're great.
4: I haven't. I haven't seen those.
2: And where do you play, Mark? If we wanted to go see you this weekend, can we see you anywhere locally here in New Jersey?
4: There are some shows I do local, a lot out of state. May I give my my name, which is my website?
2: Go ahead.
0: Why not?
4: Sure. It's Mark, M-A-R-K. My last name is Miklos, MIKLOS.com. 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And you can check out my website, and all the shows are listed. Again, it's Mark, M-A-R-K, Miklos, M-I-K,
2: yes.
4: L-O-S dot.
2: Well done, sir.
0: Awesome. Thank you so much, Mark. Hang on a minute. I mean, don't hang on. We love talking to you. You listening out there, hang on a minute. We're going to take a quick look in New Jersey. Fast traffic, 1248.
5: 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You've got delays 287 North coming up towards Interstate 78. That's a stall in one lane. And 78 East at exit 26 Bedminster. Another stall. One lane is closed. Route 1, it's utility work in Edison. Really making for a mess of things. South on Route 1 with the right lane closed near Forest Haven Boulevard. And Route 3 East in Clifton, a crash over by Passaic Avenue. Here's the deal across the Hudson, leaving New Jersey. 40 minutes for the upper deck of the George Washington Bridge. 20 minutes for the lower level. Lincoln Tunnel's fine. The Holland, still about a 10 to 15 minute delay. 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Next report in 15 minutes from the All-American Subaru of Old Bridge Traffic Desk. I'm Tom Rivers on New Jersey 101.5.
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7: New Jersey 101.5 instant weather. Jersey heat wave, day two of four. Hot and humid out there this afternoon with most highs reaching into the lower 90s, although much cooler at the shore. It'll be sunny and dry through the rest of today. Clear skies tonight, warm and muggy, lows around 70, and we'll do it again tomorrow. Mostly sunny and breezy for your Tuesday, highs lower to mid-90s. I'm Chief Meteorologist Dan Zaro.
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2: 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Affordability. It's a word we hear all the time now. We probably should have heard it the past 35, 40 years, but all of a sudden, it seems to be a huge issue. Everything keeps going up. Taxes, tolls, insurance. 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Your side hustle.
0: Now, do you think a lot of people at the radio station have side hustles?
2: Well, you know, I know Spadia does. He talks about it every day.
0: Oh, that's right.
2: He does the Newsmax.
0: That's correct. And I have my little podcast. But guess what?
2: You have artwork, too, that you do. You artwork.
0: I know. I just sold a great thing today, too. I'm so excited.
2: Awesome.
0: But, I don't make money on the podcast, but I could plug it as much as I
2: want. And Trevalise's life is a side hustle.
0: That is really true. Trev is like the side hustle king.
2: Yeah.
0: Also, Jeff Edelstein. He does 1,000 little different things. He writes for the gambling magazine. Right. He writes for the the Trentonian, but he teaches at a college. It'd be interesting.
2: Bob Williams does that too. Bob Williams teaches at a college.
0: I think it's really interesting to cobble a career together with side hustles. You never get bored. You can do a little of this and a little of that. It might be like nerve-wracking to some people who like to get like a regular paycheck. But for somebody like me with like ADD where I get bored just like sitting in the same place, I really enjoy doing the other things that I do.
2: Yes.
0: And every once in a while getting a couple dollars for this or for that.
2: And you have to be a self-motivator to do that.
0: Oh my God, I sold the most. I have to show you what I sold from my art, my resin thing. Mm-hmm. EJ, I'm telling you, so gorgeous. I was so excited. And I think it might have been a listener too. Somebody just hit me up on Instagram going like, where can I buy these? And I'm like, here? I was like so excited. I just shipped it this morning. But when you do something on the side that is really fulfilling, listen, I'm not going to say there's anything wrong with doing DoorDash on the side. It's great. You know what I mean? You have little holes in your budget. It fills it in. But when you do something like these creative guys do, like when they play music or they do art or they do something that is fulfilling the creative part of them, I tell you, it's the best feeling in the world. EJ actually considered taking a part-time job at Trader Joe's, but they wouldn't hire him.
2: I was going for a full-time job. I had 2 interviews. I didn't get the third. I came across as charming, you know, smart somewhat. And
0: how do you know you came across as charming?
2: Because they asked me back a second time. If I wasn't charming, I wouldn't have been there the second
0: time.
2: Hold on, the third time I wasn't
0: qualified.
2: They
0: might have liked you, but charming. You're putting a lot of words in their mouths, by the way.
2: I think they said, this guy has no idea any about retail. He's never worked in a store a day in his life. All he's done is stupid radio since he was 16.
0: But do you think they actually thought charming? I mean, I do see that. Like, you could be charming.
2: Well,
0: you're very charming.
2: Listen, I'm a good interview. Like, because we talk for a living, so I'm not afraid to talk. You ask me a question, I'm going to give you a good answer that might be a little on the entertaining side, maybe that charm will get me through to 2 interviews. But wait a minute. Where's your retail zero retail experience?
0: You know what I think?
2: And you want a manager's job?
0: See, you know what I think would be the funniest thing in the world?
2: What?
0: I would pay good money. I'd pay like $1,000 to get a meeting with the kid who actually got that job instead of you. Could you imagine? He probably looks like, he's probably like a pierced face.
2: Right.
0: 23. No, 23-year-olds don't get manager jobs there, do they?
2: Well, you know, sometimes they'll hire people that are pushing on the retirement age, or maybe after they've retired, they do something part-time. Or I was going for a full-time management job at Trader Joe's, and they denied me.
0: I know.
2: I'll never forget it. I even applied for work at QVC. They told me I was overqualified. I went for a job at Wawa. I could help with marketing. I know about how marketing works, but nothing.
0: Here he goes, Kyle.
3: These ones were kept under wraps. I thought it was only Trader Joe's. No, we're getting the full scope now of what we were doing.
2: QVC and Wawa.
0: Wawa doing what though?
3: Making pizza.
2: No. I wanted to work in the corporate office. I wanted to work in marketing in the corporate office. I thought that'd be a great job. I know a little bit about marketing. I know how to put things on the map.
0: And then the same thing, you were charming.
2: Somebody went to college with a degree in marketing, and I didn't.
0: Oh, that's stupid.
2: I know, but I have practical experience.
0: Short-sighted of them.
2: Sure.
0: All right. Well, you marinate on that during the break, okay?
2: You got it.
0: Okay, 1-800-283-101.5. We'd love to hear from you. If just to say hello,
2: please.
0: Coming back, we'll let you know what the topic is.
2: Because right.
0: Today is kind of just, we're playing it by ear.
2: Because of your jail
0: I didn't mean for it, but it's fun.
2: I'm glad you got it.
0: And more about why I was out
2: jail
0: for the last couple weeks, coming up after this.
8: 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Fitzpatrick Home Improvement News Desk. 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
14: It's 88 degrees at 1 o'clock. I'm Jen Ursulo. A Newark woman jailed after attacking two elderly people who are working at a local shop in Linden. Police say 31-year-old Clarissa Pegram was shoplifting. And when the 70-year-old woman and 75-year-old man who were employees at the shop tried to stop her, she went berserk. Pegram charged with throwing the woman to the ground, kicking her, then punching the man until he fell over. She wasn't done, though. Police say she left to get a box cutter, then returned and slashed one of them. She remains jailed today. After federal prosecutors charged four non-citizens with voting in New Jersey elections, the state GOP has launched an election integrity task force. GOP Chairwoman Christine Hanlon says they're looking for irregularities in New Jersey's election process.
15: The situation where you had non-citizens on the voter rolls and voting, you know, it just brought to mind, like, how is this happening?
14: State Democrats are dismissing the effort. Burlington County Democratic Committee Chair Matt Riggins says the group should actually be called the Election Interference Task Force. While autism is typically first diagnosed in young children, Dr. Jennifer Iosa at New Jersey's Baker Street Behavioral Health says she has been seeing more adults seeking answers for themselves. Many experience workplace overwhelm, but have never been formally evaluated for autism.
16: A lot of times they're masking, so they're trying to fit in really hard. And by doing that, by the time they make it home, they're frustrated, they're irritable, they're tired, which then if they have a partner at home, it makes it challenging for their relationship.
14: She says getting an evaluation not only helps them understand why they have those tendencies, but it can also improve their relationships at home and in the workplace. Another great white shark has pinged off the coast of South Jersey. Quint was tagged in July of last year at about 9.5 feet, close to 600 pounds. Research group OSearch says Quint pinged off the Atlantic off of Atlantic City on Sunday. And a couple of weeks ago, a different shark named Nori, she pinged near the same location. The complete New Jersey 101.5 forecast is coming up. Now, New Jersey 101.5, fast traffic.
17: Some scatter problem spots out there on the roads. We'll start in Bridgewater on 287. The northbound side, the express lanes, they are closed from exit 17 up to exit 21. That is because of a crash. On 78 eastbound, approaching exit 26, we have a disabled vehicle blocking one lane there with some heavy volume. And through Stafford Township, Route 9, that's closed both ways between Lamson Road and Cedar Run Dock Road. And for a down pole and wire is going to be detoured around the seam. Turnpike southbound, Western Spur, you're a bit heavy approaching exit 15E with a crash in the right lane. Then the turnpike southbound right around exit 4. Some heavy volume there with construction in the left lane. And be careful in Princeton, Route 1 southbound between Harrison Street and Washington Road. Report of some debris on the roadway taking out the right lane. Leaving New Jersey, the GWB, it's a 40 to 50 minute delay for the upper level, 20 to 30 minute delay for the lower level. Lincoln Tunnel is about 5 minutes. Holland Tunnel, that's clear coming in from either approach. Next report in 15 minutes. I'm Brendan Joseph on New Jersey 101.5.
7: New Jersey 101.5 instant weather. The Jersey Shore report at NJ1015.com shows the beach might be a good place to beat the heat this afternoon, especially since air temperatures are 20 plus degrees cooler than inland New Jersey. Just keep in mind, water temperatures are still quite chilly, 57 to 65 degrees. There is an elevated risk of dangerous rip currents today, and lifeguards are probably still off duty on most beaches pre-Memorial Day. Now, inland high temperatures lower 90s today, but beaches are quite a bit cooler. It's sunny, it's dry. Tonight, clear skies, warm and muggy, lows around 70. Tomorrow gets even hotter, lower to mid-90s, mostly sunny and breezy. And then we face one more hot day on Wednesday, lower 90s with increasing clouds. Scattered thunderstorms are likely Wednesday afternoon and evening. I'm Chief Meteorologist Dan Zarrow.
14: 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Right now, Morristown, 90 degrees. It's also 90 in Ewing. Turnersville, 93. 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
2: And 98 in Vineland. It's a warm one out there. So when you see chaos at carnivals, malls, or the boardwalk, do you blame bad parenting, social media, or teens just getting out of control? And what's the wildest thing that you've personally seen at a shore town, a carnival, or a community event? Carnivals have been in the news lately. Asbury Park's talking about putting state troopers on horses. Seaside Heights talking about putting state troopers on horses on the Seaside Heights boardwalk for Memorial Day weekend. And I think it all stems back to bad parenting. What do you think? 1-800-283-101.5. 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
0: Parks Casino, New Jersey chime time is 1:10. Judy Franco here on the Judy and EJ program. Coming up after 2 o'clock today, Dominski and Moore.
2: I can't wait.
0: Thought I'd remind you. Me too.
2: Kyle and I will listen to them as we drive to the airport this afternoon.
0: Moore said that we're in a fight. She didn't know because I told her that I was suspended the last 2.5 weeks because of the things I said about them.
2: Yes. Host on host crime.
0: Host on host on host crime. And, you know, that's why they pulled the episode, that whole thing.
2: I mean, Kylie, not only was your show, our show from the 29th pulled, so was their show. And apparently management does not want to want listeners to hear what transpired, what right. transgressions occurred between Dominski and Moore and Judy and EJ on April 29th. Therefore, those episodes not available. Apparently, the Spadia episodes from that day are. What is going on?
0: Especially the what transpired between Kylie and me, because obviously you were not involved because you were not suspended. So the real bad thing was between me and Kylie. Mm-hmm. It's funny because I think the reason they don't want to release the episode is because while they thought that it was controversial, some men found it titillating. I don't know what that's about, but I'm just saying.
2: Well, your husband can tell you about that. He likes to watch the females box.
0: Who wouldn't want to? Even I did. Have you ever seen her? First of all, she's beautiful.
2: That's disturbing to me watching women fight each other.
0: Really?
2: You like that, Kyle?
3: It's not my favorite, but I don't really like the whole fighting. I used to like it.
2: Boxing,
3: UFC, that kind of stuff. And yeah. Then I was like, why do
2: yeah,
3: I?
2: Yeah, I'm not into any of that.
3: No.
2: My dad used to love boxing.
3: No. Oh, feels very God. Like gladiator-ish. We're not living in those times anymore.
0: That's so funny.
3: I don't
0: so
3: need to see someone getting beat up.
0: That's so funny because I guess it's a generational thing. Like Kyle's like, I can't watch it because people are clearly being mean to each other.
3: No, my friends love it. I just don't have the stomach for it.
2: I never got into the WWE. My grandmother loved it. My grandmother loved wrestling.
3: Yeah, that stuff's all scripted, though.
2: Yeah,
3: you know.
0: No, but Mark, like, he was waiting all night. This fight didn't start till like midnight. And he was like, I need to watch Ronda Rousey. She's making this appearance. She comes out. She looks like an absolute disgusting beast. And Mark goes, she's beautiful. And I'm like, she's disgusting. What are you talking about? He Googled her and he showed me a picture of her in an interview. She's beautiful. Did you know that?
2: No.
0: I'm going to show you a picture of her. You're not going to believe how hot she is. Anyway, why do we bring that up?
2: I don't know. No particular reason. So, it's not the topic. Who shall introduce the topic?
0: Well, you do it.
2: Well, I saw this story about the fights and the stabbings and more than 70 arrests last Memorial Day weekend a year ago in Seaside Heights.
0: Yes.
2: You hear what they're doing this year? They're bringing out state troopers on horses this year too. And the FBI might be involved. And Homeland Security might be involved in Seaside Heights this weekend.
0: Are you even serious right now?
2: It was on the news. I heard Jen Ercello deliver these stories this morning on New Jersey 101.5 Radio News.
0: Oh, and anything she says is 100% true.
2: Shore
0: right?
2: towns and carnivals across New Jersey are cracking down with curfews, bag checks. There's right. drone surveillance, hoodie bans, and tighter rules for unsupervised teens.
0: Good.
2: Officials
0: Good.
2: Say families want safer boardwalks. Of course they do. Critics say a few bad kids are ruining summer for everybody. So
0: what?
2: I guess the question is, are these kids the result of bad parenting? Clearly they are. Or are they just be all taken in with one another and one kid's just trying to be in it with a cool group so they do
0: okay.
2: stupid stuff on the boardwalk?
0: Okay. So here's where I was going with the bad parenting.
2: Well, you go wherever you want. It's your damn show.
0: What? Excuse me. So here's what I was thinking, okay?
2: Yeah.
0: You said, have you ever left your kid in the car? This is where
2: I
0: was going.
2: Well, I had two different stories. You and I weren't here to do the show preparation for this particular hour. I punted. Kyle agreed. That was the direction I went in.
0: I know, but do you know where the bad parenting...
2: Well...
0: It doesn't matter. There's all
2: there's the other story,
0: parenting.
2: Too. The story out of Vineland. No, it wasn't Vineland.
0: Why
2: it was...
0: Why are you like having like a conniption here?
2: I don't know.
0: Okay. So either one of those stories is a case of bad parenting, but I thought it would be more fun...
2: Okay.
0: ...if you admitted...
2: Yeah.
0: The time you were a bad parent.
2: Oh.
0: You didn't know where your kid was for an hour. You lost him wandering around the hotel. You left him sitting in the car while you went in to get your coffee and your cigarettes. You forgot him and gave him to the Puerto Rican valets at the bar mitzvah. Oops. A friend asking for a friend because I did that. Or you just, in general, did something you're really not supposed to do. I have a friend who lived down the block from the convenience store. At the time, it was Cumberland Farms. I don't even know if they still exist. But she would routinely, if the baby was napping, run down the block to get either eggs or cigarettes or milk or soda, whatever it was she ran out of.
2: Run down the block, kids home sleeping.
0: Yes, and I would be like, yeah, but what about the chance it was literally like a 1 or 2 minute ride? And I'm like, but what about the chance that the house explodes, that you get into a car accident? Like, and she would just be like, yeah, but that's not happening. And it never did happen. But that was something I couldn't do.
2: Yeah.
0: But I definitely did leave my kid in the car alone. So I think I want to talk about cases of bad parenting that you, when you were a bad parent and you'll admit to it. But also, it looks like we have Mike in Flemington on the line who wants to talk about the problem with the teens, and that that does stem back to bad parenting. So I don't know which way you want to go with this, EJ. I was going a completely different way.
2: Okay. Well, either way, let's take Mike's story and then we can
0: we'll see how it rolls.
2: Reconvene.
0: Not only that, but honestly, between the app chat and the phone calls, everybody wants to say everything. Have you noticed that? Like Debbie and Howell just said, EJ sounds hangry, and I agree.
2: And it's weird because I just completed the Chick-fil-A that Kyle bought me.
0: Also, EJ, if you're looking for a side hustle, Killer Tick says, EJ, I hear OnlyFans is looking for male foot models.
2: You don't want to see my feet.
0: Just saying. All right.
3: What's wrong with them?
2: I don't want to admit it on the air.
3: Oh.
0: Do you have that little bump on your
3: foot? You got that bunion?
2: I might have the other thing.
3: What? A toe amputated?
2: The thing that Eric Scott talks about.
3: Oh, you got the bad toenails?
2: I have one bad toenail.
0: Oh, that's embarrassing.
3: There may be a market for that.
2: Because you asked.
0: But everybody had so much respect for you.
2: I got to get the flush.
0: No,
3: crystal flush.
2: Crystal flush will take care of that. Knock it right out.
3: I should get that.
2: I think I don't want to talk about it.
3: All right.
0: I so don't want to.
2: I'm very embarrassed. I'm not going to model my feet. I'll model my chest.
0: You don't have chest fungus, do you?
2: No.
0: You don't have.
2: You want to see my chest?
3: No. Put the shirt down.
0: I think I noticed a little nipple fungus. I don't know.
2: Mike is still on the air. Let him talk.
0: All right, Mike, talk to us. God.
5: I'm enjoying listening to you.
2: She's making fun of me.
0: Michael, do you think that they were this poorly behaved when I was gone?
5: They were a little bit more. They were agreeing with each other more. I think.
0: Really?
5: They're all excited. You're back. You know, it's like everybody's happy. You know, it's.
0: Oh, okay. I thought maybe they were like, you know.
2: It's like when your mom goes away. She comes back home after 2 weeks.
5: Yeah, right. It's all good. All right. It's all good.
0: So, Mikey, talk to me about the parenting thing with these kids.
5: Okay. I agree with EJ. I mean, back when we're all about the same age, back in the day, everybody respected one another a whole lot more than they do now. There was courtesy, there was morals, there was, you name it, it was there. I mean, you didn't have to get beat. Your parents didn't have to beat you to make sure you were right in public. You didn't act up. If you didn't act right, you got taken out of the fun, you know. And now there's no accountability whatsoever. If I used to work for a school system, I didn't have to deal with the kids. I was a mechanic and the whole bit. But anytime a kid would get in trouble, the parent would come down, no matter what, if they had it on camera or not. The parents would come, that's not my kid. He didn't do that. He would never do that. And they would do all they could to get him out of it.
0: Right.
5: Instead of just saying, okay, you did it, you got to pay the consequences. People do that now.
0: I have to agree with him. No, no, no. Mike, I want to agree with you. We also have to let you go because we're up against the clock. But he's right, and I even will take responsibility for it because I think I'm not as strong of a parent as I'm supposed to be, and every generation gets weaker.
2: Listen, we let our kids run amok a bit in high school. We'll talk about that.
0: Yeah. 1-800-283-101.5. When you were a bad parent and why kids are running amok today. Your calls next. 119. Here's New Jersey Fast Traffic.
6: 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We'll start with 287 northbound. The express lane still blocked between exit 17 and 21. That is because of a crash. Getting better on 78 eastbound at exit 26. The disabled vehicle that was there, that's been cleared. All lanes are open once again. Stafford Township, Route 9 northbound, that remains closed. Lamson Road to Cedar Run Dock Road, that because of a down pole and wires. Looks like the south side of Route 9 there getting by, but you're going to see a lane restriction for the northbound issue. Turnpike southbound, the western spur. That is heavy into exit 15E with a crash taking out the right lane. And then the turnpike southbound, heavy again right around exit 4 with construction. The left lane there is blocked. And be careful in West Windsor, Route 1 southbound now approaching Carnegie Center Boulevard. We have a crash taking out the left two lanes. Leaving New Jersey, GWB, 40 to 50 minute delay for the upper level. It's about 30 minutes for the lower level. Lincoln Tunnel and Holland Tunnel are both moving freely. 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Next report in 15 minutes from the DCH Ford of Eatontown Traffic Desk. I'm Brandon Joseph on New Jersey 101.5.
7: New Jersey 101.5 instant weather. Jersey heat wave, day 2 of 4. Hot and humid out there this afternoon with most highs reaching into the lower 90s, although much cooler at the shore. It'll be sunny and dry through the rest of today. Clear skies tonight, warm and muggy, lows around 70, and we'll do it again tomorrow. Mostly sunny and breezy for your Tuesday, highs lower to mid-90s. I'm Chief Meteorologist Dan Zarro.
3: 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Right now, we have 92 in Piscataway, 78 in Point Pleasant, 93 in Camden. Traffic and weather every 15 minutes on New Jersey 101.5.
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2: Hey, did you hear the Phillies swept the Pirates over the weekend?
3: Yeah.
2: You know why?
3: Why?
2: Well, they fired the head coach, Rob Thomas.
3: No.
2: And Matchbox 20 also fired their lead singer, Rob Thomas.
3: No. That was Phillies manager, Rob Thompson.
2: Rob Thompson.
0: Oh. They didn't like the song he did with Carlos Santana?
3: Not enough, apparently.
0: Oh, too bad.
2: 1-800-283-101.5. Talking about bad parenting here
0: again?
2: In the great... What, you want to do it again?
3: You wanted to do that same thing
2: I
3: again?
2: I updated it a little bit because, they did clearly fire Rob Thomas a few weeks ago from the Phillies.
0: And
2: they've only won since then.
0: I also added Carlos. Oh. I think the joke might have hit better, but...
2: Breaking news, Phillies swept the Pirates over the weekend because they fired their head coach, Rob Thomas.
3: No, that's the Matchbox 20 singer. This was Phillies manager, Rob Thompson.
0: Oh, they didn't like that song he did with Santana?
3: Not enough, apparently.
2: Yeah. That's not
3: well
2: the same.
3: Done, everybody. Oh, I still like it.
2: Yes, well, the Phillies did sweep the Pirates over the weekend.
3: Yeah.
2: How about that?
3: Over 500,
2: and
3: baby.
2: The Mets beat the Yankees yesterday. That's a pretty big deal.
0: See, I can add to the sports conversation, guys.
2: Yeah, how?
0: I can sing all of the songs.
2: Oh.
0: Yankees, blah, da, da, da, da, da.
2: All right.
0: Meet the Mets. Come on out and greet
3: Step
0: the
3: right
0: Mets.
3: Up.
2: And what about
3: right
2: that Aaron Rye? Aaron Rye won Delco yesterday.
3: Yes, yes.
2: Where everybody was saying, go Birds. What's that called? The PGA?
3: PGA Championship, second major of the year. That kind of sucked.
2: Your guy didn't win. Wow. You wanted Scottie Scheffler to win?
3: Yeah,
0: that's why they say, here come the judge.
2: No, Scottie Scheffler couldn't have won because he was in Eagles territory.
0: Aaron.
3: Yeah, I don't know what's going on right now. There's a lot of different things.
0: Different Aaron?
2: Yeah, Aaron.
3: I don't know what's going on here.
2: Aaron Rye.
3: Oh, Aaron Judge. Yeah, Aaron Judge is a baseball player.
0: Nobody liked my confusion.
3: Well, I was listening to EJ, and on the corner of my ear, I just kept hearing, Judge! That's the judge!
0: Corner of my ear.
3: Judge! And then I didn't realize that you meant Aaron Judge until right now.
0: Stupid.
3: The Yankees player, yes.
2: We're
3: one
2: about
3: of the best hitters of all time.
2: Aaron Rye.
3: Aaron Rye won the PGA Championship.
2: Down there in Delco.
3: Yeah, no fun. Aaron Rye's a boring golfer. Didn't want him to win. But he won, so good for him.
0: All right. Can we now make this a real program instead of you guys just blanking off?
2: You were encouraging us earlier in the show to talk about sports, Judy. So we were just granting
0: your
2: wishes.
0: I wanted you guys to relax a little because somebody said EJ sounded hangry.
2: Well, I was after I ate. Maybe I wanted another Chick-fil-A.
0: And I was worried about it because I didn't want to be afraid. But anyway, so now there's a new conspiracy. People think that this is a rerun from a few weeks ago because we did this joke already.
3: Well, it can't be because they swept the Pirates. So
0: We updated the joke. Okay. So we're asking, how did it become a world where you can't go anywhere where teenagers are because they're causing so many problems and wreaking so much havoc? that it's like unsafe. Is it bad parenting?
2: Mm-hmm.
0: Is it just kids are spoiled and there's no boundaries? Is it social media?
2: Yeah,
0: what are
2: you
0: blame
2: up.
0: This on?
2: Yeah.
0: 1-800-283-101.5 is our phone number. So I thought maybe it was just an experience of, or at least an episode of bad parenting. But then I realized that we've all had episodes of bad parenting. Might have done it by accident. Maybe we did it on purpose, like when you left your kid in the car for a minute. Remember when I got screamed at by the Starbucks marauder because I left my daughter in the car to go in and get my Starbucks? And then I was a bad parent on purpose. But then there were the times where I was a bad parent by accident.
2: Do you leave her in the car now?
0: I leave her in the car now, yes. Oh,
2: that's terrible.
0: I do. My child is left in the car very often. Do you know that my child drives a passenger van, one of those big, she's like 4'10".
2: Yeah.
0: And she drives one of those 18 passenger vans.
2: It has seats in it?
0: Yeah. And they wanted to charge her like business insurance prices.
2: Oh, okay.
0: So she got the insurance bill and it was like $10,000 for the year.
2: This is the daughter with the baseball team?
0: Yes.
2: Oh.
0: And she was like, well, wait, why is it?

0: Jersey elections. State Democrats say the GOP has embraced the fabricated mass voter fraud conspiracy theory. A South Jersey man is charged with using fireworks as a distraction to pull off a jewelry heist. Authorities say shoppers at the Walmart in Maryland fled as explosions rang out, allowing 36-year-old Anthony Rhodes to steal nearly $10,000 worth of jewelry in late April. The Maryland State Fire Marshal estimates the damage to the store and inventory at around $10 million. And that's your New Jersey 101.5 News Flash. Here's Fast Traffic.
1: Couple problems along Route 9. 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Let's go to Stafford Township, Route 9 northbound. That remains closed from Lamson Road into Cedar Run Dock Road. That because of a down pole and power lines going to be detoured around the scene. And then in Old Bridge, Route 9 northbound, right around Texas Road, we have a disabled vehicle there taking out the right lane. 287 northbound, the express lanes, they remain closed from exit 17 to exit 21, that because of a crash. And the turnpike western spur southbound, heavy at exit 15E with a crash taking out the right lane. Also on the turnpike southbound, right around exit 4, construction setup, the left lane there is blocked. Careful in West Windsor, Route 1 southbound as you approach Carnegie Center Boulevard, a crash has the left lane blocked there. Leaving New Jersey for the GWB, it's still about a 45-minute delay for the upper level, 30-minute delay for the lower level. Lincoln Tunnel and Holland Tunnel are both moving freely. 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Next report in 15 minutes. I'm Brendan Joseph on New Jersey 101.5.
2: New Jersey 101.5 instant weather. Some real summertime heat, our big weather story this week, obviously. We are staring down near record temperatures for the first half of the week, running about 20 degrees above normal for mid-May. That puts us in the lower 90s for most of the state this afternoon, although much cooler at the Jersey Shore. It'll stay sunny and dry through this afternoon. Clear tonight, warm and muggy, lows around 70. Mostly sunny, breezy and hot tomorrow, highs lower to mid-90s. I'm Chief Meteorologist Dan Zarrow.
0: Thank you, Dan. In Egg Harbor Township, 85. Sussex, 89. In Trenton, 92 degrees. Next update at 2 o'clock. 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
8: Well, I have to admit something, Judy. One time back in the 90s when the kids were little, I took them to a garden center. We wanted to get some plants or something, and we both got out of the car. The keys were still in there. The car was locked. The kids were locked in, actually locked inside the car, and we couldn't get them out.
3: I just don't even believe you.
8: No, it really did happen. And they were both in there. And our daughter thought it was funny. She's in there laughing. And, you know, they were little. They didn't know how to unlock the door yet. They were like 2 and 4 or something like that. But
3: that is the most frightening thing in the entire world.
8: Yeah. Well, the state police came by and they had a thing they could open the door with. So we got them out. It wasn't that long, but it was summertime and it was warm. And they were locked in the car and we were right there on the other side of the window. And they thought it was funny. We couldn't get to them.
3: Thank God they thought it was funny, because if you start showing them that you're panicking,
8: yeah,
3: they're going to freak.
8: Right.
3: Remember the time that kid got stuck in the baby swing. We couldn't get him out. And we're all like, okay, Jimmy, we're all having fun in the swing, and trying to push him, not let him know that we can't get him out.
8: Right.
3: Because you have to push this button. It was like a tough closing. We had to call the police.
8: Right.
3: And we're like, this is, and every once in a while he would like start crying, like, I want to get out. We're like, no, one more swing.
8: Right. Try to keep him upbeat.
3: Because we were freaking panicking. That was so horrible. Anyway, so a good example of bad parenting is when you see a bunch of 15, 16, 17 year olds out roaming the streets in crowds, scaring people, terrifying people. They're on their motorbikes. They're riding the e-bikes on the sidewalk or their scooters or whatever it is, scaring the crap out of old people and just in general misbehaving. And then you say, well, is this just a bad seed or did it come from bad parenting? Like, which came first, the bad kid or the bad parent, the chicken or the egg? 1-800-283-101.5 is our phone number. How did it all happen? And listen, the best parents in the world can have a kid who just misbehaves. We know both. I know people who are lousy and very neglectful parents who've had kids turn out to be stellar kids and do everything right. And then you've seen kids where like three of the four or two of the three are the best, most sterling members of society. And then there's one kid who's just a ne'er-do-well. So there's always that argument. Is it, you know, nature versus nurture, and how much is it? But somebody on our app chat is saying it's 60% bad parenting. He goes, my kids know that if I ever got a phone call from the police with this kind of incident, they'd be much more afraid of the consequences at home.
9: Sure.
3: The other 40% is our buddy Phil Murphy's terrible policies. Excuse me, on law enforcement. Could be.
9: Yeah. I remember I had a family member get in trouble with a keg party back along the lake in Mays Landing, and it was sandy roads, as you imagine how pine barren roads are. And my brother went back there, and then the cops showed up at the keg party, and all the kids scrambled and left, and my brother ended up getting stuck in the sand and couldn't escape, and the police took him into the station. My dad had to go to the police station to get him out, and the police didn't make any charges against him because they knew my dad, and they knew that whatever consequences were going to, that he would give them would be much worse than anything he would get from the police.
3: Oh, that's the thing too, is like my kids, well, that was the generation.
9: Right.
3: I learned from parents who were like that too, where any punishment they gave me was worse than the school would do or the police would do.
9: Yeah.
3: But I don't think it's that much that way anymore, at least that much. But my kids definitely knew. I know it's a generation past that generation, but my kids knew if they were in trouble in school, the trouble was with me. Who cared what the teacher thought? The trouble was with me.
9: Yeah.
3: I was, and it's funny because I thought I was like the fairest mother in the world, but a couple of my kids say that I was very scary. I didn't know that. I guess I could be very scary.
9: I'm sure you have your moments. We all have our moments.
3: I mean, we do. We all do. Okay, 1-800-283-101.5 is our phone number. I have to say that for in the case of most of those kids that I've seen, it's going to be parenting.
9: Yeah.
3: You know, it's probably going to be
9: parenting. Well, the thing, too, is that you talk about the ne'er-do-well kid. There must be a lot of them out there because they are all finding each other on social media and they're all ganging up on the boardwalk. And that story I read about last year on the Seaside Heights boardwalk, so bad last year with 70 arrests, that this year the mayor over in Seaside is calling for the state police to show up with horses and state troopers on horses. He's even talking about the FBI and Homeland Security being involved because of such concerns from last year. That's crazy.
3: Yeah. And plus now there are the concerns too about, you know, you never know if somebody has explosives, a bomb. We just had that problem at the St. Patrick's Day parade that was postponed or canceled.
9: Yeah.
3: Because there was a suspicious package. So now we're all paranoid about everything.
9: Yeah.
3: Very.
9: The other issue that I know of down in CIL City, you have all these parents that are down there and they're all probably in their 30s, 40s, maybe early 50s. And they're all really great friends with each other. They'll hang out in the bar or they'll hang out on the decks or their garage bars down there. And if the kid's 13, 14, 15, well, you know, the way the parents see it, well, we're on vacation. So I guess that means they're on vacation from looking after their kids too. And then they end up on the promenade in CIL City and they cause nice families to feel uncomfortable because of their threatening manner.
3: Right. And I have to say, it's really gotten to the point where we are afraid of 13-year-olds. And that's what's so scary about this. It's not like these are, I mean, in many cases, they are these big, hunky, scary, you know, looking 25-year-old kids. But a lot of the times, it's like 13, 14-year-olds.
9: Right.
3: And they can be very intimidating. So I don't know if you heard the story. Was it before you started working here or not? I mean, you came back, EJ. When Sam said he almost got run over, he got hit by a kid.
9: Oh, that was last summer.
3: Yeah. Hit by a kid on an e-bike.
9: Yeah.
3: Now, that kid knows he hit some. Thank God Sam wasn't injured.
9: Yeah.
3: But that kid knows he swept by an adult so fast, right? And he knows that he hit him. You don't even stop to say it. That's how you know these kids are just, some of them are just ne'er-do-wells. Stop and say, are you okay? You hit an old man. Sorry, Sam, but you hit an old man.
9: Yeah.
3: It's ridiculous. All right. So what do you think is the cause for these crowds of kids that are ne'er-do-wells, these hooligans, as some old people would call them? and the chicanery.
9: Chicanery.
3: That they cause. 1-800-283-101.5. Okay. Kyle, somebody is now co-opting your phrase, the corner of my ear.
10: It's trademarked.
3: That's how I listen to this show, out of the corner of my ear.
10: That's right.
3: Let me see. There were consequences back then, Wisco says. Parenting, this is on our app chat, by the way. You guys can feel free to chime in on the app chat. He says, parenting or policing, these youths, quote unquote, know there won't be accountability, so anything goes. It's part of a bigger strategy being deployed. Create conditions so bad that you'll beg for authoritarianism. And by the way, I'm not a conspiracy theorist, but that I do agree with. That there is, it behooves a potentially authoritarian government to make everybody feel vulnerable. Even of, and scared of kids. Scared of everything. Because then you go, oh, police help. Government help. We need laws. We need rules. We need guys coming out with, you know, we need the National Guard. We need the military. We need... So, yeah, the government likes that stuff. Also, not sure if I read this out loud or just to you guys on the air about my plastic surgery in Turkey.
9: Yes. That's why you were away for 2.5 weeks.
3: Yeah, we decided that rather than have everybody think that I was suspended or arrested, we would just tell everybody that I got my plastic surgery in Turkey.
9: Well, so, that makes sense, because I've heard about, they do that over there. They have you can go to Istanbul. Right, you can go over there and take care of the business here, go over there, get the work done, come back, and you're a new person.
3: So Pat in West Milford says, I'm so glad our Judy is back. Promise you'll post a picture of the new 38 double Ds you had installed in Turkey. I love when people call breast implants, but when call the procedure being installed.
9: Yes. Although
3: like it's a carburetor.
9: The trend is the other direction now. People are working on making them smaller now.
3: Yeah.
9: You know that?
3: Of course.
9: Yeah.
3: I'm a girl. I have them. All right. 1-800-283-101.
9: I don't know. It's just funny that there was a trend to make them bigger. Now there's a trend to make them smaller.
3: Well, always. Remember there was a style of being skinny like Twiggy. And then there was a style of being more curvy. And now it's skinny again. Everybody's on Ozempic and they want small boobs and 12-year-old boy butts.
9: I like the bigger.
3: All right. 148 on New Jersey 101.5. Thank you, EJ. We'll hear from your call and weather and traffic. Oh, no, now it's time for traffic, right?
9: Right now, here.
3: 148, fast traffic.
11: 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It's the northbound side of the parkway, pretty heavy into exit 151. A crash has popped up there. It's been quickly moved off to the shoulder, so travel lanes are open, but a little heavy as you go past the seam. Into Ocean County, Route 9 northbound, that remains closed from Lamson Road into Cedar Run Dock Road. That because of a down pole and wire is going to be detoured around. And be careful in Old Bridge, Route 9 northbound at Texas Road. A disabled vehicle there has the right lane blocked. Into West Windsor, Route 1 southbound, that's jamming Washington Road to Carnegie Center Boulevard. A crash has the left lane blocked. And on the Turnpike southbound, a little sluggish as you approach exit 4 with construction blocking the left lane. Leaving New Jersey, the GWB is still about 45-minute delay for the upper level, 20-minute delay for the lower level. Lincoln Tunnel and Holland Tunnel, they are both moving freely. 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Next report in 15 minutes from the DCH Ford of Eatontown Traffic Desk. I'm Brendan Joseph on New Jersey 101.5.
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12: New Jersey 101.5 instant weather. Jersey heat wave, day 2 of 4. Hot and humid out there this afternoon with most highs reaching into the lower 90s, although much cooler at the shore. It'll be sunny and dry through the rest of today. Clear skies tonight, warm and muggy, lows around 70, and we'll do it again tomorrow. Mostly sunny and breezy for your Tuesday, highs lower to mid-90s. I'm Chief Meteorologist Dan Zarrow.
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8: The Judy and EJ Show, 154, New Jersey, 101.5, talking about your parenting skills or the lack thereof. Maybe not yours, but maybe there's other parents out there that you think maybe they're not doing such a great job because these kids are out here running amok on the boardwalk or making carnivals a thing of the past because of their lack of decorum. 1-800-283-101.5.
3: Question for you wordsmiths. The three of us all get paid to speak. Am I correct?
8: Mm-hmm.
3: Can you do anything else amok except for run? Can you draw amok?
8: Well,
17: it's a good question.
3: Can you bathe amok?
8: You could bathe in muck.
3: But like, you can't be like riding. That man was riding amok.
8: Running
3: amok. Driving amok. You can only run
8: amok. Run amok. Yeah.
3: Am I right?
8: No, because the words flow together. Run amok. Drive amok. That doesn't really go too well.
3: No, it doesn't.
8: How about walk amok?
3: Slurp amok. I mean, there's so many verbs that wouldn't work with amok.
8: Eat amok.
3: It's just interesting. That man was eating amok.
8: Drink amok. No, you're right, Judy. Run amok.
3: Thank you. I thought we needed to cover this by ourselves. All right, let's go to our app chat. A lot of people want to talk. And we're discussing what happened to allow kids to run amok on the boardwalks with these flash parties. What do they call them? Not pop-up parties.
9: Pop-up, yeah.
3: In public where they're actually terrifying people and just being all around hooligans.

0: John on our app chat says, wait a minute, Judy, you're using the term ne'er-do-well, but you think hooligans is the term used by old people. I believe you have to place a large part of the blame on social media like TikTok challenges and the media influencers that encourage bad behavior and empower kids to defy authority, including their parents. Yes, by the way, I will say social media is, I know that every generation has a scourge on society. For some, you know, I'm going to sound old because it was rock and roll music. And then it was like, oh, desegregation. And, you know, we don't want those kind of people in our net, whatever. And now you're going to tell me that you think it's anything but social media that's causing this problem?
1: We didn't have these problems. Kids were always kids. Before there was social media, you didn't have the big gangs of, well, people would gather them all on
0: but social
1: Friday
0: media,
1: nights.
0: EJ, social media is the scourge on society. It really is. And it's not just the fact that, you know, all of the detrimental stuff we know exists with that technology, but it's also the fact that that's how they get together. Kyle, why are you laughing?
2: Just look, we can't say it on the air, but read CD's message on the app chat.
0: Oh, my goodness.
2: It's funny.
0: Yeah.
2: Made me chuckle.
0: That's interesting. Okay. Yeah. Like, what he's kind of saying is, if he went out with a girl named Amanda Muck, he dated a muck.
2: Right.
0: That's the only way to put it.
1: I think I know what the guy said that I'm not seeing.
3: Yeah.
0: Also,
1: it would rhyme really well, wouldn't it?
2: Yeah,
1: you definitely could do that.
3: Yeah,
1: yes.
0: Kudos to our chief meteorologist Dan Zarro, who apparently I did not get to hear him, but I guess he has like laryngitis or whatever.
2: Yeah, his voice was all messed up this morning.
1: He's right on the edge. Sounds like Peter Brady with a
0: Scott,
1: voice change.
0: From Clearwater says Dan Zarro sounds sickly.
1: Okay.
0: And EJ in South Brunswick says Judy secretly went to Turkey to have a baby. Al Boots agrees, Big Joe's baby.
1: What? Wow.
0: And some people say I was in China with Donnie T. I wouldn't mind. Secretly went to Turkey to have a baby.
1: Big Joe's baby. Yeah, like a Chihuahua and a Great Dane.
0: Wow. Interesting. And then people will always ask about the diversity song. Kyle, for some reason, has sworn off it. Are we like to believe now, Kyle, that you will never, ever do it again?
1: Oh, I guess here's your answer.
0: Wow. That's
1: he cut you off with the music.
0: That
3: is our cue to go.
1: Well, we hope you enjoyed your time back with us here, Judy, on New Jersey 101.5.
0: Well, as you guys know, I only have a day pass, and it's back to the big house tonight, unfortunately.
1: Are you wearing one of those things on your ankle?
0: One of those ankle things. Right. I'll be back tonight when the warden lets me out once again. But it's great to be back. Well, I'll be back tomorrow, I mean. Love you. And let's pray that the episode in its entirety gets released.
1: And
0: we'll
1: now,
0: see you tomorrow. Run amok. Dominski and Moore are next.
1: And we'll run amok.
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5: It's 89 degrees at 2 o'clock. I'm Rick Rickman. New Jersey Senator Cory Booker was in Alabama protesting for voter rights over the weekend. The Democratic lawmaker was among thousands marching in opposition to GOP efforts to eliminate Democratic majority black districts across the South.
6: You see, we have seen this before, where some people in black robes try to deny or take away our rights.
5: Speaking at the All Roads Lead to the South rally in Birmingham, Booker accused the U.S. Supreme Court of attacking black people's rights for ruling in favor of Republicans in redistricting battles. He compared recent high court decisions to more than century-old decisions like Dred Scott and Plessy versus Ferguson. For the first time in more than a quarter century, all four PATH train lines are operating 7 days a week. Officials with the Port Authority of New York and New Jersey say the change is part of their initiative they call Every Line Every Day, and say it's the most significant upgrade in more than two decades. New Jersey News brought to you by Route 1 Chrysler Dodge Jeep Ram in Lawrenceville. Get a brand new 2026 Jeep Grand Cherokee with savings up to $9,000 off MSRP, or lease one for as low as $199 per month during the Declaration of Deals sales event. Route 1 Chrysler, Dodge, Jeep, Ram, Brunswick Pike in Lawrenceville. At a time when many costs are soaring, New Jersey Council of County Colleges Chief Innovation and Policy Officer Mariah Heidkamp says the state's 18 community colleges are working to keep tuition affordable.
3: Community colleges have an average tuition in New Jersey in the $5,000 to $6,000 a year range, so they're about a third of what a public four-year institution would cost.
5: And she says the county college system serves more than 250,000 students a year while contributing $12.8 billion to New Jersey's economy. A gun and a notebook that prosecutors say link Luigi Mangione to the killing of UnitedHealthcare CEO Brian Thompson can be used as evidence at his murder trial. The judge's ruling Monday partially rejects a defense argument that those items were seized illegally before a search warrant was obtained. It's a major win for the prosecution. Mangione has pleaded not guilty. The complete New Jersey 101.5 forecast is coming up now. New Jersey fast traffic.
7: Seeing a pretty big delay now on Route 80. It's the eastbound side jamming into exit 43. A crash has popped up there, taking out the left two lanes. Right lanes are getting by. Westbound 80, that's going pretty slow past exit 43 as people slow down to see the eastbound crash. Heads up in Jersey City, 440. That's closed in both directions between Avenue C and 63rd Street. That's because of an overturned tractor trailer. Parkway northbound tapping the brakes at exit 151 with a crash that's been pushed off to the shoulder. And if traveling Route 9 northbound, first in Stafford Township, Route 9 northbound is closed. Lamson Road into Cedar Run Dock Road because of a downed pole and wires. And then be careful in Old Bridge, Route 9 northbound at Texas Road. We have a disabled vehicle there taking out the right lane. Through West Windsor, Route 1 southbound, pretty heavy approaching Carnegie Center Boulevard with a crash now moved off to the shoulder. And we're getting better on the turnpike southbound at exit 4 where earlier construction has been cleared. Leaving New Jersey, the GWB still a solid 45-minute delay for the upper level, 20 to 25 minutes for the lower level. Lincoln Tunnel and Holland Tunnel are both moving freely. Next report in 15 minutes, I'm Brendan Joseph on New Jersey 101.5.
8: New Jersey 101.5 instant weather. Think cool thoughts this afternoon. In fact, we do have a cold front coming up on Wednesday, and the temperature difference before and after that front passes is going to be huge. We're in the 90s until then. Afterwards, 50s and 60s with persistent clouds and rain. There's a tremendous deal of uncertainty about how the second half of the week will play out. That does include the big Memorial Day weekend. For tonight, we'll see clear skies. It is going to feel warm and muggy. Lows only fall to around 70. Tomorrow, lower to mid-90s, mostly sunny and breezy. And Wednesday, we're back in the lower 90s with increasing clouds and scattered thunderstorms likely late day. Thursday, much cooler, mostly cloudy with a chance of showers, highs only in the 60s. From the Edison Heating and Cooling Weather Desk, I'm Chief Meteorologist Dan Zarrow.
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26: The North calls this a sub, while the South calls it a hoagie. The North calls this Taylor ham, and the South calls it pork roll.
27: Hey, you talking about Jersey? Me and my friends are from Jersey.
28: Oh, crap, there's more of them?
27: Hey, come on, there's people from Jersey all over. 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
2: And just like that, the weekend was over. Hello, good afternoon. It's Jeff and Kylie with you. I'm Jeff Dominski.
3: I'm Kylie Moore.
2: And our phone number is 1-800-283-101.5. So, yeah, we leave Friday. We had a weekend, and now we come back, and there's a daggone heat wave starting.
3: It's getting toasty.
2: Yeah, yeah. It's going to be hot. I was reading that certain spots in New Jersey, tomorrow is going to be the worst spot. But, yeah, many, many areas of New Jersey. It's going to be in the 90s 3 days in a row. Bam, got a heat wave.
3: Okay, so. don't look down.
2: Okay.
3: Where do you think the warm spot, or how hot do you think the warm spot is in New Jersey, according to Dan Sarrow's temps?
2: So, okay, not what town? Because it's usually Vineland. But, so not what town, just the warmest?
3: Yes, right, because now? It does not say where it is. It just says,
2: I'm not looking.
3: Okay, he is not looking.
2: Just the temperature. I'm going to say 93. No,
3: that's cute.
2: Why?
3: According to Zaro's temps that we have in front of us, the warm spot right now in New Jersey, 107 degrees.
2: Come on.
3: 40 degrees warmer than the cool spot, which is 67.
2: Come on. Unless the nuke plant just melted down. Could that be right?
3: It's toasty out there.
2: Now, that's not on Dan, by the way. I mean, like it's under his purview, but he didn't put that number out. That's from like a service. But come on, 107.
3: But I would like to picture Dan throughout the Garden State with a thermometer holding up.
2: Yeah, because he's got that kind of time.
3: And reporting back to the producers, like, all right. Right.
2: Kind of like the guy in the old cell phone commercial. Can you hear me now?
3: Good. Right.
2: Can you see the temperature now?
3: Exactly. Pemberton, it is boop, 92.
2: Yeah, because he's not a busy guy at all.
3: Doesn't anyway. Have a million kids.
2: Yeah. We'll actually talk a bit about that. There's a very serious thing that popped up in the news, and I didn't realize that this was in play, but we'll talk about it later on. There are certain lawmakers that are trying to pass a law that would basically create a new law where it would be illegal to intimidate or interfere with anybody on their way in to have an abortion.
3: Good.
2: Like those people that stand outside and rant and get in somebody's face when they're walking into an abortion clinic. And, of course, the other side is saying, hey, this is a free speech issue. And the politicians are saying, hey, no, there are limits to free speech. And so, yeah, it's an interesting one. So we'll talk about that later on. We have a lot to get to today. Okay. So I saw Bruce Springsteen over the weekend. No, I didn't go for the political rant. I went for the music. I knew what I was getting into. So I was prepared for the speeches. I was prepared for it. Had I not known what this Land of Hope and Dreams tour was going to be, it would have absolutely been the most political Bruce show I had ever been to. Because like I was saying, I think on Friday or Thursday, I've seen him. Not like a mega super fan, but maybe about 10, 11 times.
3: That seems like a mega super fan to me.
2: Oh, but some of these people see him like 100 times plus. So yeah, not like that. And Chris Christie was there again, but I didn't see him. I was on the floor, but I had the floor seats. He was in the standing area.
3: Did you shake his hand?
2: Did he shake his hand?
3: Did you shake his hand? It was a joke.
2: No, I said I didn't see him.
3: I know, it was a bad joke.
2: Okay. No, it's all right. It's okay.
3: Oh, well, by the way, your article about how Chrissy was quote-unquote snubbed
2: right
3: is now on nj1015.com. Anyone who subscribes to our app alerts would have just gotten it.
2: Yeah, that is something that I wrote because of the Thursday night show in Brooklyn at the Barclay Center. A lot of media was trying to make it like that Bruce was snubbing him, and it really wasn't true. And especially, now I wrote that over the weekend, but then what I read since, I mean, especially, they were actually making eye contact, Bruce from stage, during 10th Avenue Freeze Out, right when 10th Avenue Freeze Out was starting. And they were like doing like a bro point. Like, I got you, bro. I love you too, man. Like
3: Jersey that. Forever, man.
2: Yeah, right. Like that. So, that whole thing was overblown. But anyway, you could read about that on nj1015.com. So anyway, I was going to say, though, if I didn't know going in, it would have absolutely been the most political I had ever seen Bruce in a concert. I know he has a reputation for that, but the other 10 or so times that I saw him, never really a whole lot. And maybe I was just lucky on the nights that I saw him. Never really a whole lot of ranting. Only a tiny bit once or twice in a few of the shows, and that was really it. So, yeah, I would have been blown away by how much political talk, but I knew it going in, so I was like, okay, well, here it comes. And some of it I absolutely agreed with. Some of it I thought was overblown and, you know, hyperbolic. Whatever. I wasn't there for that. I was there for music. I also knew going in that it wasn't going to be a traditional Bruce show with so many party songs. Like, I knew they were going to be more meaningful, slower, more heartfelt songs. So I knew that going in, but I could have done with some more up songs. So this is not a critique. Like, I knew what I was getting into when I got the tickets. You know what I'm saying?
3: Still feels like it was a bit of a downer.
2: Well, okay. I mean, songs that, like, all right, he started with War, because he started with a political speech. He started, he didn't even play a note yet, and he started. And then that speech went right into War. But I mean, the good stuff, he did Born in the USA, he did No Surrender, Darkness on the Edge of Town, he did The Promised Land, he did Hungry Heart, he did a lot of that stuff. But he was also doing Streets of Minneapolis, he was doing Murder Incorporated, which I never really liked. He did American Skin, which I was never a big fan of. He did The Ghost of Tom Joad, which can just go, like, you know, blank itself. I never liked that song. So it was kind of like a mixed bag. But there's one thing that I want to tell you about, and this was amazing. Not about the speech, but about the reaction to it.
3: Okay.
2: I've got to tell this story after we take care of traffic and weather and a couple of commercials, but we'll come back and I'll tell you this, because it wasn't the music that was the loudest part of any concert I had ever been to.
3: Feedback?
2: It was the, no, well, like technical feedback?
3: Yeah. Wee,
2: no,
3: wee.
2: No, there was none of that. The sound was perfect. The sound was perfect in my view. No. It was the reaction from the crowd.
3: Oh.
2: That was the loudest thing I think I've ever heard. And I'll explain what I'm talking about coming up. But in the meantime, I would love to hear your stories. Doesn't have to be about Bruce whatsoever, because I don't think he's a particularly loud act. But what was the loudest concert you've ever been to? The loudest show you ever attended? I'm going to guess it's way back in the day. But maybe not. You tell us. Loudest show you ever saw. 1-800-283-101.5.
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0: Quite a few slow spots on the roads. 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Start up on Route 80 eastbound. Pretty heavy into exit 43, where a crash has the left two lanes blocked. Right lanes are squeezing by. Careful in Jersey City, 440. That remains closed both ways between Avenue C and 63rd Street. That's because of an overturned tractor trailer. Tapping the brakes on the parkway northbound right around exit 151 with a crash off to the shoulder. Couple problems along Route 9. First in Stafford Township, Route 9 northbound. That's closed from Lamson Road into Cedar Run Dock Road because of a down pole and wires. And then be careful in Old Bridge, Route 9 northbound at Texas Road. There's a disabled vehicle blocking the right lane there. Leaving New Jersey, heading into PA, Commodore Barry, Walt Whitman, Ben Franklin, and Coney Palmyra Bridges. All four minor delays because of construction, but expect some slow going. GWB, that's still about a 45-minute delay for the upper level, 30-minute delay for the lower level. Lincoln Tunnel and Holland Tunnel are moving freely. 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Next report in 15 minutes from the DCH Ford of Eatontown Traffic Desk. I'm Brendan Joseph on New Jersey 101.5.
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4: New Jersey 101.5 instant weather will follow up this hot summery day with a warm and muggy summery night. Temperatures will only drop to around 70 degrees overnight with clear skies, and then tomorrow the heat is on again. Mostly sunny and breezy, inland high temperatures lower to mid-90s. We'll close out this heat wave on Wednesday, one more day in the lower 90s with increasing clouds. Scattered late-day thunderstorms arriving Wednesday afternoon and evening. From the Edison Heating and Cooling Weather Desk, I'm Chief Meteorologist Dan Zarro.
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6: Hey, so I want to take one quick call before I tell this story. We're talking about loudest concert that you ever saw. Almost always this is going to be about the music, but I've got a weird thing to tell you about the volume at the Springsteen show from Saturday night. But let's first talk to John in Mount Laurel. Hey, John, what's going on?
7: Hey, guys. Yeah, hey, John. I was at a TLA in South Street in Philadelphia, and I saw this death metal band called Chelsea Grin. And, just to talk to someone next to you, you literally, had to kiss their ear and scream at the top of your lungs.
6: Right. It was like... and scream into their ear. Right, right.
7: Yeah, that was a great, great show, though, and it was loud.
6: Okay, couple of questions. Were your ears ringing afterwards, and for how long?
7: They were ringing during and on my walk home. I want to say by the next morning I was good.
6: By the next morning.
8: You want to say, so yeah. You're not sure.
6: Because there are some people, and I hope those people will back me up on this. I hope some people will back me up. sometimes people hear a show, and everybody can be different, of course, just your anatomy, but some people hear a show where their ears will ring for 2 or 3 days afterwards, and they start wondering if they did permanent damage.
8: Oh, I would be miserable.
6: Now, could I ask you another question? I don't know your age, and even younger people are starting to do this, though. Did you ever, for a really loud show like that, did you ever get those high-end earplugs to minimize it, or you've never done that?
7: So, I wouldn't necessarily be opposed. At the time, I was like 21, and in the quote-unquote metal scene, that wouldn't really be considered too metal to
6: right.
7: cover your ears.
6: Oh, so. I totally get it.
8: Oh, I didn't want to destroy the rep.
6: Right, I totally get it.
7: Yeah.
6: I totally get it. Yeah, yeah. Yeah, because
7: but
6: you know,
7: I'm going to
6: go ahead.
7: I'm going to Marilyn Manson this summer, and I'm probably going to bring some headphones for that because I heard he's pretty loud.
6: Yeah, well, earplugs, you mean? Yeah, yeah, yeah. Because you know what? There's a kind, and which brings me to the story, John. There's a kind that I tried that I had tried this a couple times, but I stupidly had just bought those spongy kind that you ought to stick in your ears if you sleep next to a snorer.
8: I've used those,
6: or
8: yeah.
6: something.
7: Yeah.
6: Yeah, right. But those aren't good for music. But somebody told me what to get. Like, this is the kind that if you're in a band yourself and you want to have hearing 20 years down the road, even band members will use these because it lets in everything. It sounds pure. The music sounds great. It's just not doing the damage to your ears. So I got a set of those.
8: Oh, interesting.
6: Oh, yeah. Yeah, they're different. Like, it's not just foamy rubber. Like, there's even, like, a metal piece in there. And I'm not sure what the hell science and tech goes in there. But they're really different. And they're really good. And you can still hear if somebody's talking to you. You can hear the music great. You could actually hear the music better. Because, you know, like, John, you know when the music is so loud it starts to almost sound distorted?
7: Yeah, it just kind of sounds like one big wall of noise, and like you can't pick up the guitars or anything.
6: Right. With these, you can. And that's what's fascinating about it. It's like if you just want that wall of sound and the thumping in your chest, that's one thing. But these things, they're really, really cool. Hey, John, appreciate your call. Thank you. So here's what I was going to say. So, Kylie, I've got these in, right?
8: Yeah.
6: And best thing I ever had at a concert, because you could, like I just said, I mean, I just did like a testament to it. But of everything that I heard that night on Saturday night at the Garden, it was after Springsteen does his this is happening now speech, which has become kind of famous over the shows for the Land of Hope and Dreams tour. He's basically like a prosecutor going down a list of, in his mind, like indictments, what Trump is doing wrong in his head, right?
8: Mm-hmm.
6: And then after each one, this is happening now. And he gives the next thing, this is happening now. And at the end of it, he gives a summation, right? And he talks about fighting and keeping democracy and all, you know, just the big rant. The crowd cheered so enormously loud. I swear to God, even with earplugs in, it was the loudest thing I ever heard in an arena.
8: Wow.
6: Louder than the music. Louder than any music I ever heard without earplugs. I can't imagine what that sounded like if I didn't have those in, because it was hurting my ears. The cheering was so incredibly loud. Like,
8: I would have gone into a fetal position.
6: You felt the place almost vibrating. The cheering was so loud. And I was blown away by that because I had the ear protection in, and yet it was actually hurting my ears. The music was fine. It was louder than the music.
8: Yeah, I can't handle a loud sneeze. I would not have been able to handle that.
6: Right? Oh, it was crazy. I never heard anything like that. And so anyway, in my head, I just kind of like put a mental check mark next to that. And I thought, you know what? It's going to be all music, which is fine. But I want to talk about loudest concerts. What is the loudest concert you've ever seen? 1-800-283-101.5.
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9: The social media platform will now restrict the number of posts, replies, and direct messages for unverified users. The limits are being put in place to alleviate some of the strain behind the scenes. The prices of beef at New Jersey grocery stores remains high, and experts

0: It's closed from Lamson Road into Cedar Run Dock Road. That because of a down pole and wires. And then at Old Bridge, Route 9 northbound, heavy into Texas Road with a disabled vehicle taking out the right lane. Southbound Route 9 in Woodbridge, that's now closed from Routes 1 and 9 down to Green Street. That is because of a separate crash. Leaving New Jersey, Commodore Barry Bridge, Walt Whitman Bridge, Tacony-Palmyra Bridge, all in Pennsylvania. Minor delays because of construction. You'll see lane restrictions on all of them. GWB, that's still a 45-minute delay for the upper level, 30-minute delay for the lower level. Lincoln Tunnel and Holland Tunnel are both moving freely. 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Next report in 15 minutes. I'm Brendan Joseph on New Jersey 101.5.
1: New Jersey 101.5 instant weather. I'm not talking details about the upcoming Memorial Day weekend forecast just yet. I will say it doesn't look great, with at least some rain and a return of cooler than normal temperatures. Again, we'll put more details on that as the week goes on. Cool down sounds pretty good right about now. It's been a sweaty, steamy day, and tonight's going to be a warm and muggy night. Clear skies, lows around 70. Tomorrow, we're right back in the 90s for most of the state, mostly sunny and breezy. And our heat wave concludes on Wednesday with one more hot day in the lower 90s. Increasing clouds Wednesday. Watch for scattered thunderstorms in the afternoon and evening hours. Thursday is our cool down day. No more 90s. Highs only in the 60s. From the Edison Heating and Cooling Weather Desk, I'm Chief Meteorologist Dan Zero.
2: 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In Newark, 87. 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
3: Hey! We're talking about the loudest concert you've been... We're talking about the loudest concert you've been to at 1-800-283-101.5. Who was it? What were the circumstances? Was it miserable? 1-800-283-101.5. Let's talk to Jim in Burlington. Hey, Jim.
4: How are we doing today?
3: Swell.
4: I think I'm still deaf from this concert. It was Flash. It was, Flash and Foghat, and the lead was Mata Hoople. In 1973, it was a dance concert. They would just open the Spectrum up and let everybody in. You didn't have a seat. Ian Hunter was the lead. You know, they had good songs, Once Bit, Twice Shy, all the young dudes.
5: Right.
4: But they were very popular. And I've gone to the National Hot Rod Association, and it was louder than that.
3: Wow.
5: That is saying something. So if there was somebody next to you, you couldn't even have a screaming conversation. Would you hear anybody?
4: Not at all. No, you might see their mouth moving, but that would be it.
5: Right.
3: Yeah. And
4: it was terrible.
5: And you could feel it in your chest. You could feel it in your stomach. Every note, every beat.
4: It was like an earthquake, and your ears rang. I called because what you said, like 3 days later, your ears were still ringing.
5: Do you think you did any permanent damage, actually?
4: I'm sure I did.
5: Yeah?
4: The lead singer, Ian Hunter, I've seen him a couple times. They were at the Keswick recently. I always like their songs. And he would go to City Winery. He has tinnitus, so he can't even play anymore.
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7: Maybe later. Right now, things are pretty calm. All right, so it's Jeff and Kylie, and it wasn't about the music being so loud. 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Even with ear protection, it was actually hurting my ears. But musically, what was the loudest concert that you ever attended? 1-800-283-101.5.
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9: Hi, Kylie. The loudest concert I ever went to was The Clash in 1982 at Bonds in New York City. They took a men's clothing store, Bonds, they gutted it, So they had concerts there. Yeah, but let me just tell you, we were standing in front of the speakers, and for sure we have hearing loss. My husband wears hearing aids, but I'm telling you, it was so loud, like you said, my ears were ringing for days.
7: Please tell me they did London Calling.
9: Of course! Yeah!
7: Did they?
8: Why? What?
9: I remember that concert for how loud it was. Like, no concert has ever been that loud for me again.
7: Yeah.
9: Maybe because I have

0: hearing loss.
1: Yeah, right.
2: Nothing else could have been.
1: Right, like after, I know what you're saying, after that show, maybe you went to louder ones, you just couldn't hear them.
0: Yeah.
1: That's funny.
0: That one blew me away, yeah.
2: Did that impact your viewing of the concert, or is that still just like a cherished memory for you? Or was it like, that one was too loud?
0: It's a cherished memory. I mean, it was a clash, you know. But that did set me on a path to start thinking about putting some protection in, you know. After that, I said, you know, this might not be good that I couldn't hear for 24 hours after the show.
1: Well, yeah, I mean, even professional musicians do it for a reason. And the more shows you go to, the more damage it's going to do over time. Yeah. And they're saying younger and younger people are starting to suffer hearing loss. And that's because, you know, the AirPods, all the earbuds, all of that.
2: Yeah, I'm weary of AirPods. Yeah. Wait. Oh, Joe, do you remember you said your ears were ringing for a day or two after? Did you have to work the next day?
0: No, it was summer.
2: Oh, thank goodness.
0: I was in college, you know, it was easy living.
2: Okay.
1: Could you imagine if she worked like fast food? Can I take your order? I'll have a Big Mac.
2: Wow.
1: Can I take your order? I said a Big Mac. Can I take your order? Yeah, right? Right?
2: That's immediately what I was picturing when you said that it was going on for a few days after. Just someone in the office being like, hey, Joe, could you hand me what?
0: It'd be like if you guys couldn't hear, right?
2: What?
1: Well, I'm partway there. Because of all the years of wearing headphones, because it's contained sound. Yeah, I've got hearing loss in my right ear.
2: Yeah, we're both on our way. Joe, thank you for calling New Jersey 101.5. We appreciate it.
1: I don't think you've got a problem because you're smart enough. You keep them low. Like, here's my thing. And this is so inside.
2: Yeah, I was going to say, let's go.
1: I can make it very, very quick, though. My whole career, and obviously I'm older, so I've done this a lot longer. But my whole career, I only wanted to hear what was really going out over the air. If somebody was quietly talking behind me, I wanted to know if that was or was not being picked up by the mics. And the only way to do that is to have them turned up louder. Only if the mics were picking it up. Only what was on the air is what I want to hear. But that means the volume is up. You keep them lower, which is smart.
2: Yeah, people don't really come in here.
1: Yeah, but like other places I work. So I got in the habit of doing it. And oh, it has cost me dearly. Oh, yeah. It's an occupational thing.
2: I don't even know if it's a generational thing, though. Because when I come in here after Judy and EJ are on and Kyle's over here on my side of the board.
1: It's loud.
2: Kyle keeps his headphones up loud.
1: Well, he might be the same way. He might want to know if there's anything that's going over the air that he doesn't want. He might do what I'm doing, and maybe it's not affecting his hearing yet, but it might. You know what I'm saying?
2: Yeah, it's a little more laid back during the midday show, so people come in here.
1: Yeah. All right, anyway, what is the loudest concert that you ever were? John in Lawrenceville, you're in New Jersey, 101.5.
3: Hello, my friends.
2: Hey, John.
3: I got to speak loud since I lost my... And it's too twinky anyway, too, along with it.
2: What?
1: Hey, it's too twinky, John.
2: John, what?
3: It's too twinky. Yeah, I know.
1: He said it's too slinky, John.
2: Oh, too slinky, John.
1: Too slinky.
2: Hey, welcome back, Two Slinks.
1: No, what's up, John?
3: I love the radio station. Love you guys, too.
2: Thank you, John.
3: I'm surprised Mike Brandt didn't say I was speaking to him too loud yesterday at the meat sale.
1: You bought the meat off the truck.
3: Yeah. I was hanging out with Mike for about 15 minutes. I chatted with him after the truck. Yeah, I was
1: there you go.
2: Don't you want to get the tea? Yeah. I know we have to stay on topic. But
1: yeah, I know. But I'm dying to know about this meat truck.
3: Sorry,
1: is it like a guy that goes by Muggsy or something in the back of that truck?
2: You see Muggsy?
3: Yeah, you see them. They were fun, though. But
1: loudest show,
3: Kansas, about 80-81 at the Tower Theater in Upper Darby, outside of Philly. Oh, fourth row. I mean, the speakers are there. And these people here said they got ringing for 3 days at least. Yeah. I couldn't hear for 2 weeks.
1: Now, was that scaring you? Did you really start thinking it was not going to come back?
3: Oh, immediately. It sounded like I had mufflers over my ears. And everything was just muffled, and it finally came back after 2 weeks.
2: That's scary, bro.
3: 2 weeks. And that's how loud it was. Unbelievable concert. It was great, and then stunk afterwards. How's that?
1: Well, yeah, clearly. Well, the only, yeah. I guess the only song that wouldn't have killed your hearing would have been Dust in the Wind, because it was kind of mellow.
3: Right. That's right. It.
2: Imagine.
3: Carry On My Wayward Son did me in real loud.
1: Oh, yeah. Yeah. Yeah.
2: You had to lay your weary head to rest after that one.
1: Right.
3: Oh, great. Great.
2: You guys can give me a Waka Waka. You don't have to give me a fake laugh.
1: No, John was sincere.
3: Sorry.
1: John meant it.
3: I can't hear. I got to talk loud, guys. I'm sorry.
2: John, you are always a pleasure. Thank you for calling New Jersey 101.5.
1: This is a little embarrassing because it's not cool like Joe called in The Clash, right? That's a very cool one. Or you know, the metal band the first guy called in with, right?
2: Yeah, Chelsea something.
1: This is not cool. This is not what you would think would be loud. But it was the early 80s. It was actually 1980. And
2: Earliest of the 80s.
1: Yeah, the earliest of the 80s. Right, the finest of the flavors. The earliest of the 80s. And do you remember how I saw Billy Joel?
2: Yes.
1: Right? Okay. And I see Billy Joel at the Garden, and believe it or not, I know it's Joel, but this was more the rock and roll early younger Joel, right? And it was loud. It was loud. I'm sure it wasn't as loud as these other, but my ears rang into the next morning. I was
2: really?
1: Freaked out.
2: For Joel?
1: For Joel, right. I know. And that's what surprised me. Like, holy crap, for Billy Joel?
2: And I want to be clear for people who don't usually listen to the show. Huge Billy Joel fan. I've seen him twice, but
1: right.
2: But for
1: you
2: Joel?
1: Would right, but you wouldn't think. But it was just, I don't know, it was just like a lot louder of a show back then or something. I don't know what it was.
2: The piano sounded like a carnival?
1: I don't know.
2: Did
1: what
2: the
1: it
2: microphone
1: was.
2: Smell like a beer?
1: It was like it wasn't those songs. It was certain other songs. It was like, you know, what's the most raucous song? Well, you know, who cares? It doesn't matter. The point
2: Big
1: is.
2: Big Shot, probably.
1: That
2: you
1: was
2: may be
1: one
2: right.
1: of them. That, yeah, you may
2: I think
1: be
2: he
1: right
2: ends with
1: Big
2: you
1: Shot.
2: May be right.
1: That those were very freaking loud, and I was still ringing when I woke up, and I was like, uh-oh. But then by afternoon, it came back. But yeah, it was
2: honestly
1: weird.
2: Worth it for that show. Are you kidding?
1: Yeah. All right, so we're talking about loudest concert you've ever seen. 1-800-283-101.5.
2: 249. Here's Fast Traffic.
4: There's a closure in Jersey City. This report sponsored by True Green. It's 440 that shut down in both directions between Avenue C and 63rd Street. An overturned tractor trailer is the issue. Crews are working on getting that out of the way. Careful on 24 westbound as you approach exit 1. A crash has popped up there, taking out the right lane. And if traveling through Woodbridge, Route 9 southbound is closed from Routes 1 and 9 down to Green Street because of a crash. Northbound Route 9 in Stafford Township, that's closed between Lamson Road and Cedar Run Dock Road. That because of down power lines. Going to be detoured around that as well. Turnpike southbound, seeing some heavy volume again around exit 4. There was earlier construction, but we're seeing about a 5-minute delay as you approach exit 4, checking for a crash in that area. And be careful in Bordentown, 206 northbound at Dunsmill Road. We have a crash there, taking out the left lane. Leaving New Jersey, the GWB, we're up to about an hour delay for the upper level, 45-minute delay for the lower level. Lincoln Tunnel is now looking at about a 5 to 10-minute delay. Holland Tunnel's 5 minutes from either approach. 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Next report, 15 minutes from the DCH Ford of Eatontown Traffic Desk. I'm Brandon Joseph on New Jersey 101.5.
5: New Jersey 101.5 instant weather will follow up this hot summery day with a warm and muggy summery night. Temperatures will only drop to around 70 degrees overnight with clear skies, and then tomorrow the heat is on again. Mostly sunny and breezy, inland high temperatures lower to mid-90s. We'll close out this heat wave on Wednesday, one more day in the lower 90s with increasing clouds. Scattered late-day thunderstorms arriving Wednesday afternoon and evening. From the Edison Heating and Cooling Weather Desk, I'm Chief Meteorologist Dan Zarrow.
2: Clinton and Jackson are both 92 degrees, Millville 91. Fast traffic and instant weather every 15 minutes on New Jersey 101.5. 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
2: We're coming up on 2:56 with Jeff Dominski and Kylie Moore. Rick's News is coming up in under 4 minutes. We want to know the loudest concert.
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17: Hi.
1: Hi.
2: Hey, Jess.
17: Sorry. I saw Motorhead about 15, 16 years ago at the Starland Ballroom, and oh my God, The tinnitus part, like the ringing where I couldn't sleep, that was like definitely the first 2 or 3 days. But it really it really lasted about 2 weeks. It was very scary.
2: Okay, wow. First question. Like, did you,
17: my life
2: did
17: now?
2: Did you know it would be that loud going in?
17: I've seen them a few times. I've seen Motorhead probably, I don't know, 5 or 6 times in my life, but never, I guess, a small venue like Starland.
11: Yeah.
17: Oh, and I was all the way in the back, and I knew it. I knew it when it started happening. I'm like, something's really wrong.
11: Really?
17: It was bad. Oh, my God, it was bad.
11: Was the music, because I've experienced this, but maybe it's just me, was the music so loud that it seemed more distorted than other times you saw them, or was it just as clear? You know what I mean by that?
17: I mean, their songs are so memorable. You're like, you know what song it is, but something happens in your brain where it like feels like you're underwater. I know what you mean, the distortion. You're like,
11: yeah,
17: everything's just like wonky. And then that's what I mean. Like, I knew something was different.
11: Ooh.
17: And then when the ringing in my ears, like, yeah, you know what, in the summer when you have your windows open and you hear like the crickets and the frogs,
11: yeah,
17: that's kind of what you're feeling for the next 2 weeks.
2: Was it
17: like,
2: worth
17: it? It just doesn't stop. Nothing was worth it. I mean, it was really scary.
2: Ooh, the way you answer that question said everything.
11: Did you actually?
17: I mean, Lemmy is God. I love Motorhead, always will. But that was like, I wouldn't do it again.
2: Mm-hmm.
17: Yeah. I would not see them again if I had the chance in that venue. No.
11: Did you start thinking in those 2 weeks? Did you start thinking that you were going to go to a doctor to have it checked out? Or
17: yeah,
11: you did. You started thinking about it. Whoa. Yeah, that's when it's
17: serious. But then I was like, what are they going to have to do into the inside of my ear? But it did get better, you know, but it was so scary.
2: Yeah, but I mean, I can hear it in your voice now. It definitely affected you. Ooh, Jessica, I'm sorry that happened to you. Thank you for calling New Jersey 101.5.
11: We're talking about the loudest concert you ever attended. Let's talk to Prophet in Mattawan. You're in New Jersey 101.5.
18: I worked 2 concerts and I went to 1. The 2 of the loudest concerts were BTS and One Direction. I never knew girls could scream so high-pitched.
2: Okay. Boy bands for people unfamiliar.
18: Yeah.
11: Yeah, what? Isn't it Beyond the Scene that BTS stands for, or is that just not true? I don't know.
2: I'll take your word for it.
11: Yeah, that's what I heard.
2: You're the one with a 19-year-old daughter, not me.
11: It's a Korean, it's the whole K-pop thing.
2: Light it up like dynamite.
11: So it was the girls screaming that was louder than the music itself.
18: Oh, yeah. Yeah, half the fathers were in there with their kids. Once they came out, the high pitch, you see half the parents running out like, oh, my God, I can't hear nothing. I can't hear nothing. You know, I, matter of fact, I actually could say the state police dogs are probably howling. It was that high pitch. It was that crazy.
2: It's funny you say that, Prophet, because the loudest concert my parents claim that they've been to was Justin Bieber in like 2010.
11: Same reason, the screaming, not the music.
2: Oh yeah, yeah, like one of the concert venue members actually went up to my parents and offered them headphones, or excuse me, earplugs.
11: That's funny.
18: The other one was the Spice Girls in concert. I took my nieces. Oh.
11: And same thing, it was the crowd, the girls screaming louder than the music.
18: The girls, the screaming, girl power, If You Want to Be My Lover. I can't stand that song till this day.
11: Yeah.
18: It's just crazy, but
2: they really had to zigzag.
11: Yeah, well, yeah, I'm telling you, man, even with the ear protection in, when the screaming happened at the Bruce show Saturday night after one of his political rants, that was absolutely much louder than the rest of the night. It was louder than the music, and it actually hurt my ear when the music didn't do anything close to that. So I believe you. Ooh. I totally believe you.
2: Prophet, thank you for calling New Jersey 101.5. Coming up, we're going to get hot, hot, hot. We will explain what that means after news, traffic, and weather on New Jersey 101.5.
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20: It's 90 degrees at 3 o'clock. I'm Rick Rickman. New Jersey transportation advocates calling for e-bike reform are rallying at the state capitol today. They want lawmakers to toss out New Jersey's current e-bike law that requires licensing, registration, and insurance for e-bikes traveling under 20 miles an hour. Transportation advocates say the law creates financial barriers to getting around, especially for low-income residents who use e-bikes to commute, go to school, and make deliveries. After federal prosecutors charged four non-citizens with voting in New Jersey elections, state Republicans have launched an election integrity task force. GOP Chairwoman Christine Hanlon

0: as they're looking for irregularities in New Jersey's election process.
1: The situation where you had non-citizens on the voter rolls and voting, you know, just brought to mind, like, how is this happening?
0: State Democrats are dismissing the effort. Burlington Democratic Committee Chair Matt Riggins said the group should actually be called the Election Interference Task Force. 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
2: This month, 8 new businesses have been added to the New Jersey Department of Labor and Workforce Development's Workplace Accountability and Labor List, known as The Wall. The latest businesses to be added owe over $350,000 in unpaid wages, fines, and penalties. The Wall first went live in September 2023 with 36 employers listed. Today, there are a total of 368 businesses on the list, owing more than $33 million. Annette Petriccioni, New Jersey, 101.5 News.
0: The complete New Jersey 101.5 forecast is coming up now. New Jersey fast traffic.
3: We still have this closure in Jersey City. It's 440. That's shut down in both directions between Avenue C and 63rd Street. An overturned tractor trailer is the issue. You're going to be detoured around that scene. 24 westbound, pretty heavy as you approach exit 1 with a crash taking out the right lane. And through Edison, Route 1 southbound, that's heavy Forest Haven Boulevard into Old Post Road. Right lane is blocked because of a downed pole crews are working on repairing. Parkway northbound, starting to get heavy with volume. Exit 142 to 144, southbound side of the parkway. That's heavy as well. The Essex tolls into exit 144. In Woodbridge, Route 9 southbound side, that's closed from Route 1 into Green Street because of a crash. Northbound Route 9 in Stafford Township, that's closed from Lamson Road into Cedar Run Dock Road. That's because of down power lines. Are going to be detoured around all of that. Leaving New Jersey, the GWB, 45-minute delay for the upper level, 20 to 30 minutes for the lower level. Lincoln Tunnel seeing about a 10 to 15-minute delay. Holland Tunnel's 10 minutes coming in from either approach. I'm Brandon Joseph, New Jersey Traffic North.
4: Joel Myra, New Jersey traffic south. Typical stuff at 295. We are looking at its slow southbound exit 29 down to exit 26. And we had the road work cleared up on the turnpike south at exit 4. It's still a little slow from the James Fenimore Cooper service area down to exit 4. Bordentown accident being worked on at 206 at Dunn's Mill Road. Left lane is blocked in both directions. Next report in 15 minutes. I'm Joel Myra, New Jersey 101.5.
5: New Jersey 101.5 in-skin weather. Think cool thoughts this afternoon. In fact, we do have a cold front coming up on Wednesday, and the temperature difference before and after that front passes is going to be huge. We're in the 90s until then. Afterwards, 50s and 60s with persistent clouds and rain. There's a tremendous deal of uncertainty about how the second half of the week will play out. That does include the big Memorial Day weekend. For tonight, we'll see clear skies. It is going to feel warm and muggy. Lows only fall to around 70. Tomorrow, lower to mid-90s, mostly sunny and breezy. And Wednesday, we're back in the lower 90s with increasing clouds and scattered thunderstorms likely late day. Thursday, much cooler, mostly cloudy with a chance of showers, highs only in the 60s. From the Edison Heating and Cooling Weather Desk, I'm Chief Meteorologist Dan Zarrow.
0: Thank you, Dan. 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
6: Yes, it is 3:05, but we are going to have, some talk about this heat wave coming up. What is the worst job to have right now in this hot, hot weather? 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
6: 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Once again, we are Dominski and Moore hanging out with you on this Monday afternoon. I'm Kylie Moore.
15: And I'm Jeff Dominski. So it's hot out. And it's only going to get worse. I'm hearing tomorrow's probably going to be worse than today. But it's in the 90s in a lot of places. Hillsboro is at 94. So is Piscataway. Camden is 95. So is Turnersville, and so on. And so, this is the hottest day of the year so far. It's got to be. I was wondering, when you are on the job, Have you ever had one of those jobs that's just really, really bad in the middle of a heat wave? What would you think? And if you even if you haven't worked one of those, what would you guess would be one of the worst jobs to have in a heat wave? Show a little sympathy for the working guy, okay? Because people in the offices, like you Wolf of Wall Street guys, screw you, okay?
6: Okay.
15: And you know what? And screw
6: We're
15: us, too.
6: Hot.
15: And screw us, too. We're sitting here in an air-conditioned room. Screw us equally with the Wolf of Wall Street guys. This is not a hard job.
6: I did say that during the news break. You were out of the room.
15: Oh, I didn't even know that you said that. That's funny.
6: Give us perspective because I'm sitting cushy in my air conditioning right now.
15: Okay, well, there you go.
6: I have the privilege of wearing a cardigan right now.
15: Oh, Lord.
6: I mean, mostly because...
15: Too cold for you?
6: Mostly because you're not allowed to show women's shoulders, but also, like, because it's cold enough in here that I can wear that.
15: Really? Yeah, I guess. Yeah. Yeah, that's what road construction guys right now want to hear, that it's so cold you're wearing a cardigan.
6: Oh, no.
15: No,
6: poor widow Kiwi.
15: But seriously, though, what are some of the worst jobs that you can have once it's in the 90s? Because it's going to be for the next 3 days in much of the state of New Jersey. 1-800-283-101.5. And I got to tell you, I've done real jobs. This has been a career, but when I was younger, in between radio jobs or before I even got into it, I mean, I worked as a security guard on the docks in Elizabeth. I worked in warehouses. I worked in a glass factory once on Elizabeth Avenue in Rahway. I've worked, you know, delivery jobs. I worked in a blueprint shop. I've done a lot of regular jobs. Okay. So, yeah, and some of those delivery jobs, I never had a delivery job where you had air conditioning in the truck or the pickup truck. But wow, who cares? You put the windows down, and at least you can keep the delivery vehicle rolling, and you get a little relief that way. Even those jobs was not like being a roofer, and that's my point. Even the jobs that I had, like, one of the worst for heat was probably working in a warehouse because it was absolutely no air conditioning there. And it just contained the heat. It trapped the heat.
6: Ugh.
15: Yeah. And you would have to climb up these really high shelves. It was this equestrian supply place, horse riding equipment. And yeah, you had to climb up these like really tall shelves and get like 50-pound buckets of feed on your shoulder and climb back down a ladder and that kind of crap. But the higher up you would go, the hotter it was, because you wouldn't think it would make that much of a difference. But 15 feet up, yeah, because the heat, I guess, rises, mm-hmm. you know, and you would actually feel a difference from just being down on the floor. Like, the floor was stifling, but this was even worse. And yeah, you'd be sweating and everything. But still, even with that, I don't think it can match a lot of the jobs that are out there. Like, if you're a welder, say, in hot weather like this, I never had anything that tough. So, yeah, even any of the worst jobs I had, I would not consider in any competition with a really, really bad hot weather job. So what are the worst jobs to have in a heat wave? 1-800-283-101.5.
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8: Hey, guys. Good afternoon. How you doing?
6: Good afternoon, Chris.
15: How are you?
8: I think one of the worst jobs I ever had was working on a paving crew for the road department, shoveling black top asphalt. It comes out of the truck at about 400 degrees.
6: Whoa.
8: And if you're at 95 degrees, the ambient temperature, the air temperature, and then you got 400 degree asphalt that you're shoveling and putting down on the ground and rolling it and all of that.
15: Yeah.
8: It's hot. And
15: is it kind of, I mean, if it's coming out that hot, does it dissipate through the air within inches, or is it kind of like standing in front of a hot oven to be near the back of that truck?
8: It's like standing in the oven.
15: Okay. Yeah, and it just never did it, so I wasn't sure, you know, how far that hot air would reach.
8: It reaches pretty far, and then if you're up on the rolling machine, the steam roller, you got the hot roller, and the heat is coming up. And you're walking alongside shoveling it because it doesn't get, you know, all up onto the blacktop. Mm-hmm. So you got to shovel some pieces, or maybe you get a little divot. You know, you get a little divot in it. You got to shovel some more into the divot to make so that the roller can flatten it. And it's just, it's disgustingly hot.
6: Is that ever something you get used to?
8: Never. Never. I mean, you get used to it in the sense that you know you have to do it because that's your job. Okay, but you never get used to that heat. It's just the best time to do it is in the early spring when the ambient temperature outside is nice and cool, the air temperature, and in the fall. Usually we pave till almost, unless there was snow, we paved until almost Thanksgiving.
15: I'm guessing it's still hard.
8: Even then, though, the air temperature is cool, but it's still coming out at 400 degrees.
15: Right.
6: That's like more jarring.
15: How long did you do this?
8: I was on a paving crew for about 7 years.
15: 7 years. Oh, bro. That's, wow. Yeah. And would you, how frequently would guys have to take a break? Would it depend on the job?
8: Well, what happens is you have a truck. It takes you about, let's say, 5 to 8 minutes to put it down from the time it starts dumping out of the truck.
15: Right.
8: Okay. You get 5 to 8 minutes that you put it down, and then another truck will back up, so you get a couple of minutes for him to back up to the machine. Then he dumps. You do 5 to 8 minutes. So you would get, you know, a couple minutes break in between the machine, in between the dumps. And then if you had, let's say, 10 trucks and you put down those 10 trucks, it might take you a half an hour or an hour for them to go to the plant to get more asphalt to come back.
15: So we'd find a
8: tree or some shade, or if we had vehicles around that had air conditioner, jump in there and try and cool down.
15: Okay, that's what I was wondering. But other than that, all that time, like you're just, even when you're saying it's a break for the next truck to back up, you're just still basically standing in the heat waiting.
8: Yes.
15: Wow.
8: You're standing next to the hot laptop.
15: Oh, gosh. Man. Yep.
6: Really putting in perspective, ooh, I had to walk from my car into the studio. Wah.
15: Yeah, and anybody, and I'm not trying to sound
6: preachy. Chris, thank you very much for calling.
15: I'm not trying to sound preachy, but anybody, when you get frustrated because the traffic slows down because of a road crew, but think of it like that. It's like, yeah, it sucks. You're going to be, you got to leave a little earlier for work, or you're spending more time than you want to in your car. But think about those guys. Which position would you rather be in?
6: Yeah, they're not having the time of their lives,
15: right,
6: necessarily.
15: Right. It's going to cost you 15 extra minutes in your car, but you could be running the AC. They can't.
6: Exactly. Oof.
15: Yeah. All right. So we're talking about these worst jobs to have with hot weather. 1-800-283-101.5.
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3: 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It's 440. That remains closed both directions between Avenue C and 63rd Street. That's due to an overturned tractor trailer. We're going to be detoured around that scene. A bit heavy on 280 westbound, approaching exit 12, the crash taking out the left lane. And on 24 westbound, you're heavy from exit 2B into exit 1 with the crash there in the right lane. In Edison, Route 1 southbound, heavy volume from Forest Haven Boulevard into Old Post Road. Crews have the right lane blocked while they're repairing a down pole. Parkway northbound, a bit heavy exit 142 to 144. Southbound Parkway, a bit heavy. The Essex tolls into exit 144. And if traveling on the Turnpike southbound, both the eastern and western spur, a 5-minute delay as you head through. Leaving New Jersey for the GWB, it's still a 30 to 40-minute delay for the upper level, 20 to 30 minutes for the lower level. Lincoln Tunnel, about a 10-minute delay. Holland Tunnel, you're looking okay from the Turnpike, but it's about 15 minutes now from routes 1 and 9. 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I'm Brandon Joseph, New Jersey Traffic North.
4: Joel Myra, New Jersey Traffic South. Delays on 295 look pretty normal. 295 south from exit 29 down to exit 26 has you backed up. We have backed up traffic at Penn Salkins 130 both ways. Right by Route 38, Federal Street accident. Left lanes blocked off on 130 at Route 38 in Airport Circle area. And traffic is just packed on 130 south from Federal Street in through to Route 70. 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Australian Pink Floyd, they are awesome. 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Next report in 15 minutes on New Jersey 101.5.
5: New Jersey 101.5 instant weather will follow up this hot summery day with a warm and muggy summery night. Temperatures will only drop to around 70 degrees overnight with clear skies, and then tomorrow the heat is on again. Mostly sunny and breezy, inland high temperatures lower to mid-90s. We'll close out this heat wave on Wednesday, one more day in the lower 90s with increasing clouds. Scattered late day thunderstorms arriving Wednesday afternoon and evening. From the Edison Heating and Cooling Weather Desk, I'm Chief Meteorologist Dan Zarro.
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15: How's that cardigan?
6: Thank you, Taylor. It's doing well.
15: Thank you, Taylor? What?
6: Oh, I'm sorry. I thought you were a folklore girly.
15: What are you talking about?
6: Taylor Swift.
15: Oh, my God.
6: The song Cardigan.
15: Yeah.
6: Well, but also with the song Betty.
15: You were joking
6: Send
15: about
6: in
15: how
6: your cardigan.
15: About how you. Okay. So we're talking about heat wave jobs.
6: You asked me to give a speech.
15: Yeah, not really. I just asked how that cardigan was working out because we were joking with a lot of people having rough jobs, and we're in here in this air conditioned environment so chilly that Kylie actually has her cardigan on, she was saying earlier. So, what is a really tough job to have in the middle of a heat wave? Because we're having one. 1-800-283-101.5.
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1: Hey, guys, can you hear me?
15: Yeah, you're good.
6: Yeah, what do you want to say?
1: I worked as an iron worker from 92 to 2022. Worked on pretty much every casino, high connecting, putting down decking. And God forbid you forget to put a glove on and you put a wrench down and you went to pick up a wrench. It would literally burn like grabbing a hot frying pan.
6: Oh, Lord.
15: Yeah, because it's just conducting that heat.
6: How often would this happen that you witnessed or experienced?
1: You learn from your mistakes. You know what I'm saying?
6: Oh, gosh.
1: You cover up. You wear long sleeves because if you lean up against the column, you lean up against the beam, and it burns you.
15: Right.
6: Did you make a mistake that ever had any permit damage?
1: I have scars all over my arms.
15: Yeah, I was going to say, yeah. That would be my guess, yeah.
1: And then you put down the corrugated galvanized decking that rebar gets put on top of, which they pour the concrete floors. So you would get apprentices that would wear tank tops, put sunblock on, and putting down these reflective corrugated galvanized decking, but they would, old timers would neglect to tell them to put sunblock in their armpits.
15: Really?
1: Because the reflection from the decking up, you're putting sunblock on your shoulders.
15: Yeah.
6: Yeah, that makes sense.
1: Forearms and your face and neck, but you don't think to put sunblock in your armpits if you're wearing a tank top.
15: Wow.
1: And then you get the apprentices come in the next day. They look like an eagle with their arms up.
6: Oh.
1: Because they can't put their arms down because their armpits are burnt.
6: Randy in A Christmas Story. I can't put my arms down.
15: Right, yep. Right. Holy smokes. Okay, anybody Now, you did this for a good 20 years. Any of your coworkers or even you, was there ever a day or two you had some time that you could take off, you could burn? Was there ever a day it was just so damn hot you just said, screw this, you're calling out, or did you never do that?
1: No, it was part of the job. It was bred into you.
15: Right.
1: Coming up through the program, the apprenticeship program, and
15: yeah.
1: And anything else, a brotherhood, and you just don't want to let the guy next to you down.
15: Right.
6: So. Yeah, there's a kinship there. No, I get that.
15: Yeah.
6: A day you could burn, by the way. Don't think that phrasing was lost on us.
15: Wasn't meaning anything by that either. Just like the cardigan.
6: Day you could burn your armpits.
15: You are looking for deeper meaning than I'm throwing out, man. All right, hey, Jay, thanks for calling New Jersey 101.5.
6: We appreciate it.
15: Okay, what is the worst kind of job that you can imagine having during a heat wave, whether you did that job or, you know, maybe you know somebody who did, even just thinking about it? Like, you see a roofer? You ever just feel bad for a roofer driving by a site when they're all up there in that heat? Oh, God, I can't imagine how rough that is. 1-800-283-101.5.
2: 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I'm Dan Alexander with your New Jersey 101.5 newsflash. The Trump administration has announced the creation of a $1.7 billion fund to compensate the president's allies who believe they were mistreated by the Biden-era Justice Department. The Anti-Weaponization Fund is part of a deal to resolve President Donald Trump's lawsuit against the IRS over the leak of his tax returns. The most affordable choices for post-secondary education at any age are dealing with their own budget stress. New Jersey Council of College's Chief Innovation and Policy Officer Maria Hedekamp says just like private health insurance has spiked, so have the plans that cover professors and staff.
16: Across the 18 community colleges, they are seeing a $35 million increase in their health insurance costs, and that's just astounding.
2: She says the health insurance spikes are on average 32%. At some of the county colleges, the rate hike is above 40% over the year prior. A South Jersey man is charged with using fireworks as a distraction to pull off a jewelry heist at a Maryland Walmart. Authorities say shoppers fled the store when explosions went off, allowing 36-year-old Anthony Rhodes to steal nearly $10,000 worth of jewelry in late April. The Maryland State Fire Marshal estimates the damage to the store and inventory at about $10 million. And that's your New Jersey

0: X Western Spur southbound 5-minute delay from exit 16W into exit 15W. Parkway northbound, a bit heavy at the Union Tolls. A crash there taking out the left lane. You get past that, the Parkway northbound's heavy, exit 142 to 144. And then southbound side of the Parkway, that's pretty heavy from the Essex Tolls into exit 144. Leaving New Jersey, GWB, 30 to 40-minute delay for the upper level, 20 to 30 minutes for the lower level. Lincoln Tunnel's about a 10-minute delay. Holland Tunnel, 5 to 10 from the Turnpike, 15 to 20 minutes from routes 1 and 9. 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I'm Brandon Joseph, New Jersey Traffic North.
1: Jill Myra, New Jersey Traffic South. Want to mention that North Princeton has Harrison Street closed off today for some road work. That's northbound between Western and Patton. Route 130, Pennsauken, an accident right by Airport Circle. You're slow in both directions at 130 near Route 38, Federal Street, Marlton Pike into Route 70. And we also have some delays on 295. Typical stuff both ways, exit 26 to exit 29, north and southbound. Next report in 15 minutes on New Jersey 101.5.
2: New Jersey 101.5 instant weather. I'm not talking details about the upcoming Memorial Day weekend forecast just yet. I will say it doesn't look great, with at least some rain and a return of cooler than normal temperatures. Again, we'll put more details on that as the week goes on. Cool down sounds pretty good right about now. It's been a sweaty, steamy day. And tonight's going to be a warm and muggy night. Clear skies, lows around 70. Tomorrow, we're right back in the 90s for most of the state, mostly sunny and breezy. And our heat wave concludes on Wednesday with one more hot day in the lower 90s. Increasing clouds Wednesday. Watch for scattered thunderstorms in the afternoon and evening hours. Thursday is our cool down day. No more 90s. Highs only in the 60s. From the Edison Heating and Cooling Weather Desk, I'm Chief Meteorologist Dan Zarrow.
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4: How about Rich in Warren? You're on New Jersey 101.5. Welcome, Rich.
3: Hey, Rich.
5: Hey, guys. Thanks for bringing back terrible memories of high school.
4: Hey, that's what we
5: Thank
4: do.
5: You.
3: Go on.
5: Yeah. I know.
4: Hey, if I'm having therapy, you're bringing back bad memories.
3: Okay, Rich, lie down on the couch and let us know what you want to say.
4: No, what was the job that you're thinking back on?
5: My lacrosse coach was a caterer, and my best friend and I had to work. We worked for him, and he sent us to a private pool, and we were the chefs, so to speak, in the hut. Which was 1,000 degrees, and
3: the hut. By the way, that's all you have to say.
5: It was. I'll have 6 cheeseburgers, 5 hot dogs, 7 fries, and we were like, "Oh, please, a cloudy day. We would love a cloudy day."
4: Right.
5: And everyone would be having fun at the pool, and the kids are running around, and we were just like, just soaked, and we smelled like French fries. It was terrible.
4: Yeah,
5: we got home.
4: All your customers, they can just cool off in the pool. You cannot do it. What did you, at least could you wear shorts and a t-shirt on that job? Do you remember?
5: Yeah, but I would bring a bag with extra clothes because they were, and then the grease, like all the grease issues we had with burning our hands with the you know, and changing the grease, and then
4: right.
5: People would be like, I want another. This one's a little overcooked. Can I get another one? I was like, oh, my God.
4: Yeah.
5: It was the worst.
3: Once you get the grease smell involved combined with the heat, there's no winning. No clothes changes could ever save you.
4: I wonder if being a cook in a restaurant indoors is affected by the outside heat, or if it's just always hot in the kitchen. Like, I know a kitchen indoors is always going to be hot. I realize you're saying because yours was outdoors in this hut, but I wonder, like at most restaurants, I wonder if being a cook in a restaurant's kitchen indoors is worse when it's in the 90s compared to, say, if it's in the 70s. I don't really know. Somebody's got to know. Call us.
3: I have thoughts on that. Rich, yeah. Thank you for calling New Jersey 101.5.
4: I mean, I know my gram, she died when I was very young, but she worked as a waitress in a diner, right? Back when they called it waitress and not a server. But she was a server in a diner. And she used to say to me and my brother, she was like, never work in a kitchen. Because she had to walk back there all the time. But a lot of her coworkers, they were just stuck in the kitchen the entire time she was up front. And she was just always like, never work in a kitchen. Never work in a kitchen. She made it sound like it was literally hell. That's how seriously
3: that was her numb.
4: Yeah, that's what it sounded like, right? And I just wonder, does the outside air affect how bad it is to work in an indoor kitchen? I wonder.
3: Well,
4: I don't know.
3: I wonder about places like your fast food restaurants where they have the drive through window opening and closing, and the heat can come in or the air can go out.
4: Mm-hmm.
3: I've never worked that position. I don't know. That's a genuine question. I haven't the slightest.
4: Yeah, yeah. I worked fast food, but they kept me in the kitchen. So I don't know, but I never did long shifts though, because it was part-time teenager stuff, so it wasn't that hot.
3: But you never noticed a difference on hotter days where the windows would be open more?
4: I only did hot days because they were summer jobs.
3: Okay.

0: Ask the answer.
1: Yeah, and I never worked the window. I was always back in the kitchen, so I don't know about it. I don't know from windows.
0: Okay.
1: Yeah.
0: JJ in Bernardsville, you're on New Jersey 101.5. Hey, JJ.
2: Hey, guys. You always had some good topics in the afternoon. I love listening to your show.
1: Oh, thank you.
2: Also, you guys, you got to get on the road. You got to bring your show out on the road so everybody can see who you are and meet you. I mean, we know you're basically who you are, but you got to come out and meet and greet, I think. And need a...
0: I think we're working on a Jersey Shore appearance.
1: I'm worried about the warrants, though. No, really. I've got so many. Oh, man. Yeah.
0: Jeff speaks for himself.
1: I've got warrants from Utah, from Virginia. Yeah, you don't want to get me out there.
0: Yeah, I'm not worried at all. I've got a guy.
1: I don't want to get extradited. No. You know what? I don't know, JJ. I don't know if this is going to happen or not, but there was talk in just a few weeks of possibly us going out to Asbury Park.
0: Yes.
1: But I know that's a place that we've done several times. But, yeah, JJ would probably rather us go somewhere
2: else. You guys got to get out in Somerset County, in Hunterdon County, Jeff. Your old stomping ground.
1: There you go.
0: JJ would Hunterdon love to County. Meet you in person.
2: We were paving today. It's the first real hot day. We put down 300 ton of blacktop at a car dealership. No trees.
1: Wow.
2: No shade, and material comes out of the asphalt plant in Flemington at 320, gets to the job at 260.
1: Wow.
2: And you back into the paver, dump it into the paver, and the people are melting behind you. You can actually see them, you know. It's terrible, but that's their job. That's what they're doing. They're getting paid to do it, but it's awful, you know.
1: Okay, now, what do you have to wear for that job? Same thing? Is it long pants,
2: well,
1: long shirts?
2: Long pants,
1: no?
2: Long pants, short sleeve shirts. And, you're on top of the asphalt all day long. So
1: yeah, because it's going to burn
2: either
1: you.
2: You're raking it or shoveling it, or you're sitting on a machine, and it's right over. You're either on top of it or near it all day long, constantly. It's always 200 degrees around you, plus the outside temperature.
1: Is it a lot better doing that job if it's, say, 70 rather than 90 air temperature, or does it almost not matter because...
2: Absolutely.
1: It does matter. Okay.
2: Yeah, material cures at 70 degrees a lot better than it does at 90. It's still like kind of liquid, you know, and the roller's rolling it, and he's putting water down on the roller. And
1: he's you to work with. Okay.
2: Yeah, it's almost liquid. When you dump it into the paver, it almost looks like a liquid coming out. It's pretty, not really liquid, but it's pretty, you know, it's pretty slippery.
1: I'm getting working on a highway by Bruce Springsteen in my head right now.
0: And I'm just picturing that I was complaining about, I have to wear a cardigan. Putting that in perspective.
1: Right? Exactly.
0: JJ, thank you as always for calling New Jersey 101.5.
1: So it is going to be in the 90s, not only today, the next couple of days, in much of New Jersey. We are having a heat wave. What is the worst job you could think to have to perform in a heat wave? 1-800-283-101.5.
0: Tony in Bayville, you're on New Jersey 101.5. Is this a job you're currently working or one you've done in the past?
3: Oh, no, it's my first job on the books, Kylie.
0: Oh, what was it?
3: I worked at a farm market when I was 15 years old, my first job.
1: Yeah.
3: And one of the jobs we had to work in the greenhouse. When it's 90 degrees outside with humidity, it's close to 120 degrees in that greenhouse.
1: Yeah, forget
3: and
1: that.
3: And if we're watering the plants, that humidity, it's like being in a sauna.
0: I was going to say, aren't greenhouses inherently just already humid?
1: Mm-hmm.
3: Yes.
0: Okay, unpleasant.
1: You ever just get mad at the customers? Like, why do you guys really need a plant? Why do you need a plant?
3: A loose-fitting shirt, a hat, and drank plenty of water.
1: Yeah. Oh, I would be miserable.
3: No soda.
1: I would be so mad at the customers for even thinking they had to have a plant.
0: Like, don't look at me.
3: Oh, God.
1: And it's like, come on.
3: And if we had to carry, bales of peat moss to their car, like I said, it was the first job on the books, and I took it, and after that summer, I was like,
1: Funny. It's funny because on one hand, it's getting you out of the greenhouse into less humid, heated air, but now you got huge things that you got to carry on your shoulder to their car,
3: right.
1: So it's kind of a trade-off.
3: I mean, when it was, like I said, the 190 outside seemed like 120 in the greenhouse. When you got out, it was a lot cooler, but man.
1: Oh, no way.
0: Yeah, that really puts the, I was a camp counselor in perspective. Tony, thank you for calling New Jersey 101.5.
1: Well,
0: I had to run around in the 90 degree heat.
1: I used to, when I was a kid, I used to feel bad for my dad. But okay,
0: mail carrier.
1: Yeah,
0: right?
1: He was a mail carrier, and he did not. He had the old fashioned kind of route where the mailboxes were up on the porches, not at the curb. So he had to walk up and down the steps, up and down everybody's sidewalk, you know. And he walked probably 6 or 7 miles every day. And when it was like, you know, 95 and humid, I used to feel really bad for him. And I'm not saying it was easy, but when you hear some of these other jobs, it's like, okay, yeah, but he's not spreading asphalt or anything like that. There are a lot worse jobs than being a mailman. Mm-hmm. But this, what we're doing, is way better than being a mailman, you know?
0: Right.
1: So it's just like, it's on the spectrum. All right, so what is the worst job to have in a heat wave? 1-800-283-101.5.
0: 348, here's fast traffic.
4: Scatter problems around the Garden State. 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We still have this closure in Jersey City. It's 440. That remains closed both ways between Avenue C and 63rd Street. An overturned tractor trailer is the issue. Going to be detoured around that. 280 westbound, pretty heavy exit 13 into exit 12. The crash taking out the left lane. And be careful on 24 westbound. It's sluggish. Exit 2B into exit 1, where a crash has the right lane blocked. Turnpike southbound, the eastern spur. That's a 10-minute delay from the Lombardi service area to exit 15X. Western spur southbound now 10-minute delay, exit 18W to 15W. In Middlesex, in Edison, Route 1 southbound, you're heavy from Forest Haven Boulevard into Old Post Road. Crews have the right lane blocked while they repair a downed utility pole. Parkway northbound, heavy at the Union tolls, the crash taking out the left lane. Southbound Parkway, sluggish, the Essex tolls to exit 144. And be careful in Toms River, 37 westbound, right around the Parkway. A crash has popped up there, taking out the right lane. Leaving New Jersey, GWB still heavy but getting better. It's 15 to 20 minutes for the upper level, 10 to 15 for the lower level. Lincoln Tunnel, a 10-minute delay. Holland Tunnels, about 5 minutes from the Turnpike, 15 to 20 minutes from Routes 1 and 9. 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I'm Brendan Joseph, New Jersey Traffic North.
5: Jill Myra, New Jersey traffic south. 195 is eastbound heavy coming out of the Whitehorse Hamilton area through to Robbinsville. Just a lot of volume. We also have delays at 130 in Florence, rocking your world. You'll see it busy at 70 and 73 around Morristown. The biggie is Airport Circle area, 130 and 38. Very slow with an accident. We also have some running delays on 42. Believe it or not, on the northbound side, coming up from Blackwood up through to 295 with an accident. New Jersey fast traffic every 15 minutes on New Jersey 101.5.
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6: New Jersey 101.5 instant weather will follow up this hot summery day with a warm and muggy summery night. Temperatures will only drop to around 70 degrees overnight with clear skies, and then tomorrow the heat is on again. Mostly sunny and breezy, inland high temperatures lower to mid-90s. We'll close out this heat wave on Wednesday, one more day in the lower 90s with increasing clouds, scattered late day thunderstorms arriving Wednesday afternoon and evening. From the Edison Heating and Cooling Weather Desk, I'm Chief Meteorologist Dan Zarrow.
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0: It is 3:56 with Jeff Dominski and Kylie Moore. We're going to have news coming up in 4 minutes. I don't know if you heard, but it's a scorcher out there. What's the worst job you think that you could possibly have in a heat wave? Have you ever worked it? Do you know someone who did? What was it like? 1-800-283-101.5.
1: Juan has something in Bridgewater. Hey, Juan, what's going on?
15: Hey, Jeffrey. Kylie, you're such a Jersey girl.
0: In that?
15: You know?
0: I'm a princess?
15: You know, I need to give you a hard hat and some hard toe shoes and bring you to a job site so you can feel what it feels like. Anyway.
0: Whoa. What kind of jobs have you worked, Juan?
15: Well, if you ever been a steel worker, that's a job that you cannot do in this heat, but they still do it. Steel workers will climb the beams, will hold on to the steel, scorching hot, with gloves, with full gear, no shorts, no nothing, yeah. Working out there, yeah. You know, balancing and beams.
1: Yeah, I was going to say, and you're talking like working the high steel, walking the beams. And
15: oh,
1: like,
15: yeah,
1: right.
15: Absolutely. Yeah. Absolutely.
1: Yeah, but you absolutely. Did that, or you're just feeling for them?
15: No, I've never done it, but I just want to make a point that that's a job that you not only have to deal with the heat, but you have to deal with what comes with the job.
1: Yeah, yeah. Or what about a steel plant in the middle of a heat wave and you got to be near the furnace and, yeah.

0: Oh, that's disgusting. At least right. at least there you have fans. At least there you get fans or something, you know. But still, if you're outside in the environment where the heat is just right on you, claiming the steel, I've seen some of these men do this stuff. Yeah. It's just they come back down and they're like they look like they've been dumped a whole bucket of water on them.
1: My dad and I'm not even. I just had mentioned this before the commercials one. I'm not putting this up as if it's anywhere as tough as some of the jobs that have been called in. But my dad used to walk a mail route like 6-7 miles every day, right? Mm-hmm. And he used to come home. Juan, you could blindfold me. And if my dad were still alive, I could do a smell test dozen sweaty people, and I'd still be able to pick out my dad. My dad used to... Oh, yeah. My dad used to come home just soaked in his own sweat. And you know what's so funny? This was so my dad. You were allowed, at least back then, I don't know how it is now, but when you're a mailman, even back then, you were allowed to wear shorts. Guess what?
0: Yeah.
1: My father wouldn't do it.
2: Just out of principle?
1: No, not out of principle, because he felt shy to show his legs.
2: Oh, God.
0: Oh, my Lord.
1: Right. So
0: he was so proud.
1: So, right. So it's like this. I mean, I love him. When I say dummy, I mean it in a lovable way. But this dummy would do these 98-degree days with long pants. And also, go ahead. What?
0: Yeah, so he wouldn't even, like, go into an AC room if it was available? After he was gone for the day?
1: Well, I mean, there was nothing like that on his mail route. Like, he would come home and just get the shower and strip down. I mean, he had
0: and that's it.
1: Yeah.
0: No break. No nothing.
1: Yeah. Oh, yeah. Yeah. There was, like, really nowhere to take a break because it was all residential. And also, you could wear this hat back then. I don't know if they still have them in the Postal Service. But it looked like, what would you call it? It almost looked like the guy that would be the monkey handler for Curious George, like that stupid
2: safari. Oh, the man in the big yellow hat.
1: Yes. Kind of like the big yellow hat. You could sort of wear something like that because it had the wide brim to protect you from the sun. He also wouldn't wear that because he thought he would look stupid.
2: It's funny that you tried to think of a descriptor when the character's name is literally the man in the big yellow hat.
1: I didn't remember that. Anyway, Juan, thank you as always. We appreciate it. Good talking to you. All right, coming up, this is pretty serious stuff. Would love to have some people's opinions on this. There are some politicians in New Jersey that are trying to create a new crime, a new law that would make it illegal to intimidate or interfere with patients on their way into an abortion clinic.
2: Mm.
1: And a lot of people are screaming, hey, this is free speech. Well, we'll give you some of the details and you can decide for yourself. We'll talk about it coming up. New Jersey, 101.5.
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4: It's 89 degrees here at 4 o'clock. Thanks for listening. I'm Levon Putney. Well, 5 seniors were taken for treatment at hospitals around Paramus after the adult daycare van they were in crashed into an SUV. This is around 7:15 this morning in Paramus at the intersection of Highland and East Ridgewood Avenues. All injuries said to be not too serious. The SUV driver was not hurt. Well, state Republicans have responded to federal prosecutors charging 4 immigrants here in New Jersey with voting in state elections by starting an election integrity task force.
5: The situation where you had non-citizens on the voter rolls and voting, you know, just brought to mind, like, how is this happening?
4: State GOP Chairwoman Christine Hanlon there. This is a partisan issue. State Democratic lawmakers are dismissing this task force as a MAGA fraud conspiracy. Well, more businesses have made the state's wall of shame for being accused of stiffing their workers in one way or another.
6: This month, 8 new businesses have been added to the New Jersey Department of Labor and Workforce Development's Workplace Accountability and Labor List, known as the Wall. The latest businesses to be added owe over $350,000 in unpaid wages, fines, and penalties. penalties. The wall first went live in September 2023 with 36 employers listed. Today, there are a total of 368 businesses on the list, owing more than $33 million. Annette Petriccioni, New Jersey, 101.5 News.
4: Well, state health and environmental protection officials told a packed gymnasium yesterday at Keyport High School it is a top priority now to get to the bottom of the 41 cancer cases in the same neighborhood near what used to be a landfill that some residents said, well, has been causing the cancer. The state will have to earn their trust at this point. That's what some residents said while they were talking yesterday. Now to the Lester Glenn Business Report. Well, Elon Musk's lawsuit against OpenAI and Sam Altman being tossed because a California jury found he took too long to file the lawsuit. Well, on Wall Street, boy, did the Dow rally in the last hour. Now it's closing up 160 points, basically 159. If you're looking for a new vehicle, visit LesterGlenn.com and choose from over 2,000 vehicles. 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Experience Lester Glenn. The complete New Jersey 101.5 forecast, that's coming up now. New Jersey Fast Traffic.
7: Pretty busy afternoon on the roads. We'll start with this closure in Jersey City, 440. That remains blocked in both directions between Avenue C and 63rd Street. As for an overturned tractor trailer, you're going to be detoured around the scene. 280, the westbound side, jamming up exit 16 to exit 14. Eastbound 280, that's jamming up exit 12 into exit 14. Getting better on 24 westbound, approaching exit 1. The crash that was there, that has been cleared. Parkway southbound, heavy from the Essex tolls to exit 144. Northbound on the parkway, we're seeing some sluggish volume from exit 142. 2 to 151. Careful in Toms River, 37 westbound, right around the parkway. A crash there has the right lane blocked. Turnpike southbound, eastern spur, 5-minute delay from the Lincoln Tunnel to exit 15X. Western spur southbound, that's a 10-minute delay, exit 18W to 15W. Then both the eastern and western spur northbound, pretty heavy as you approach the north end merge. 287, northbound, that stop and go, exit 8 to 12. Southbound 287, jam it up now from exit 7 into exit 3. Leaving New Jersey for the GWB, we are still seeing about a 10 to 15 minute delay both upper and lower level. Lincoln Tunnels 10 to 15 minutes. Holland Tunnel 5 to 10 from the Turnpike, 15 to 20 minutes from routes 1 and 9. I'm Brendan Joseph, New Jersey Traffic North.
8: Joel Myra, New Jersey Traffic South. Crawling traffic at 676 southbound Morgan Boulevard, exit 3, down to 76. 42 is backed up southbound, of course, with traffic, but also an accident. 42 south PAX from 295 all the way down to exit 12 at route 544. The crash has the left lane blocked off. Of course, that's backing up some northbound traffic as well on 42 because they have the left lane closed north on 42 at that accident scene at route 544. The northbound traffic is slow from 295 all the way up through to 42 at route 544. One more thing is a bus broke down at the Walt Whitman Bridge. So you're slow just coming off the bridge at mid-span of the bridge onto 42 southbound. From the DCH 4 to Eatontown Traffic Desk, I'm Jill Myra, New Jersey 101.5.
9: New Jersey 101.5 instant weather. The temperature difference before and after Wednesday's cold front is going to be huge. We're in the 90s until then. After then, 50s and 60s with clouds and rain. There's a tremendous deal of uncertainty about how the second half of the week will play out exactly, and that does include the big Memorial Day weekend. Not looking great, but stay tuned. Clear skies tonight, warm and muggy, lows around 70. Tomorrow, we're back in the 90s, mostly sunny and breezy. One more hot day, lower 90s on Wednesday with increasing clouds. Watch for scattered thunderstorms Wednesday afternoon and evening. And then Thursday turns cooler with mostly cloudy skies and a chance of showers. Highs only in the 60s. From the Edison Heating and Cooling Weather Desk, I'm Chief Meteorologist Dan Zarrow.
4: It's 85 in Elizabeth, 84 in Lakewood, same deal, 84 in Sea Isle City. 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
1: Yeah, thanks, Scripps Howard. All right, it's Jeff and Kylie. We will be back in just a couple of minutes, and we're going to be taking your calls on a news story. 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
1: The Parks Casino Chime Time. It is 4:11. It's a Monday, and we are Domenski and Moore. I'm Jeff Domenski.
2: I'm Kylie Moore.
1: All right, buckle up for this one. This is a serious one. It's out of the news. There is, I'm going to try to streamline this and make this simpler to understand because it gets clunky, okay? But suffice to say, for our conversation, the part of this I would like to focus on is the part that's probably a lot more common. This also covers people seeking gender-affirming health care, and I'm not trying to say they don't count, but the other side of this is reproductive, and we're talking abortion clinics.
2: Mm-hmm.
1: Much more relatable for most people, not trying to say the other doesn't matter. So have you ever seen this? Because I used to see this when I lived in Michigan a lot. Have you ever been driving by a place where they will conduct an abortion where it is legal? I mean, I don't know if it is in Michigan anymore. I'm saying back then it was. But anyway, you ever see people that are protesting and they will stand in the parking lots and sometimes they're peaceful and they give people a wide berth and sometimes they wouldn't. I've seen it done both ways. Sometimes people will carry their signs and they'll stay far away from the door. I'm talking about my own anecdotal experience with a certain clinic I used to pass when I lived in Michigan. Other times they would crowd the door, force a woman who was on her way into an abortion clinic to basically get almost nose to nose with them. I had seen women have their faces screamed into by some of the protesters. Not always, but sometimes. Saw it enough. And now there is something going on here in New Jersey. We still, even after Roe v. Wade, you know, had what happened to it happen, we still have...
2: Be overturned.
1: Right.
2: We can just explicitly say it.
1: We still have legal abortion here in New Jersey. So if somebody is seeking a legal abortion in New Jersey, do you think that we need a law saying that if somebody is protesting, that it is illegal to try to intimidate the person or to interfere with the person when they are on their way in or out? But usually it's going to be on the way in that you will see this kind of thing. There is a piece of legislation. It's an Assembly Bill 2218 and a Senate Bill 2260. And part of how this is described, it would be not only for the patient, but doing these things to any provider, volunteer, or assistant at an abortion clinic, okay? And it would cover, it would make it a crime if somebody tried to inflict or attempt, well, I should have said inflicts or attempts to inflict bodily injury. I think that would already be its own crime, personally. But then it goes on to say, obstructs any person seeking to enter into or exit from an abortion clinic, intimidates, threatens, or coerces, or attempts to intimidate, threaten, or coerce any person or entity because that person or entity is going in for an abortion or works there. Damages, defaces, destroys property, et cetera, et cetera. Now, and there's more to it than that, but I want to get to the calls because people were already calling before we even came back on. People who are opposed to a law like this are calling this free speech, which you have to realize that there are always limits on free speech.
2: Of course. You can't yell fire in a movie theater is the famous trope.
1: Right, right. But also, there are thoughtful people who are thinking this through and who are pointing out, well, it's the way it's written isn't specific enough as far as, well, what will be considered intimidation, coercion, things like that. If you're simply standing there holding a sign that's saying, you know, you'll burn in hell for this, can you say that that is intimidation? Clearly, that's the attempt. It's attempting to change the person's mind.
2: Yeah, I think there's an obvious answer there.
1: Right. And the coercion, well, that's attempting to change somebody's mind. So I know this is sensitive, and this is not the kind of normal thing that we would talk about, but it popped up in the news today, and I'm curious where you would stand on it. Should it be illegal to intimidate and or interfere with patients on their way in to have a legal abortion? I understand, even if you think it's a sin, if you think it's wrong, but it is still legal. Should they have that right, or if they go too far, should that be a crime? 1-800-283-101.5.
2: Joanna in East Brunswick, you're on New Jersey 101.5. Thank you for hanging on.
10: Okay, I think it's obviously a free speech thing on someone's part, but intimidation, it's unacceptable.
1: Okay, Joanna, I can barely hear what you're saying because I think you're on a speakerphone, which all callers are asked not to be. And this is exactly why we ask not to be. Can you switch that so we can hear you quickly?
10: Yeah, I think I can. I'm in my car. Hold on.
1: Well, I understand, but...
10: Hold on.
1: You know what, Joanna?
10: Okay.
1: Try to call...
10: There's that.
1: Okay.
2: We got her.
1: You made it just in time. I was going to move on, but go ahead. What was the point you're trying to make?
10: I think free speech on one person's part impinges on another person's right to exist. It's wrong. It's just wrong to do that to somebody. You know, it's unethical. It's illegal, no, but certainly unethical. And these people pretend to be such good religious people. Well, they're not. These are not good religious people. I have an acquaintance who claims to be very religious and God-worthy. God doesn't want her to leave people alone. Live and let live. It's really, this is not her business. The healthcare is private. It's between a woman and her doctor or whatever, as the old saying goes. I saw Roe v. Wade pass when I was in high school, and I was very happy. But I was also very happy I never had to make the decision. Mm. It's a very horrible decision to make. I've had friends who did have to go through abortions for various reasons.
1: Mm-hmm.
10: And it's not something taken lightly. And to harass somebody like that is just unethical, at the very least. But as far as keeping them to a respectable distance, probably the best idea of all. Let them rant and rave, but it's 150 feet from the clinic. But it really irritates me that they want to get in somebody's face.
1: Yep, I agree.
2: I think 100%, Joanna. Thank you so much for calling New Jersey 101.5.
1: Yeah, I think there's got to be an allowance for protesting. But I don't think we need to allow, this is just my opinion, folks, I don't think we need to allow them to be, you know, within 5 feet and screaming in the face distance and holding up disgusting photos on probably the woman's toughest day of her life.
2: Yeah, of course, you're allowed to have your opinion, but obviously this woman has thought, the woman going into this clinic is fully aware of all the opinions that are out there.
1: So what do you feel about this? This is an attempt in the legislature to make it illegal to intimidate or interfere with or coerce patients on their way in for an abortion. Should that pass? 1-800-283-101.5.
2: We will get to your calls right now. It's 419. Here's fast traffic.
19: Lots of slow spots out there on the roads. This report sponsored by Wendy's new Biggie Deals. We still have a closure in Jersey City, 440. That remains blocked both ways between 63rd Street and Avenue C. That's due to an overturned tractor trailer. You're going to be detoured around. And now be careful in Summit. Morris Avenue closed between Bedford Road and Beverly Road. That because down power lines are going to be detoured around. Turnpike northbound through the car lanes. Pretty heavy approaching exit 15E. The off-ramp to 15E partially blocked by a crash, and that's causing some heavy delays. Southbound Turnpike west. Western Spur, 5-minute delay, exit 16W to 15W. Eastern Spur, southbound, about a 10-minute delay from the Lincoln Tunnel into exit 15X. And we're jamming up on 287 northbound from exit 7 into exit 10. Parkway southbound around exit 159, a disabled vehicle is quickly pushed off to the shoulder. You get past that, then the parkway southbound's heavy. The Essex tolls to exit 144. Northbound Parkway, that's stop and go with volume, exit 142 to 148. And be careful in Toms River, 37 westbound, right around the parkway. A crash has the right lane blocked. Leaving New Jersey, GWB, about a 10-minute delay, both upper and lower level. Lincoln Tunnel's 10 to 15 minutes. Holland Tunnel, you're about 5 to 10 from the turnpike, 15 to 20 minutes from routes 1 and 9. 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I'm Brendan Joseph, New Jersey Traffic North.
8: Jill Myra, New Jersey Traffic South. Some good news, Route 42 on the southbound side is still slow from off of the Walt Whitman Bridge down through towards Route 544, but the accident that caused everything is cleared up. 42 is northbound, also easing out from Black Horse Pike up through to Route 544. Once again, that accident is cleared up. All lanes are open, but the traffic just needs a little time to ease. We are looking at some slow at 295 both ways, exit 29 to exit 26, north and southbound. 195 is eastbound, tied up from 206, coming out of the White Horse, South Broad Street area, in through towards Yardville and in towards Robbinsville. From the DCH Ford of Eatontown Traffic Desk, I'm Jill Myra, New Jersey 101.5.
9: New Jersey 101.5 instant weather. Today has felt quite summery and tonight will too. It's going to be warm and muggy across New Jersey with clear skies. Low temperatures fall to around the 70 degree mark. And tomorrow's going to be another hot one, mostly sunny and breezy. Inland high temperatures lower to mid 90s. Wednesday, one more hot day with increasing clouds, highs in the lower 90s. Scattered thunderstorms could get in the way of your outdoor activities Wednesday afternoon into Wednesday evening. From the Edison Heating and Cooling Weather Desk, I'm Chief Meteorologist Dan Zarrow.
2: 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Evesham, also 96. Fast traffic and instant weather every 15 minutes on New Jersey 101.5. 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
1: Oh, yeah, that chat feature on the New Jersey 101.5 app would be fine for an hour like this, or your phone call even better, because then you have a little back and forth. But should it be illegal to intimidate or interfere with, coerce a patient on her way in to have a legal abortion? Even if you hate the idea of abortion, does some of that protesting go too far if they are doing that sort of thing? There is a proposed law that would make that a crime in New Jersey. Another thing it would do, real quick, and then we'll go back to the phones. Another thing this would do, it would include banning video recording within 100 feet of an entrance.
2: I'm fine with that.
1: Because that's another thing. Well, yeah, I mean, right. If we have HIPAA laws that you can't even, like, one doctor can't even tell your other doctor unless you say so, then you would think that somebody shouldn't be able to just record you on your way into an abortion clinic and potentially throw it up on the internet, you know? Yeah, but that is part of it as well. So is it too broad because some people are saying, oh, this is freedom of speech, or is this a common sense law? 1-800-283-101.5.
2: Linda in Punxsutawney, you're on New Jersey 101.5. Hey, Lynn.
5: Hi. I think most of the things you guys are opposed to, I'm opposed to as well, but most of them are already illegal. I think the reason that the law is being written in the way that's written now is to prevent any contact whatsoever. I mean, for years back in the 80s, we were part of a counseling program that had actual licensed counselors that would just try to hand information on the way in, but not impede progress, not insult, not even religiously degrade. It was just simply information. Mm. And they were by licensed counselors because I know how much everybody loves Planned Parenthood, but they do make money. In their own physical records for this year, they had a financial abundance, not a profit, of $30 million. They're not there to tell girls the other side of the coin. So this priest got arrested for counseling outside. He was brought before the judge, and the judge said because he was a licensed counselor, he could talk to them outside as long as he didn't impede progress, you know, insult, berate, any of those things that are already illegal. And then he was allowed to be there, and I think he's still there and does that. And so I think this law is meant to impede any kind of conversation or anything at all, not just things that all of us would be appalled by.
1: Well, honestly, yeah, all of us is a good way to put it, because some of us would still be appalled at the final moment when that woman has struggled with the most personal decision of her life. A total stranger to walk up, even kindly, even with nice words and not shouting in her face, trying to coerce her to change her mind. I don't think she needs it. I don't think she needs it. If you want to stand there at 100 feet away with the sign, I say that's fine. To approach a woman at that moment, I mean, would you say that about any other medical procedure? Do you think it's okay for a stranger to walk into a hospital or anywhere else when somebody's about to have anything done and just start trying to talk them out of it?
5: What I'm trying to tell you is that they can already stand 100 feet away and do that. Like, there's lawyers there who will say,
1: okay,
5: if you don't make an arrest when you want to protest,
1: though.
5: stand here. And if you, so it's not going to change anything. The ugly stuff is still going to be there.
1: Okay. We're not going to answer the mm-hmm. question then.
2: Hey, Linda, we are up against the news. Thank you for calling New Jersey 101.5.
1: But the question was, any other medical procedure, would it be okay for a total stranger to approach another total stranger and start handing them information when they're not the doctor and start trying to talk them out of it?
2: Can I make a bold assumption?
1: Sure.
2: No one's doing that for vasectomies.
1: Yeah, right? Right, yeah. Would that be okay with the men? I don't think it would be.
2: Oh, suddenly we're clutching our pearls.
1: Right. All right, so what do you think? Should it be illegal to intimidate and interfere with patients on their way in for an abortion? 1-800-283-101.5.
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6: It's 89 degrees here at 4:30. I'm Levon Putney. Well, President Trump agreed to drop his $10 billion lawsuit against the IRS over leaking his tax returns in exchange for the Justice Department setting up an almost $1.8 billion anti-weaponization fund to pay allies of the president who feel like they were wrongly prosecuted by the Biden administration. Well, New Jersey Senator Cory Booker was in Alabama this past weekend among thousands in a Democratic-led protest march against the

0: tunnel to exit 15X. Western Spur southbound 10-minute delay exit 18W to 15W. 287 northbound side jamming with volume exit 7 to 10. Southbound 287 at stop and go exit 6 into the turnpike. Parkway southbound pretty heavy approaching exit 159 with a disabled vehicle off to the shoulder. And then the parkway southbound slows again from the Essex tolls to exit 144. Northbound parkway, that's jamming exit 142 to 148. And be careful in Toms River 37 westbound as you approach the parkway. A crash has the right lane blocked there. Leaving New Jersey, the GWB is still a pretty solid 15-minute delay, both upper and lower level. Lincoln Tunnel is about a 10 to 15-minute delay. Holland Tunnel, 5 to 10 minutes from the turnpike, 15 minutes from routes 1 and 9. I'm Brendan Joseph, New Jersey Traffic North.
1: Joel Myra, New Jersey Traffic South, easing out at the area of 42 from an earlier accident off the Walt Whitman Bridge. You still have traffic packed at the Walt coming into New Jersey all the way to 42 south to Blackwood and northbound in that area as well, because we had a left lane blocked on the northbound side of 42. Also easing out is 130 and Airport Circle, Pennsauk and Collingswood section from an earlier crash. If you're going to Philadelphia, keep in mind you want to stay on the Jersey side because 95 South is packed at Route 413 with a bad accident. Next report in 15 minutes on New Jersey 101.5.
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3: From the Town Square, New Jersey Info and Weather Network, tomorrow looks like the hottest day of the week for New Jersey. Then a cold front arrives on Wednesday. Clear skies tonight, warm and muggy. Lows only fall to around 70. And then tomorrow, lower to mid-90s. It'll be mostly sunny and breezy. One more hot day in the 90s on Wednesday with increasing clouds with scattered late-day thunderstorms. That's afternoon and evening. Much cooler on Thursday with clouds and maybe some showers. Highs only in the 60s. I'm Chief Meteorologist Dan Zarro.
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2: 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Something that started as a normal conversation is now completely out of control. You're going to want to hear this.
3: Not really this hour. This is out of the news, and it's pretty serious stuff. Came to our attention that there is legislation both in the Assembly and the Senate. Bills that, if it becomes law, it would create a new crime in New Jersey. And it has to do with, we're keeping this simple because there's gender treatment as well, but we're focusing on the abortion clinic part of this. It would say that it was would now be illegal to intimidate or interfere with or coerce patients on their way into having an abortion. What do you feel about that? That's putting it as simply as I can. 1-800-283-101.5.
4: Calling in from Spotswood. Jennifer, you're on New Jersey 101.5. Hey, Jen.
5: Hi, how are you?
4: Good.
3: Hey, okay. What do you think?
5: So I think it should be illegal. They should not be allowed to block a door or stand too close to people that are going in. They should not be allowed to record the person going in because, it's like you were saying earlier, there's HIPAA. And it just is intimidation. And if you go back and look at stuff that happens from as young as the elementary schools, they have the HIB policy for, you know, harassment, intimidation, and bullying. Mm-hmm. So from a very young age, you are told you can't do these things. So why, as an adult, can they feel they could do stuff like that when to a stranger, to someone who they don't know their personal situation? This could be a medical reason why they're having an abortion.
3: Oh, there could be so many reasons. Jennifer, I love you for saying what you just did, because I want to take another couple of calls, but I have a story to tell about an old friend of mine back in Michigan where that was exactly the case. Oh. It was because of something medical and the harassment that they put his wife through. But yeah, no, and Jennifer, I agree with you. I mean, and they're not... I understand that they have to be careful in the language of this proposed law to not say you can't ever protest this type of thing. But people will often take their moral high ground to the point that they will try to intimidate somebody. And you could say, oh, well, I'm just handing informational pamphlets to. So it's like,
4: you have an agenda.
3: Right. You have an agenda, and they don't need that at this point. At this point in the pregnancy, they don't need that. Mm-hmm. I mean, the decision has been made, and it's going to be the very rare case that a stranger getting in your face is actually going to change all of that.
4: Jennifer, thank you for calling New Jersey 101.5. I do want to get to that story because I've heard it before and I think others should hear it. But first, I want to get to Zach.
3: Absolutely.
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6: Hey, what's going on there? I could go either way on this one. I would be for it as long as it was applied evenly across the board to all protests.
4: What do you mean? Oh, to all protests. Okay.
6: Yeah. You want to talk about, like, you can't record or you can't stand within a certain distance of it or you can't record within a certain distance. That should be every protest then. If singling out Planned Parenthood, that's a slippery slope. And honestly, it'll probably be struck down anyway. It's unconstitutional. There's no expectation of privacy in public. So just the video recording will get it struck down. If it does manage to pass, it'll go to a Supreme Court for sure. But what counts as intimidation?
3: And that, well, exactly. And it's not making it quite clear enough, because I've read the statement, I've read the legislation, and I will give this to those who don't want this as a law. It is vague. It's basically a little too much up for interpretation, what is and what is not intimidation. I mean, right. I think we all in the real world know it when we hear it and see it, but
4: like
3: it's got to be. Well, yeah.
4: The famous quote.
3: As was famously said. Right. Yeah, but no, I mean, I agree, Zach. I think they need to lay out better, more concrete examples and parameters so that it doesn't just get lost in the gray area.
6: I agree, because I think you could liken this to a lot of things. Like, okay, you don't want people being recorded because of public social backlash or whatever. Well, what about the guy who's walking out of the police station? Does he have the right to not be recorded? I mean, he's innocent until proven guilty.
3: Right. Mm-hmm.
6: Like I said, it would have to be across. It would, for me to be okay with it, it would have to be applied evenly across the board.
3: Do you believe in a woman's right to have an abortion, or do you just not want to say? Which is fine if you don't want to say.
6: No. Actually, this is one of those things I really struggle with.
3: Okay.
6: I can argue both sides to it. I can understand a woman's the whole argument that it's her body, her choice, but then I can also argue that it's only one of those things is her body. I know people who were born of rape, and they're quite happy they're alive. So it's a tough one to say.
3: Yeah.
6: I will say that I do not think it's a legitimate form of birth control, and I think it should be reserved for more extreme cases. I think if somebody just wants to use it instead of a condom, that's a problem.
3: Well, as far as rape, in the never forgotten by me, anyway, words of Jack Cittarelli, I could never look at a woman and tell her that she has to carry her rapist's baby.
4: Mm-hmm.
3: I could never do that. But hey, Zach, we appreciate your call on New Jersey 101.5.
4: Thank you very much.
3: John in Milltown, you're on New Jersey 101.5.
7: How are you guys doing today?
4: Hey, John.
3: We're good. How are you?
7: Fine. So I'm fine, thank you. So I think you're an idiot if you harass someone walking into an abortion clinic, a vasectomy clinic, any kind of clinic, anything, just to be walking on the street anywhere. The bigger picture here is that you are not granted privacy walking on the street. There is a bigger First Amendment right here than it is to harass somebody walking into a abortion clinic. Now, it's your right. I don't agree in abortion, but it's also your right to go get one. But the bigger picture here is, again, the state of New Jersey is looking to overreach and try to circumvent the Constitution of the United States. It's plain and simple. You are not granted privacy walking the streets in America.
3: Well, there's
7: that's why people can film you as you're walking on the street. There is no law against people being filmed walking on the street. You are not granted privacy walking on the street.
3: Okay,
7: now you can say that it's trespassing and everything else, and I agree with all of that. But if you're standing across the street, not even on the property of any said clinic, any property, any business, let's just take abortion out of it. Any business, you're not granted any kind of privacy walking into that business.
3: Okay. And now put the compartmentalized privacy, put that over here. But what about the other box called intimidation? Does the person
7: I,
3: who
7: wants... I agree. I totally
3: could I just
7: agree.
3: Ask you the question?
4: John,
3: could
4: pause.
3: I just
4: go
3: ask
4: ahead,
3: you the question,
4: second.
3: Please?
7: I'm
3: trying to have a conversation.
7: I'm all hyped up. Go ahead.
3: I know, no.
4: It's all
3: and
4: good.
3: I get it. And I get it. And I get it. I totally do. And I appreciate that. No, but if a person who feels it's morally wrong, doesn't want to see the woman go through with this, should it be legal, though, for them to walk right up to that woman and start yelling in her face?
7: No, absolutely not.
3: Okay. So there's privacy, but then there's
7: also
3: intimidation. There's disorderly conduct.
7: No, I totally... But now you're kind of flipping it a little bit. If someone comes up in my face and starts yelling and screaming at me, that's assault. That's different than intimidation. If you come up to me and you're going to start yelling and screaming in my face and get close enough to me that you can touch me, that's borderline assault.
4: Okay, that's but totally understand that that's how women feel here. Going into abortion clinics.
7: I get it, and it shouldn't happen. I totally get it. But
4: do you think that should be illegal?
7: I think illegal. But like I said, there's a bit, it should be illegal. I don't think it's illegal because you're not granted privacy walking on the street. Now, I don't think that you should go up. I don't think you should go up and harass someone and yell in their face. And
3: let me
7: right
3: put it this clearly.
7: Them.
3: Even if they're not yelling, should it be legal or illegal to follow a woman from her car right alongside her as she walks towards the door saying, you don't have to do this. This is immoral. God doesn't want you to do this.
4: All babies want to get born.
3: Right. All babies want to get born. You're going to burn in hell for doing this right up until the point that she gets to the door. Should that be legal or illegal?
7: I think it's legal up until the point where they go on the property of the abortion clinic.
3: Well, but that's
7: where... That might sound asinine, but...
3: I think it is disorderly persons. I think it is harassment, and I bet if it were a different situation, gun control or whatever, I think you might feel a different way.
4: Hey, John, we have to break for traffic and weather, but thank you for calling New Jersey 101.5.
3: All right, I will tell this story coming up because I think it's important. I think her name was Jennifer, a caller. I think her name was Jennifer. She was bringing up, you know, sometimes somebody is there for medical reasons, not just that they don't want the inconvenience of being a parent, and a horrific thing that happened to a friend of mine at an abortion clinic once. But your thoughts, if we have time for them, 1-800-283-101.5.
4: 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Here's fast traffic.
8: 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We'll start in Jersey City, 440. That remains closed both ways between Avenue C and 63rd Street. Crews working on an overturned tractor trailer there. And through Summit, Morris Avenue is closed between Bedford Road and Beverly Road. And because of down power lines, we're getting word it could be several hours until they have that one reopened. Turnpike northbound, the car lane's pretty heavy approaching exit 15E. That off-ramp, there was a crash on that off-ramp. That's been cleared, so that delay is getting a little bit better. Southbound Turnpike, Eastern Spur, it's a 15-minute jam, the Lincoln Tunnel to exit 15X. Western Spur southbound, about a 10-minute jam, exit 18W to 15W. 287, northbound side, pretty heavy, exit 7 to 10. Southbound 287, jamming from exit 6 into the Turnpike. And through New Brunswick, 18 southbound, that jams New Street to Tysons Lane through the long-term construction. Parkway southbound, a bit heavy at exit 159 with a disabled vehicle off to the shoulder. Northbound on the Parkway, stop and go with volume, exit 142 to 148. And in Toms River, there's a crash on 37 westbound right around the Parkway. The right lane there is blocked. Leaving New Jersey, GWB starting to pop again, about a 30 to 40 minute delay. We're checking to see if there's a problem on the city side. Lincoln Tunnel, that's about a 15 to 20 minute delay. Holland Tunnel, 5 to 10 from the Turnpike, but 15 to 20 minutes from routes 1 and 9. 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I'm Brendan Joseph, New Jersey Traffic North.
9: Jill Myra, New Jersey traffic south. Things a bit confusing in Mercer County, Route 1. Traffic lights not working at Carnegie Center Boulevard in West Windsor. Route 1 is slow both ways at Carnegie Center Boulevard. And the shoulder's blocked off as their crews are trying to get everything fixed. Not too far, Harrison from there. Harrison Street is closed north in Princeton with road work. If you're going into Philly, keep in mind 95 south of 413 is packed. Coming in out of Bucks County in towards Street Road with a crash blocking the left lanes. Ben Franklin Bridge is heavy, leaving New Jersey as well. Your best bet would be the Betsy or the Walt Whitman or Tacony Palmyra. New Jersey fast traffic. Next report in 15 minutes on New Jersey 101.5.
10: New Jersey 101.5 instant weather. Today has felt quite summery, and tonight will too. It's going to be warm and muggy across New Jersey with clear skies. Low temperatures fall to around the 70-degree mark. And tomorrow's going to be another hot one, mostly sunny and breezy. Inland high temperatures lower to mid-90s. Wednesday, one more hot day with increasing clouds. Highs in the lower 90s. Scattered thunderstorms could get in the way of your outdoor activities Wednesday afternoon into Wednesday evening. From the Edison Heating and Cooling Weather Desk, I'm Chief Meteorologist Dan Zarro.
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3: It's Jeff and Kylie. We've got news coming up in just about 3 minutes. Okay, so the story I was going to tell is we're talking about this proposed abortion clinic law. A friend of mine back in Michigan many, many years ago, his name was George, and he had a young wife, and they were not trying to have a baby, but she got pregnant, and they were thrilled. They wanted the baby. They wanted the baby. They didn't want to abort the baby. And George and his wife found out a couple of months in some devastating news. Some testing was done, and they found out, and this was decades ago, so I apologize. I don't remember the name of this disorder, but it was something with chromosomes, okay? And it was one of these cases. There's several disorders like this. where the baby scientifically 100% was not going to be able to survive outside of the womb. The baby would be born, but the baby would die. And the baby in this

0: this particular case, they were told, would also have this, that, the other disability, even if it could live, but it couldn't live.
1: Mm-hmm.
0: And that the baby was going to be born in agonizing pain. They had this well-researched. They knew this. If the baby lived for 12 hours or 24 hours or 36 hours before perishing, those hours were going to be sheer agony, physical agony. Okay? So the doctor said the kindest thing you can do, I mean, this child, there is absolutely no chance for this child to live. And they said that the best thing that you can do is end this. It would be an act of kindness because the baby is just going to be born and suffer for the hours until it dies.
1: And I'm sorry, did you clarify this? How long before the baby would have been born was this information delivered? Do you know?
0: It was several, not sure. I think it was maybe four or five months.
1: Oh.
0: So somewhere in the middle of the pregnancy.
1: Okay.
0: But so it killed them. They did not want to do it, but they went to have the abortion. And they were both broken up. They didn't want to have this happen. They wanted a healthy baby, and they went. And wouldn't you know it, there was a protest going on that day. And they got out of the car. And George, by the way, was huge. He was like 6'8". He was a semi-pro wrestler, okay? But a teddy bear of a guy.
1: Mm-hmm.
0: And he's walking her across the parking lot. And all the protesters are running up to her, screaming in her face. They're screaming that she was going to go to hell. Another one is screaming that she doesn't have to do this. They're making her feel absolutely horrific because she wasn't there to discuss her health with them. But they were all judging her that she just didn't want to be inconvenienced. And that's not what it was at all. They get inside. They met another couple inside while they were waiting. And it turns out the protesters did the same thing to that other couple, screaming at them, making them feel awful. And that other couple had the same type of thing going on, different disorder, but same thing where the baby could not survive outside of the womb. And that was also the only reason. And so both of these women were traumatized by the protesters. And so they went through with the procedure, but once they took his wife back, George came back outside, and now he was angry. And all 6'8" of him, he went up to all those protesters, towering over them, screaming down at them, telling them exactly why they were here and that the other couple was here. And he said, he explained it all, that it was the most
1: good for him
0: heartbreak of their lives. And he said, I'm going to walk back inside for 3 minutes. And when I come back out, if any one of you is still here, so help me God, you will regret it.
1: Good for him.
0: And he walked back inside. And within 2 minutes, everybody scattered.
1: I'm guessing their Lord would not have wanted them to be shaming these women for that.
0: I would think so. In a case like these, I would think so.
1: We're going to lighten things up after the news, traffic and weather on New Jersey 101.5.
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3: It's 89 degrees here at 5 o'clock. I'm Levon Putney. Well, President Trump says he called off a military strike on Iran that was set for tomorrow because several allies in the Middle East asked the U.S. to hold off while in the middle of what he calls serious negotiations. Or Republicans in New Jersey have set up what they call the GOP Election Integrity Task Force after federal prosecutors announced this month they charged four immigrant non-citizens with voting in elections the past 6 years here in the state.
4: We want to have a unified voice and determine whether the constant changes to the election process are good for the security and the integrity of the process. So we're going to be looking at a lot of different things.
3: State GOP Chairwoman Christine Hanlon says they need to find out how non-citizens managed to vote in New Jersey. The courts will determine if they did. Well, all four PATH train lines will now run 7 days a week for the first time since 2001 when PATH trains yesterday restarted running directly to 33rd in Manhattan from both Journal Square and Hoboken. Now from subway trains under the Hudson to trolleys in the Wildwoods in South Jersey.
5: Starting on June 16th, trolley tours will showcase the retro 50s and 60s motels, landmarks, and neon signs that make up what is known as the doo-wop architecture of the Wildwoods. Visitors will be transported back in time as the tour explores jutted rooftop angles, uniquely shaped pools, and plastic palm trees. The tours are run by the Doo-wop Preservation League, a nonprofit that launched nearly 30 years ago to preserve the area's architecture. You can learn more at doowopusa.org. Annette Petriccioni, New Jersey, 101.5 News.
3: 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On Wall Street, the Dow rallied late to close up 3/10. NASDAQ, see what I just said, in a down 0.5% text. 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The complete New Jersey 101.5 forecast, that's coming up now. New Jersey Fast Traffic.
6: Lots of delays on the Garden State roads. We'll start in Toms River, 37 westbound. You're pretty heavy from Clifton Avenue into the Parkway, where a crash has the right lane blocked. Parkway southbound, stop and go, approaching exit 159 with a disabled vehicle on the shoulder. You get past that, then you're sluggish on the Parkway southbound from exit 147 to 142. Northbound side of the Parkway, that's stop and go from exit 142 to 151. In Summit, Morris Avenue, that remains closed between Bedford Road and Beverly Road because of downed power lines. We're hearing that should be closed into the evening. And through Jersey City, 440, that remains blocked both ways between Avenue C and 63rd Street, where all crews are working on an overturned tractor trailer. Turnpike northbound through the Western Spur, you're jamming into exit 18W with the crash taking out the left lane. Southbound through the Western Spur, that's a 10-minute jam, exit 18W back to 15W. Eastern Spur southbound, 10-minute delay from the Lincoln Tunnel into exit 15X. 287 northbound, that's crawling exit 7 up to exit 10, southbound from exit 6 into the Turnpike, and in New Brunswick, 18 southbound jams New Street to Tyson's Lane through the long-term construction. Leaving New Jersey, GWB 15 to 20 minutes for both the upper and lower level. Lincoln Tunnel is 15 to 20 minutes. Holland Tunnel, 10 to 15 from the Turnpike, 15 to 20 minutes from Routes 1 and 9. I'm Brendan Joseph, New Jersey Traffic North.
7: Jill Myra, New Jersey Traffic South. Black Horse Pike getting in on the party. Southbound Black Horse Pike slow at Route 42 down through towards Almanesson Road, where we have an accident. One lane is blocked off. And 42 North ties up from Route 130 up to 76. A car broke down smack dab in the center lane. Not fun. And then we also have a delay. If you're going into Philadelphia, don't take 95 South. Right now, that is packed out of Bucks County and Route 413 to Street Road, where there was a crash before we had two left lanes blocked off. From the DCH Ford of Eatontown Traffic Desk, I'm Jill Myra, New Jersey 101.5.
8: New Jersey 101.5 instant weather. The temperature difference before and after Wednesday's cold front is going to be huge. We're in the 90s until then. After then, 50s and 60s with clouds and rain. There's a tremendous deal of uncertainty about how the second half of the week will play out exactly, and that does include the big Memorial Day weekend. Not looking great, but stay tuned. Clear skies tonight, warm and muggy, lows around 70. Tomorrow we're back in the 90s, mostly sunny and breezy. One more hot day, lower 90s on Wednesday with increasing clouds. Watch for scattered thunderstorms Wednesday afternoon and evening, and then Thursday turns cooler with mostly cloudy skies and a chance of showers. Highs only in the 60s. From the Edison Heating and Cooling Weather Desk, I'm Chief Meteorologist Dan Zarro.
3: It's anywhere from 91 in Scotch Plains to 81 at the shore in Belmar. 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
0: Guess what I saw in Freehold over the weekend. And no, it wasn't Springsteen.
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0: A what?
3: I don't know. 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
0: Yeah.
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0: I felt
3: man.
0: Like I know. I felt like I felt like I was in a museum, man. We're gonna be talking about that coming up. Yeah, yeah.
1: Kids, ask your parents.
3: I know, right?
0: Leon and I know what those are. No, yeah, we're gonna be talking about stuff that you just don't see around anymore coming up at 1-800-283-101.5.
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1: The Bet Parks Online Casino and Sportsbook app chime time is 5:12. It's the Domenski and Moore Show. I'm Kylie Moore.
0: And I'm Jeff Domenski. Yeah, we're going to lighten stuff up here. That was a pretty heavy hour we were talking about. But I saw over the weekend, I went to this like local festival thing with local bands and vendors and crap. It was in Freehold Borough.
1: I've heard of her.
0: And your township and there's Borough, but you're like a stone's throw from there.
1: Mm-hmm.
0: I mean, it's basically like the same thing. It's basically where Springsteen grew up.
1: You were probably a stone's throw away from Federici's, I'm guessing.
0: Oh, yeah. Walked right by it several times.
1: Oh, good for you.
0: Yeah.
1: Oh, and Elmison? Court Jester?
0: Yeah, well, Court Jester's right next to...
1: Federici.
0: Yeah. I think Elmison, I think that was... Oh, my God. Yes, that's the place where the payphone was on the outside wall. I'm pretty sure it was.
1: I almost just... Are you kidding me is the word I was going to say.
0: I'm pretty sure.
1: Oh, you missed out on some great food if you did not go in there.
0: I did not.
1: This is not a paid advertisement. I just love Elmison in Freeholdsboro.
0: Hold on. I'm actually going back to it. Is that... Wait.
1: Dude, get their... Get their quesadilla. Get their chorizo.
0: Elmison. M-E-S-O-N. Elmison. Yeah. Literally.
1: Did you get any of their salsa?
0: No. I didn't go in.
1: That's on you. Honestly. That's a big L on your part.
0: Now is where that guy announcer dude should come in and say, what started as a...
1: He was trying to set up a topic and then Kylie said, no. Dominski and more. 2-6.
0: You shall not get there.
1: You shall not set up the topic.
0: I'm walking back and forth up the street several times.
1: Yeah.
0: Right? And so on the outside wall and around the corner of Elmison. Right. Mm-hmm.
1: Oh, I know exactly. So you were near the Rita's.
0: Yes. Mm-hmm. Across the street from the Rita's is the cigar shop.
1: Dude, this is my stomping ground. I can't believe you're there.
0: And they do this thing called Porch Fest, and they have local bands.
1: Yeah.
0: And the band I was watching, well, I watched several, but one of the bands I was watching was set up there. And so, you know, got bored. And no. I started walking down the road a little bit, and at one of the points that I was, because I had passed this 4 or 5 times already, I look over and I realize on that brick wall, there is a full-fledged, old-fashioned payphone bolted to the wall. And I immediately thought, I can't think the last time I saw a freaking payphone. It seems like it's been forever.
1: And see, I'm confused because I go there maybe once every 2 months. I don't ever remember seeing a payphone. There's a payphone out there?
0: I could show you the photo. I literally have it. And you know what? I'm actually going to make... okay. See? Here's Elmison.
1: Yeah.
0: Right? Now I'm gonna blow it up. Look right around the corner from it. What's that?
1: Oh, my God.
0: It's a payphone. I know. I walked right by it 3 or 4 times.
1: Wait, zoom out one more time?
0: What?
1: Zoom out one more time?
0: Oh, my God. You're impossible. Well, now I've lost the whole thing.
1: It's fine. I'll look at it later.
0: Yeah, what does it matter? Why?
1: Because I'm floored that I've never noticed this before.
0: Yeah, it's right there. And so naturally, like a dork, I started taking pictures because, you know, I'm older and I'm going to be also extinct soon. So I just thought, here's something that like you don't see anymore. It's basically a dinosaur. It's gone away. And I just thought it was cool. And I even did the dorky thing of walking over to it, picked it up just to see by any weird chance in heck, is there a dial tone? Of course there was not.
1: Mm-hmm.
0: But it was intact. It wasn't like the handset was ripped off and wires were dangling. It looked like it could be in working order. But it wasn't. It's just dead. And who knows when the last call on that thing was made, right? But it just got me so nostalgic because I just started thinking how many other things there are probably like that. And so, yeah, apropos of nothing other than me coming across this payphone, I just want to throw it out before we get out of here tonight. What things do you just never see anymore? What things have gone away that you really hardly ever see anymore or never see anymore? 1-800-283-101.5.
1: Well, speaking of phones, what about something like a landline?
0: They're getting fewer and fewer. Absolutely. Yeah. I mean, my mom still has one, but they don't use it. I don't know why she still has it. I have not had a landline in many years.
1: Do you guys? No. We...
0: You don't? You ditched the landline too?
1: We... honestly goodness, chanted about getting rid of the landline. But would your mom ever call you from her landline?
0: Never.
1: So it's not even that... It's not that you are no longer calling her from that. It's that she also is not calling you.
0: No
1: okay,
0: one's
1: so
0: using
1: then
0: it.
1: What is she... Okay. Mommy, no if you're listening...
0: It. I don't know why she still has it. I think this. I think because they're older, I think they have a fear of what if their cell phones don't charge, and then they could still get help, and that's fine if that's why, you know, because like they're in their 80s, you know.
1: I think, guess.
0: But yeah, for the most part, I think most people don't have a landline anymore, or other than Tom Hanks collecting them, and I know there's a handful of them, but when's the last time you actually saw a typewriter? Like
1: I had no clue where you were going with that. I forgot that you collected them.
0: Tom Hanks collects typewriters. Who knows why, but he has this weird love for them.
1: You said that. I was like, volleyballs.
0: Wilson! Yeah. No.
1: Yeah, who has a typewriter anymore?
0: I know. What? Other than a collector, I don't think that many people would. Certainly not one you use. Right? What?
1: Do many people even have a desktop? Or is it all laptops, iPads, smartphones?
0: I know.
1: That's a genuine question. I do not know.
0: I think they're probably still out there, but I think it's getting very few and far between. Like, that's one I think it's either really rare or already gone. Yeah.
1: Or, I mean, in terms of entertainment, DVD players. Blu-ray players.
0: Right. There's so many of these, and even and it doesn't even have to be electronics. It could be even just like little gadgets and tinier things. But what kind of things can you think of that you just never see around anymore? 1-800-283-101.5.
1: It is 519. Here's fast traffic.
6: A very busy evening on the roads. 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Start in Toms River, 37 westbound. That's jamming Clifton Avenue into the parkway where a crash has the right lane blocked. In Freehold, Kozlowski Road at Center Street. We have a crash involving a down pole. You're going to be directed around that scene as well. Parkway southbound, heavy approaching exit 159 with a disabled vehicle off to the shoulder. Then the parkway southbound, heavy again, exit 147 to 142. Northbound parkway, that's jamming exit 142 to 148. Through Summit, Morris Avenue remains closed Bedford Road to Beverly Road because of down power lines. And through Jersey City, 440, that's closed both ways. Avenue C to 63rd Street with an overturned tractor trailer. Turnpike northbound, truck lanes jamming from exit 14 to exit 15E. And then the Western Spur northbound, heavy into exit 18W with a crash in the left lane. Southbound Western Spur, 10-minute delay, exit 18W to 15W. Eastern Spur southbound, 10-minute delay as you go from about the Lincoln Tunnel into exit 15X. Just coming into the traffic desk, 287 northbound, bumper to bumper, exit 7 to exit 10. A crash has popped up there. That looks like about a 30-minute delay already. Leaving New Jersey, the GWB, we're looking at about a 20-minute delay for both the upper and lower level. Lincoln Tunnel is 15 to 20 minutes. Holland Tunnel, 10 to 15 from the Turnpike, 20 to 30 coming in from routes 1 and 9. 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You're in good hands with Allstate. I'm Brendan Joseph, New Jersey Traffic North.
7: Jill Myra, New Jersey traffic south. It's tough at the Ben Franklin Bridge leaving New Jersey right now. Just a lot of volume. 676 not far from their southbound slow off of Morgan Boulevard. Exit 3 down towards 76. 73 in Evesham northbound all packed from Lincoln Drive through to Route 38. And we have traffic a little confused in West Windsor, Mercer County, Route 1 both ways. Carnegie Center Boulevard, a traffic light not working. So give them some room. They're on the shoulder trying to get that all fixed and taken care of. From the DCH Ford of Eatontown Traffic Desk, I'm Jill Myra, New Jersey 101.5.
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8: New Jersey 101.5 instant weather. Today has felt quite summery and tonight will too. It's going to be warm and muggy across New Jersey with clear skies. Low temperatures fall to around the 70 degree mark. And tomorrow's going to be another hot one, mostly sunny and breezy. Inland high temperatures lower to mid 90s. Wednesday, one more hot day with increasing clouds, highs in the lower 90s. Scattered thunderstorms could get in the way of your outdoor activities Wednesday afternoon into Wednesday evening. From the Edison Heating and Cooling Weather Desk, I'm Chief Meteorologist Dan Zarro.
0: 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Burlington is at 94. Fast traffic, instant weather every 15 minutes on New Jersey 101.5. 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
0: So, I see, I know this is sounding like a big thing, because we've all seen them at some point, but you don't see them anymore. I saw a payphone on a wall outside a building in Freehold over the weekend. And I was kind of inspired. I was like a goofball little kid. I was like, oh, look at that. You don't see those anymore. And I'm standing there like a dope taking pictures like some tourist. So we want to know what things like that can you think of that you just don't see around anymore? 1-800-283-101.5.
1: Let's talk to Keith in Sayreville. Hi, Keith. You're on New Jersey 101.5.
17: Thank you very much. Just to let you know, I still have a landline. I'm 45 years old, right? I know a lot of people that still have landlines and actually use them.
1: Really?
17: Yes.
0: What are you calling us on now?
17: Cell phone. I'm actually on my way.
0: No, I'm totally kidding. I'm totally kidding with you. No, I know. I realize everybody has a cell phone, but some people will still have a landline, sure.
17: But also, now here's a real kicker, right? I actually still use an Atlas.
1: Do you really? Wait, for what?
17: Yes.
1: For why?
0: When you say Atlas, do you mean like a map? Do you mean, like, how do you mean this?
17: Map. Yep. I do oversized heavy haul, so I have to plan my route and everything, so I have to give the permit department the roads that I need to travel on and all that.
0: Really? Like a fold-out map? Or is it a fold-out, or is it more like a book map?
17: It's more of a book map it's laminated pages. Like the one that I have is for Monmouth, Middlesex, and Ocean counties.
0: Yeah.
17: And I also have another one that is for all 50 states.
0: Now, once you map out your day with all the stops, right, do you then, like, you use the map to do that, but do you then put them individually into a GPS, or you just actually look at the map as you're driving?
17: It's all by memory at this point because I was born and raised in the areas, so, but then if I get permits for the state,
0: right,
17: I have to follow that particular route. So now I'm reading what the state gives me for directions.
0: Right, and so you just get in the Model T Ford and you head out like that.
17: Yes,
0: I'm kidding.
17: Yes. No, I know.
0: Hey, I mean, there's some of this stuff still exists. I guess I don't even know where you would find a map, to be honest with you.
1: Outside of like gas stations on the, like, you know, pit stops on heavy highways.
0: I don't know, man. I mean, it used to be like in the 90s you could still buy these maps, like the it would be like the ring binder. You could find the fold out, but they have like the spiral binder, and like you would flip through.
1: Oh yeah.
0: And it would be like, you know, all of Union County roads, all of Camden County roads, right? And you would carry those around. But yeah, I haven't, like, used to find those in convenience stores all the time.
1: Back in my day.
0: Yeah, I couldn't find them now.
1: Keith, thank you for calling New Jersey 101.5.
0: All right, we're talking about things that you just don't see around much anymore. What can you think of? What would you add to that list? 1-800-283-101.5.
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3: Yeah, those old maps. It's 88 degrees here at 5:30. I'm Levon Putney. A heat advisory in effect until 8 p.m. tomorrow for Camden, Gloucester, Mercer, and northwestern Burlington counties. Forecasters say with the humidity mixed in, it'll feel like about 97 degrees or so in those areas until thunderstorms move in Wednesday evening, dropping the temps for the rest of the week. Well, five people needed hospital treatment this morning in Bergen County, where a van carrying seniors to a daycare center crashed into an SUV around 7:15 this morning in Paramus. That van flipped, but police say injuries were not life-threatening. The SUV driver was not hurt. Well, Keyport High School's gymnasium was packed yesterday full of people as state health and environmental protection officials promised to properly close an old landfill and make sure there are no health risks connected to the site, or no more, since 41 people living near the landfill have cancer, and they think it's connected to the landfill. Well, diagnosed autism rates in New Jersey are now one of the highest in the country, as rates of people on the spectrum are also rising nationwide. Now, as far as spotting early signs and at what point parents should get kids tested,
19: I always tell parents, go with your gut. You know your child the best, so go with your first instinct. Call a psychologist, developmental pediatrician, or neuropsychologist, and just have that conversation. Use that time to consult and ask the different questions and the concerns that you're having.
3: Now, that's Dr. Jennifer Iosa at Baker Street Behavioral Health in Bergen County's Franklin Lake, saying New Jersey has one of the highest autism rates in the country because of better testing, services, support, and care providers. The complete New Jersey 101.5 forecast, that's coming up now. New Jersey Fast Traffic.
6: Hey, a very busy evening continues on the roads. We'll start with 287 northbound. It's still a 25-minute jam to get from exit 7 to exit 10. That because of a crash, one lane is blocked. In Summit, Morris Avenue remains closed. Bedford Road to Beverly Road because of down power lines. We're hearing that should be closed well into the evening. And in Jersey City, 440, that remains closed both ways between Avenue C and 63rd Street as crews are working on an overturned tractor trailer. Turnpike northbound, both the car and truck lanes crawling exit 14 to exit 15E. Southbound Turnpike, the Eastern Spur, 10-minute jam, the Lincoln Tunnel to exit 15X. Western Spur southbound, 10-minute delay, exit 18W into 15W. Onto the parkway, southbound. That's heavy into exit 159 with a disabled vehicle off to the shoulder. Once you're past that, the parkway southbound, heavy again, exit 147 to 142. Northbound parkway is jamming from exit 142 to 148. In Freehold, Kozlowski Road at Center Street. A crash there involving a downed pole. You're going to be detoured around the scene.

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4: From the Townscore New Jersey Info and Weather Network, tomorrow looks like the hottest day of the week for New Jersey. Then a cold front arrives on Wednesday. Clear skies tonight, warm and muggy. Lows only fall to around 70. And then tomorrow, lower to mid-90s. It'll be mostly sunny and breezy. One more hot day in the 90s on Wednesday with increasing clouds with scattered late-day thunderstorms. That's afternoon and evening. Much cooler on Thursday with clouds and maybe some showers. Highs only in the 60s. I'm Chief Meteorologist Dan Zarro.
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9: Hey, hey, hey. Yeah, we got a little bit more to go here and then...

0: top of the hour, we're going to have Levon's news again and then a Jersey thing with Eric Scott. Real quick, though, and we'll get right back to your calls about things that you just don't see around anymore. But Kylie's got some news that is breaking in the last hour or so.
1: Former LAPD detective Mark Furman, who discovered the bloody glove in the O.J. Simpson murder case and later torpedoed the prosecution with his use of the N-word, is dead. TMZ has learned.
0: Yeah.
1: Hearing this from multiple sources, Mark Furman, who is a big part of the O.J. Simpson case, has passed.
0: Oh, and many people, because of the racism, he claimed under oath he never used the N-word, and then the defense for O.J. proved with audio tapes that he did indeed use it. And yeah, and a lot of people believe that was one of the major puzzle pieces for the defense to get OJ off of a murder case. Thanks, Mark Furman. He was 74. He actually did not die today or last night. A close friend...
1: No, it's just coming out today.
0: Yeah, it's coming out today. I don't know why the announcement is today, but it's coming out today. A close friend told TMZ that he actually passed away from an aggressive form of cancer on May the 12th. But here it is, May the 18th, 6 days later, and it's now being announced that Mark Furman, who many people believe is the reason OJ walked... has passed away at the age of 74. So just letting you know. All right. So we want to know, other than like the payphone that I bizarrely saw on a wall in Freehold, what kind of things like that do you just not see around much anymore? 1-800-283-101.5.
1: Bill in Rayville, you're on New Jersey 101.5.
2: Oh, thank you. So I work at a hospital. I've been there for 44 years. And
0: you work at a hospital?
2: Yes, I do.
0: I didn't know that. All right.
2: I'm the
1: still learning about
2: man.
1: Each other.
0: Yeah, I don't know. For some reason, like, I know kind of where you live because I used to live near. You sound like a. I don't know. I thought you repaired tractors or something.
2: No, I'm the plumber guy at the hospital that I won't name.
0: Okay. No, all right. No problem.
2: You know, so for years ago, you'll understand where I'm going with this. So last week, 2 weeks ago, I'm in the elevator and I hear. The beep, beep, beep, beep, beep, beep, beep. I'm like, oh, wow, that's a cool ringtone. It sounds just like a beeper.
0: Right, the old-fashioned.
2: And the guy pulls the beeper out of his pocket.
1: Oh, no way.
0: A guy still has a beeper?
1: In this the year of our Lord 2026?
0: Wow. Did you say anything to him, or did you just leave him be?
2: I said that's a cool. I didn't take any pictures of it because I'm not a nerd like you.
0: But. Thank you. Thank you. Thank you.
2: Hey, listen, before you hang up on me, can I tell a quick story?
1: Sure.
0: I guess. Yeah. Okay. I don't know what it's about.
1: There's no stopping us now.
0: Yeah, really.
2: This goes out to Putney.
1: Okay.
2: I was in Florida on vacation 2-3 weeks ago, whatever it was.
0: Yeah.
2: And a commercial comes on for the Jacksonville Zoo. And my wife of 33 years says, I've never been to a zoo. And she's the biggest animal lover I've ever seen. So right. I look at my stepson. I said, we're going to the zoo.
0: Okay.
1: Aww.
2: So we're talking to his friend, and we said, Jacksonville Zoo, is it worth going to? And he says, yeah, definitely worth going to. Well, we get to the Jacksonville Zoo, and his friend Dan calls us as we're walking through the entrance.
0: Right.
2: And has Cody put on speaker. And says, hey, Bill, what do you get when you cross human DNA with giraffe DNA?
0: Yeah, what? What do you got?
2: Thrown out of the zoo.
1: I feel like we just broke Jeff.
2: When Putney said giraffe, I cracked up. I remembered
0: the story. Can you remember that, sir? Aww. Yeah. Oh, that's so funny. No, that is not where I thought that was going at all. That was good.
1: Bill, well played. Thank you for calling New Jersey 101.5.
0: Thrown out of a zoo. That's what you get. All right. What can you think of that you don't see around anymore? Manny in Eatontown, you're in New Jersey 101.5.
3: Hey, how you guys doing?
0: Hey.
1: Good, Manny.
3: When I was a kid, when you walked out of the grocery store, there were these mechanical rides. They were usually like a horse or something.
1: Yes! Yes! I know exactly what you're talking about.
0: Yes!
1: And you were just kind of like vaguely go up and down. Like you didn't really go anywhere.
0: Yeah, it wasn't much of a ride. It just sort of shook you.
3: Yeah, and it was stupid as anything.
0: Right. But you always, as a little kid, you wanted to get on one. Right. And you
1: this is the height of luxury.
3: Oh, Mom, please.
0: Right. When did they go away? That is such a good observation. When the hell did they go?
3: I have no clue. I couldn't even tell you what decade.
1: Past the 90s, because I grew up with them.
0: So, okay, so they were still out there in the 90s. So sometime in the last 25 years, then.
1: And I would say they were also, guys, correct me if I'm wrong. Did you also see them in malls?
0: Sometimes.
3: I don't remember that.
0: I did, yes, sometimes in just like one little section of the
1: yes,
0: mall.
1: Yes, exactly.
0: Like a sad little area to entertain the child for 4 minutes.
1: We'd be like, here, they can go up and down for like, I don't know, 80 seconds.
0: Right, yep. Oh, that's a good one, Manny.
1: Oh, yeah. Oh, I hadn't thought about those in a while. Manny, thank you for calling New Jersey 101.5.
0: And then there's always that one kid, that annoying kid that wants to just sit on it, but Mom won't give him a quarter. So he's just sitting on it, and he's moving the steering wheel, but nothing's happening, and he thinks he's on the ride.
1: I feel like that might have been me.
0: Oops, ooh, sorry.
1: Oops.
0: Kim in Brick, you're on New Jersey 101.5.
4: How about Parkway tokens?
0: Oh, my God. I bet you, you probably never saw one. You probably only heard about them because I think they went away long ago.
1: I believe I've seen one. I've never used them.
0: Yeah.
1: That will, make the distinction.
0: Right, Kim. And you remember, you would save a tiny bit of money by buying the tokens in advance.
4: Buying it. That's right. You'd buy a roll of them and you would save money.
0: Right. Not a lot. Yep. Right.
4: No, but you got a little discount for buying them. My brother was a truck driver, and he had loads of them in his car. They're never going to get rid of them. And he was like, oh, my God, what am I going to do with all these now?
0: Right. Oh, when did those go away? I want to say.
4: Oh, I don't know.
0: I want to say by like the late 80s, they were probably all gone. Like Kylie, I'm not saying you didn't see one, Kylie, but I bet you like just saw one like at somebody's house or something like
1: I'm
0: that.
1: I'm guessing I saw one in like my grandfather's car.
0: Exactly. Right. Like just some old thing in there. Yeah.
1: Where I was like, what's that?
0: Oh, Kim.
1: Guys, it was the sales stopped. This is the AI overview. So everyone grain of salt.
0: Yeah. Grain of salt.
1: So this says sales stopped in January 1st of 2002.
0: No,
1: but they
0: way.
1: Were but they were no longer accepted.
0: They were no longer
1: January 1st, 2009.
0: That I thought it was way
4: earlier. I didn't think it would be that late.
0: I feel like it was earlier.
1: See, that's interesting. That makes sense to me because I remember seeing them, but I don't remember them being like a big old thing.
0: Yeah, okay.
1: So it does make sense to me that it would be like. They stopped doing it in 2002, and then they completely nixed it in 2009.
0: Yeah. But that's a good one.
1: I'm not going to deny any either of your experiences. Thank you for calling New Jersey 101.5, Kim.
0: Linda in Whiting, you're on New Jersey 101.5.
5: Yes, hi. Can you hear me okay?
0: You're great.
1: Yeah, Linda, you're good.
5: Okay. All right, very good. I came up with two. Okay. One is gumball machines in supermarkets.
0: Yeah, more and more you don't see them.
1: I love them.
0: More and more you don't.
5: Right? And then the other one is Jack's with the metal little pieces with the balls in it, the game.
0: Yeah, I never understood what was supposed to be fun about that or how you even played it. Like, I know exactly what you mean.
1: You bounce the ball, you picked up something.
0: Yeah, like you bounce the ball, you pick up one, you bounce the ball, you pick up two, something like that. I don't know.
1: Okay, but wait. Everyone?
0: What?
1: More importantly,
0: what?
1: The best gumball out of the gumball machine, what color was it? Go. Jeff, you go first.
0: Red.
1: Linda?
5: White.
1: White. Oh. I'll be honest. I was going to side with red.
0: Yeah, wasn't white like the mint flavor almost?
5: Yeah.
1: Linda!
0: Come on. You can't go mint. Mint is like a... Yeah, you might as well go to the toothpaste machine if you're going to get a mint gumball. Come on.
5: Or the blue that made your mouth turn blue.
1: Oh, gosh. The blue and the purple.
6: Yeah, at least the red.
1: That like was the rest of your day.
6: At least the red, your tongue is already red. But right, if you had the blue, now everyone knows you had it.
1: Oh, man, I feel like we could spend a whole hour on that alone. Right. Linda, thank you so much for calling New Jersey 101.5.
6: All right, we're talking about things that you just don't see around much anymore. Things that have gone away. 1-800-283-101.5.
1: 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Here is Fast Traffic.
7: 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We'll start in Freehold, Kozlowski Road at Center Street. We have a crash there involving a down pole. Traffic's being directed around the scene, so expect delays in all directions. Parkway southbound, heavy but getting better, approaching exit 159. The disabled vehicle there has been cleared. Northbound Parkway, that's stop and go from exit 142 to 148. Be careful in Summit, Morris Avenue. That remains closed between Bedford Road and Beverly Road as crews are working on down power lines there. Turnpike, northbound, both the car and truck lanes crawling up to exit 15E. That's because in the western spur, northbound at exit 15E, a disabled vehicle has the left lane blocked. Southbound, eastern spur, 10-minute delay, the Lincoln Tunnel to exit 15X. Western spur southbound, 10-minute delay from exit 16W to 15W. Jam but getting better on 287 northbound approaching exit 10. The crash that was there, that has been cleared. And through New Brunswick, 18 southbound jams, 27 to Edgeboro Road through that long-term construction. Leaving New Jersey, GWB, it's 10 minutes for both the upper and lower level. Lincoln Tunnel still a 10-minute delay. Holland Tunnel, you're looking at 10 to 15 minutes from the turnpike and 15 to 20 minutes from routes 1 and 9. 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I'm Brandon Joseph, New Jersey Traffic North.
8: Joel Myra, New Jersey Traffic South. Route 1, Mercer County, West Windsor, had a little confusion around the traffic light not working at Carnegie Center Boulevard. So crews are there to fix it. They're on the shoulder. Give them some space. Harrison Street is still closed nearby in Princeton. Northbound Harrison with road repairs that are happening. We still have some delays on 295 South around Mount Laurel and Nixon Drive, Route 73, Exit 36, down to Exit 34. And then a gain from exit 28 down through to exit 26. From the DCH Ford of Eatontown Traffic Desk, I'm Jill Myra, New Jersey 101.5.
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9: New Jersey 101.5 instant weather. Today has felt quite summery and tonight will too. It's going to be warm and muggy across New Jersey with clear skies. Low temperatures fall to around the 70 degree mark. And tomorrow's going to be another hot one, mostly sunny and breezy. Inland high temperatures lower to mid 90s. Wednesday, one more hot day with increasing clouds, highs in the lower 90s. Scattered thunderstorms could get in the way of your outdoor activities Wednesday afternoon into Wednesday evening. From the Edison Heating and Cooling Weather Desk, I'm Chief Meteorologist Dan Zaro.
6: 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Hamilton, 96 still. And Cape May Courthouse is 85. Fast traffic, instant weather every 15 minutes on New Jersey 101.5. 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
1: It is 5:56 with Jeff Dominski and Kylie Moore. We're going to have Eric Scott with the Jersey Fling coming up after Levon Putney's news. Then, of course, we are Trev until 11. Right now,
0: Trev,
1: we
0: until 11. There you go. Has Trev endorsed this yet? He must.
1: I was there when he saw the you know, the proposal, so
0: yeah, okay.
1: I'd like to think he signed off on it.
0: Okay, there you go. Anyway, we're talking about stuff that has gone away, like old technology, old gadgets, things that you just really don't see anymore. 1-800-283-101.5.
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17: Hey, guys, how are you tonight?
1: Hey, we're good.
17: I'm going to catch you before you leave. This is a woman thing.
0: Okay.
1: Oh, I'm here for it then.
17: You can no longer purchase a sanitary pad or a tampon in a bathroom like you used to be in
1: okay.
17: These days.
1: Gigi, not to call yes. out the place that I'm what? Currently working at, but okay. there is a
17: Nothing
1: woman's
17: there.
1: There is a woman's oh. bathroom here that has, uh-huh. you know, allegedly, oh, just insert 25 cents and you can get a pad or tampon. Gigi, I have been working here 11 years. I have not uh-huh. seen that refilled once. And oh. there is
17: okay.
1: there is a chewed up piece of gum in there since I've been working here.
0: Oh,
1: that is
17: well,
1: how.
17: I know where I work. There's a machine, but there's nothing in there. So it hasn't been for 20 years.
0: Yeah, and
1: I don't mean to laugh because it's awful.
17: My grandkids told me there's nothing at school. There's nothing nowhere. You're on your own.
1: You're on your own, kid.
0: And I don't know what, and I even think they painted those bathrooms since in the past 15 years, and yet they just leave the machine bolted to the wall empty and useless with the old gum.
17: Exactly, Jeff, exactly. But that I have a problem with that.
1: Gigi, you would die if you saw this, because it's still like the old fashioned, like a woman playing tennis in a skirt. May she need a tampon.
17: Exactly. So you know what I mean. You know exactly what I mean.
1: I know way too well.
0: Is that how they marketed these? Like only if a woman were active did she need a tampon? Is that how they would market to you, ladies?
1: I can show you this.
0: Like, I don't care.
1: Down the hall.
0: Like, honestly, I don't care if you're just sitting around watching Judge Judy all day. You still need the tampon, okay? You don't have
17: still
0: to be.
17: Need them. Yeah. Thank you.
1: Unless you're sitting on a towel.
17: Yeah. All right, you guys have a great evening, Brent. Yeah, I knew too. That would get you.
1: That's DJ, great. Love you. Thank you so much for calling New Jersey 101.5.
0: I guess that is. That's how they would market. Like, I'm a guy, so I don't really. I never noticed that, but that's how they do it.
1: They market as if
0: only because you're active you need one.
1: Well, because they were probably marketed by men. And they were like, well, that's the only thing a woman could do. They can be active. Jeff, I will show you down the hall the exact machine I'm talking about and the exact piece of gum that has been chewed up for the last 10 years.
0: And I'm a guy saying this, okay? If guys needed those, oh, they would be filled across the country if men needed that product.
1: I could grab one right now without looking.
0: And this is coming from a guy saying this. I bet you that's true. I bet you that's true.
1: Okay, we're going to get off our soapboxes.
0: Yeah, we got to go. We got Levon's news coming up, and then our Jaws a Thang.
1: Jaws a Thang coming up with Eric Stott. We will talk to you guys between 2 and 6 tomorrow on New Jersey 101.5.
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18: It's 89 degrees here at 6 o'clock. I'm Levon Putney. 5 people were taken to get hospital treatment today after the senior daycare van they were in crashed into an SUV around 7:15 this morning in Paramus at the intersection of Highland and East Ridgewood Avenues. All injuries said not to be too serious. The SUV driver was not hurt. Well, state Republicans have responded to federal prosecutors charging 4 immigrants in New Jersey with voting in state elections by starting an election integrity task force.
19: The situation where you had non-citizens on the voter rolls and voting, just brought to mind, like, how is this happening?
18: State GOP Chairwoman Christine Hanlon, this is a partisan issue. State Democratic lawmakers are dismissing this task force as a MAGA fraud conspiracy. Well, more businesses have made the state's wall of shame for being accused of stiffing their workers in one way or another.
20: This month, 8 new businesses have been added to the New Jersey Department of Labor and Workforce Development's Workplace Accountability and Labor List, known as the Wall. The latest businesses to be added owe over $350,000 in unpaid wages, fines, and penalties. The Wall first went live in September 2023 with 36 employers listed. Today, there are a total of 368 businesses on the list, owing more than $33 million. Annette Petriccioni, New Jersey, 101.5 News.
18: State Health and Environmental Protection officials told a packed gymnasium yesterday at Keyport High School it is a top priority now to get to the bottom of the 41 cancer cases in the same neighborhood near what used to be a landfill. Some residents said the state will have to earn their trust at this point. Now to the Guaranteed Service Business Report. Well, Elon Musk's lawsuit against OpenAI and Sam Altman being tossed because a California jury found he took too long to file the lawsuit. On Wall Street, the Dow closed up, S&P basically flat, NASDAQ closed down. 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The complete New Jersey 101.5 forecast is coming up now. New Jersey Fast Traffic.
7: It's still a busy evening on the Garden State Roads. We'll start in Freehold, Kozlowski Road at Center Street. A crash there involving a down pole. Traffic's being directed around the scene, so expect delays in all directions. Parkway southbound, still heavy approaching exit 159. The disabled vehicle there has been cleared, so that delay is getting better. Northbound Parkway, stop and go with volume from exit 142 to 148. In Summit, Morris Avenue is closed between Bedford Road and Beverly Road as crews are working on down power lines. Turnpike northbound, both the car and truck lanes crawling exit 14 up to exit 15E. That's because in the western spur at exit 15E, a disabled vehicle takes out the left lane. 287 northbound, heavy from exit 6 to exit 10, clearing out from an earlier crash. And in New Brunswick, 18 southbound, jams 27 Edgeboro Road through that long-term construction. In West Windsor, Route 1 at Carnegie Center Boulevard, traffic lights not functioning correctly there, so please treat that as a four-way stop. In North Princeton, Harrison Street northbound is closed western way to Patton Avenue because of ongoing construction. Through Evesham Township, 73 northbound, it's heavy with volume Lincoln Drive into 38, and 295 southbound, still some heavy volume, exit 36 into exit 34. Leaving New Jersey, the GWB, we're looking at a 10-minute delay for both the upper and lower level. Lincoln Tunnel, a 10 to 15-minute delay. Holland Tunnel, that's about 10 minutes as well, coming in from either approach. Next report in 15 minutes. I'm Brendan Joseph on New Jersey 101.5.
9: New Jersey, 101.5 instant weather. The temperature difference before and after Wednesday's cold front is going to be huge. We're in the 90s until then. After then, 50s and 60s with clouds and rain. There's a tremendous deal of uncertainty about how the second half of the week will play out exactly, and that does include the big Memorial Day weekend. Not looking great, but stay tuned. Clear skies tonight, warm and muggy, lows around 70. Tomorrow we're back in the 90s, mostly sunny and breezy. One more hot day, lower 90s on Wednesday with increasing clouds. Watch for scattered thunderstorms Wednesday afternoon and evening. And then Thursday turns cooler with mostly cloudy skies and a chance of showers. Highs only in the 60s. From the Edison Heating and Cooling Weather Desk, I'm Chief Meteorologist Dan Zarro.
18: It's 89 degrees in Union, 79 in Long Branch at the shore, 95 degrees in Vineland. And we will check back in at 6:30 with a New Jersey 101.5 News Flash. Coming up next, Jersey Thing with Eric Scott.
6: Thanks, Levon. I'm Eric Scott, and coming up tonight on A Jersey Thing, we're getting hit with our first real blast of summer heat, how to survive the scorching temperatures, the brutal humidity, and why your car now feels like a slow cooker on wheels. Then, Memorial Day weekend almost here. Shore towns are preparing for chaos. We're talking about extra police to patrol massive crowds, traffic nightmares, concerns about trouble on the boardwalk. We're going to be talking to the Seaside Heights Police Chief about preparations in his town as he is asking for help from everyone, including the FBI and Homeland Security. And later, our Jersey jury tackles one of society's greatest moral failures. People who leave shopping carts loose in the parking lot. Should offenders be publicly shamed? We will put it to you and the Jersey jury. That is all coming up tonight on A Jersey Thing.
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0: It's a Jersey thing for this Monday. I'm Eric Scott, and is it hot? Yeah, we're going to talk about the heat. We're also going to talk about getting the shore ready for the Memorial Day weekend. Can you believe it is Memorial Day weekend coming up this weekend? Now, unfortunately, our chief meteorologist, Dan Zero, says the weather may not be fantastic. Keep your fingers crossed. A lot can change between now and then. And when do you hear what Seaside Heights is doing to potentially combat unruly teens and pop-up parties down the shore? We will seat a Jersey jury today, and we will talk about one of the most vexing issues that faces our society, and that is, do you put your shopping cart away? And what does it say about you if you don't? And what should be done to those individuals? That's all coming up on A Jersey Thing for this Monday. I bet you today, Producer Thomas, you had your air conditioning on.
1: Oh, yeah, big time.
0: Man, Sunday was actually okay. It was hot for a while on Sunday, but it wasn't really humid.
1: No,
0: the humidity seemed to kind of dial up a little bit today. We had our air conditioning on, and then I even took the next step, and we have a small window air conditioner that we put in the bedroom, because we've had this conversation before. Sandra likes it like 30 degrees in the house.
1: Yes, I'm aware.
0: Nuts, right? So I will put the window air conditioner in to keep the bedroom much colder. Today we needed it.
1: Well, I woke up yesterday, and I forgot it was going to be like 8 degrees right when I woke up yesterday. So I wake up, and I'm sweating. I'm sweating like a pig, Eric. And I'm like, why is it so hot in here? I forgot to put the air on before I went to bed. So I wake up, and the thermostat says like 76.
0: Oof, that's too hot.
1: Yeah. I'm like, let's turn that down a little bit. Yeah. Let's put the air conditioning on today.
0: Yeah, that's too hot. Yeah, it'll be but again, we're going to get, what, back into the 60s, Dan said, by the time we get into Thursday and Friday?
1: It was so nice today, Eric. I would like it to be this every day. I don't even care if it gets to 90. I just want it to be nice out, not too humid and hot.
0: Yeah, I had to water all the plants. So we planted this past weekend and got most everything that we needed to get in the ground. I will tell you, the tomatoes that I planted are loving this heat,
1: I'm sure.
0: You know, and the sun. But you know, until everything gets established, you definitely have to water. And then I put ribs on the grill on Sunday because it was a little too hot to stand over the grill for a long period of time. So I did low and slow, with my own rub and then a little barbecue sauce, to finish everything off. By the time I took these things off the grill about 6 hours later, they were just falling apart. I mean, it was so good. And I made some cornbread with some jalapeno in it and some baked beans and a little bit of yellow rice. And I'm ready for summer.
1: I was thinking about making steaks yesterday, but then I'm like, oh, I should have marinated them.
0: Yeah.
1: So I was off that idea. So I went out, I got some Bubba Burgers like I always do.
0: Yep.
1: I put some Bubba Burgers on the grill and they came out just as good as they always do. I like to put some mustard on my burger, some onion on my burger, some pickle, anything else. And they came out delicious. So it was a good grilling day, Eric.
0: Yeah, it's a good grilling day. So have you ever been to a bring your own protein party?
1: I have not.
0: So I don't know if this was my idea.

0: idea. I mean, it was my idea, but I don't know if it was unique to me. So a couple times a year, I'll invite folks over for a bring your own protein party. So I'll make a potato salad. I'll do, you know, all the sides and everything else. And then whatever you want to eat as your protein, you bring it, I'll grill it. Mm. And it's a cool party. So, and you never know what anybody is going to bring. So you might get a whole wheel of kielbasa. Yeah. You might get chicken breast. You might get chicken on the bone. You might get a steak. You might get lamb. You might get fish. You might get whatever. So I Iron Chef it all in the outdoor kitchen.
1: Yes.
0: And cook, you know, everybody's protein. And then, you know, we have a couple of cocktails and, you know, all sit around and chat. But I think that's one of my favorite parties to do. And now everybody's like, oh, we're going to play Stump the Chef. So I'm going to try to bring you things that maybe you normally wouldn't have had to grill.
1: Oh, you're going to have to learn on the fly how to grill this thing. Okay.
0: It's like, all right, you know, this isn't my first rodeo. I've done, you know, pretty much everything. Bring it on.
1: Yeah.
0: You know, so it's, yeah, what a great, but I don't know if we're going to be able to do that this upcoming weekend.
1: I know it's going to be a washout this Memorial Day weekend, which I'm not too happy about personally,
0: no.
1: Eric, because I wanted to grill again or at least maybe go visit my dad down the beach.
0: Yeah.
1: And I don't think any of that's possible.
0: Yeah, I don't think so. Which, you know, that's okay because, I mean, we've got stuff that can be done around the house and,
1: yes.
0: You know, it just, it's nice to have the long weekend or whatever. I do want to put a pitch out again for everybody because we've got a Jersey jury that we're seating later on. And I hate to say it, but I think we're running out of jurors.
1: Yes, we do have a good amount of jurors, but a lot of them have been called now twice.
0: Okay.
1: We would like to have some more jurors in our pool. So like I said, Eric, before, if you want to be on the Jersey jury, just leave your name in the app chat and contact info.
0: Yep.
1: And even existing jurors, if you haven't been on or you haven't received an email from me and you left your name in the app chat, just look in your email and see if I gave you that application.
0: Yeah, we need a diverse a base of opinions. And you and I'll talk about this a little bit later on. I would love to have you drop a comment on the app chat in advance of this segment. But I nearly lost my mind at a big box store over a shopping cart. And somebody just leaving it in the middle of the parking lot.
1: It's ridiculous.
0: I mean, so we're going to see the jury today on the issue of putting your shopping cart away. And what do we do to these Neanderthals who refuse to do it? That is coming up. Also, down the shore, what's being done to combat wilding behavior? We'll talk to the Seaside Heights Police Chief, Tommy Boyd, about that. I mean, there are shore towns that are really concerned about this, and it is becoming a bigger and bigger issue. And does it keep you away from the shore? Does it rob you of your enjoyment? It's not just a shore issue, but it is going to be the focus of efforts to combat this behavior as we move into the unofficial start of summer this coming weekend. And we'll talk about that next on A Jersey Thing.
2: 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We'll start in Freehold, Kozlowski Road at Center Street. We've got a crash there involving a downed pole. Traffic's being directed around the scene, so expect delays in all directions. Parkway southbound, still jamming into exit 159, where an earlier disabled vehicle has been cleared. Northbound Parkway at stop and go with volume, exit 142 to 148. Turnpike, car and truck lanes northbound jamming into exit 15E. That's because in the western spur northbound at exit 15E, we've got a disabled vehicle taking out the left lane. Southbound Turnpike, eastern spur, 10-minute jam from the Lincoln Tunnel into exit 15X. Western spur southbound adds a 5-minute delay as you head from exit 16W to 15W. 18 southbound in New Brunswick adds jamming up from George Street and Edgeboro Road as you head through that long-term construction. Careful in West Windsor, Route 1 at Carnegie Center Boulevard. Traffic lights not working correctly, so please treat that as a 4-way stop. We've got a closure in North Princeton, Harrison Street northbound between Western Way and Patton Avenue because of construction, and 295 95 southbound. Still heavy with volume, exit 36 to exit 34. One note from New Jersey Transit, Riverline service. That's suspended both ways between Walter Rand Transportation Center and the Waterfront Entertainment Center as because of ongoing fire department activity. Leaving New Jersey, on the GWB, we're looking at a 5-minute delay, upper and lower level. Lincoln Tunnel, about a 10 to 15-minute delay. Holland Tunnel, 10 to 15 minutes, coming in from either approach. It's time to say goodnight to that check engine light. 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

0: 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Next report in 15 minutes from the DCH Ford of Eatontown Traffic Desk. 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
1: New Jersey 101.5 instant weather. Today has felt quite summery and tonight will too. It's going to be warm and muggy across New Jersey with clear skies. Low temperatures fall to around the 70 degree mark. And tomorrow's going to be another hot one, mostly sunny and breezy. Inland high temperatures lower to mid 90s. Wednesday, one more hot day with increasing clouds. Highs in the lower 90s. Scattered thunderstorms could get in the way of your outdoor activities Wednesday afternoon into Wednesday evening. From the Edison Heating and Cooling Weather Desk, I'm Chief Meteorologist Dan Zarrow.
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4: It's a Jersey Thing on this Monday. I'm Eric Scott, and remember, our Jersey jury is coming up here in just a couple of minutes as we address the issue of people who don't put their shopping carts away. Dan will have the latest on the forecast as we head into Memorial Day weekend, and unfortunately, things are not looking great. It's the unofficial kickoff of the summer of 2026, and by all accounts, it looks like we are going to have packed beaches again all summer long. But there are some real concerns up and down the shore after we've had years of wilding teens and pop-up parties and other incidents that are really robbing that family-friendly vibe and discouraging some folks from taking the trip down the shore. In Seaside Heights, they are taking some extraordinary measures to try to keep it safe and family-friendly. Seaside Heights Police Chief Tommy Boyd joins us on New Jersey 101.5 and a Jersey Thing. Chief, I appreciate you spending some time with us. And, you know, it's been an issue in your town for a while. How confident are you heading into the summer of 2026?
10: Very confident, because we've got an operational plan that we put forward for security reasons and to make sure that people that do come down have a good time. And, we've enacted some more borough ordinances. So these kids, they tend to get a little wild on Memorial weekend. And Then after that, the rest of the summer is beautiful. It's amazing how it works out.
4: But you've kind of put out a call for all hands on deck, mounted police from the state police, help from the FBI, from Homeland Security, drone squads. Have you heard back from the other agencies? Will they be sending help? Are they ready to help in case things start to get out of hand?
10: Yes. Well, I was on the phone this morning with the FBI. They are sending agents to assist us out of the Red Bank office. And we're just lucky that we have such good partnership with the federal government and with the state government, the state police. So what we're trying to do is just to make sure everybody has a good time, enjoy themselves. But we just got to be careful so it doesn't get out of control.
4: We're talking to Seaside Heights Police Chief Tommy Boyd about preparations for the summer season. You were really on the forefront, too, on the efforts to kind of shut things down before they even get started. So can you talk to me about what you and your officers are doing, whether it's monitoring social media, whether it's just listening for other chatter? Anytime somebody talks about one of these pop-up parties, you guys are right there to stop it before it gets there.
10: Well, yes, we have a detective bureau. We have a part of a detective bureau. That's all they do. And we're also co-partnered with Prosecutor Brad Bilheimer from the Orange County Prosecutor's Office, who's doing a phenomenal job for us and giving us help for whether it's patrolling or whether it's the computer crime or anything with the computer or social media. Those guys are involved with us, and we bounce a lot of stuff off them because they have the information and knowledge and the broadband to go forward with a lot of stuff that we can't. So we're just lucky that, so I'm in my 42nd year as a police officer, and I'm just lucky that all these years that I've made such good friends with people that can help the town, and that's what we want. So we're just trying to you have to pay attention to social media because that's where it starts.
4: Well, and I think it's also important to note, too, that, these are not usually local youth. These are These are folks that are coming in from out of town, and we've seen it inland at a couple of these, you know, family-friendly carnivals and other events that have had to have been shut down because you get this influx of kids from either elsewhere in the state or from New York or from Philadelphia that are just pouring into town looking to start trouble.
10: Absolutely, and you'll get that in Wildwood. I'm in contact with the chief of Wildwood all the time. He's a good chief. He knows what he's doing down there, and they've enacted their certain bans. We've enacted our certain bans, especially with book bags on a boardwalk, underage kids after 12 o'clock. If we do institute that, it's on the books. We will go and shut the people down if they're up there without the guidance of their parents. And also, we're looking, we've done it already, where the children are charged, but then we also charge the parents because they're not taking care of the children. So we're in the middle of doing stuff with that right now with our attorneys. So there's a bunch of things that you can do to stop this, and you just have to, it's a progressive. You have to do a little bit at a time.
4: Well, yeah, and I think each year you learn a little bit more about, okay, this really worked, this didn't work, maybe we'll tweak that a little bit. Because this is really going back to, what, pre-pandemic, where we started to see a lot of this stuff happen. What's the most valuable thing that you've learned, Chief, over the last few years in trying to combat this behavior?
10: The power of social media.
4: Yeah.
10: It's absolutely incredible. The power. Nobody ever thought years and years and years ago that the internet and social media would take over like it did. I mean, last year we had 87 arrests. They thought that was a big deal, and it was all blown out of proportion because of the social media with the cameras. Years ago when I was a sergeant, we'd do 300 arrests in a weekend, Memorial weekend. Mm-hmm. But nobody ever heard about it because it was just normal stuff. You know what I'm saying?
4: Yeah.
10: Now, because of social media, it goes crazy, and it blows everything up out of proportion.
4: Real quick before I let you go, because we're almost out of time here, lifeguard situation in town, beaches should be well guarded to start the summer?
10: Yes, yeah, Chief Boyd, he's retired from the state police, so he's the chief of lifeguards, Jay Boyd, my brother, and he's in charge of the beach, and they have a great group of guys up there with Captain Rob Connors. They're going to do a great job this year. They're on top of it. They got young kids that are, a lot of them are high school athletes, a lot of them are college athletes, Division I athletes, so he's got a great group up there. The beach is really no problem. They run a pretty strict beach in Seaside, but our beaches are beautiful. We got the nicest beaches at the Jersey Shore, par none.
4: I will certainly lay my claim into that as well. Seaside Heights Police Chief Tommy Boyd, always a pleasure to spend some time with you. Here's to a very safe, fun, family-friendly, prosperous summer of 2026.
10: Eric, it's always an honor to talk to you and you guys at 101.5. Thank you so much for standing by us. We appreciate it.
4: Always, Chief. Thank you so much. All right, coming up, we're going to get an update of the news with Levon, and then our Jersey jury will be seated on people who don't put away their shopping carts. It's a Jersey thing.
11: It's 89 degrees at 6:30. I'm Levon Putney. President Trump agreed to drop his $10 billion lawsuit against the IRS over leaking his tax returns in exchange for the Justice Department setting up an almost $1.8 billion anti-weaponization fund to pay allies of the president who feel like they were wrongly prosecuted by the Biden administration. Well, New Jersey Senator Cory Booker was in Alabama this past weekend among thousands in a Democratic-led protest march against Republican-majority state legislatures redrawing districts to get rid of majority black districts after the recent Supreme Court decision on voting rights.
12: You see, we have seen this before, where some people in black robes try to deny or take away our rights.
11: Yeah, that was Booker at a rally in Birmingham comparing the most recent high court decision, a Dred Scott, blacks are not U.S. citizens, and Plessy versus Ferguson, separate but equal decisions in the mid and late 1800s. And a quick check of OSearch's shark tracker shows a 5-foot male great white off of Atlantic City shore, while a 16-footer Mary Lee is a bit further north off Little Egg Harbor with a couple more further out. The complete New Jersey 101.5 forecast is coming up now. New Jersey Fast Traffic.
13: 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Just a heads up, through Brick Township, we have a power outage reported throughout Brick, so you could see some intersections with traffic lights not working correctly. Please treat any of them as a four-way stop. In Freehold, Kozlowski Road at Center Street, a crash there involving a down pole. You're going to be detoured around the scene, so expect heavy volume in all directions. Parkway southbound, still heavy, exit 163 to 159. Northbound side of the parkway, that's heavy, exit 142 to 148.
0: And in Summit, Morris Avenue, that's closed between Bedford Road and Beverly Road as crews are working on down power lines. Turnpike northbound through the Western Spur, heavy approaching exit 15E with a disabled vehicle taking out the left lane. Southbound Eastern Spur, still a 5-minute delay from the Lincoln Tunnel to exit 15X. Western Spur southbound, just a tap of the brakes, not looking too bad. Through New Brunswick, 18 southbound, that's heavy from George Street to Edgeboro Road as you head through that long-term construction. In North Princeton, Harrison

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1: It's Jersey Thing for this Monday. I'm Eric Scott, and we have a very important Jersey jury issue to settle today. Producer Thomas, I have to tell you, I'm always acutely aware that people are watching and then there are cameras everywhere. But I nearly lost all of my you-know-what on somebody in a parking lot at a big box store. I had to run in and get a couple of things. Did not put their cart away. And not only did not put the cart away, but left it in the middle of the parking lot.
6: Okay.
1: The cart started to roll.
6: Oh, boy.
1: And it was headed towards where all the cars were parked. So I got out of my car, grabbed it in the nick of time, put it back in the carousel, looked around. If the guy had still been there, I probably would have said things that I probably shouldn't have said.
6: And it's ridiculous, Eric, because these carts, like you said, this one rolled. They can roll, they can hit a car, they can smash probably a headlight.
1: Yes.
6: And it's easy to bring them back. There's

0: many rows of these shopping cart, what are they called, Carols?
1: Yeah.
0: And
1: yeah.
0: There's many rows of them. Every single row in the parking lot has one, and it's not too hard to just walk over there and put it in.
1: What does it take you? Does it take you 30 seconds? Are you really that? It is one of the things that irritates the most when I go to any store. And I see it at supermarkets all the time where people will, you know how they put them, like the two wheels up on the curb?
0: Yes.
1: Right? I mean, it's, or they'll leave it in a parking spot and you're like, oh, there's a parking spot. You go to turn in, the cart is there. I'm so obsessed with it that I will actually go around a parking lot and pick up all of the carts and put them into the carousel. It makes me nutty.
0: I don't doubt that you do. I've seen people do that in shopping malls and grocery stores. And I have a question for you, Eric.
1: Okay.
0: Have you ever heard of the shopping cart theory?
1: No.
0: What
1: is the shopping cart theory?
0: Let me enlighten you.
1: Yes, please do.
0: The shopping cart theory is a social concept suggesting that whether a person returns a shopping cart reflects their moral character and their ability to self-govern.
1: Oh.
0: So basically saying that if you don't return your shopping cart, you do not have the moral character to even begin to self-govern yourself, never mind other people.
1: I am firmly in the camp that if you're not putting your cart back, it is proof that our society is collapsing as a whole.
0: Yes, please take any rule in this world, throw it away. Any police, any kind of government, throw it away. Would people still bring their shopping cart back?
1: Wow.
0: You know what I mean? You know what I'm trying to say?
1: Yeah. Yeah. I think it is. It's one of the biggest commentaries on society and who you are as a person. And I'm honest. I judge you. If
0: yes.
1: you do not put your cart back, I judge you. There are two types of people in this world. Those who return shopping carts and the people who are destroying our civilization one parking lot at a time. So when we talked about this last week, you got as fired up about this issue as I did. And it is, I would love to know your thoughts. Leave me a comment on the app chat. If somebody leaves their shopping cart loose in a parking lot, what should we do to that person? I am a big fan of public flogging. Jerry from Warren County, a lifelong resident of New Jersey, who I also understand worked carts in a parking lot at one point, joins us on the Jersey Jury on this Monday. So, Jerry, you heard Thomas and I kind of talking about this a little bit and how it really got my blood boiling this weekend. So what say you about the individuals who don't put their carts back?
2: Yeah, back in high school, I did it for about 3 years. Worked in a parking lot with shopping carts for AMP back when they were still around.
1: Sure.
2: And it was 50% would bring it back to the cart return. The other 50% would just leave it out in the parking lot and wait for me to come and get it. Some of these food stores, you got to put the quarters into the carts. That cuts down on the carts in the shopping, like out in the parking lot, quite a bit. But the big thing that we had a huge problem with was the people that would take a cart from a shopping center like a quarter mile away, and it would end up in your cart return. You'd have to walk it all the way back there.
1: Oh, no.
2: I think they should be banned from the store at that point.
1: Well, I got to tell you, Jerry, I'm a big fan of public flogging. If we identify you, and look, we have license plate readers and all kinds of facial recognition technology. You don't put your cart away, and that cart dings somebody's car, you should be flogged in the parking lot for everybody to see.
2: Oh, some of them were crazy, especially on a windy day. Those carts could get up a really, really good head of steam before they'd go into the side of a car. And especially the ones that were designed for kids, those ones have a lot of extra weight behind them, too.
1: I hate those carts. If you worked carts, the ones that look like little race cars or things like that, were those the biggest pain in the ass to try to collect?
2: Yeah, and they didn't go anywhere. You just had to kind of stack them up wherever you had free space, and then half the time they'd be on the outside of the cart area where we'd keep them, and the wind would come in, and it would take them out into the parking lot again anyway. You'd be running across the parking lot trying to stop them.
1: Ugh. I said to somebody one time when I watched them not put their cart away, and it was the carousel was right behind them, It would have taken them 10 seconds to put that cart in there. I was like, hey, are you going to return your cart? He's like, ah, they hire people to do that.
2: Yeah, the one group of people I had forgiveness for with that was the handicap parking spaces. A lot of those people would drop their carts right there in the handicap, the zebra striping, and we'd go and we'd pick it up for them. I had a little bit of sympathy for them, and sometimes you'd go and you'd get the cart from them, and they'd give you a quarter for taking it to bring it back to the cart return for them.
1: Well, I mean, I've offered to do that before. If I see, it's an elderly, couple or an elderly shopper or somebody that's in a handicapped space, it was like, hey, would you like me to take your cart for you? They're grateful. I mean, I get that. But if you are an able-bodied individual, and the thing that also drives me crazy, and I don't know if you had to collect carts, when they put the two front wheels up over the curb and leave it right there by a parking space?
2: Yes, and then they're twice as difficult to get off, or you don't realize that they're stuck up there. It's nice now. They've got the things that push the carts for you.
1: Yeah.
2: I was back in the day when you had to stack up 10 or 15 carts at a time and manually push them, and it was like having a train in front of you.
1: Did you have that big strap that went on, the front of the cart and then all the way back? Was that to keep them together, or was that to help you steer?
2: That was to keep them together, but we didn't have that. We just pushed it and hoped that gravity kept them together. And to steer them, you'd pick up the back end and kind of force it one way or the other. I was in much better shape back then than I am now.
1: Well, I almost feel like I work at my local supermarket, because not only will I take the carts that I see, stray carts, and put them into, that carousel, but I will actually organize them. If they're unorganized in the carousel, it's just in their willy, I'll put them all together, slide them all in, make nice, neat rows. I don't know if I'm helping or I'm hurting, but I feel better about myself when I do it.
2: Yeah, there's occasionally the people that go back and they bring the cart back and they put it in sideways, and you're just like, how? the true measure of the breakdown of society is people not being able to bring the carts back in the correct way.
1: Well, Jerry from Warren County, you have rendered your verdict, and I am absolutely on your side with it. Thanks for listening to Jersey Thing. Thanks for being a Jersey juror and settling one of civilization's greatest moral tests, the return of the shopping cart. These people should be publicly flogged. Drop me a comment on the app chat. When we come back, some final thoughts and some of your best comments of the day. It's a Jersey Thing.
3: 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Let's go to the Turnpike northbound in the western spur. Your heavy approaching exit 15E. A disabled vehicle has the left lane blocked. Southbound Turnpike, the car lane's heavy approaching the Joyce Kilmer service area, where there's a crash and car fire taking out the right lane. Careful in Summit, Morris Avenue remains closed between Bedford Road and Beverly Road because of down power lines. Heading through Brick, we have a report of a power outage in a good chunk of Brick. You could see some traffic lights that are not working. Please treat any intersection without working traffic lights as a four-way stop. In Freehold, Kozlowski Road at Center Street, a crash there with traffic directed around the scene, so expect heavy delays in all directions. And on the Parkway northbound, it's still stop and go with volume exit 142 to 148. In North Princeton, Harrison Street northbound, that's closed Western Way to Patton Avenue, that's for ongoing construction. Leaving New Jersey, the GWB, we are looking pretty good, both upper and lower level now. Lincoln Tunnel, still about a 10 to 15 minute delay. Holland Tunnel's 5 to 10 minutes from either approach. 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Next report in 15 minutes from the DCH Ford of Eatontown Traffic Desk. I'm Brendan Joseph on New Jersey 101.5.
4: New Jersey 101.5 instant weather. Today has felt quite summery, and tonight will too. It's going to be warm and muggy across New Jersey with clear skies. Low temperatures fall to around the 70-degree mark. And tomorrow's going to be another hot one, mostly sunny and breezy. Inland high temperatures lower to mid-90s. Wednesday, one more hot day with increasing clouds. Highs in the lower 90s. Scattered thunderstorms could get in the way of your outdoor activities Wednesday afternoon into Wednesday evening. From the Edison Heating and Cooling Weather Desk, I'm Chief Meteorologist Dan Zarrow.
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2: It's a Jersey Thing on this Monday. I'm Eric Scott. Yeah, I love reading your comments about the shopping cart. And, you know, it's these little things that really grind our gears, thank you, Homer Simpson, in society. And, you know, we're so tense and stressed out. And it's a little thing. It's just a little thing. It takes 30 seconds. And I guarantee you, if you return your shopping cart, you're going to feel better about yourself. You really will. And think of the number of times that you've had your vehicle dinged in a parking lot. And chances are it was from a shopping cart that just got picked up by the wind and thrown. When we were talking to Jerry from Warren County, who used to collect these carts, he was saying, you know, the wind, they'll pick up a pretty big head of steam. They'll smash a taillight or a headlight or leave a big ding. Karma, pay it forward, right? I mean, you're saving somebody's car. And yes, there's still somebody they're going to pay to come out and get them all together and put them back in the supermarket. But man, that's evidence of a breakdown in society. Thomas, that was a great jury for today. So a message to everybody who has applied to be a Jersey juror. We're looking for more, always looking for more Jersey jurors. Just drop me your name, email address, phone number on the app chat. Thomas will send you a quick little application. It's not even really an application. We just want to get a profile for you, so we sit this down. And I will tell you, as we continue to grow this audience, both on the air and on our YouTube channel, there are people who are paying attention. I was at an event last week. I spoke at a Rotary luncheon in Trenton, and a couple of people came up and said, hey, we love the Jersey Jury. We love the fact that you're actually talking about some of these issues. And people that set public policy, staff members, elected officials, they listen to this program. They want to hear your voice and let everybody know what it is you're thinking as we help steer this policy. So we'll have, what are we going to seat our next Jersey jury, Thomas?
3: Let's look for, because we have Dennis, actually, Thursday.
2: Oh, that's right. You have Dennis Thursday and Friday.
3: Did not know.
2: All right. So maybe
3: next, Tuesday.
2: All right. So yeah, next Tuesday I'm in for Bill as well.
3: That's
2: so
3: right.
2: I'm not back until a week from Wednesday.
3: We might have to do it next Wednesday then.
2: Oh,
3: it might be a long
2: okay.
3: time till
2: All
3: next
2: right.
3: jury.
2: Well, if you want to be a Jersey juror or you have an issue that you're passionate about, here's what I like it even more. If you have an issue that you are passionate about, that you want to talk about, leave me a comment on the app chat. If you've already applied to be a Jersey juror, send a quick note, email to Thomas, and let him know, and we'll craft that around you for what we're going to have as our next Jersey jury. All right. So anyway, I think I'm just still irritated, Thomas, about talking
3: about
2: this.
3: You look still irritated.
2: I
3: am. You look like you're disgruntled right now.
2: Well, it's because I have to stop at the store to pick something up on the way home. And I'm going to be looking to see how many carts are in the parking lot.
3: Yes, I'm sure.
2: And if there are, I'm going to be irritated.
3: You know, you're not the only one. My mom used to do this. When I was younger, I'd go to the grocery store with my mom. When we were done, she would, put everything in the car. She would walk the cart back to the carousel. And then if she saw a cart, near her that was not in it, she'd go, oh, my goodness, let me take this. So she'd walk over, she'd take it back to the carousel, and she'd get back in the car. She said, I can't believe some people.
2: Well, I think
3: that's where I get it from.
2: Probably.
3: Yes.
2: And because I will tell you, my son now, he was with me the other day when we went shopping, and he went and got a couple of the stray carts and put them back into.
3: Because it's ridiculous, Eric.
2: Yeah.
3: The carousel's right there.
2: It's right there.
3: It's, 20 steps max from your car, probably, unless you parked at the other side of the parking lot. just get the cart, walk it over, and put it in. I mean, you probably go right by it when you're going to your car anyway.
2: Right.
3: You know? So just go back there.
2: I will purposely park beyond the carousel so that when I'm done, I just swing it around and put it into into the carousel. I don't know. It is a breakdown of our society. Yes. What do you see on the app chat? You got anything that caught your ears today?
3: Well, we were talking to the Seaside police chief earlier.
2: Tommy Boyd, yeah.
3: Tommy Boyd. And we were talking about, you know, some maybe some wildin' teens on the boardwalk. And we had Rich in Middletown comment on that, saying, good, flood the boardwalk with cops. Families on the boardwalk and at the shore deserve to feel safe.
2: I will tell you that I know there are people that dread going down the shore because of that activity. And in Seaside, they're doing it right. They're doing it right to crack down on this because it is for families. It's not for people to go cause problems.
3: Throwback to when this was a big issue last summer, Eric. We had Denise in Hamilton saying maybe if parents actually parented, shore towns wouldn't have to riot prep.
2: Well, and then we heard from the police chief. They're talking about charging parents as well, which I think is the right move.
3: Lastly, we have Frank and Bayonne saying TikTok and other social media ruin public behavior for kids.
2: Well, it certainly is one of the main drivers of it. I mean, think about that. You have these shore towns, including Seaside Heights, that have full-time detectives that do nothing but go through social media trying to find hints of a pop-up party or something like that that's going to cause problem in town so they can shut it down before it even gets underway. Look, whether it is surviving the heat, surviving Memorial Day traffic down the shore, or surviving barbaric shopping cart behavior in parking lots across New Jersey, our civilization is hanging by a thread, folks. And for the next couple of days, it'll be a very sweaty, humidity-soaked thread. So stay cool, and thanks for being a part of A Jersey Thing.
1: 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Fitzpatrick Home Improvement News Desk, New Jersey 101.5 News starts now.
4: It's 86 degrees here at 7 o'clock. I'm Levon Putney. Well, President Trump says he called off a military strike on Iran that was set for tomorrow because several allies in the Middle East asked the U.S. to hold off while in the middle of what he called serious negotiations. Well, Republicans in New Jersey have set up what they call the GOP Election Integrity Task Force after federal prosecutors announced this month they charged four immigrant non-citizens with voting in elections the past 6 years here in the state.
5: We want to have a unified voice and determine whether the constant changes to the election process are good for the security and the integrity of the process. So we're going to be looking at a lot of different things.
4: Now, state GOP chairwoman Christine Hanlon says they need to find out how non-citizens managed to vote in New Jersey. Well, the courts will determine if they did. Well, all four PATH train lines are now running 7 days a week for the first time since 2001 when PATH trains yesterday restarted running directly to 33rd Street in Manhattan from both Journal Square and Hoboken. Well, now from subway trains under the Hudson to trolleys in the Wildwoods in South Jersey.
6: Starting on June 16th, trolley tours will showcase the retro 50s and 60s motels, landmarks, and neon signs that make up what is known as the doo-wop architecture of the Wildwoods. 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You can learn more at doowopusa.org. Annette Petriccioni, New Jersey, 101.5 News.
4: The complete New Jersey 101.5 forecast is coming up now. New Jersey fast traffic.
7: 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Northbound Parkway slow out of the Union Tolls up to exit 144. That is an accident blocking the left lane. Southbound Turnpike car lanes jammed up into exit 9. Just south of exit 9, there's an accident and a car fire, and the right lane is out of service. In Freehold, 537 slow both ways right near Route 79 with a crash. And because of a power outage in Brick, the traffic lights on the southern end of Brick Boulevard are currently out of service. Waking up drained? 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Next report in 15 minutes. I'm Mike Barker on New Jersey 101.5.
8: New Jersey 101.5 instant weather, mostly clear, warm for tonight. Lows range from the mid-60s to near 70. Very hot for tomorrow, feeling more like July than May, mostly sunny. Highs into the mid and upper 90s and mostly clear for tomorrow night. Very warm again. Lows generally in the low and mid-70s. Still hot on Wednesday. Sun giving way to clouds. Could be a gusty thunderstorm in the afternoon. Highs into the mid-90s. I'm meteorologist John Fearing.
2: Yeah, hotter than July. Well, right now it's 80 in Jersey City, 87 degrees in Woodbridge, 85 in Pemberton. 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

0: did the weekend go? Steve Trevelise, my God, was it hot today? I hope you enjoyed yourself. I hope you got to be out as much as you wanted to enjoy it, but be in as much as you wanted to stay away from the heat. We got so much to talk about tonight. Another great night in the great state of New Jersey at 1-800-283-101.5. I want to start off, I very rarely do the happy heavenly birthday thing, but today would have been the birthday of my best friend Glenn Stewart of the B Street Band, who would have turned 66 years old. Oh, my God. And also Dennis Corriere, the co-founder and frontman of Dr. Hook, who was from Union City, by the way. You know the songs. Was it Sylvia's Mother, Cover the Rolling Stone, When You're in Love with a Beautiful Woman, It's Hard, which is not only a great song, but an actual fact. And he was only 16. I could go on. But what I want to start off with, later on, I'm going to be talking about Governor Christie and the picture he finally got to take with Bruce Springsteen, who many people thought snubbed him at the concert. We'll get into that. Paul McCartney on SNL. Did you see it? What did you think of it? Lloyd David Cadigan is the author of Impure Thoughts. He's from Freehold. He wrote a book, and we'll talk about that and the best books you've ever read. So a very literary musical night tonight on New Jersey 101.5. But what I want to start off with is your commute, which you may be experiencing right now as you listen, and the things you're able to get done while driving. Because you know the expression, there's 2 hours of my life I'll never get back? That's pretty much you every day commuting in New Jersey. We rank third in the nation for the longest commute times. According to the 2024 census figures, residents in New Jersey average 30.5 minutes each way. Every time you get in your car in New Jersey, average person is driving a half hour. Over the course of a year, we lose 15,250 minutes, or 10.6 full days, just going back and forth to work. And only Maryland and New York have it worse. New York is an extra 2 minutes than we are. And Maryland is an extra 1 minute. So the average commute for New York is 32.6 minutes. Maryland, 31.1 minutes. And the national average is 26.4 minutes. So if you're driving in New Jersey, you are sacrificing 455 days of your life, or roughly 15 months, sitting in traffic on a train or on a bus. So what I want to ask you is, how long is your commute? And how long is it? What's the longest you've ever done? Is it worth it? You know, we don't have the prices on how much it costs to do it, but I know that EJ wrote a post at NJ1015.com saying it costs you about $15,000 a year in New Jersey just to own your car. But how far do you have to drive every day? Is 30 minutes, like, is that like, that's nothing? Or is it like 30 minutes? How long is your drive? How long is your commute? What are you able to accomplish while you're commuting? So many things I want to break down about this. What do you drive? You know, if you spend this much time, you're spending an hour a day back and forth to work in your car. So do you say to yourself, I have to have a great car. I have to have the car of cars. I want a beautiful car that every time I get in, I'm going to feel great driving it. But we can't afford that, right? You find any box you get your hands on. Do you have a beater car, or do you have the car of your dreams? Or did you get the car that just got you, you know, that you got a good price on just to get you through it? 1-800-283-101.5. But the other thing you got to think about with gas now being about 430, 440, 450 a gallon, depending on where you are, is the job worth it? Not like you have a choice, right? And also, what can you do? Like, what do you do to make use of the time? Because you know everybody in New Jersey is driving distracted. Nobody is focused, both hands on the wheel, 10 and 2, looking out the window, windshield. We don't. Because it's not about, are you on your phone? It's not about, are you texting while driving? You may be doing that. But it's also about where your mind is wandering while you drive. You know, how much work do you get done? Is your car your office? Are you able to make the car me time? And I'm doing this because I know here I'm devoid of any aggravation. I know here nobody can find me unless I want to be found. 1-800-283-101.5. How long is your New Jersey commute? And what do you do to kill the time? What else are you doing besides driving to kill the time? And also, we can't do this topic in Jersey without asking, what annoys you most on your New Jersey commute? Let's get Angela. Angela drives an hour from Lakehurst. Angela, where are you going?
1: Hey, how you doing, Steve? I go from Lakehurst to Marlboro. Okay.
0: And that takes an hour?
1: Yeah, it takes about 50 minutes to go to one job, which is on one side of Marlboro, and an hour to go to the other job, which is on the other side of Marlboro.
0: Oh, my God. I didn't think it was that long. I really didn't think it was that long.
1: Yeah, it's really long.
0: Oh, my. Is that because of the times that you're going, or is it really that normally long?
1: No, I think it's about that far.
0: Wow.
1: Normally, I don't drive a lot of traffic. I actually go to work at I leave for work at 6 o'clock in the morning. I get there at almost exactly 7.
0: Now, what do you do?
1: I'm an office manager for two different companies. One's an electrician, one's a landscaper.
0: Uh-huh. Now, when you're driving, what are you doing while you're driving? I mean, what do you do to kill the time? I know you're not focused on the road.
1: Yeah, no, it depends on my mood. I'm either listening to music or I'm listening to podcasts.
0: You're not listening? Well, of course, that's because you're driving in the daytime. And at night, you're listening to the Steve Trevalese show. You see, I get that, right? 7 o'clock.
1: Yeah,
0: turn that other crap off and you're here.
1: I actually leave work at 2 o'clock.
0: See, that's...
1: When I'm driving around this time, I definitely listen to you.
0: Well, I really appreciate that. And be safe, Angela. Thanks for calling New Jersey 101.5. All right, hold on. We got John in Washington's Crossing. John, what's your commute?
2: My commute is 2 hours and 15 minutes.
0: Where are you going?
2: I don't know if you remember, but I moved from New York City to Staten Island to Washington Crossing. So now what I do in between selling houses, I was actually driving from Washington Crossing through all the way through Jersey, Route 1, which is a crazy drive, by the way.
0: Right.
2: All the way into Staten Island to the train where I used to go, and then I take the train and the ferry in. So it takes me 2 hours each way. And by the way, that's not the worst I've ever done. And the 30 minutes you were talking about,
0: right?
2: Yeah, it is a joke to me. My average commute probably throughout my whole life has been like at least an hour, but more like an hour and a half.
0: It takes me 30 minutes to realize I've been in the car.
2: So you have a long commute too, then?
0: Pretty much. Everywhere I've ever gone, I've had a long commute. And it's funny because when I got my first radio job, I lived in Old Bridge. The job was in Long Branch, so that was like a 45-minute ride. So I moved to Eatontown to be close to Long Branch. I get the job in Princeton, so now I'm driving again. I moved to Twin Rivers to be close to the job to PSD in Princeton. I get the job in Philadelphia, and I'm driving an hour and 15. It was like the job kept jumping away from me every time I thought I had a beat.
2: And I'll tell you, you asked what annoys me about the commute the most, is actually Route 1. People are crazy on that. And I think you were talking about it, or it was someone else. Maybe it was Bill Spadia, but people cut in. Like if you leave 3 feet in between the car in front of you, someone's looking to get around you and cut in. It's like, really?
0: Oh, yeah. Oh, yeah. That's them's fighting words. They will not allow that to happen. John, thanks for the call to New Jersey 101.5. Greg, I'm going to give you more time. We are spending 30 minutes an average pop commuting to work. 455 days of your life driving back and forth to work. How long is your New Jersey commute? What annoys you the most about your New Jersey commute? Here's Fast Traffic.
3: 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Southbound Turnpike car lanes just out of exit 9 starting to move better. An accident and vehicle fire cleared from the roadway. All of your travel lanes are open. Parkway North, not the case. Still jammed up Union tolls right up to exit 144. That is an accident blocking the left lane. And if you're heading west on Route 46 in Morris County, it's a slow ride as you go through Rockaway into Rockaway Dover Road. That's construction. 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
4: New Jersey 101.5 instant weather, warm for tonight, mostly clear. Lows will generally range from the mid-60s to about 70, and then extreme heat for tomorrow. Make sure you stay hydrated, stay in the shade if you do need to be outside, and obviously stay in the air conditioning if you can. We'll have plenty of sunshine for tomorrow, highs in the mid and upper 90s. Still hot on Wednesday with a gusty storm to bring an end to the heat. I'm meteorologist John Furyk.
0: 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Fast traffic, instant weather every 15 minutes on New Jersey 101.5. 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
0: Hi. Average person in New Jersey commutes 30 minutes each way. For you, that's a walk in the park, because nobody only drives 30 minutes each way to work in New Jersey. But we came in third in the country. So how long is your commute? 1-800-283-101.5. Gino's in Brooklyn. What's up, Gino?
13: My man, Steve Trevelise. How are you, buddy?
0: Schmoopy, how you doing? Oh, my God. Gino Biscotti.
13: Yes, I am driving through South Jersey. I had a little golf tournament with my bro. And he puts on the radio and he goes, "You know this guy?" I'm like, "I love this guy." And I give you a buzz and they're like, "How long do you commute?" I'll tell you. End of the month, 29th and 30th, I'm commuting an hour and a half to do the Give a Hoot Comedy Club. You've been doing that thing, right?
0: I have not, but I've heard great things about it. I hear great things about you, too. Are you still going to Vineland to see family?
13: Not Vineland so much anymore. It's more like Central Jersey, Tabernacle, that area.
0: Okay.
13: But, yeah, I still get down to Jersey. I love driving in dirty Jersey. Driving through Hamilton now.
0: There you go. Now, how long is your average commute, my friend?
13: Like, I don't have average commutes anymore, you know, like, because I don't really have jobs. I think commutes have fallen by the wayside after they, you know, after they locked us down and sent everything to telecommuting. But, like, if I drive an hour and a half for a gig, I'm happy to get to hang out, tell some jokes, and have some drinks.
0: Where are you going to be besides Give a Hoot?
13: I'm going to be Give a Hoot the 29th and 30th, and I'm at the former Dangerfields Rodney's. I host a monthly show there in Manhattan on the 31st. Why don't you come up, have a drink, tell some jokes?
0: You got it. I will get a hold of you, man. Great talking to you. Say hello to everybody.
13: I will, buddy.
0: You got it. That's Gino Biscotti. Very, very funny comedian. I'm wearing a Bill Hicks shirt. Of all people to be talking to, Gino Biscotti, because a lot of similarities there. Gino's what you would call a comic voice, as in hysterical. He'll say the things you only think of, but would love to say. Fortunately, we have people like Gino who will go out and say them. All right, 1-800-283-101.5. The Jersey commute is on the average 30 minutes. And over the course of a year, Jerseyans lose 15,250 minutes, or 10.6 full days, going back to work, back and forth. 10 full days each year going back and forth to work. So how long is your commute? And also, how long is your commute? What are you doing during the commute? Do you use the time to get stuff done? Are you doing like, this is my time, nobody can bother me unless I want to be bothered? Or are you doing time to try to get ahead of yourself? You know, conducting office work out of your car? It's not about holding a cell phone or whether or not you can talk. You can talk through the car now. I used to do that topic when I first started here, the handheld cell phone, but it's so much more convenient to just plug it into CarPlay. But what are you doing? And also, you know, what are you driving? But what annoys you most? Driving in New Jersey, commuting in New Jersey. You know, what John said earlier, it's home. You're driving down the road, you're in a commute, and a guy in front of you is driving slow. There's a car length in front of him that you can get in. And it drives you nuts. Even though traffic is on both sides of you. And there's just a little space for a car in front of the guy that you're driving behind. It will drive me nuts. It'll drive you nuts. We got to get in front of this car. This guy's driving too slow. He's got to step. Come on, move, move, move. I got places to go. I got things to do. And you wonder, like, how come? How come anybody just allows themselves to drive so freaking slow during a commute? Susie is in Basking Ridge. How far are you driving, Susie?
14: Hey, it's so great to hear your voice. I never called in before.
0: Well, thank you. I'm glad you did. It's great to hear yours.
14: So, coincidentally, I only have, my office building is across the street from where I live, and that's just a pure coincidence.
0: It's a long walk across that street, ain't it?
14: So I can either hop in the car or take a little 2-minute walk.
0: Okay. Good job being you.
14: I'm very lucky.
0: You are. You are. What's the longest commute you ever had?
14: I mean, I did the whole Wall Street, Manhattan commute. So, you know, it was pretty brutal. High school was pretty brutal, too. I commuted from Jersey City.
0: Right.
14: To Hoboken, where I lived. So that was like a good 2 hours on those horrible buses.
0: Oh, man.
14: So I think I put my time in.
0: You did. You did. You deserve this 2-minute commute, Susie. Thanks for calling New Jersey 101.5. How long is your commute?
15: Talking to me.
0: Yes,
15: you're talking to me?
0: You're talking to me?
15: Just over an hour from Newark.
0: You drive from Newark down here?
15: Yeah, down to Turnpike, man.
0: Really?
15: Yeah, back on Route 1 to the Turnpike, yeah.
0: Uh-huh. And you do it when nobody's on the road, right?
15: At nighttime, yeah. And it's, yeah, coming in is basically cool, too, because I'm coming in around 1 o'clock hour. So
0: yeah, that could be annoying.
15: Yeah.
0: I like the nighttime when nobody's on the road. 7:30.
15: And here at 7:30, I'm Levon Putney with your New Jersey 101.5 Newsflash. An early taste of summer in the Garden State led to forecasters issuing a heat advisory for Camden, Gloucester, Mercer, and northwestern Burlington counties until 8 p.m. tomorrow. And later on this week, we'll be back in the 60s. And not the day to come home to a hot house with no power, but JCP&L is reporting about 2,900 customers without power right now, about 1,300 of those in Brick. It's where crews are trying to fix an outage, hoping to have that power restored by 9 here in another 90 minutes or so. Well, 5 people were taken to get hospital treatment this morning after the senior daycare van they were in crashed into an SUV. This was around 7:15 this morning in Paramus at the intersection of Highland and East Ridgewood Avenues. All injuries said to be not too serious. The SUV driver was said to be not hurt. And all 4 PATH train lines now running 7 days a week for the first time since 2001 when PATH trains yesterday restarted running directly to 33rd in Manhattan from both Journal Square and Hoboken. And President Trump says he called off a military strike on Iran that was set for Tuesday because several allies in the Middle East asked the U.S. to hold off while in the middle of what he calls serious negotiations. And that's your New Jersey 101.5 News Flash. Here's Fast Traffic.
3: Some slowdowns in Morris County on Route 24. 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Just before 287, there's an accident being cleared. 280 westbound, very heavy out of Harrison in the Newark. Just west of exit 15, there's an accident over on the right shoulder. Better news on the Parkway northbound out of the Union Tolls up to exit 144. That accident has been cleared. Every now and then, you find a deal where you get more and pay less. Now that's a good deal. 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Next report in 15 minutes. 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
4: New Jersey 101.5, instant weather, mostly clear, warm for tonight. Feeling more like July than May as we dip back only into the mid-60s to about 70. Very hot and steamy for tomorrow. Plenty of sunshine. Highs in the mid and upper 90s. Definitely heat stroke will be a concern if you're outside for an extended period of time. So make sure you stay hydrated, stay in the shade if you can. And it's still going to be hot on Wednesday. I'm meteorologist John Furyk.
15: Yeah, stick your head in a refrigerator or freezer right now. 86 in Rockaway, 92 in Franklin, 68 in Beach Haven at the shore. A little cooler at the shore. 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
7: That's the Jersey Road, the highway to hell. And we spend 30 minutes on it each way going back and forth to work. We spend about 10 full days over the course of a year going back and forth to work. That's 15,250 minutes. Third worst in the country behind Maryland and New York. How long is your commute? 1-800-283-101.5. What annoys you most about your commute? Bad enough, we all got to be on this road. A road that we're on every day. And yet every day, people seem to be completely baffled by what they're supposed to be doing on the road. There's no lights on the turnpike. Why is everybody crawling? 287. 1-800-283-101.5. Charlie is producing me tonight. Oh, my God.
8: Charlie!
7: All week I waited to play this.
9: What's going on?
7: I was on the phone with Frankie Previtt last night. We were talking about this guy. That's Charlie! All right, so what's on the Applejack?
9: All right, so first we got John from Washington Crossing. He was on the line before, but he had to go.
7: You had to add more?
9: Yeah, no, he didn't get on. He didn't get on the air. He was just on hold, and he had to go. But he said his commute is about I think he said an hour and a half. But he said that the best part is that he gets to listen in and call you. And he said, great show. I like chatting with you. Basically, the only person that he calls.
7: I'm sorry, say that last part again. thank you, John. That's it?
9: So Gentle Bear actually has something that's very close to my heart. So it's today's actually I Love Reese's Day.
7: Oh, it is?
9: Yeah.

0: I had no idea.
1: May 18th.
0: Fran, how long is your commute?
2: My commute is normally about a half hour, except on Wednesday mornings when I have to be in early, then it could be over an hour.
0: Where do you go?
2: From North Edison to Short Hills.
0: What do you do?
2: I work for Bloomingdale's.
0: Oh, are you a buyer?
2: No, I'm a salesperson. Oh.
0: Now, when your car is your office, right?
2: Yes. I make all my phone calls from my car.
0: Yeah, you're getting stuff done. I mean, you could probably be more productive driving than if you were actually sitting in the office with people interfering.
2: Well, I'm not in an office. I'm on the selling floor. I'm a saleswoman.
0: Oh, okay. So, but still, you can get stuff done. And what annoys you most about the commute?
2: That people are stupid. They don't pay attention and they don't know how to drive.
0: Because they're on the phone making deals and making things happen.
2: No. It's just that they don't pay attention. Like, there's no traffic in front of them, and they're going 40 miles, 45 miles an hour.
0: I don't understand that.
2: Specifically, I don't get it.
0: Yeah.
2: I don't get it. Look at the speed limit.
0: I really believe that there are people in New Jersey who get up early in the morning just to annoy commuters. They just get in the car to find out where Fran is on her way to Short Hills, and they will fight to get in front of you. Ever get that guy who like will jockey for position, fight to get in front of you? You're slowing down to let him, and then he crawls.
2: And then he crawls. Or the ones that speed by past you and get in front of you and can't move because they're trying to speed over more to the left or the right.
0: Yeah.
2: And you pass them because they're just swerving from lane to lane. And you pass them.
0: Yeah.
2: Those are the worst.
0: Absolutely.
1: What about the motorcycles?
0: The motorcycle. I can't believe those guys. Those guys have tremendous guts. Because what if some guy just opens up his car door?
1: Yeah.
0: And launches the guy into Staten Island? I don't get it.
2: Exactly.
0: Yeah, you're right, Fran. Thanks for the call to New Jersey 101.5. What else we got on the app chat?
1: That's about it on the app chat for now, but the app chat is open.
0: Rare opening on the app chat. Hi, who's this? You're on New Jersey 101.5.
3: How's it going?
0: Good. Who's this?
3: Joey Coleccia.
0: What's going on, Giuseppe?
3: No, I'm driving home, man. The radio. I heard about commutes.
0: All right. So tell me, what drives you nuts other than me?
3: What is driving me nuts? The people on the road. I come from Kennedy Airport all the time.
0: And how long is your ride?
3: Oh, my God. What day? Friday, 3 hours.
0: You drive 3 hours on the road or back and forth
3: Kennedy
0: to work?
3: Kennedy Airport, Freehold, where I live.
0: What do you do? Are you like an Uber driver?
3: No, I'm an electrician.
0: You can't find electrical work in Jersey? You got to drive all the way to Kennedy Airport?
3: I hope with three brothers, man. We got to work, you know?
0: You do. You got to plug in the airport and make those planes go. Electric plane.
3: But listen, you guys are great on the radio. I love listening to you, you know?
0: Wait a minute, Joe. Before you go, what annoys you most other than the people?
3: Oh, my God. You got all night? We can talk all night.
0: Nah, you better go, man. Thanks for calling New Jersey 101.5. you were saying?
1: No, I was just saying that one thing that bothers me is when you have those like cement trucks or something in front of you, or just like a dump truck.
0: Oh,
1: filled
0: God.
1: With, like, debris. And a lot of the times they'll go into the passing lane and just sit there.
0: Yeah.
1: And it's like, okay, I can't go in the right lane because the right lane's full. And then I can't go around. And then if I sit behind you, like even a little bit, you're going to drop debris all over my car. And it's happened.
0: Well, I mean, it has.
1: Yeah.
0: All of a sudden, your car is in a mountain of cement. It's a statue.
1: No, I'm thinking more like sticks and twigs and...
0: Oh, the stuff that comes off the top of those trucks that they load. And you're getting hit with it. And you know what? There ought to be a law that like when that kind of stuff happens... You should be able to, like, when you get to the toll booth, go over, knock on the window, guy rolls down the window, put your head down, hit him over the head with your hat.
1: Yeah.
0: Okay, back in your car. I feel better now. That's stupid. But again, like, it's almost like people in Jersey are out to annoy people in Jersey while they drive. Who's this? You're on New Jersey 101.5.
3: you doing?
0: Good. What's your name?
4: Eli.
0: Hey, Eli. Are you that Eli?
4: No, I'm not that Eli. I wish.
0: Okay. What are you good? How you doing, other Eli?
4: Good. I was calling in to the commute. I commute from North to Edison every day.
0: Right.
4: And the most annoying thing that aggravates a lot of people every morning or afternoon is exit 131. When you're trying to exit to Route 1.
0: Right.
4: And you have everyone cutting the line instead of waiting their spot.
0: Yeah. Yeah, I get that. And no one will let them in. And then they create more of a vacuum trying to get in. I know. That.
4: Absolutely.
0: How long is your commute?
4: It's about 30 minutes, 35 minutes.
0: Yeah, that's about the average in Jersey. You know, it's like we're condemned to a half hour every time we go. Now, what do you do for a living?
4: A retail manager.
0: So you get aggravated before you even get into work. You know, that
4: absolutely.
0: Really...
4: If I start reading my emails, I'm already aggravated, absolutely.
0: That's another thing you could do in your car. Thanks for the call to New Jersey 101.5. They're going to have to figure that out. I mean, I don't know, like, is there the technology that your car can read your emails while you're driving?
1: See, I'm thinking...
0: Text, yes.
1: Your car should be the one that's driving while you, eventually.
0: We're getting to that.
1: Yeah, yeah. So I think that's more likely. And then you should be able to just do work while driving, which is, like... Imagine how much you can get done in an extra 2 hours. Drive an hour too. Like
0: that's the future of Waymo.
1: Yeah,
0: but then the car will be like be like your significant other talking to you while you're trying to get work done. All of a sudden, the car starts annoying you.
5: So yeah, what are you going to do now? Huh? What about this? What about that?
1: You change the voice.
0: The car starts making small talk. No, you know what? You can do that. Like you can. They have technology where you can, like, you could have Alexa's voice.
1: Yeah.
0: Replaced by someone deceased.
1: Mm-hmm.
0: So I was thinking,
1: weird.
0: I know. I was going to have my father's voice on the car. Take me. What do you want to go there for?
1: Like,
0: what are you, nuts? Make a right, you stupid idiot.
1: Yeah.
0: Who gave you a license?
1: I know on the Waze app, they have, you can do the same thing. You can change, make custom voices and make your car look different on the screen. But I was in I think it was a Lyft one time, and have you ever seen the movie Wreck-It Ralph?
0: No.
1: The little girl from Wreck-It Ralph was his voice, and it just kept saying the same thing over and over in her voice. And it was like, I don't know how that guy, he drives for a living. Like,
0: right.
1: That's not just like occasionally he uses that.
0: It says, you're a sick man.
1: Yeah.
0: It's fast traffic.
6: 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Delays are easing out. That accident has been cleared. 280 also getting better westbound in Newark near Route 21. That accident has been cleared. And because of a power outage in the southern end of Brick, we're looking at some traffic light issues on Brick Boulevard into Hooper Avenue as you go south of Beaverson Boulevard. 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
7: New Jersey 101.5 instant weather, warm for tonight, mostly clear. Lows will generally range from the mid-60s to about 70, and then extreme heat for tomorrow. Make sure you stay hydrated. Stay in the shade if you do need to be outside, and obviously stay in the air conditioning if you can. We'll have plenty of sunshine for tomorrow. Highs in the mid and upper 90s. Still hot on Wednesday with a gusty storm to bring an end to the heat. I'm meteorologist John Fear.
0: 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Fast traffic, instant weather every 15 minutes on New Jersey 101.5.
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10: Brooklyn's own Eddie Rabbit.
11: How long is your commute? How long are you driving? In New Jersey, you're driving your life away. The average Jersey commute is 30 minutes each way. And that's third worst. Maryland, 31.1 minutes. New York, 32.6. They're just trying to get the hell away from the mayor. Mayor Moron. Mayor Moron Mondami. Driving property values up across New Jersey.
10: get me out of here. You think they were migrating to Marlboro before. Now you're going to see the caravan coming down. All right, 1-800-283-101.5, Steve Trevelise. The average commuter in New Jersey, like I was saying, this is according to the 2024 census figures, and 30.5 minutes each way. Now, for me, that's nothing. I wish my commute were only 30.5 minutes.
12: I was thinking the same exact thing.
10: Really? I get in my car. And by the time I get in my car and get on the road, 30.5 minutes have gone by.
12: No, it's like, I feel like 30 minutes now is like literally five from what it used to be. It's like nothing.
10: Oh, yeah. I wish, because every time, and one thing about living in Jersey, like where I live, every time you get in the car, you're going to spend about 45 to an hour.
12: Yeah.
10: You want to go down to beach, 45 to an hour. We're going to city, either way, New York, Philadelphia, you're spending over an hour. Yes. We just happen to, I think that's the what Central Jersey is all about. Central Jersey, you get in your car, you're going to drive an hour. Yeah. We talked about that a couple of weeks ago. Like the like everybody, is there a Central Jersey? Yeah, it's a Central Jersey. But what does it mean to be from Central Jersey? Is that a status thing, or is that a condemnation, or is that a transient thing?
12: Is it a geographical, like, you know, is it on a map? No. But
10: well, yeah, I mean, because, I mean, they don't mark North Jersey and South Jersey. They just, it's Jersey.
12: Exactly, yeah, but it's... They don't really, like, we don't do traffic central.
10: Sure we do.
12: Did you, are you talking about the Kelly Ripa thing?
10: Yeah.
12: Yeah.
10: Well, that, I mean, Kelly Ripa knows that if she says that, everybody's going to talk about it.
12: That is
10: go.
12: Very true.
10: Part of her job is to go viral. Right now. As we are right now. But the difference, though, between Central Jersey, like if you say North Jersey, North Jersey means don't mess with me. I'm from North Jersey. I'll kick your ass. South Jersey, you know, I got shoes last week. It's very nice. You know? I kid. Central Jersey. Central Jersey, nobody's from Central Jersey. Central Jersey is kind of like the frontier when the Indians had America and then the pilgrims came in and took it over. That's like, you know, you had the people who were there. And then all of a sudden, everybody descended from North Jersey and Brooklyn or wherever, and they created Central Jersey. So usually when you meet someone from Central Jersey, I don't know why we got talking about this when I was on commutes, but anyway, because my mind is all over the place. But the thing, usually the follow-up question, where are you from? I'm from Central Jersey. Followed by, where are you originally from? Because nobody's originally from Central Jersey.
12: Yeah, my family's not.
10: No.
12: I guess I would be considered like...
10: You're second generation.
12: County, so
10: yeah, like, you're Central Jersey. Yeah. You were born there.
12: So, but my mom's parents are from Bridgewater.
10: Right.
12: So, yeah, they're not even. Now we're going to start up the debate.
10: That's all right. All right, Jim, you're on New Jersey 101.5. What are you thinking?
13: I'm from Central Jersey, East Brunswick.
10: Okay, now, did you live there all your life?
13: Yeah.
10: You were born there.
13: I was born there, Middlesex County, Middlesex General Hospital in New Brunswick.
10: Okay, now, are most of the people around you, either were they born there or are they from someplace else?
13: Hey, my kids were born here.
10: Yeah, right.
13: My wife was born here. Right. But look, my wife's from Ocean Township.
10: Right.
13: You know?
10: Right.
13: Monmouth County.
10: Right.
13: I was in Monmouth County and Middlesex County. That's Central Jersey.
10: But where are they from before that? Like, where's the family from?
13: No, that, that's grandfathers and all that stuff.
10: Ah, so, see, now we get the next generation.
13: That's Europe.
10: No. They didn't come here on the boat. They came here down the turnpike. Stop that.
13: No. I know what you're saying.
10: Yeah.
13: Today, if... for me to be from Central Jersey,
10: right,
13: and seeing I'm from Central Jersey, I'm 73 years old. Okay,
10: you are.
13: So I am a New Jerseyan, and next year I'll be a Floridian.
10: Ah, there we go. Biggest export in New Jersey population. Matt, what do you got for me, Matt? What about Central Jersey?
14: So we had the comment, Central Jersey is by far the best part of New Jersey.
10: Right.
14: So
10: where is that
14: from? Well, I mean, we have the best of both worlds. You know, we have football.
10: Right.
14: No, we
10: all got that. Yeah. But where are you from originally?
14: Yeah, I'm actually born and raised from Central Jersey.
10: And your parents?
14: County. Same thing.
10: Okay.
14: Yeah, well, so I had to call in and just give our two cents on Central Jersey.
10: No, I appreciate
14: because
10: that.
14: Because a lot of people, my fiancée, she doesn't seem to think Central Jersey exists.
10: Where is she from?
15: She's from North Jersey, Bayonne.
10: Well, what does she know? I'm from Union City. I know what you're talking about. Most people in now Hamilton is different. If you go to Marlboro, Manalapan, Freehold, like that area, most people, families came from someplace else. Right? They didn't originally.